0: Advise you have information India. Nalitra International Airport information Juliet. 0000. ILS Zulu runway 34 right approach. Landing runway 34 right. Departure runway 34 left. Departure frequency 124.2. Observe gear down operation procedure on final. Wind variable 3 knots. Visibility 25 kilometers. Few 3000 feet cumulus. Scattered heights unknown. Temperature 31. Dew point 25. QNH 1009 or hectopascals 2982 inches. Advise you have information Juliet. Nalitra International Airport information Juliet. 0000. ILS Zulu runway 34 right approach. Landing runway 34 right. Departure runway 34 left. Departure frequency 124.2. Observe gear down operation procedure on final. Wind variable 3 knots. Visibility 25 kilometers. Few 3000 feet cumulus. Scattered heights unknown. Temperature 31. Dew point 25. QNH 1009 or hectopascals 2982 inches. Advise you have information Juliet. Nalitra International Airport information Juliet. 0000. ILS Zulu runway 34 right approach. Landing runway 34 right. Departure runway 34 left. Departure frequency 124.2. Observe gear down operation procedure on final. Wind variable 3 knots. Visibility 25 kilometers. Few 3000 feet cumulus. Scattered heights unknown. Temperature 31. Dew point 25. QNH 1009 or hectopascals 2982 inches. Advise you have information Juliet. Nalitra International Airport information Juliet. 0000. ILS Zulu runway 34 right approach. Landing runway 34 right. Departure runway 34 left. Departure frequency 124.2. Observe gear down operation procedure on final. Wind variable 3 knots. Visibility 25 kilometers. Few 3000 feet cumulus. Scattered heights unknown. Temperature 31. Dew point 25. QNH 1009 or hectopascals 2982 inches. Advise you have information Juliet. Nalitra International Airport information Juliet. 0000. ILS Zulu runway 34 right approach. Landing runway 34 right. Departure runway 34 left. Departure frequency 124.2. Observe gear down operation procedure on final. Wind variable 3 knots. Visibility 25 kilometers. Few 3000 feet cumulus. Scattered heights unknown. Temperature 31. Dew point 25. QNH 1009 or hectopascals 2982 inches. Advise you have information Juliet. Nalitra International Airport information Juliet. 0000. ILS Zulu runway 34 right approach. Landing runway 34 right. Departure runway 34 left. Departure frequency 124.2. Observe gear down operation procedure on final. Wind variable 3 knots. Visibility 25 kilometers. Few 3000 feet cumulus. Scattered heights unknown. Temperature 31. Dew point 25. QNH 1009 or hectopascals 2982 inches. Advise you have information Juliet. Nalitra International Airport information Juliet. 0000. ILS Zulu runway 34 right approach. Landing runway 34 right. Departure runway 34 left. Departure frequency 124.2. Observe gear down operation procedure on final. Wind variable 3 knots. Visibility 25 kilometers. Few 3,000 feet cumulus. Scattered heights unknown. Temperature 31. Dew point 25. QNH 1009 or hectopascals 2982 inches. Advise you have information, Juliet. Malitra International Airport information, Juliet. 0000. ILS Zulu runway 34 right approach. Landing runway 34 right. Departure runway 34 left. Departure frequency 124.2. Observe gear down operation procedure on final. Wind variable 3 knots. Visibility 25 kilometers. Few 3,000 feet cumulus. Scattered heights unknown. Temperature 31. Dew point 25. QNH 1009 or hectopascals 2982 inches. Advise you have information, Juliet. Nalitra International Airport information, Juliet. 0000. ILS Zulu runway 34 right approach. Landing runway 34 right. Departure runway 34 left. Departure frequency 124.2. Observe gear down operation procedure on final. Wind variable 3 knots. Visibility 25 kilometers. Few 3,000 feet cumulus. Scattered heights unknown. Temperature 31. Dew point 25. QNH 1009 or hectopascals 2982 inches. Advise you have information, Juliet. Nalitra International Airport information, Juliet. 0000. ILS Zulu runway 34 right approach. Landing runway 34 right. Departure runway 34 left. Departure frequency 124.2. Observe gear down operation procedure on final. Wind variable 3 knots. Visibility 25 kilometers. Few 3,000 feet cumulus. Scattered heights unknown. Temperature 31. Dew point 25. QNH 1009 or hectopascals 2982 inches. Advise you have information, Juliet. Nalitra International Airport information, Juliet. 0000. ILS Zulu runway 34 right approach. Landing runway 34 right. Departure runway 34 left. Departure frequency 124.2. Observe gear down operation procedure on final. Wind variable 3 knots. Visibility 25 kilometers. Few 3,000 feet cumulus. Scattered heights unknown. Temperature 31. Dew point 25. QNH 1009 or hectopascals 2982 inches. Advise you have information, Juliet. Nalitra International Airport information, Juliet. 0000. ILS Zulu runway 34 right approach. Landing runway 34 right. Departure runway 34 left. Departure frequency 124.2. Observe gear down operation procedure on final. Wind variable 3 knots. Visibility 25 kilometers. Few 3,000 feet cumulus. Scattered heights unknown. Temperature 31. Dew point 25. QNH 1009 or hectopascals 2982 inches. Advise you have information, Juliet. Nalitra International Airport information, Juliet. 0000. ILS Zulu runway 34 right approach. Landing runway 34 right. Departure runway 34 left. Departure frequency 124.2. Observe gear down operation procedure on final. Wind variable 3 knots. Visibility to 5 kilometers. Few 3,000 feet cumulus. Scattered heights unknown. Temperature 31. Dew point 25. QNH 1009 or hectopascals 2982 inches. Advise you have information, Juliet. Nalitra International Airport information, Juliet. 0000. ILS Zulu runway 34 right approach. Landing runway 34 right. Departure runway 34 left. Departure frequency 124.2. Observe gear down operation procedure on final. Wind variable 3 knots. Visibility to 5 kilometers. Few 3,000 feet cumulus. Scattered heights unknown. Temperature 31. Dew point 25. QNH 1009 or hectopascals 2982 inches. Advise you have information, Juliet. Nalitra International Airport information, Juliet. 0000. ILS Zulu runway 34 right approach. Landing runway 34 right. Departure runway 34 left. Departure frequency 124.2. Observe gear down operation procedure on final. Wind variable 3 knots. Visibility to 5 kilometers. Few 3,000 feet cumulus. Scattered heights unknown. Temperature 31. Dew point 25. QNH 1009 or hectopascals 2982 inches. Advise you have information, Juliet. Nalitra International Airport information, Juliet. 0000. ILS Zulu runway 34 right approach. Landing runway 34 right. Departure runway 34 left. Departure frequency 124.2. Observe gear down operation procedure on final. Wind variable 3 knots. Visibility to 5 kilometers. Few 3,000 feet cumulus. Scattered heights unknown. Temperature 31. Dew point 25. QNH 1009 or hectopascals 2982 inches. Advise you have information, Juliet. Nalitra International Airport information, Juliet. 0000. ILS Zulu runway 34 right approach. Landing runway 34 right. Departure runway 34 left. Departure frequency 124.2. Observe gear down operation procedure on final. Wind variable 3 knots. Visibility to 5 kilometers. Few 3,000 feet cumulus. Scattered heights unknown. Temperature 31. Dew point 25. QNH 1009 or hectopascals 2982 inches. Advise you have information, Juliet. Nalitra International Airport information, Juliet. 0000. ILS Zulu runway 34 right approach. Landing runway 34 right. Departure runway 34 left. Departure frequency 124.2. Observe gear down operation procedure on final. Wind variable 3 knots. Visibility to 5 kilometers. Few 3,000 feet cumulus. Scattered heights unknown. Temperature 31. Dew point 25. QNH 1009 or hectopascals 2982 inches. Advise you have information, Juliet. Nalitra International Airport information, Juliet. 0000. ILS Zulu runway 34 right approach. Landing runway 34 right. Departure runway 34 left. Departure frequency 124.2. Observe gear down operation procedure on final. Wind variable 3 knots. Visibility to 5 kilometers. Few tree 1,000 feet cumulus. Scattered heights unknown. Temperature 31. Dew point 25. QNH 1009 or hectopascals 2982 inches. Advise you have information, Juliet. Nalitra International Airport information, Juliet. 0000. ILS Zulu runway 34 right approach. Landing runway 34 right. Departure runway 34 left. Departure frequency 124.2. Observe gear down operation procedure on final. Wind variable 3 knots. Visibility to 5 kilometers. Few tree 1,000 feet cumulus. Scattered heights unknown. Temperature 31. Dew point 25. QNH 1009 or hectopascals 2982 inches. Advise you have information, Juliet. Nalitra International Airport information, Juliet. 0000. ILS Zulu runway 34 right approach. Landing runway 34 right. Departure runway 34 left. Departure frequency 124.2. Observe gear down operation procedure on final. Wind variable 3 knots. Visibility to 5 kilometers. Few tree 1,000 feet cumulus. Scattered heights unknown. Temperature 31. Dew point 25. QNH 1009 or hectopascals 2982 inches. Advise you have information, Juliet. Nalitra International Airport information, Juliet. 0000. ILS Zulu runway 34 right approach. Landing runway 34 right. Departure runway 34 left. Departure frequency 124.2. Observe gear down operation procedure on final. Wind variable 3 knots. Visibility to 5 kilometers. Few tree 1,000 feet cumulus. Scattered heights unknown. Temperature 31. Dew point 25. QNH 1009 or hectopascals 2982 inches. Advise you have information, Juliet. Nalitra International Airport information, Juliet. 0000. ILS Zulu runway 34 right approach. Landing runway 34 right. Departure runway 34 left. Departure frequency 124.2. Observe gear down operation procedure on final. Wind variable 3 knots. Visibility to 5 kilometers. Few tree 1,000 feet cumulus. Scattered heights unknown. Temperature 31. Dew point 25. QNH 1009 or hectopascals 2982 inches. Advise you have information, Juliet. Nalitra International Airport information, Juliet. 0000. ILS Zulu runway 34 right approach. Landing runway 34 right. Departure runway 34 left. Departure frequency 124.2. Observe gear down operation procedure on final. Wind variable 3 knots. Visibility to 5 kilometers. Few tree 1,000 feet cumulus. Scattered heights unknown. Temperature 31. Dew point 25. QNH 1009 or hectopascals 2982 inches. Advise you have information, Juliet. Nalitra International Airport information, Juliet. 0000. ILS Zulu runway 34 right approach. Landing runway 34 right. Departure runway 34 left. Departure frequency 124.2. Observe gear down operation procedure on final. Wind variable 3 knots. Visibility to 5 kilometers. Few tree 1,000 feet cumulus. Scattered heights known. temperature 31, dew point 25, QNH 1009 or hectopascals 2982 inches. Advise you have information, Juliet.
1: 115,
0: Nalitra International Airport information, Juliet. 0000. ILS Zulu runway 34 right approach.
1: 115,
0: landing runway 34 right. Departure runway 34 left. Departure frequency 124.2. Observe gear down operation procedure on final. Wind variable 3 knots. Visibility to 5 kilometers. Few 3,000 feet cumulus. Scattered heights unknown. Temperature 31. Dew point 25. QNH 1009 or hectopascals 2982 inches. Advise you have information, Juliet. Nalitra International Airport information, Juliet. 0000. ILS Zulu runway 34 right approach. Landing runway 34 right. Departure runway 34 left. Departure frequency 124.2. Observe gear down operation procedure on final. Wind variable 3 knots. Visibility to 5 kilometers. Few 3,000 feet cumulus. Scattered heights unknown. Temperature 31. Dew point 25. QNH 1009 or hectopascals 2982 inches. Advise you have information, Juliet. Nalitra International Airport information, Juliet. 0000. ILS Zulu runway 34 right approach. Landing runway 34 right. Departure runway 34 left.
1: Thank you.
0: Departure frequency 124.2. Observe gear down operation procedure on final. Wind variable 3 knots. Visibility to 5 kilometers. Few 3,000 feet cumulus. Scattered heights unknown. Temperature 31. Dew point 25. QNH 1009 or hectopascals 2982 inches. Advise you have information, Juliet. Nalitra International Airport information, Juliet. 0000. ILS Zulu runway 34 right approach. Landing runway 34 right. Departure runway 34 left. Departure frequency 124.2. Observe gear down operation procedure on final. Wind variable 3 knots. Visibility to 5 kilometers. Few 3,000 feet cumulus. Scattered heights unknown. Temperature 31. Dew point 25. QNH 1009 or hectopascals 2982 inches. Advise you have information, Juliet. Nalitra International Airport information, Juliet. 0000. ILS Zulu runway 34 right approach. Landing runway 34 right. Departure runway 34 left. Departure frequency 124.2. Observe gear down operation procedure on final. Wind variable 3 knots. Visibility to 5 kilometers. Few 3,000 feet cumulus. Scattered heights unknown. Temperature 31. Dew point 25. QNH 1009 or hectopascals 2982 inches. Advise you have information, Juliet. Nalitra International Airport information, Kilo. 0000. ILS Zulu runway 34 right approach. Landing runway 34 right. Departure runway 34 left. Departure frequency 124.2. Observe gear down operation procedure on final. ILS localizer glide path for runway 34 left. Unserviceable. Due to trouble. Wind variable 3 knots. Visibility to 5 kilometers. Few 3,000 feet cumulus. Scattered heights unknown. temperature 31. Dew point 25. QNH 1009 reflect epicycles 2982 inches. Advise you have information kilo. Nalitra International Airport information kilo. 0000. ILS Zulu runway 34 right approach. Landing runway 34 right. Departure runway 34 left. Departure frequency 124.2. Observe gear down operation procedure on final. ILS localizer glide path for runway 34 left. Unserviceable. Due to trouble. Wind variable 3 knots. Visibility 25 kilometers. Few tree 1,000 feet cumulus. Scattered heights unknown. Temperature 31. Dew point 25. QNH 1009 reflect epicycles 2982 inches. Advise you have information kilo. Nalitra International Airport information kilo. 0000. ILS Zulu runway 34 right approach. Landing runway 34 right. Departure runway 34 left. Departure frequency 124.2. Observe gear down operation procedure on final. ILS localizer glide path for runway 34 left. Unserviceable. Due to trouble. Wind variable 3 knots. Visibility 25 kilometers. Few tree 1,000 feet cumulus. Scattered heights unknown. Temperature 31. Dew point 25. QNH 1009 reflect epicycles 2982 inches. Advise you have information kilo. Nalitra International Airport information kilo. 0000. ILS Zulu runway 34 right approach. Landing runway 34 right. Departure runway 34 left. Departure frequency 124.2. Observe gear down operation procedure on final. ILS localizer glide path for runway 34 left. Unserviceable. Due to trouble. Wind variable 3 knots. Visibility 25 kilometers. Few tree 1,000 feet cumulus. Scattered heights unknown. Temperature 31. Dew point 25. QNH 1009 reflect epicycles 2982 inches. Advise you have information kilo. Nalitra International Airport information kilo. 0000. ILS Zulu runway 34 right approach. Landing runway 34 right. Departure runway 34 left. Departure frequency 124.2. Observe gear down operation procedure on final. ILS localizer glide path for runway 34 left. Unserviceable. Due to trouble. Wind variable 3 knots. Visibility 25 kilometers. Few tree 1,000 feet cumulus. Scattered heights unknown. Temperature 31. 2.25. QNH 1009 is 2982 inches. Advise you have information kilo. 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ILS Zulu runway 34 right approach. Landing runway 34 right. Departure runway 34 left. Departure frequency 124.2. Observe gear down operation procedure on final. ILS localizer glide path for runway 34 left. Unserviceable. Due to trouble. Wind variable 3 knots. Visibility 25 kilometers. 2,000 feet cumulus. Scattered heights unknown. Temperature 31. Dew point 25. QNH 1009 reflect epicycles 2982 inches. 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

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Na Litra International Airport information Lima. 0030. ILS Zulu runway 34 right approach. Landing runway 34 right. Departure runway 34 left. Departure frequency 124.2. Observe gear down operation procedure on final. ILS localizer glide path for runway 34 left. Unserviceable. Due to trouble. Wind variable 3 knots. Visibility to 5 kilometers. Few 3,000 feet cumulus. Broken heights unknown. Temperature 32. Dew point 26. QNH1009 or hectopascals 2982 inches. Advise you have information Lima. Na Litra International Airport information Lima. 0030. ILS Zulu runway 34 right approach. Landing runway 34 right. Departure runway 34 left. Departure frequency 124.2. Observe gear down operation procedure on final. ILS localizer glide path for runway 34 left. Unserviceable. Due to trouble. Wind variable 3 knots. Visibility to 5 kilometers. Few 3,000 feet cumulus. Broken heights unknown. Temperature 32. Dew point 26. QNH1009 or hectopascals 2982 inches. Advise you have information Lima. Na Litra International Airport information Lima. 0030. ILS Zulu runway 34 right approach. Landing runway 34 right. Departure runway 34 left. Departure frequency 124.2. Observe gear down operation procedure on final. ILS localizer glide path for runway 34 left. Unserviceable. Due to trouble. Wind variable 3 knots. Visibility to 5 kilometers. Few 3,000 feet cumulus. Broken heights unknown. Temperature 32. 2.26. QNH1009 hectopascals 2982 inches. Advise you have information Lima. Na Litra International Airport information Lima. 0030. ILS Zulu runway 34 right approach. Landing runway 34 right. Departure runway 34 left. Departure frequency 124.2. Observe gear down operation procedure on final. ILS localizer glide path for runway 34 left. Unserviceable. Due to trouble. Wind variable 3 knots. Visibility to 5 kilometers. Few 3,000 feet cumulus. Broken heights unknown. Temperature 32. Dew point 26. QNH1009 or hectopascals 2982 inches. Advise you have information Lima. Na Litra International Airport information Lima. 0030. ILS Zulu runway 34 right approach. Landing runway 34 right. Departure runway 34 left. Departure frequency 124.2. Observe gear down operation procedure on final. ILS localizer glide path for runway 34 left. Unserviceable. Due to trouble. Wind variable 3 knots. Visibility to 5 kilometers. Few 3,000 feet cumulus. Broken heights unknown. Temperature 32. Dew point 26. QNH1009 or hectopascals 2982 inches. Advise you have information Lima. Na Litra International Airport information Lima. 0030. ILS Zulu runway 34 right approach.
landing runway 34 right. Departure runway 34 left. Departure frequency 124.2. Observe gear down operation procedure on final. ILS localizer glide path for runway 34 left. Unserviceable. Due to trouble. Wind variable 3 knots. Visibility to 5 kilometers. Few 3,000 feet cumulus. Broken heights unknown. Temperature 32. Dew point 26. QNH 1009 or hectopascals 2982 inches. Advise you have information Lima. Nalitra International Airport information Lima. 0030. ILS Zulu runway 34 right approach. Landing runway 34 right. Departure runway 34 left. Departure frequency 124.2. Observe gear down operation procedure on final. ILS localizer glide path for runway 34 left. Unserviceable. Due to trouble. Wind variable 3 knots. Visibility to 5 kilometers. Few 3,000 feet cumulus. Broken heights unknown. Temperature 32. Dew point 26. QNH 1009 or hectopascals 2982 inches. Advise you have information Lima. Nalitra International Airport information Lima. 0030. ILS Zulu runway 34 right approach. Landing runway 34 right. Departure runway 34 left. Departure frequency 124.2. Observe gear down operation procedure on final. ILS localizer glide path for runway 34 left. Unserviceable. Due to trouble. Wind variable 3 knots. Visibility to 5 kilometers. Few 3,000 feet cumulus. Broken heights unknown. Temperature 32. Dew point 26. QNH 1009 or hectopascals 2982 inches. Advise you have information Lima. Nalitra International Airport information Lima. 0030. ILS Zulu runway 34 right approach. Landing runway 34 right. Departure runway 34 left. Departure frequency 124.2. Observe gear down operation procedure on final. ILS localizer glide path for runway 34 left. Unserviceable. Due to trouble. Wind variable 3 knots. Visibility to 5 kilometers. Few 3,000 feet cumulus. Broken heights unknown. Temperature 32. Dew point 26. QNH 1009 or hectopascals 2982 inches. Advise you have information Lima. Nalitra International Airport information Lima. 0030. ILS Zulu runway 34 right approach. Landing runway 34 right. Departure runway 34 left. Departure frequency 124.2. Observe gear down operation procedure on final. ILS localizer glide path for runway 34 left. Unserviceable. Due to trouble. Wind variable 3 knots. Visibility to 5 kilometers. Few 3,000 feet cumulus. Broken heights unknown. Temperature 32. Dew point 26. QNH 1009 or hectopascals 2982 inches. Advise you have information Lima. Nalitra International Airport information Lima. 0030. ILS Zulu runway 34 right approach. Landing runway 34 right. Departure runway 34 left. Departure frequency 124.2. Observe gear down operation procedure on final. ILS localizer glide path for runway 34 left. Unserviceable. Due to trouble.
Wind variable 3 knots. Visibility to 5 kilometers. Few tree 1,000 feet cumulus. Broken heights unknown. Temperature 32. Dew point 26. QNH 1009 or hectopascals 2982 inches. Advise you have information Lima. Now Litra International Airport information Lima. 0030. ILS Zulu runway 34 right approach. Landing runway 34 right. Departure runway 34 left. Departure frequency 124.2. Observe gear down operation procedure on final. ILS localizer glide path for runway 34 left. Unserviceable. Due to trouble. Wind variable 3 knots. Visibility to 5 kilometers. Few tree 1,000 feet cumulus. Broken heights unknown. Temperature 32. Dew point 26. QNH 1009 or hectopascals 2982 inches. Advise you have information Lima. Now Litra International Airport information Lima. 0030. ILS Zulu runway 34 right approach. Landing runway 34 right. Departure runway 34 left. Departure frequency 124.2. Observe gear down operation procedure on final. ILS localizer glide path for runway 34 left. Unserviceable. Due to trouble. Wind variable 3 knots. Visibility to 5 kilometers. Few tree 1,000 feet cumulus. Broken heights unknown. Temperature 32. Dew point 26. QNH 1009 or hectopascals 2982 inches. Advise you have information Lima. Now Litra International Airport information Lima. 0030. ILS Zulu runway 34 right approach. Landing runway 34 right. Departure runway 34 left. Departure frequency 124.2. Observe gear down operation procedure on final. ILS localizer glide path for runway 34 left. Unserviceable. Due to trouble. Wind variable 3 knots. Visibility to 5 kilometers. Few tree 1,000 feet cumulus. Broken heights unknown. Temperature 32. Dew point 26. QNH 1009 or hectopascals 2982 inches. Advise you have information Lima. Now Litra International Airport information Lima. 0030. ILS Zulu runway 34 right approach. Landing runway 34 right. Departure runway 34 left. Departure frequency 124.2. Observe gear down operation procedure on final. ILS localizer glide path for runway 34 left. Unserviceable. Due to trouble. Wind variable 3 knots. Visibility to 5 kilometers. Few tree 1,000 feet cumulus. Broken heights unknown. Temperature 32. Dew point 26. QNH 1009 or hectopascals 2982 inches. Advise you have information Lima. Now Litra International Airport information Lima. 0030. ILS Zulu runway 34 right approach. Landing runway 34 right. Departure runway 34 left. Departure frequency 124.2. Observe gear down operation procedure on final. ILS localizer glide path for runway 34 left. Unserviceable. Due to trouble. Wind variable 3 knots. Visibility to 5 kilometers. Few tree 1,000 feet cumulus. Broken heights unknown. Temperature 32. Dew point 26. QNH 1009 or hectopascals 2982 inches. Advise you have information Lima.
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QNH 1009 or hectopascals 29 or 82 inches Advise you have information Lima Nalita International Airport Information Lima 0030 ILS Zulu Runway 34 Right Approach Landing Runway 34 Right Departure Runway 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Few 3,000 Feet Cumulus Broken Heights Unknown Temperature 32 Dew Point 26 QNH 1009 or hectopascals 29 or 82 inches Advise you have information Lima Nalita International Airport Information Lima 0030 ILS Zulu Runway 34 Right Approach Landing Runway 34 Right Departure Runway 34 Left Departure Frequency 124.2 Observe Gear Down Operation Procedure on Final ILS Localizer Glide Path for Runway 34 Left 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Temperature 32 Dew Point 26 QNH 1009 or hectopascals 29 or 82 inches Advise you have information Lima Nalita International Airport Information Lima 0030 ILS Zulu Runway 34 Right Approach Landing 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
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Wind variable 3 knots. Visibility to 5 kilometers. Few 3,000 feet cumulus. Broken heights unknown. Temperature 32. Dew point 26. QNH 1009 or hectopascals 2982 inches. Advise you have information Lima. Nalitra International Airport information Lima. 0030. ILS Zulu runway 34 right approach. Landing runway 34 right. Departure runway 34 left. Departure frequency 124.2. Observe gear down operation procedure on final. ILS localizer glide path for runway 34 left. Unserviceable. Due to trouble. Wind variable 3 knots. Visibility to 5 kilometers. Few 3,000 feet cumulus. Broken heights unknown. Temperature 32. Dew point 26. QNH 1009 or hectopascals 2982 inches. Advise you have information Lima. 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ILS Zulu runway 34 right approach. Landing runway 34 right. Departure runway 34 left. Departure frequency 124.2. Observe gear down operation procedure on final. ILS localizer glide path for runway 34 left. Unserviceable. Due to trouble. Wind variable 3 knots. Visibility to 5 kilometers. Few 3,000 feet cumulus. Broken heights unknown. Temperature 32. Dew point 26. QNH 1009 or hectopascals 2982 inches. Advise you have information Lima. 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ILS Zulu runway 34 right approach. Landing runway 34 right. Departure runway 34 left. Departure frequency 124.2. Observe gear down operation procedure on final. ILS localizer glide path for runway 34 left. Unserviceable. Due to trouble. Wind variable 3 knots. Visibility to 5 kilometers. Few 3,000 feet cumulus. Broken heights unknown. Temperature 32. Dew point 26. QNH 1009 or hectopascals 2982 inches. Advise you have information Lima. Nalitra International Airport information Lima. 0030. ILS Zulu runway 34 right approach. Landing runway 34 right. Departure runway 34 left. Departure frequency 124.2. Observe gear down operation procedure on final. ILS localizer glide path for runway 34 left. Unserviceable. Due to trouble. Wind variable 3 knots. Visibility to 5 kilometers. Few 3,000 feet cumulus. Broken heights unknown. Temperature 32. Dew point 26. QNH 1009 or hectopascals 2982 inches. Advise you have information Lima. Nalitra International Airport information Lima. 0030. ILS Zulu runway 34 right approach. Landing runway 34 right. Departure runway 34 left. Departure frequency 124.2. Observe gear down operation procedure on final. ILS localizer glide path for runway 34 left. Unserviceable. Due to trouble. Wind variable 3 knots. Visibility to 5 kilometers. Few 3,000 feet cumulus. Broken heights unknown.
temperature 32. Dew point 26. QNH 1009 or hectopascals 2982 inches. Advise you have information Lima. Nalitra International Airport information Lima. 0030. ILS Zulu runway 34 right approach. Landing runway 34 right. Departure runway 34 left. Departure frequency 124.2. Observe gear down operation procedure on final. ILS localizer glide path for runway 34 left. Unserviceable. Due to trouble. Wind variable 2 knots. Visibility to 5 kilometers. Few 3,000 feet cumulus. Broken heights unknown. Temperature 32. 2.26. QNH 1009 or hectopascals 2982 inches. Advise you have information Lima. Nalitra International Airport information Lima. 0030. ILS Zulu runway 34 right approach. Landing runway 34 right. Departure runway 34 left. Departure frequency 124.2. Observe gear down operation procedure on final. ILS localizer glide path for runway 34 left. Unserviceable. Due to trouble. Wind variable 3 knots. Visibility to 5 kilometers. Few 3,000 feet cumulus. Broken heights unknown. Temperature 32. Dew point 26. QNH 1009 or hectopascals 2982 inches. Advise you have information Lima. Nalitra International Airport information Lima. 0030. ILS Zulu runway 34 right approach. Landing runway 34 right. Departure runway 34 left. Departure frequency 124.2. Observe gear down operation procedure on final. ILS localizer glide path for runway 34 left. Unserviceable. Due to trouble. Wind variable 3 knots. Visibility to 5 kilometers. Few 3,000 feet cumulus. Broken heights unknown. Temperature 32. Dew point 26. QNH 1009 or hectopascals 2982 inches. Advise you have information Lima. Nalitra International Airport information Lima. 0030. ILS Zulu runway 34 right approach. Landing runway 34 right. Departure runway 34 left. Departure frequency 124.2. Observe gear down operation procedure on final. ILS localizer glide path for runway 34 left. Unserviceable. Due to trouble. Wind variable 3 knots. Visibility to 5 kilometers. Few 3,000 feet cumulus. Broken heights unknown. Temperature 32. Dew point 26. QNH 1009 or hectopascals 2982 inches. Advise you have information Lima. Nalitra International Airport information Lima. 0030. ILS Zulu runway 34 right approach. Landing runway 34 right. Departure runway 34 left. Departure frequency 124.2. Observe gear down operation procedure on final. ILS localizer glide path for runway 34 left. Unserviceable. Due to trouble. Wind variable 3 knots. Visibility to 5 kilometers. Few 3,000 feet cumulus. Broken heights unknown. Temperature 32. Dew point 26. QNH 1009 or hectopascals 2982 inches. Advise you have information Lima. Nalitra International Airport information Mike. 0100.
ILS Zulu runway 34 right approach. Landing runway 34 right. Departure runway 34 left. Departure frequency 124.2. Observe gear down operation procedure on final. ILS localizer glide path for runway 34 left. Unserviceable. Due to trouble. Wind variable 3 knots. Visibility to 5 kilometers. Few 3,000 feet cumulus. Broken heights unknown. Temperature 33. Dew point 24. QNH 1009 or hectopascals 2982 inches. Advise you have information mic. Na Litra International Airport information mic. 0100. ILS Zulu runway 34 right approach. Landing runway 34 right. Departure runway 34 left. Departure frequency 124.2. Observe gear down operation procedure on final. ILS localizer glide path for runway 34 left. Unserviceable. Due to trouble. Wind variable 3 knots. Visibility to 5 kilometers. Few 3,000 feet cumulus. Broken heights unknown. Temperature 33. Dew point 24. QNH 1009 or hectopascals 2982 inches. Advise you have information mic. Na Litra International Airport information mic. 0100. ILS Zulu runway 34 right approach. Landing runway 34 right. Departure runway 34 left. Departure frequency 124.2. Observe gear down operation procedure on final. ILS localizer glide path for runway 34 left. Unserviceable. Due to trouble. Wind variable 3 knots. Visibility to 5 kilometers. Few 3,000 feet cumulus. Broken heights unknown. Temperature 33. Dew point 24. QNH 1009 or hectopascals 2982 inches. Advise you have information mic. Na Litra International Airport information November. 0100. ILS Zulu runway 34 right approach. Landing runway 34 right. Departure runway 34 left. Departure frequency 124.2. Observe gear down operation procedure on final. ILS localizer glide path for runway 34 left. Unserviceable. Due to trouble. Wind variable 3 knots. Visibility to 5 kilometers. Few 3,000 feet cumulus. Broken heights unknown. Temperature 33. Dew point 24. QNH 1009 or hectopascals 2982 inches. Remarks. Light to moderate turbulence. Observed at 0050. 30 miles east. Of Otis. Flight level 350. Reported by Airbus 350. Advise you have information November. Na Litra International Airport information November. 0100. ILS Zulu runway 34 right approach. Landing runway 34 right. Departure runway 34 left. Departure frequency 124.2. Observe gear down operation procedure on final. ILS localizer glide path for runway 34 left. Unserviceable. Due to trouble. Wind variable 3 knots. Visibility to 5 kilometers. Few 3,000 feet cumulus. Broken heights unknown. Temperature 33. Dew point 24. QNH 1009 or hectopascals 2982 inches. Remarks. Light to moderate turbulence. Observed at 0050. 30 miles east. Of this. Flight level 350. Reported by Airbus 350.
advise you have information November. Nalitra International Airport information November. 0100. ILS Zulu runway 34 right approach. Landing runway 34 right. Departure runway 34 left. Departure frequency 124.2. Observe gear down operation procedure on final. ILS localizer glide path for runway 34 left. Unserviceable. Due to trouble. Wind variable 3 knots. Visibility to 5 kilometers. Few 3,000 feet cumulus. Broken heights unknown. Temperature 33. Dew point 24. QNH 1009 hectopascals 2982 inches. Remarks. Light to moderate turbulence. Observed at 0050, 30 miles east of Otis. Flight level 350. Reported by Airbus 350. Advise you have information November. Nalitra International Airport information November. 0100. ILS Zulu runway 34 right approach. Landing runway 34 right. Departure runway 34 left. Departure frequency 124.2. Observe gear down operation procedure on final. ILS localizer glide path for runway 34 left. Unserviceable. Due to trouble. Wind variable 3 knots. Visibility to 5 kilometers. Few 3,000 feet cumulus. Broken heights unknown. Temperature 33. Dew point 24. QNH 1009 hectopascals 2982 inches. Remarks. Light to moderate turbulence. Observed at 0050, 30 miles east of Otis. Flight level 350. Reported by Airbus 350. Advise you have information November. Nalitra International Airport information November. 0100. ILS Zulu runway 34 right approach. Landing runway 34 right. Departure runway 34 left. Departure frequency 124.2. Observe gear down operation procedure on final. ILS localizer glide path for runway 34 left. Unserviceable. Due to trouble. Wind variable 3 knots. Visibility to 5 kilometers. Few 3,000 feet cumulus. Broken heights unknown. Temperature 33. Dew point 24. QNH 1009 hectopascals 2982 inches. Remarks. Light to moderate turbulence. Observed at 0050, 30 miles east of Otis. Flight level 350. Reported by Airbus 350. Advise you have information November. Nalitra International Airport information November. 0100. ILS Zulu runway 34 right approach. Landing runway 34 right. Departure runway 34 left. Departure frequency 124.2. Observe gear down operation procedure on final. ILS localizer glide path for runway 34 left. Unserviceable. Due to trouble. Wind variable 3 knots. Visibility to 5 kilometers. Few 3,000 feet cumulus. Broken heights unknown. Temperature 33. Dew point 24. QNH 1009 hectopascals 2982 inches. Remarks. Light to moderate turbulence. Observed at 0050, 30 miles east of Otis. Flight level 350. Reported by Airbus 350. Advise you have information November. Nalitra International Airport information November. 0100. ILS Zulu runway 34 right approach.
Landing runway 34 right. Departure runway 34 left. Departure frequency 124.2. Observe gear down operation procedure on final. ILS localizer glide path for runway 34 left. Unserviceable. Due to trouble. Wind variable 3 knots. Visibility 25 kilometers. Few 3,000 feet cumulus. Broken heights unknown. Temperature 33. Dew point 24. QNH 1009 or hectopascals 2982 inches. Remarks. Light to moderate turbulence. Observed at 0050, 30 miles east of Otis. Flight level 350. Reported by Airbus 350. Advise you have information November. Nalitra International Airport information November. 0100. ILS Zulu runway 34 right approach. Landing runway 34 right. Departure runway 34 left. Departure frequency 124.2. Observe gear down operation procedure on final. ILS localizer glide path for runway 34 left. Unserviceable. Due to trouble. Wind variable 3 knots. Visibility 25 kilometers. Few 3,000 feet cumulus. Broken heights unknown. Temperature 33. Dew point 24. QNH 1009 or hectopascals 2982 inches. Remarks. Light to moderate turbulence. Observed at 0050, 30 miles east of Otis. Flight level 350. Reported by Airbus 350. Advise you have information November. Nalitra International Airport information November. 0100. ILS Zulu runway 34 right approach. Landing runway 34 right. Departure runway 34 left. Departure frequency 124.2. Observe gear down operation procedure on final. ILS localizer glide path for runway 34 left. Unserviceable. Due to trouble. Wind variable 3 knots. Visibility 25 kilometers. Few 3,000 feet cumulus. Broken heights unknown. Temperature 33. Dew point 24. QNH 1009 or hectopascals 2982 inches. Remarks. Light to moderate turbulence. Observed at 0050, 30 miles east of Otis. Flight level 350. Reported by Airbus 350. Advise you have information November. Nalitra International Airport information November. 0100. ILS Zulu runway 34 right approach. Landing runway 34 right. Departure runway 34 left. Departure frequency 124.2. Observe gear down operation procedure on final. ILS localizer glide path for runway 34 left. Unserviceable. Due to trouble. Wind variable 3 knots. Visibility 25 kilometers. Few 3,000 feet cumulus. Broken heights unknown. Temperature 33. Dew point 24. QNH 1009 or hectopascals 2982 inches. Remarks. Light to moderate turbulence. Observed at 0050, 30 miles east of Otis. Flight level 350. Reported by Airbus 350. Advise you have information November. Nalitra International Airport information November. 0100. ILS Zulu runway 34 right approach. Landing runway 34 right. Departure runway 34 left. Departure frequency 124.2. Observe gear down operation procedure on final.
ILS localizer glide path for runway 34 left. Unserviceable. Due to trouble. Wind variable 3 knots. Visibility to 5 kilometers. Few 3,000 feet cumulus. Broken heights unknown. Temperature 33. Dew point 24. QNH 1009 or hectopascals 2982 inches. Remarks. Light to moderate turbulence. Observed at 0050-30 miles east of Otis. Flight level 350. Reported by Airbus 350. Advise you have information November. Nalitra International Airport information November. 0100. ILS Zulu runway 34 right approach. Landing runway 34 right. Departure runway 34 left. Departure frequency 124.2. Observe gear down operation procedure on final. ILS localizer glide path for runway 34 left. Unserviceable. Due to trouble. Wind variable 3 knots. Visibility to 5 kilometers. Few 3,000 feet cumulus. Broken heights unknown. Temperature 33. Dew point 24. QNH 1009 or hectopascals 2982 inches. Remarks. Light to moderate turbulence. Observed at 0050-30 miles east of Otis. Flight level 350. Reported by Airbus 350. Advise you have information November. Nalitra International Airport information November. 0100. ILS Zulu runway 34 right approach. Landing runway 34 right. Departure runway 34 left. Departure frequency 124.2. Observe gear down operation procedure on final. ILS localizer glide path for runway 34 left. Unserviceable. Due to trouble. Wind variable 3 knots. Visibility to 5 kilometers. Few 3,000 feet cumulus. Broken heights unknown. Temperature 33. Dew point 24. QNH 1009 or hectopascals 2982 inches. Remarks. Light to moderate turbulence. Observed at 0050-30 miles east of Otis. Flight level 350. Reported by Airbus 350. Advise you have information November. Nalitra International Airport information November. 0100. ILS Zulu runway 34 right approach. Landing runway 34 right. Departure runway 34 left. Departure frequency 124.2. Observe gear down operation procedure on final. ILS localizer glide path for runway 34 left. Unserviceable. Due to trouble. Wind variable 3 knots. Visibility to 5 kilometers. Few 3,000 feet cumulus. Broken heights unknown. Temperature 33. Dew point 24. QNH 1009 or hectopascals 2982 inches. Remarks. Light to moderate turbulence. Observed at 0050-30 miles east of Otis. Flight level 350. Reported by Airbus 350. Advise you have information November. Nalitra International Airport information November. 0100. ILS Zulu runway 34 right approach. Landing runway 34 right. Departure runway 34 left. Departure frequency 124.2. Observe gear down operation procedure on final. ILS localizer glide path for runway 34 left. Unserviceable. Due to trouble. Wind variable 3 knots. Visibility to 5 kilometers. Few 3,000 feet cumulus.
Broken heights unknown. Temperature 33. Dew point 24. QNH 1009 or hectopascals 29 or 82 inches. Remarks. Light to moderate turbulence. Observed at 0050. Tree 0 miles east. Of Otis. Flight level 350. Reported by Airbus 350. Advise you have information November. Nalita International Airport information November. 0100. ILS Zulu runway 34 right approach. Landing runway 34 right. Departure runway 34 left. Departure frequency 124.2. Observe gear down operation procedure on final. ILS localizer glide path for runway 34 left. Unserviceable. Due to trouble. Wind variable 3 knots. Visibility to 5 kilometers. Few 3,000 feet cumulus. Broken heights unknown. Temperature 33. Dew point 24. QNH 1009 hectopascals 29 or 82 inches. Remarks. Light to moderate turbulence. Observed at 0050. Tree 0 miles east. Of Otis. Flight level 350. Reported by Airbus 350. Advise you have information November. Nalita International Airport information Oscar. 0100. ILS Zulu runway 34 right approach. Landing runway 34 right. Departure runway 34 left. Departure frequency 124.2. Observe gear down operation procedure on final. ILS localizer glide path for runway 34 left. Unserviceable. Due to trouble. Emitting test wave, do not use false indications possible. Wind variable 3 knots. Visibility to 5 kilometers. Few 3,000 feet cumulus. Broken heights unknown. Temperature 33. Dew point 24. QNH 1009 or hectopascals 29 or 82 inches. Remarks. Light to moderate turbulence. Observed at 0050. Tree 0 miles east. Of Otis. Flight level 350. Reported by Airbus 350. Advise you have information Oscar. Nalita International Airport information Oscar. 0100. ILS Zulu runway 34 right approach. Landing runway 34 right. Departure runway 34 left. Departure frequency 124.2. Observe gear down operation procedure on final. ILS localizer glide path for runway 34 left. Unserviceable. Due to trouble. Emitting test wave, do not use false indications possible. Wind variable 3 knots. Visibility to 5 kilometers. Few 3,000 feet cumulus. Broken heights unknown. Temperature 33. Dew point 24. QNH 1009 or hectopascals 29 or 82 inches. Remarks. Light to moderate turbulence. Observed at 0050. Tree 0 miles east. Of Otis. Flight level 350. Reported by Airbus 350. Advise you have information Oscar. Nalita International Airport information Oscar. 0100. ILS Zulu runway 34 right approach. Landing runway 34 right. Departure runway 34 left. Departure frequency 124.2. Observe gear down operation procedure on final. ILS localizer glide path for runway 34 left. Unserviceable. Due to trouble. Emitting test wave, do not use false indications possible. Wind variable 3 knots. Visibility to 5 kilometers. Few 3,000 feet cumulus. Broken heights unknown.
temperature 33. Dew point 24. QNH 1009 or hectopascals 2982 inches. Remarks. Light to moderate turbulence. Observed at 0050, 30 miles east of Otis. Flight level 350. Reported by Airbus 350. Advise you have information, Oscar. Na Litra International Airport information, Oscar. 0100. ILS Zulu runway 34 right approach. Landing runway 34 right. Departure runway 34 left. Departure frequency 124.2. Observe gear down operation procedure on final. ILS localizer glide path for runway 34 left. Unserviceable. Due to trouble. Emitting test wave, do not use false indications possible. Wind variable 3 knots. Visibility to 5 kilometers. Few 3,000 feet cumulus. Broken heights unknown. Temperature 33. Dew point 24. QNH 1009 or hectopascals 2982 inches. Remarks. Light to moderate turbulence. Observed at 0050. 30 miles east. Of Otis. Flight level 350. Reported by Airbus 350. Advise you have information, Oscar. Na Litra International Airport information, Oscar. 0100. ILS Zulu runway 34 right approach. Landing runway 34 right. Departure runway 34 left. Departure frequency 124.2. Observe gear down operation procedure on final. ILS localizer glide path for runway 34 left. Unserviceable. Due to trouble. Emitting test wave, do not use false indications possible. Wind variable 3 knots. Visibility to 5 kilometers. Few 3,000 feet cumulus. Broken heights unknown. Temperature 33. Dew point 24. QNH 1009 or hectopascals 2982 inches. Remarks. Light to moderate turbulence. Observed at 0050. 30 miles east. Of Otis. Flight level 350. Reported by Airbus 350. Advise you have information, Oscar. Na Litra International Airport information, Oscar. 0100. ILS Zulu runway 34 right approach. Landing runway 34 right. Departure runway 34 left. Departure frequency 124.2. Observe gear down operation procedure on final. ILS localizer glide path for runway 34 left. Unserviceable. Due to trouble. Emitting test wave, do not use false indications possible. Wind variable 3 knots. Visibility to 5 kilometers. Few 3,000 feet cumulus. Broken heights unknown. Temperature 33. 2.24. QNH 1009 or hectopascals 2982 inches. Remarks. Light to moderate turbulence. Observed at 0050. 30 miles east. Of Otis. Flight level 350. Reported by Airbus 350. Advise you have information, Oscar. Na Litra International Airport information, Oscar. 0100. ILS Zulu runway 34 right approach. Landing runway 34 right. Departure runway 34 left. Departure frequency 124.2. Observe gear down operation procedure on final. ILS localizer glide path for runway 34 left. Unserviceable. Due to trouble. Emitting test wave, do not use false indications possible. Wind variable 3 knots. Visibility to 5 kilometers.

Landing runway 34 right. Departure runway 34 left. Departure frequency 124.2. Observe gear down operation procedure on final. ILS localizer glide path for runway 34 left. Unserviceable. Due to trouble emitting test wave, do not use false indications possible. Wind variable 2 knots. Visibility to 5 kilometers. Few 3,000 feet cumulus. Broken heights unknown. Temperature 34. Dew point 26. QNH 1009 or hectopascals 2982 inches. Advise you have information pop-off. Nalitra International Airport information pop-off. 0130. ILS Zulu runway 34 right approach. Landing runway 34 right. Departure runway 34 left. Departure frequency 124.2. Observe gear down operation procedure on final. ILS localizer glide path for runway 34 left. Unserviceable. Due to trouble emitting test wave, do not use false indications possible. Wind variable 2 knots. Visibility to 5 kilometers. Few 3,000 feet cumulus. Broken heights unknown. Temperature 34. Dew point 26. QNH 1009 or hectopascals 2982 inches. Advise you have information pop off. Nalitra International Airport information pop off. 0130. ILS Zulu runway 34 right approach. Landing runway 34 right. Departure runway 34 left. Departure frequency 124.2. Observe gear down operation procedure on final. ILS localizer glide path for runway 34 left. Unserviceable. Due to trouble emitting test wave, do not use false indications possible. Wind variable 2 knots. Visibility to 5 kilometers. Few 3,000 feet cumulus. Broken heights unknown. Temperature 34. Dew point 26. QNH 1009 or hectopascals 2982 inches. Advise you have information pop off. Nalitra International Airport information pop off. 0130. ILS Zulu runway 34 right approach. Landing runway 34 right. Departure runway 34 left. Departure frequency 124.2. Observe gear down operation procedure on final. ILS localizer glide path for runway 34 left. Unserviceable. Due to trouble emitting test wave, do not use false indications possible. Wind variable 2 knots. Visibility to 5 kilometers. Few 3,000 feet cumulus. Broken heights unknown. Temperature 34. Dew point 26. QNH 1009 or hectopascals 2982 inches. Advise you have information pop off. Nalitra International Airport information pop off. 0130. ILS Zulu runway 34 right approach. Landing runway 34 right. Departure runway 34 left. Departure frequency 124.2. Observe gear down operation procedure on final. ILS localizer glide path for runway 34 left. Unserviceable. Due to trouble emitting test wave, do not use false indications possible. Wind variable 2 knots. Visibility to 5 kilometers. Few 3,000 feet cumulus. Broken heights unknown. Temperature 34. Dew point 26. QNH 1009 or hectopascals 2982 inches. Advise you have information pop off. Nalitra International Airport information pop off. 0130. ILS Zulu runway 34 right approach. Landing runway 34 right. Departure runway 34 left.
departure frequency 124.2. Observe gear down operation procedure on final. ILS localizer glide path for runway 34 left. Unserviceable. Due to trouble limiting test wave, do not use false indications possible. Wind variable 2 knots. Visibility to 5 kilometers. Few 3,000 feet cumulus. Broken heights unknown. Temperature 34. Dew point 26. QNH 1009 hectopascals 2982 inches. 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ILS Zulu runway 34 right approach. Landing runway 34 right. Departure runway 34 left. Departure frequency 124.2. Observe gear down operation procedure on final. ILS localizer glide path for runway 34 left. Unserviceable. Due to trouble limiting test wave, do not use false indications possible. Wind variable 2 knots. Visibility to 5 kilometers. Few 3,000 feet cumulus. Broken heights unknown. Temperature 34. Dew point 26. QNH 1009 hectopascals 2982 inches. 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ILS Zulu runway 34 right approach. Landing runway 34 right. Departure runway 34 left. Departure frequency 124.2. 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ILS localizer glide path for runway 34 left. 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Due to trouble limiting test wave, do not use false indications possible. Wind variable 2 knots. Visibility to 5 kilometers. Few 3,000 feet cumulus. Broken heights unknown. Temperature 34. Dew point 26. QNH 1009 hectopascals 2982 inches. 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ILS Zulu runway 34 right approach. Landing runway 34 right. Departure runway 34 left. Departure frequency 124.2. 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Wind variable 2 knots. Visibility to 5 kilometers. Few 3,000 feet cumulus. Broken heights unknown. Temperature 34. Dew point 26. QNH 1009 hectopascals 2982 inches. Advise you have information pop off. Nalitra International Airport information pop off. 0130. ILS Zulu runway 34 right approach. Landing runway 34 right. Departure runway 34 left. Departure frequency 124.2. Observe gear down operation procedure on final. ILS localizer glide path for runway 34 left. Unserviceable. Due to trouble limiting test wave, do not use false indications possible. Wind variable 2 knots. Visibility to 5 kilometers. Few 3,000 feet cumulus. Broken heights unknown. Temperature 34. Dew point 26. QNH 1009 hectopascals 2982 inches. Advise you have information pop off. Nalitra International Airport information pop off. 0130. ILS Zulu runway 34 right approach. Landing runway 34 right. Departure runway 34 left. Departure frequency 124.2. Observe gear down operation procedure on final.
ILS localizer glide path for runway 34 left. Unserviceable. Due to trouble emitting test wave, do not use false indications possible. Wind variable to knots. Visibility to 5 kilometers. Few 3,000 feet cumulus. Broken heights unknown. Temperature 34. Dew point 26. QNH 1009 or hectopascals 2982 inches. Advise you have information pop-up. 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ILS Zulu runway 34 right approach. Landing runway 34 right. Departure runway 34 left. Departure frequency 124.2. Observe gear down operation procedure on final. ILS localizer glide path for runway 34 left. Unserviceable. Due to trouble emitting test wave, do not use false indications possible. Wind variable to knots. Visibility to 5 kilometers. Few 3,000 feet cumulus. Broken heights unknown. Temperature 34. Dew point 26. QNH 1009 or hectopascals 2982 inches. Advise you have information pop-up. 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ILS Zulu runway 34 right approach. Landing runway 34 right. Departure runway 34 left. Departure frequency 124.2. Observe gear down operation procedure on final. ILS localizer glide path for runway 34 left. Unserviceable. Due to trouble emitting test wave, do not use false indications possible. Wind variable to knots. Visibility to 5 kilometers. Few 3,000 feet cumulus. Broken heights unknown. Temperature 34. Dew point 26. QNH 1009 or hectopascals 2982 inches. Advise you have information pop-up. Nalitra International Airport information pop-up. 0130. ILS Zulu runway 34 right approach. Landing runway 34 right. Departure runway 34 left. Departure frequency 124.2. Observe gear down operation procedure on final. ILS localizer glide path for runway 34 left. Unserviceable. Due to trouble emitting test wave, do not use false indications possible. Wind variable to knots. Visibility to 5 kilometers. Few 3,000 feet cumulus. Broken heights unknown. Temperature 34. Dew point 26. QNH 1009 or hectopascals 2982 inches. Advise you have information pop-up. 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ILS Zulu runway 34 right approach. Landing runway 34 right. Departure runway 34 left. Departure frequency 124.2. Observe gear down operation procedure on final. ILS localizer glide path for runway 34 left. Unserviceable. Due to trouble emitting test wave, do not use false indications possible. Wind variable to knots. Visibility to 5 kilometers. Few 3,000 feet cumulus. Broken heights unknown. Temperature 34. Dew point 26. QNH 1009 or hectopascals 2982 inches. Advise you have information pop-up. Nalitra International Airport information pop-up. 0130. ILS Zulu runway 34 right approach. Landing runway 34 right. Departure runway 34 left. Departure frequency 124.2. Observe gear down operation procedure on final. ILS localizer glide path for runway 34 left. Unserviceable.
Due to trouble emitting test wave, do not use false indications possible. Wind variable 2 knots. Visibility to 5 kilometers. Few tree 1,000 feet cumulus. Broken heights unknown. Temperature 3-4. Dew point 2-6. QNH 1009 or hectopascals 2982 inches. Advise you have information papa. Nalitra International Airport information papa. 0130. ILS Zulu runway 34 right approach. Landing runway 34 right. Departure runway 34 left. Departure frequency 124.2. Observe gear down operation procedure on final. ILS localizer glide path for runway 34 left. Unserviceable. Due to trouble emitting test wave, do not use false indications possible. Wind variable 2 knots. Visibility to 5 kilometers. Few tree 1,000 feet cumulus. Broken heights unknown. Temperature 3-4. Dew point 2-6. QNH 1009 or hectopascals 2982 inches. Advise you have information papa. Nalitra International Airport information papa. 0130. ILS Zulu runway 34 right approach. Landing runway 34 right. Departure runway 34 left. Departure frequency 124.2. Observe gear down operation procedure on final. ILS localizer glide path for runway 34 left. Unserviceable. Due to trouble emitting test wave, do not use false indications possible. Wind variable 2 knots. Visibility to 5 kilometers. Few tree 1,000 feet cumulus. Broken heights unknown. Temperature 3-4. Dew point 2-6. QNH 1009 or hectopascals 2982 inches. Advise you have information papa. Nalitra International Airport information papa. 0130. ILS Zulu runway 34 right approach. Landing runway 34 right. Departure runway 34 left. Departure frequency 124.2. Observe gear down operation procedure on final. ILS localizer glide path for runway 34 left. Unserviceable. Due to trouble emitting test wave, do not use false indications possible. Wind variable 2 knots. Visibility to 5 kilometers. Few tree 1,000 feet cumulus. Broken heights unknown. Temperature 3-4. Dew point 2-6. QNH 1009 or hectopascals 2982 inches. Advise you have information papa. Nalitra International Airport information papa. 0130. ILS Zulu runway 34 right approach. Landing runway 34 right. Departure runway 34 left. Departure frequency 124.2. Observe gear down operation procedure on final. ILS localizer glide path for runway 34 left. Unserviceable. Due to trouble emitting test wave, do not use false indications possible. Wind variable 2 knots. Visibility to 5 kilometers. Few tree 1,000 feet cumulus. Broken heights unknown. Temperature 3-4. Dew point 2-6. QNH 1009 or hectopascals 2982 inches. Advise you have information papa. Nalitra International Airport information papa. 0130. ILS Zulu runway 34 right approach. Landing runway 34 right. Departure runway 34 left. Departure frequency 124.2. Observe gear down operation procedure on final. ILS localizer glide path for runway 34 left. Unserviceable. Due to trouble emitting test wave, do not use false indications possible. Wind variable 2 knots.
Visibility to 5 kilometers. Few tree 1,000 feet cumulus. Broken height unknown. Temperature 34. Dew point 26. QNH 1009 or hectopascals 2982 inches. Advise you have information pop-off. Now Litra International Airport information pop-off. 0130. ILS Zulu runway 34 right approach. Landing runway 34 right. Departure runway 34 left. Departure frequency 124.2. Observe gear down operation procedure on final. ILS localizer glide path for runway 34 left. Unserviceable. Due to trouble emitting test wave, do not use false indications possible. Wind variable 2 knots. Visibility to 5 kilometers. Few tree 1,000 feet cumulus. Broken heights unknown. Temperature 34. Dew point 26. QNH 1009 or hectopascals 2982 inches. Advise you have information pop off. Now Litra International Airport information pop off. 0130. ILS Zulu runway 34 right approach. Landing runway 34 right. Departure runway 34 left. Departure frequency 124.2. Observe gear down operation procedure on final. ILS localizer glide path for runway 34 left. Unserviceable. Due to trouble emitting test wave, do not use false indications possible. Wind variable 2 knots. Visibility to 5 kilometers. Few tree 1,000 feet cumulus. Broken heights unknown. Temperature 34. Dew point 26. QNH 1009 or hectopascals 2982 inches. Advise you have information pop off. Now Litra International Airport information pop off. 0130. ILS Zulu runway 34 right approach. Landing runway 34 right. Departure runway 34 left. Departure frequency 124.2.

kilometers. Few tree 1,000 feet cumulus. Broken heights unknown. Temperature 3-4. Dew point 2-6. QNH1009er hectopascals 2982 inches. Advise you have information pop-up. Nalita International Airport information pop-up. 0130. ILS Zulu runway 34 right approach. Landing runway 34 right. Departure runway 34 left. Departure frequency 124.2. Observe gear down operation procedure on final. ILS localizer glide path for runway 34 left. Unserviceable. Due to trouble emitting test wave, do not use false indications possible. Wind variable 2 knots. Visibility to 5 kilometers. Few tree 1,000 feet cumulus. Broken heights unknown. Temperature 3-4. Dew point 2-6. QNH1009er hectopascals 2982 inches. Advise you have information pop-up. Nalita International Airport information Quebec. 0200. ILS Zulu runway 34 right approach. Landing runway 34 right. Departure runway 34 left. Departure frequency 124.2. Observe gear down operation procedure on final. ILS localizer glide path for runway 34 left. Unserviceable. Due to trouble emitting test wave, do not use false indications possible. Wind 150 degrees 4 knots. Direction variable between 060 and 190 degrees. Visibility to 5 kilometers. Few tree 1,800 feet cumulus. Broken heights unknown. Temperature 3-4. Dew point 2-6. QNH1009er hectopascals 2980 inches. Advise you have information Quebec. Nalita International Airport information Quebec. 0200. ILS Zulu runway 34 right approach. Landing runway 34 right. Departure runway 34 left. Departure frequency 124.2. Observe gear down operation procedure on final. ILS localizer glide path for runway 34 left. Unserviceable. Due to trouble emitting test wave, do not use false indications possible. Wind 150 degrees 4 knots. Direction variable between 060 and 190 degrees. Visibility to 5 kilometers. Few tree 1,800 feet cumulus. Broken heights unknown. Temperature 3-4. Dew point 2-6. QNH1009er hectopascals 2980 inches. Advise you have information Quebec. Nalita International Airport information Quebec. 0200. ILS Zulu runway 34 right approach. Landing runway 34 right. Departure runway 34 left. Departure frequency 124.2. Observe gear down operation procedure on final. ILS localizer glide path for runway 34 left. Unserviceable. Due to trouble emitting test wave, do not use false indications possible. Wind 150 degrees 4 knots. Direction variable between 060 and 190 degrees. Visibility to 5 kilometers. Few tree 1,800 feet cumulus. Broken heights unknown. Temperature 3-4. Dew point 2-6. QNH1009er hectopascals 2980 inches. Advise you have information Quebec. Nalita International Airport information Quebec. 0200. ILS Zulu runway 34 right approach. Landing runway 34 right. Departure runway 34 left. Departure frequency 124.2. Observe gear down operation procedure on final. ILS

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Unserviceable. Due to trouble emitting test wave, do not use false indications possible. Wind 150 degrees 4 knots. Direction variable between 060 and 190 degrees. Visibility to 5 kilometers. View 3,800 feet cumulus. Broken heights unknown. Temperature 34. Dew point 26. QNH 1009 or hectopascals 2980 inches. Advise you have information Quebec. Nalitra International Airport information Romeo. 0200. ILS Yankee runway 16 left approach. Landing runway 16 left. Departure runway 16 right. Departure frequency 124.2. ILS localizer glide path for runway 34 left. Unserviceable. Due to trouble emitting test wave, do not use false indications possible. Wind 150 degrees 4 knots. Direction variable between 060 and 190 degrees. Visibility to 5 kilometers. View 3,800 feet cumulus. Broken heights unknown. Temperature 34. Dew point 26. QNH 1009 or hectopascals 2980 inches. Advise you have information Romeo. Nalitra International Airport information Romeo. 0200. ILS Yankee runway 16 left approach. Landing runway 16 left. Departure runway 16 right. Departure frequency 124.2. ILS localizer glide path for runway 34 left. Unserviceable. Due to trouble emitting test wave, do not use false indications possible. Wind 150 degrees 4 knots. Direction variable between 060 and 190 degrees. Visibility to 5 kilometers. View 3,800 feet cumulus. Broken heights unknown. Temperature 34. Dew point 26. QNH 1009 or hectopascals 2980 inches. Advise you have information Romeo. Nalitra International Airport information Romeo. 0200. ILS Yankee runway 16 left approach. Landing runway 16 left. Departure runway 16 right. Departure frequency 124.2. ILS localizer glide path for runway 34 left. Unserviceable. Due to trouble emitting test wave, do not use false indications possible. Wind 150 degrees 4 knots. Direction variable between 060 and 190 degrees. Visibility to 5 kilometers. View 3,800 feet cumulus. Broken heights unknown. Temperature 34. Dew point 26. QNH 1009 or hectopascals 2980 inches. Advise you have information Romeo. Nalitra International Airport information Romeo. 0200. ILS Yankee runway 16 left approach. Landing runway 16 left. Departure runway 16 right. Departure frequency 124.2. ILS localizer glide path for runway 34 left. Unserviceable. Due to trouble emitting test wave, do not use false indications possible. Wind 150 degrees 4 knots. Direction variable between 060 and 190 degrees. Visibility to 5 kilometers. View 3,800 feet cumulus. Broken heights unknown. Temperature 34. Dew point 26. QNH 1009 or hectopascals 2980 inches. Advise you have information Romeo. Nalitra International Airport information Romeo. 0200. ILS Yankee runway 16 left approach. Landing runway 16 left.
Departure runway 16 right. Departure frequency 124.2. ILS localizer glide path for runway 34 left. Unserviceable. Due to trouble emitting test wave, do not use false indications possible. Wind 150 degrees 4 knots. Direction variable between 060 and 190 degrees. Visibility to 5 kilometers. View 3,800 feet cumulus. Broken height unknown. Temperature 34. Beacon 26. QNH 1009 or hectopascals 2980 inches. Advise you have information, Romeo. Now Litra International Airport information, Sierra. 0200. ILS Yankee runway 16 left approach. Landing runway 16 left. Departure runway 16 right. Departure frequency 124.2. Wind 150 degrees 4 knots. Direction variable between 060 and 190 degrees. Visibility to 5 kilometers. View 3,800 feet cumulus. Broken heights unknown. Temperature 34. Dew point 26. QNH 1009 or hectopascals 2980 inches. Advise you have information, Sierra. Now Litra International Airport information, Sierra. 0200. ILS Yankee runway 16 left approach. Landing runway 16 left. Departure runway 16 right. Departure frequency 124.2. Wind 150 degrees 4 knots. Direction variable between 060 and 190 degrees. Visibility to 5 kilometers. View 3,800 feet cumulus. Broken heights unknown. Temperature 34. Dew point 26. QNH 1009 or hectopascals 2980 inches. Advise you have information, Sierra. Now Litra International Airport information, Sierra. 0200. ILS Yankee runway 16 left approach. Landing runway 16 left. Departure runway 16 right. Departure frequency 124.2. Wind 150 degrees 4 knots. Direction variable between 060 and 190 degrees. Visibility to 5 kilometers. View 3,800 feet cumulus. Broken heights unknown. Temperature 34. Dew point 26. QNH 1009 or hectopascals 2980 inches. Advise you have information, Sierra. Now Litra International Airport information, Sierra. 0200. ILS Yankee runway 16 left approach. Landing runway 16 left. Departure runway 16 right. Departure frequency 124.2. Wind 150 degrees 4 knots. Direction variable between 060 and 190 degrees. Visibility to 5 kilometers. View 3,800 feet cumulus. Broken heights unknown. Temperature 34. Dew point 26. QNH 1009 or hectopascals 2980 inches. Advise you have information, Sierra. Now Litra International Airport information, Sierra. 0200. ILS Yankee runway 16 left approach. Landing runway 16 left. Departure runway 16 right. Departure frequency 124.2. Wind 150 degrees 4 knots. Direction variable between 060 and 190 degrees. Visibility to 5 kilometers. View 3,800 feet cumulus. Broken heights unknown. Temperature 34. Dew point 26. QNH 1009 or hectopascals 2980 inches. Advise you have information, Sierra.
Nalitra International Airport in Station Sierra. 0200. ILS Yankee runway 16 left approach. Landing runway 16 left. Departure runway 16 right. Departure frequency 124.2. Wind 150 degrees 4 knots. Direction variable between 060 and 190 degrees. Visibility to 5 kilometers. View 3,800 feet cumulus. Broken heights unknown. Temperature 34. Dew point 26. QNH 1009 or hectopascals 2980 inches. Advise you have information Sierra. Nalitra International Airport information Sierra. 0200. ILS Yankee runway 16 left approach. Landing runway 16 left. Departure runway 16 right. Departure frequency 124.2. Wind 150 degrees 4 knots. Direction variable between 060 and 190 degrees. Visibility to 5 kilometers. View 3,800 feet cumulus. Broken heights unknown. Temperature 34. Dew point 26. QNH 1009 or hectopascals 2980 inches. Advise you have information Sierra. Nalitra International Airport information Sierra. 0200. ILS Yankee runway 16 left approach. Landing runway 16 left. Departure runway 16 right. Departure frequency 124.2. Wind 150 degrees 4 knots. Direction variable between 060 and 190 degrees. Visibility to 5 kilometers. View 3,800 feet cumulus. Broken heights unknown. Temperature 34. Dew point 26. QNH 1009 or hectopascals 2980 inches. Advise you have information Sierra. Nalitra International Airport information Sierra. 0200. ILS Yankee runway 16 left approach. Landing runway 16 left. Departure runway 16 right. Departure frequency 124.2. Wind 150 degrees 4 knots. Direction variable between 060 and 190 degrees. Visibility to 5 kilometers. View 3,800 feet cumulus. Broken heights unknown. Temperature 34. Dew point 26. QNH 1009 or hectopascals 2980 inches. Advise you have information Sierra. Nalitra International Airport information Sierra. 0200. ILS Yankee runway 16 left approach. Landing runway 16 left. Departure runway 16 right. Departure frequency 124.2. Wind 150 degrees 4 knots. Direction variable between 060 and 190 degrees. Visibility to 5 kilometers. View 3,800 feet cumulus. Broken heights unknown. Temperature 34. Dew point 26. QNH 1009 or hectopascals 2980 inches. Advise you have information Sierra. Nalitra International Airport information Sierra. 0200. ILS Yankee runway 16 left approach. Landing runway 16 left. Departure runway 16 right. Departure frequency 124.2. Wind 150 degrees 4 knots. Direction variable between 060 and 190 degrees. Visibility to 5 kilometers. View 3,800 feet cumulus. Broken heights unknown. Temperature 34. Dew point 26. QNH 1009 or hectopascals 2980 inches. Advise you have information Sierra.
Now leave our international airport information, Sierra. 0200. ILS Yankee runway 16 left approach. Landing runway 16 left. Departure runway 16 right. Departure frequency 124.2. Wind at 150 degrees 4 knots. Direction variable between 060 and 190 degrees. Visibility to 5 kilometers. View 3,800 feet cumulus. Broken heights unknown. Temperature 34. Dew point 26. QNH 1009 or hectopascals 2980 inches. Advise you have information, Sierra. Nalitra International Airport information, Sierra. 0200. ILS Yankee runway 16 left approach. Landing runway 16 left. Departure runway 16 right. Departure frequency 124.2. Wind at 150 degrees 4 knots. Direction variable between 060 and 190 degrees. Visibility to 5 kilometers. View 3,800 feet cumulus. Broken heights unknown. Temperature 34. Dew point 26. QNH 1009 or hectopascals 2980 inches. Advise you have information, Sierra. Nalitra International Airport information, Sierra. 0200. ILS Yankee runway 16 left approach. Landing runway 16 left. Departure runway 16 right. Departure frequency 124.2. Wind at 150 degrees 4 knots. Variable between 060 and 190 degrees. Visibility to 5 kilometers. View 3,800 feet cumulus. Broken heights unknown. Temperature 34. Dew point 26. QNH 1009 or hectopascals 2980 inches. Advise you have information, Sierra. Nalitra International Airport information, Sierra. 0200. ILS Yankee runway 16 left approach. Landing runway 16 left. Departure runway 16 right. Departure frequency 124.2. Wind at 150 degrees 4 knots. Direction variable between 060 and 190 degrees. Visibility to 5 kilometers. View 3,800 feet cumulus. Broken heights unknown. Temperature 34. Dew point 26. QNH 1009 or hectopascals 2980 inches. Advise you have information, Sierra. Nalitra International Airport information, Sierra. 0200. ILS Yankee runway 16 left approach. Landing runway 16 left. Departure runway 16 right. Departure frequency 124.2. Wind at 150 degrees 4 knots. Direction variable between 060 and 190 degrees. Visibility to 5 kilometers. View 3,800 feet cumulus. Broken heights unknown. Temperature 34. Dew point 26. QNH 1009 or hectopascals 2980 inches. Advise you have information, Sierra. Nalitra International Airport information, Sierra. 0200. ILS Yankee runway 16 left approach. Landing runway 16 left. Departure runway 16 right. Departure frequency 124.2. Wind at 150 degrees 4 knots. Direction variable between 060 and 190 degrees. Visibility to 5 kilometers. View 3,800 feet cumulus. Broken heights unknown. Temperature 34. Dew point 26. QNH 1009 or hectopascals 2980 inches. Advise you have information, Sierra.
Nalitra International Airport Information Sierra 0200 ILS Yankee Runway 16 left approach Landing Runway 16 left Departure Runway 16 right Departure Frequency 124.2 Wind 150 degrees 4 knots Direction Variable between 060 and 190 degrees Visibility to 5 kilometers View 3,800 feet cumulus Broken heights unknown Temperature 34 Dew point 26 QNH 1009 or hectopascal 2980 inches of information Sierra Nalitra International Airport Information Sierra 0200 ILS Yankee Runway 16 left approach Landing Runway 16 left Departure Runway 16 right Departure Frequency 124.2 Wind 150 degrees 4 knots Direction variable between 060 and 190 degrees. Visibility to 5 kilometers. View 3,800 feet cumulus. Broken heights unknown. Temperature 34. Dew point 26. QNH 1009 or hectopascals 2980 inches. Advise you have information Sierra. Nalitra International Airport Information Sierra. 0200 ILS Yankee Runway 16 left approach Landing Runway 16 left Departure Runway 16 right Departure Frequency 124.2 Wind 150 degrees 4 knots Direction Variable between 060 and 190 degrees Visibility to 5 kilometers View 3,800 feet cumulus Broken heights unknown. Temperature 34. Dew point 26. QNH 1009 or hectopascals 2980 inches. Advise you have information Sierra. Nalitra International Airport Information Sierra. 0200. ILS Yankee Runway 16 left approach. Landing Runway 16 left. Departure runway 16 right. Departure frequency 124.2. Wind 150 degrees 4 knots. Direction variable between 060 and 190 degrees. Visibility to 5 kilometers. View 3,800 feet cumulus. Broken heights unknown. Temperature 34. Dew point 26. QNH 1009 or hectopascals 2980 inches. Advise you have information Sierra. Nalitra International Airport Information Sierra. 0200. ILS Yankee Runway 16 left approach. Landing Runway 16 left. Departure Runway 16 right. Departure Frequency 124.2. Wind 150 degrees 4 knots. Direction variable between 060 and 190 degrees. Visibility to 5 kilometers. View 3,800 feet cumulus. Broken heights unknown. Temperature 34. Dew point 26. QNH 1009 or hectopascals 2980 inches. Advise you have information Sierra. Nalitra International Airport Information Sierra 0200 ILS Yankee Runway 16 left approach Landing Runway 16 left Departure Runway 16 right Departure Frequency 124.2 Wind 150 degrees 4 knots Direction Variable between 060 and 190 degrees Visibility to 5 kilometers. View 3,800 feet cumulus. Broken heights unknown. Temperature 34. Dew point 26. QNH 1009 or hectopascals 2980 inches. Advise you have information Sierra.
Nalitra International Airport Information Sierra 0200 ILS Yankee Runway 16 left approach Landing Runway 16 left Departure Runway 16 right Departure Frequency 124.2 Wind 150 degrees 4 knots Direction variable between 060 and 190 degrees. Visibility 25 kilometers. View 3,800 feet cumulus. Broken heights unknown. Temperature 34. Dew point 26. QNH 1009 or hectopascals 29 or 80 inches. Advise you have information Sierra. Nalitra International Airport Information Tango 0230 ILS Yankee Runway 16 left approach Landing Runway 16 left

visibility to 5 kilometers. Few 4,000 feet cumulus. Broken heights unknown. Temperature 24. Dew point 26. QNH 1009 or hectopascals 2980 inches. Advise you have information tango. Nalitra International Airport information tango. 0230. ILS Yankee runway 16 left approach. Landing runway 16 left. Departure runway 16 right. Departure frequency 124.2. Wind 170 degrees 5 knots. Direction variable between 120 and 220 degrees. Visibility to 5 kilometers. Few 4,000 feet cumulus. Broken heights unknown. Temperature 34. Dew point 26. QNH 1009 or hectopascals 2980 inches. Advise you have information tango. Nalitra International Airport information tango. 0230. ILS Yankee runway 16 left approach. Landing runway 16 left. Departure runway 16 right. Departure frequency 124.2. Wind 170 degrees 5 knots. Direction variable between 120 and 220 degrees. Visibility to 5 kilometers. Few 4,000 feet cumulus. Broken heights unknown. Temperature 34. Dew point 26. QNH 1009 or hectopascals 2980 inches. Advise you have information tango. Nalitra International Airport information tango. 0230. ILS Yankee runway 16 left approach. Landing runway 16 left. Departure runway 16 right. Departure frequency 124.2. Wind 170 degrees 5 knots. Direction variable between 120 and 220 degrees. Visibility to 5 kilometers. Few 4,000 feet cumulus. Broken heights unknown. Temperature 34. Dew point 26. QNH 1009 or hectopascals 2980 inches. Advise you have information tango. Nalitra International Airport information tango. 0230. ILS Yankee runway 16 left approach. Landing runway 16 left. Departure runway 16 right. Departure frequency 124.2. Wind 170 degrees 5 knots. Direction variable between 120 and 220 degrees. Visibility to 5 kilometers. Few 4,000 feet cumulus. Broken heights unknown. Temperature 34. Dew point 26. QNH 1009 or hectopascals 2980 inches. 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ILS Yankee runway 16 left approach. Landing runway 16 left. Departure runway 16 right. Departure frequency 124.2. Wind 170 degrees 5 knots. Direction variable between 120 and 220 degrees. Visibility to 5 kilometers. Few 4,000 feet cumulus. Broken heights unknown. Temperature 34. Dew point 26. QNH 1009 or hectopascals 2980 inches. Advise you have information tango. Nalitra International Airport information tango. 0230. ILS Yankee runway 16 left approach. Landing runway 16 left. Departure runway 16 right. Departure frequency 124.2. Wind 170 degrees 5 knots. Direction variable between 120 and 220 degrees. Visibility to 5 kilometers.
few 4,000 feet cumulus. Broken heights unknown. Temperature 3-4. Dew point 2-6. QNH 1009 or hectopascals 2980 inches. Advise you have information Tango. Nalita International Airport information Tango. 0230. ILS Yankee runway 16 left approach. Landing runway 16 left. Departure runway 16 right. Departure frequency 124.2. Wind 170 degrees 5 knots. Direction variable between 120 and 220 degrees. Visibility 25 kilometers. Few 4,000 feet cumulus. Broken heights unknown. Temperature 3-4. Dew point 2-6. QNH 1009 or hectopascals 2980 inches. Advise you have information Tango. Nalita International Airport information Tango. 0230. ILS Yankee runway 16 left approach. Landing runway 16 left. Departure runway 16 right. Departure frequency 124.2. Wind 170 degrees 5 knots. Direction variable between 120 and 220 degrees. Visibility 25 kilometers. Few 4,000 feet cumulus. Broken heights unknown. Temperature 3-4. Dew point 2-6. QNH 1009 or hectopascals 2980 inches. Advise you have information Tango. Nalita International Airport information Tango. 0230. ILS Yankee runway 16 left approach. Landing runway 16 left. Departure runway 16 right. Departure frequency 124.2. Wind 170 degrees 5 knots. Direction variable between 120 and 220 degrees. Visibility 25 kilometers. Few 4,000 feet cumulus. Broken heights unknown. Temperature 3-4. Dew point 2-6. QNH 1009 or hectopascals 2980 inches. Advise you have information Tango. Nalita International Airport information Tango. 0230. ILS Yankee runway 16 left approach. Landing runway 16 left. Departure runway 16 right. Departure frequency 124.2. Wind 170 degrees 5 knots. Direction variable between 120 and 220 degrees. Visibility 25 kilometers. Few 4,000 feet cumulus. Broken heights unknown. Temperature 3-4. Dew point 2-6. QNH 1009 or hectopascals 2980 inches. Advise you have information Tango. Nalita International Airport information Tango. 0230. ILS Yankee runway 16 left approach. Landing runway 16 left. Departure runway 16 right. Departure frequency 124.2. Wind 170 degrees 5 knots. Direction variable between 120 and 220 degrees. Visibility 25 kilometers. Few 4,000 feet cumulus. Broken heights unknown. Temperature 3-4. Dew point 2-6. QNH 1009 or hectopascals 2980 inches. Advise you have information Tango. Nalita International Airport information Tango. 0230. ILS Yankee runway 16 left approach. Landing runway 16 left. Departure runway 16 right. Departure frequency 124.2. Wind 170 degrees 5 knots. Direction variable between 120 and 220 degrees. Visibility 25 kilometers. Few 4,000 feet cumulus.
Broken heights unknown. Temperature 3-4. Dew point 2-6. QNH 1009 or hectopascals 2980 inches. Advise you have information Tango. Nalita International Airport information Tango. 0230. ILS Yankee runway 16 left approach. Landing runway 16 left. Departure runway 16 right. Departure frequency 124.2. Wind 170 degrees 5 knots. Direction variable between 120 and 220 degrees. Visibility 25 kilometers. Few 4,000 feet cumulus. Broken heights unknown. Temperature 3-4. Dew point 2-6. QNH 1009 or hectopascals 2980 inches. Advise you have information Tango. Nalita International Airport information Tango. 0230. ILS Yankee runway 16 left approach. Landing runway 16 left. Departure runway 16 right. Departure frequency 124.2. Wind 170 degrees 5 knots. Direction variable between 120 and 220 degrees. Visibility 25 kilometers. Few 4,000 feet cumulus. Broken heights unknown. Temperature 3-4. Dew point 2-6. QNH 1009 or hectopascals 2980 inches. Advise you have information Tango. Nalita International Airport information Tango. 0230. ILS Yankee runway 16 left approach. Landing runway 16 left. Departure runway 16 right. Departure frequency 124.2. Wind 170 degrees 5 knots. Direction variable between 120 and 220 degrees. Visibility 25 kilometers. Few 4,000 feet cumulus. Broken heights unknown. Temperature 3-4. Dew point 2-6. QNH 1009 or hectopascals 2980 inches. Advise you have information Tango. Nalita International Airport information Tango. 0230. ILS Yankee runway 16 left approach. Landing runway 16 left. Departure runway 16 right. Departure frequency 124.2. Wind 170 degrees 5 knots. Direction variable between 120 and 220 degrees. Visibility 25 kilometers. Few 4,000 feet cumulus. Broken heights unknown. Temperature 3-4. Dew point 2-6. QNH 1009 or hectopascals 2980 inches. Advise you have information Tango. Nalita International Airport information Tango. 0230. ILS Yankee runway 16 left approach. Landing runway 16 left. Departure runway 16 right. Departure frequency 124.2. Wind 170 degrees 5 knots. Direction variable between 120 and 220 degrees. Visibility 25 kilometers. Few 4,000 feet cumulus. Broken heights unknown. Temperature 3-4. Dew point 2-6. QNH 1009 or hectopascals 2980 inches. Advise you have information Tango. Nalita International Airport information Tango. 0230. ILS Yankee runway 16 left approach. Landing runway 16 left. Departure runway 16 right. Departure frequency 124.2. Wind 170 degrees 5 knots. Direction variable between 120 and 220 degrees. Visibility 25 kilometers. Few 4,000 feet cumulus. Broken heights unknown.
temperature 3-4, dew point 2-6, QNH 1009 or hectopascals 29 or 80 inches. Advise you have information Tango. Nalita International Airport information Tango. 0230. ILS Yankee runway 16 left approach. Landing runway 16 left. Departure runway 16 right. Departure frequency 124.2. Wind 170 degrees 5 knots. Direction variable between 120 and 220 degrees. Visibility 25 kilometers. Few 4,000 feet cumulus. Broken heights unknown. Temperature 3-4. Dew point 2-6. QNH 1009 or hectopascals 29 or 80 inches. Advise you have information Tango. Nalita International Airport information Tango. 0230. ILS Yankee runway 16 left approach. Landing runway 16 left. Departure runway 16 right. Departure frequency 124.2. Wind 170 degrees 5 knots. Direction variable between 120 and 220 degrees. Visibility 25 kilometers. Few 4,000 feet cumulus. Broken heights unknown. Temperature 3-4. Dew point 2-6. QNH 1009 or hectopascals 29 or 80 inches. Advise you have information Tango. Nalita International Airport information Tango. 0230. ILS Yankee runway 16 left approach. Landing runway 16 left. Departure runway 16 right. Departure frequency 124.2. Wind 170 degrees 5 knots. Direction variable between 120 and 220 degrees. Visibility 25 kilometers. Few 4,000 feet cumulus. Broken heights unknown. Temperature 3-4. Dew point 2-6. QNH 1009 or hectopascals 29 or 80 inches. Advise you have information Tango. Nalita International Airport information Tango. 0230. ILS Yankee runway 16 left approach. Landing runway 16 left. Departure runway 16 right. Departure frequency 124.2. Wind 170 degrees 5 knots. Direction variable between 120 and 220 degrees. Visibility 25 kilometers. Few 4,000 feet cumulus. Broken heights unknown. Temperature 3-4. Dew point 2-6. QNH 1009 or hectopascals 29 or 80 inches. Advise you have information Tango. Nalita International Airport information Tango. 0230. ILS Yankee runway 16 left approach. Landing runway 16 left. Departure runway 16 right. Departure frequency 124.2. Wind 170 degrees 5 knots. Direction variable between 120 and 220 degrees. Visibility 25 kilometers. Few 4,000 feet cumulus. Broken heights unknown. Temperature 3-4. Dew point 2-6. QNH 1009 or hectopascals 29 or 80 inches. Advise you have information Tango. Nalita International Airport information Tango. 0230. ILS Yankee runway 16 left approach. Landing runway 16 left. Departure runway 16 right. Departure frequency 124.2. Wind 170 degrees 5 knots. Direction variable between 120 and 220 degrees. Visibility 25 kilometers. Few 4,000 feet cumulus. Broken heights unknown. Temperature 3-4. Dew point 2-6.
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Nalitra International Airport information Tango. 0230. ILS Yankee runway 16 left approach. Landing runway 16 left. Departure runway 16 right. Departure frequency 124.2. Wind 170 degrees 5 knots. Direction variable between 120 and 220 degrees. Visibility 25 kilometers. Few 4,000 feet cumulus. Broken heights unknown. Temperature 34. Dew point 26. QNH1009 hectopascals 2980 inches. Advise you have information Tango. Nalitra International Airport information Tango. 0230. ILS Yankee runway 16 left approach. Landing runway 16 left. Departure runway 16 right. Departure frequency 124.2. Wind 170 degrees 5 knots. Direction variable between 120 and 220 degrees. Visibility 25 kilometers. Few 4,000 feet cumulus. Broken heights unknown. Temperature 34. Dew point 26. QNH1009 hectopascals 2980 inches. Advise you have information Tango. Nalitra International Airport information Tango. 0230. ILS Yankee runway 16 left approach. Landing runway 16 left. Departure runway 16 right. Departure frequency 124.2. Wind 170 degrees 5 knots. Direction variable between 120 and 220 degrees. Visibility 25 kilometers. Few 4,000 feet cumulus. Broken heights unknown. Temperature 34. Dew point 26. QNH1009 hectopascals 2980 inches. Advise you have information Tango. Nalitra International Airport information uniform. 0300. ILS Yankee runway 16 left approach. Landing runway 16 left. Departure runway 16 right. Departure frequency 124.2. Wind 140 degrees 6 knots. Direction variable between 100 and 190 degrees. Visibility 25 kilometers. Few 4,000 feet cumulus. Broken heights unknown. Temperature 34. Dew point 25. QNH1008 hectopascals 2978 inches. Advise you have information uniform. Nalitra International Airport information uniform. 0300. ILS Yankee runway 16 left approach. Landing runway 16 left. Departure runway 16 right. Departure frequency 124.2. Wind 140 degrees 6 knots. Direction variable between 100 and 190 degrees. Visibility 25 kilometers. Few 4,000 feet cumulus. Broken heights unknown. Temperature 34. Dew point 25. QNH1008 hectopascals 2978 inches. Advise you have information uniform. Nalitra International Airport information uniform. 0300. ILS Yankee runway 16 left approach. Landing runway 16 left. Departure runway 16 right. Departure frequency 124.2. Wind 140 degrees 6 knots. Direction variable between 100 and 190 degrees. Visibility 25 kilometers. Few 4,000 feet cumulus. Broken heights unknown. Temperature 34. Dew point 25.
QNH1008 hectopascals 2978 inches. Advise you have information uniform. Nalitra International Airport information uniform. 0300. ILS Yankee runway 16 left approach. Landing runway 16 left. Departure runway 16 right. Departure frequency 124.2. Wind 140 degrees 6 knots. Direction variable between 100 and 1900 degrees. Visibility to 5 kilometers. Few 4000 feet cumulus. Broken heights unknown. Temperature 34. Dew point 25. QNH1008 hectopascals 2978 inches. Advise you have information uniform. Nalitra International Airport information uniform. 0300. ILS Yankee runway 16 left approach. Landing runway 16 left. Departure runway 16 right. Departure frequency 124.2. Wind 140 degrees 6 knots. Direction variable between 100 and 1900 degrees. Visibility to 5 kilometers. Few 4000 feet cumulus. Broken heights unknown. Temperature 34. Dew point 25. QNH1008 hectopascals 2978 inches. Advise you have information uniform. Nalitra International Airport information uniform. 0300. ILS Yankee runway 16 left approach. Landing runway 16 left. Departure runway 16 right. Departure frequency 124.2. Wind 140 degrees 6 knots. Direction variable between 100 and 1900 degrees. Visibility to 5 kilometers. Few 4000 feet cumulus. Broken heights unknown. Temperature 34. Dew point 25. QNH1008 hectopascals 2978 inches. Advise you have information uniform. Nalitra International Airport information uniform. 0300. ILS Yankee runway 16 left approach. Landing runway 16 left. Departure runway 16 right. Departure frequency 124.2. Wind 140 degrees 6 knots. Direction variable between 100 and 1900 degrees. Visibility to 5 kilometers. Few 4000 feet cumulus. Broken heights unknown. Temperature 34. Dew point 25. QNH1008 hectopascals 2978 inches. Advise you have information uniform. Nalitra International Airport information uniform. 0300. ILS Yankee runway 16 left approach. Landing runway 16 left. Departure runway 16 right. Departure frequency 124.2. Wind 140 degrees 6 knots. Direction variable between 100 and 1900 degrees. Visibility to 5 kilometers. Few 4000 feet cumulus. Broken heights unknown. Temperature 34. Dew point 25. QNH1008 hectopascals 2978 inches. Advise you have information uniform. Nalitra International Airport information uniform. 0300. ILS Yankee runway 16 left approach. Landing runway 16 left. Departure runway 16 right. Departure frequency 124.2. Wind 140 degrees 6 knots. Direction variable between 100 and 1900 degrees. Visibility to 5 kilometers. Few 4000 feet cumulus. Broken heights unknown. Temperature 34. Dew point 25.
QNH1008 hectopascals 2978 inches. Advise you have information uniform. Nalitra International Airport information uniform. 0300. ILS Yankee runway 16 left approach. Landing runway 16 left. Departure runway 16 right. Departure frequency 124.2. Wind 140 degrees 6 knots. Direction variable between 100 and 190 degrees. Visibility 25 kilometers. Few 4,000 feet cumulus. Broken heights unknown. Temperature 34. Dew point 25. QNH1008 hectopascals 2978 inches. Advise you have information uniform. Nalitra International Airport information uniform. 0300. ILS Yankee runway 16 left approach. Landing runway 16 left. Departure runway 16 right. Departure frequency 124.2. Wind 140 degrees 6 knots. Direction variable between 100 and 190 degrees. Visibility 25 kilometers. Few 4,000 feet cumulus. Broken heights unknown. Temperature 34. Dew point 25. QNH1008 hectopascals 2978 inches. Advise you have information uniform. Nalitra International Airport information uniform. 0300. ILS Yankee runway 16 left approach. Landing runway 16 left. Departure runway 16 right. Departure frequency 124.2. Wind 140 degrees 6 knots. Direction variable between 100 and 190 degrees. Visibility 25 kilometers. Few 4,000 feet cumulus. Broken heights unknown. Temperature 34. Dew point 25. QNH1008 hectopascals 2978 inches. Advise you have information uniform. Nalitra International Airport information uniform. 0300. ILS Yankee runway 16 left approach. Landing runway 16 left. Departure runway 16 right. Departure frequency 124.2. Wind 140 degrees 6 knots. Direction variable between 100 and 190 degrees. Visibility 25 kilometers. Few 4,000 feet cumulus. Broken heights unknown. Temperature 34. Dew point 25. QNH1008 hectopascals 2978 inches. Advise you have information uniform. Nalitra International Airport information uniform. 0300. ILS Yankee runway 16 left approach. Landing runway 16 left. Departure runway 16 right. Departure frequency 124.2. Wind 140 degrees 6 knots. Direction variable between 100 and 190 degrees. Visibility 25 kilometers. Few 4,000 feet cumulus. Broken heights unknown. Temperature 34. Dew point 25. QNH1008 hectopascals 2978 inches. Advise you have information uniform. Nalitra International Airport information uniform. 0300. ILS Yankee runway 16 left approach. Landing runway 16 left. Departure runway 16 right. Departure frequency 124.2. Wind 140 degrees 6 knots. Direction variable between 100 and 190 degrees. Visibility 25 kilometers. Few 4,000 feet cumulus. Broken heights unknown. Temperature 34. Dew point 25.
QNH1008 hectopascals 2978 inches. Advise you have information uniform. Nalitra International Airport information uniform. 0300. ILS Yankee runway 16 left approach. Landing runway 16 left. Departure runway 16 right. Departure frequency 124.2. Wind 140 degrees 6 knots. Direction variable between 100 and 190 degrees. Visibility 25 kilometers. View 4,000 feet cumulus. Broken heights unknown. Temperature 3.4. Dew point 2.5. QNH1008 hectopascals 2978 inches. Advise you have information uniform. Nalitra International Airport information uniform. 0300. ILS Yankee runway 16 left approach. Landing runway 16 left. Departure runway 16 right. Departure frequency 124.2. Wind 140 degrees 6 knots. Direction variable between 100 and 190 degrees. Visibility 25 kilometers. View 4,000 feet cumulus. Broken heights unknown. Temperature 3.4. Dew point 2.5. QNH1008 hectopascals 2978 inches. Advise you have information uniform. Nalitra International Airport information uniform. 0300. ILS Yankee runway 16 left approach. Landing runway 16 left. Departure runway 16 right. Departure frequency 124.2. Wind 140 degrees 6 knots. Direction variable between 100 and 190 degrees. Visibility 25 kilometers. View 4,000 feet cumulus. Broken heights unknown. Temperature 3.4. Dew point 2.5. QNH1008 hectopascals 2978 inches. Advise you have information uniform. Nalitra International Airport information uniform. 0300. ILS Yankee runway 16 left approach. Landing runway 16 left. Departure runway 16 right. Departure frequency 124.2. Wind 140 degrees 6 knots. Direction variable between 100 and 190 degrees. Visibility 25 kilometers. View 4,000 feet cumulus. Broken heights unknown. Temperature 3.4. Dew point 2.5. QNH1008 hectopascals 2978 inches. Advise you have information uniform. Nalitra International Airport information uniform. 0300. ILS Yankee runway 16 left approach. Landing runway 16 left. Departure runway 16 right. Departure frequency 124.2. Wind 140 degrees 6 knots. Direction variable between 100 and 190 degrees. Visibility 25 kilometers. View 4,000 feet cumulus. Broken heights unknown. Temperature 3.4. Dew point 2.5. QNH1008 hectopascals 2978 inches. Advise you have information uniform. Nalitra International Airport information uniform. 0300. ILS Yankee runway 16 left approach. Landing runway 16 left. Departure runway 16 right. Departure frequency 124.2. Wind 140 degrees 6 knots. Direction variable between 100 and 190 degrees. Visibility 25 kilometers. View 4,000 feet cumulus. Broken heights unknown. Temperature 3.4. Dew point 2.5.
QN81008 hectopascals 2978 inches. Advise you have information uniform. Nalita International Airport information uniform. 0300. ILS Yankee runway 16 left approach. Landing runway 16 left. Departure runway 16 right. Departure frequency 124.2. Wind 140 degrees 6 knots. Direction variable between 100 and 190 degrees. Visibility 25 kilometers. Few 4,000 feet cumulus. Broken heights unknown. Temperature 34. Dew point 25. QN81008 hectopascals 2978 inches. Advise you have information uniform. Nalita International Airport information uniform. 0300. ILS Yankee runway 16 left approach. Landing runway 16 left. Departure runway 16 right. Departure frequency 124.2. Wind 140 degrees 6 knots. Direction variable between 100 and 190 degrees. Visibility 25 kilometers. Few 4,000 feet cumulus. Broken heights unknown. Temperature 34. Dew point 25. QN81008 hectopascals 2978 inches. Advise you have information uniform. Nalita International Airport information uniform. 0300. ILS Yankee runway 16 left approach. Landing runway 16 left. Departure runway 16 right. Departure frequency 124.2. Wind 140 degrees 6 knots. Direction variable between 100 and 190 degrees. Visibility 25 kilometers. Few 4,000 feet cumulus. Broken heights unknown. Temperature 34. Dew point 25. QN81008 hectopascals 2978 inches. Advise you have information uniform. Nalita International Airport information uniform. 0300. ILS Yankee runway 16 left approach. Landing runway 16 left. Departure runway 16 right. Departure frequency 124.2. Wind 140 degrees 6 knots. Direction variable between 100 and 190 degrees. Visibility 25 kilometers. Few 4,000 feet cumulus. Broken heights unknown. Temperature 34. Dew point 25. QN81008 hectopascals 2978 inches. Advise you have information uniform. Nalita International Airport information uniform. 0300. ILS Yankee runway 16 left approach. Landing runway 16 left. Departure runway 16 right. Departure frequency 124.2. Wind 140 degrees 6 knots. Direction variable between 100 and 190 degrees. Visibility 25 kilometers. Few 4,000 feet cumulus. Broken heights unknown. Temperature 34. Dew point 25. QN81008 hectopascals 2978 inches. Advise you have information uniform. Nalita International Airport information uniform. 0300. ILS Yankee runway 16 left approach. Landing runway 16 left. Departure runway 16 right. Departure frequency 124.2. Wind 140 degrees 6 knots. Direction variable between 100 and 190 degrees. Visibility 25 kilometers. Few 4,000 feet cumulus. Broken heights unknown. Temperature 34. 2.25.
QNH1008 2978 inches. Information uniform. Now international airport information uniform. 0300. ILRPS runway 16 left approach. Landing runway 16 left. Departure runway 16 right. Departure frequency 124.2. Wind 140 degrees 6 knots. Direction variable between 100 and 190 degrees. Visibility 25 kilometers. Few 4,000 feet cumulus. Broken heights unknown. Temperature 34. Dew point 25. QNH1008 hectopascals 2978 inches. Advise you have information uniform. Nalitra International Airport information uniform. 0300. ILS Yankee runway 16 left approach. Landing runway 16 left. Departure runway 16 right. Departure frequency 124.2. Wind 140 degrees 6 knots. Direction variable between 100 and 190 degrees. Visibility 25 kilometers. Few 4,000 feet cumulus. Broken heights unknown. Temperature 34. Dew point 25. QNH1008 hectopascals 2978 inches. Advise you have information uniform. Nalitra International Airport information uniform. 0300. ILS Yankee runway 16 left approach. Landing runway 16 left. Departure runway 16 right. Departure frequency 124.2. Wind 140 degrees 6 knots. Direction variable between 100 and 190 degrees. Visibility 25 kilometers. Few 4,000 feet cumulus. Broken heights unknown. Temperature 34. Dew point 25. QNH1008 hectopascals 2978 inches. Advise you have information uniform. Nalitra International Airport information uniform. 0300. ILS Yankee runway 16 left approach. Landing runway 16 left. Departure runway 16 right. Departure frequency 124.2. Wind 140 degrees 6 knots. Direction variable between 100 and 190 degrees. Visibility 25 kilometers. Few 4,000 feet cumulus. Broken heights unknown. Temperature 34. Dew point 25. QNH1008 hectopascals 2978 inches. Advise you have information uniform. Nalitra International Airport information uniform. 0300. ILS Yankee runway 16 left approach. Landing runway 16 left. Departure runway 16 right. Departure frequency 124.2. Wind 140 degrees 6 knots. Direction variable between 100 and 190 degrees. Visibility 25 kilometers. Few 4,000 feet cumulus. Broken heights unknown. Temperature 34. Dew point 25. QNH1008 hectopascals 2978 inches. Advise you have information uniform. Nalitra International Airport information uniform. 0300. ILS Yankee runway 16 left approach. Landing runway 16 left. Departure runway 16 right. Departure frequency 124.2. Wind 140 degrees 6 knots. Direction variable between 100 and 190 degrees. Visibility 25 kilometers. Few 4,000 feet cumulus. Broken heights unknown. Temperature 34. Dew point 25.
QNH1008 hectopascals 29.78 inches. Advise you have information uniform. Nalitra International Airport information uniform. 0300. ILS Yankee runway 16 left approach. Landing runway 16 left. Departure runway 16 right. Departure frequency 124.2. Wind 140 degrees 6 knots. Direction variable between 100 and 190 degrees. Visibility 25 kilometers. 4,000 feet cumulus. Broken heights unknown. Temperature 34. Dew point 25. QNH1008 hectopascals 29.78 inches. Advise you have information uniform. Nalitra International Airport information uniform. 0300. ILS Yankee runway 16 left approach. Landing runway 16 left. Departure runway 16 right. Departure frequency 124.2. Wind 140 degrees 6 knots. Direction variable between 100 and 190 degrees. Visibility 25 kilometers. Few 4,000 feet cumulus. Broken heights unknown. Temperature 34. Dew point 25. QNH1008 hectopascals 29.78 inches. Advise you have information uniform. Nalitra International Airport information uniform. 0300. ILS Yankee runway 16 left approach. Landing runway 16 left. Departure runway 16 right. Departure frequency 124.2. Wind 140 degrees 6 knots. Direction variable between 100 and 190 degrees. Visibility 25 kilometers. 4,000 feet cumulus. Broken heights unknown. Temperature 34. Dew point 25. QNH1008 hectopascals 29.78 inches. Advise you have information uniform. Nalitra International Airport information uniform. 0300. ILS Yankee runway 16 left approach. Landing runway 16 left. Departure runway 16 right. Departure frequency 124.2. Wind 140 degrees 6 knots. Direction variable between 100 and 190 degrees. Visibility 25 kilometers. Few 4,000 feet cumulus. Broken heights unknown. Temperature 34. Dew point 25. QNH1008 hectopascals 29.78 inches. Advise you have information uniform. Nalitra International Airport information Victor. 0330. ILS Yankee runway 16 left approach. Landing runway 16 left. Departure runway 16 right. Departure frequency 124.2. Wind 140 degrees 6 knots. Direction variable between 110 and 170 degrees. Visibility 25 kilometers. Few 4,000 feet cumulus. Broken heights unknown. Temperature 33. Dew point 26. QNH1008 hectopascals 29.77 inches. Advise you have information Victor. Nalitra International Airport information Victor. 0330. ILS Yankee runway 16 left approach. Landing runway 16 left. Departure runway 16 right. Departure frequency 124.2. Wind 140 degrees 6 knots. Direction variable between 110 and 170 degrees. Visibility 25 kilometers. Few 4,000 feet cumulus. Broken heights unknown. Temperature 33. Dew point 26.
QN81008 hectopascals 2977 inches. Advise you have information, Victor. Nalitra International.

0: 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Land runway 16 left.
1: Departure runway 16 right. Departure frequency 124.2. Wind 140 degrees 6 knots. Direction variable between 110 and 170 degrees. Visibility 25 kilometers. View 4,000 feet cumulus. Broken heights unknown. Temperature 33. Dew point 26. QNH 1008 hectopascals 2977 inches. Advise you have information, Victor. Nalitra International Airport information, Victor. 0330. ILS Yankee runway 16 left approach. Landing runway 16 left. Departure runway 16 right. Departure frequency 124.2. Wind 140 degrees 6 knots. Direction variable between 110 and 170 degrees. Visibility 25 kilometers. View 4,000 feet cumulus. Broken heights unknown. Temperature 33. Dew point 26. QNH 1008 hectopascals 2977 inches. Advise you have information, Victor. Nalitra International Airport information, Victor. 0330. ILS Yankee runway 16 left approach. Landing runway 16 left. Departure runway 16 right. Departure frequency 124.2. Wind 140 degrees 6 knots. Direction variable between 110 and 170 degrees. Visibility 25 kilometers. View 4,000 feet cumulus. Broken heights unknown. Temperature 33. Dew point 26. QNH 1008 hectopascals 2977 inches. Advise you have information, Victor. Nalitra International Airport information, Victor. 0330. ILS Yankee runway 16 left approach. Landing runway 16 left. Departure runway 16 right. Departure frequency 124.2. Wind 140 degrees 6 knots. Direction variable between 110 and 170 degrees. Visibility 25 kilometers. View 4,000 feet cumulus. Broken heights unknown. Temperature 33. Dew point 26. QNH 1008 hectopascals 2977 inches. Advise you have information, Victor. Nalitra International Airport information, Victor. 0330. ILS Yankee runway 16 left approach. Landing runway 16 left. Departure runway 16 right. Departure frequency 124.2. Wind 140 degrees 6 knots. Direction variable between 110 and 170 degrees. Visibility 25 kilometers. View 4,000 feet cumulus. Broken heights unknown. Temperature 33. Dew point 26. QNH 1008 hectopascals 2977 inches. Advise you have information, Victor. Nalitra International Airport information, Victor. 0330. ILS Yankee runway 16 left approach. Landing runway 16 left. Departure runway 16 right. Departure frequency 124.2. Wind 140 degrees 6 knots. Direction variable between 110 and 170 degrees. Visibility 25 kilometers. View 4,000 feet cumulus. Broken heights unknown. Temperature 33. Dew point 26. QNH 1008 hectopascals 2977 inches. Advise you have information, Victor. Nalitra International Airport information, Victor. 0330. ILS Yankee runway 16 left approach. Landing runway 16 left. Departure runway 16 right. Departure frequency 124.2. Wind 140 degrees 6 knots. Direction variable between 110 and 170 degrees. Visibility 25 kilometers. Few 4,000 feet cumulus. Broken heights unknown. Temperature 33. Dew point 26. QNH1008 hectopascals 2977 inches. Advise you have information, Victor. Nalitra International Airport information, Victor. 0330. ILS Yankee runway 16 left approach. Landing runway 16 left. Departure runway 16 right. Departure frequency 124.2. Wind 140 degrees 6 knots. Direction variable between 110 and 170 degrees. Visibility 25 kilometers. Few 4,000 feet cumulus. Broken heights unknown. Temperature 33. Dew point 26. QNH1008 hectopascals 2977 inches. Advise you have information, Victor. Nalitra International Airport information, Victor. 0330. ILS Yankee runway 16 left approach. Landing runway 16 left. Departure runway 16 right. Departure frequency 124.2. Wind 140 degrees 6 knots. Direction variable between 110 and 170 degrees. Visibility 25 kilometers. Few 4,000 feet cumulus. Broken heights unknown. Temperature 33. Dew point 26. QNH1008 hectopascals 2977 inches. Advise you have information, Victor. Nalitra International Airport information, Victor. 0330. ILS Yankee runway 16 left approach. Landing runway 16 left. Departure runway 16 right. Departure frequency 124.2. Wind 140 degrees 6 knots. Direction variable between 110 and 170 degrees. Visibility 25 kilometers. Few 4,000 feet cumulus. Broken heights unknown. Temperature 33. Dew point 26. QNH1008 hectopascals 2977 inches. Advise you have information, Victor. Nalitra International Airport information, Victor. 0330. ILS Yankee runway 16 left approach. Landing runway 16 left. Departure runway 16 right. Departure frequency 124.2. Wind 140 degrees 6 knots. Direction variable between 110 and 170 degrees. Visibility 25 kilometers. Few 4,000 feet cumulus. Broken heights unknown. Temperature 33. Dew point 26. QNH1008 hectopascals 2977 inches. Advise you have information, Victor. Nalitra International Airport information, Victor. 0330. ILS Yankee runway 16 left approach. Landing runway 16 left. Departure runway 16 right. Departure frequency 124.2. Wind 140 degrees 6 knots. Direction variable between 110 and 170 degrees. Visibility 25 kilometers. Few 4,000 feet cumulus. Broken heights unknown. Temperature 33. Dew point 26. QNH1008 hectopascals 2977 inches. Advise you have information, Victor. Nalitra International Airport information, Victor. 0330. ILS Yankee runway 16 left approach. Landing runway 16 left. Departure runway 16 right. Departure frequency 124.2. Wind 140 degrees 6 knots. Direction variable between 110 and 170 degrees. Visibility 25 kilometers. Few 4,000 feet cumulus. Broken heights unknown. Temperature 33. Dew point 26. QNH1008 hectopascals 2977 inches. Advise you have information, Victor. Nalitra International Airport information, Victor. 0330. ILS Yankee runway 16 left approach. Landing runway 16 left. Departure runway 16 right. Departure frequency 124.2. Wind 140 degrees 6 knots. Direction variable between 110 and 170 degrees. Visibility 25 kilometers. Few 4,000 feet cumulus. Broken heights unknown. Temperature 33. Dew point 26. QNH1008 hectopascals 2977 inches. Advise you have information, Victor. Nalitra International Airport information, Victor. 0330. ILS Yankee runway 16 left approach. Landing runway 16 left. Departure runway 16 right. Departure frequency 124.2. Wind 140 degrees 6 knots. Direction variable between 110 and 170 degrees. Visibility 25 kilometers. Few 4,000 feet cumulus. Broken heights unknown. Temperature 33. Dew point 26. QNH1008 hectopascals 2977 inches. Advise you have information, Victor. Nalitra International Airport information, Victor. 0330. ILS Yankee runway 16 left approach. Landing runway 16 left. Departure runway 16 right. Departure frequency 124.2. Wind 140 degrees 6 knots. Direction variable between 110 and 170 degrees. Visibility 25 kilometers. Few 4,000 feet cumulus. Broken heights unknown. Temperature 33. Dew point 26. QNH1008 hectopascals 2977 inches. Advise you have information, Victor. Nalitra International Airport information, Victor. 0330. ILS Yankee runway 16 left approach. Landing runway 16 left. Departure runway 16 right. Departure frequency 124.2. Wind 140 degrees 6 knots. Direction variable between 110 and 170 degrees. Visibility 25 kilometers. Few 4,000 feet cumulus. Broken heights unknown. Temperature 33. Dew point 26. QNH1008 hectopascals 2977 inches. Advise you have information, Victor. Nalitra International Airport information, Victor. 0330. ILS Yankee runway 16 left approach. Landing runway 16 left. Departure runway 16 right. Departure frequency 124.2. Wind 140 degrees 6 knots. Direction variable between 110 and 170 degrees. Visibility 25 kilometers. Few 4,000 feet cumulus. Broken heights unknown. Temperature 33. Dew point 26. QNH1008 hectopascals 2977 inches. Advise you have information, Victor. Nalitra International Airport information, Victor. 0330. ILS Yankee runway 16 left approach. Landing runway 16 left. Departure runway 16 right. departure frequency 124.2. Wind 140 degrees 6 knots. Direction variable between 110 and 170 degrees. Visibility 25 kilometers. Few 4,000 feet cumulus. Broken heights unknown. Temperature 33. Dew point 26. QNH1008 hectopascals 2977 inches. Advise you have information, Victor. Nalitra International Airport information, Victor. 0330. ILS Yankee runway 16 left approach. Landing runway 16 left. Departure runway 16 right. Departure frequency 124.2. Wind 140 degrees 6 knots. Direction variable between 110 and 170 degrees. Visibility 25 kilometers. Few 4,000 feet cumulus. Broken heights unknown. Temperature 33. Dew point 26. QNH1008 hectopascals 2977 inches. Advise you have information, Victor. Nalitra International Airport information, Victor. 0330. ILS Yankee runway 16 left approach. Landing runway 16 left. Departure runway 16 right. Departure frequency 124.2. Wind 140 degrees 6 knots. Direction variable between 110 and 170 degrees. Visibility 25 kilometers. Few 4,000 feet cumulus. Broken heights unknown. Temperature 33. Dew point 26. QNH1008 hectopascals 2977 inches. Advise you have information, Victor. Nalitra International Airport information, Victor. 0330. ILS Yankee runway 16 left approach. Landing runway 16 left. Departure runway 16 right. Departure frequency 124.2. Wind 140 degrees 6 knots. Direction variable between 110 and 170 degrees. Visibility 25 kilometers. Few 4,000 feet cumulus. Broken heights unknown. Temperature 33. Dew point 26. QNH1008 hectopascals 2977 inches. Advise you have information, Victor. Nalitra International Airport information, Victor. 0330. ILS Yankee runway 16 left approach. Landing runway 16 left. Departure runway 16 right. Departure frequency 124.2. Wind 140 degrees 6 knots. Direction variable between 110 and 170 degrees. Visibility 25 kilometers. Few 4,000 feet cumulus. Broken heights unknown. Temperature 33. Dew point 26. QNH1008 hectopascals 2977 inches. Advise you have information, Victor. Nalitra International Airport information, Victor. 0330. ILS Yankee runway 16 left approach. Landing runway 16 left. Departure runway 16 right. Departure frequency 124.2. Wind 140 degrees 6 knots. Direction variable between 110 and 170 degrees. Visibility 25 kilometers. Few 4,000 feet cumulus. Broken heights unknown. Temperature 33. Dew point 26. QNH1008 hectopascals 2977 inches. Advise you have information, Victor. Nalitra International Airport information, Victor. 0330. ILS Yankee runway 16 left approach. Landing runway 16 left. Departure runway 16 right. Departure frequency 124.2. Wind 140 degrees 6 knots. Direction variable between 110 and 170 degrees. Visibility to 5 kilometers. Few 4,000 feet cumulus. Broken heights unknown. Temperature 33. Dew point 26. QNH 1008 hectopascals 2977 inches. Advise you have information, Victor. Nalitra International Airport information, Victor. 0330. ILS Yankee runway 16 left approach. Landing runway 16 left. Departure runway 16 right. Departure frequency 124.2. Wind 140 degrees 6 knots. Direction variable between 110 and 170 degrees. Visibility to 5 kilometers. Few 4,000 feet cumulus. Broken heights unknown. Temperature 33. Dew point 26. QNH 1008 hectopascals 2977 inches. Advise you have information, Victor. Nalitra International Airport information, Victor. 0330. ILS Yankee runway 16 left approach. Landing runway 16 left. Departure runway 16 right. Departure frequency 124.2. Wind 140 degrees 6 knots. Direction variable between 110 and 170 degrees. Visibility to 5 kilometers. Few 4,000 feet cumulus. Broken heights unknown. Temperature 33. Dew point 26. QNH 1008 hectopascals 2977 inches. Advise you have information, Victor. Nalitra International Airport information, Victor. 0330. ILS Yankee runway 16 left approach. Landing runway 16 left. Departure runway 16 right. Departure frequency 124.2. Wind 140 degrees 6 knots. Direction variable between 110 and 170 degrees. Visibility to 5 kilometers. Few 4,000 feet cumulus. Broken heights unknown. Temperature 33. Dew point 26. QNH 1008 hectopascals 2977 inches. Advise you have information, Victor. Nalitra International Airport information, Victor. 0330. ILS Yankee runway 16 left approach. Landing runway 16 left. Departure runway 16 right. Departure frequency 124.2. Wind 140 degrees 6 knots. Direction variable between 110 and 170 degrees. Visibility to 5 kilometers. Few 4,000 feet cumulus. Broken heights unknown. Temperature 33. Dew point 26. QNH 1008 hectopascals 2977 inches. Advise you have information, Victor. Nalitra International Airport information, Victor. 0330. ILS Yankee runway 16 left approach. Landing runway 16 left. Departure runway 16 right. Departure frequency 124.2. Wind 140 degrees 6 knots. Direction variable between 110 and 170 degrees. Visibility to 5 kilometers. Few 4,000 feet cumulus. Broken heights unknown. Temperature 33. Dew point 26. QNH 1008 hectopascals 2977 inches. Advise you have information, Victor. Nalitra International Airport information, Victor. 0330. ILS Yankee runway 16 left approach. Landing runway 16 left. Departure runway 16 right. Departure frequency 124.2. Wind 140 degrees 6 knots. Direction variable between 110 and 170 degrees. Visibility 25 kilometers. Few 4,000 feet cumulus. Broken heights unknown. Temperature 33. Dew point 26. QNH 1008 hectopascals 2977 inches. Advise you have information, Victor. Nalitra International Airport information, Victor. 0330. ILS Yankee runway 16 left approach. Landing runway 16 left. Departure runway 16 right. Departure frequency 124.2. Wind 140 degrees 6 knots. Direction variable between 110 and 170 degrees. Visibility 25 kilometers. Few 4,000 feet cumulus. Broken heights unknown. Temperature 33. Dew point 26. QNH 1008 hectopascals 2977 inches. Advise you have information, Victor. Nalitra International Airport information, Victor. 0330. ILS Yankee runway 16 left approach. Landing runway 16 left. Departure runway 16 right. Departure frequency 124.2. Wind 140 degrees 6 knots. Direction variable between 110 and 170 degrees. Visibility 25 kilometers. Few 4,000 feet cumulus. Broken heights unknown. Temperature 33. Dew point 26. QNH 1008 hectopascals 2977 inches. Advise you have information, Victor. Nalitra International Airport information, Whiskey. 0400. ILS Yankee runway 16 left approach. Landing runway 16 left. Departure runway 16 right. Departure frequency 124.2. Wind 140 degrees nanner knots. Direction variable between 100 and 170 degrees. Visibility 25 kilometers. Few 3,800 feet cumulus. Broken heights unknown. Temperature 34. Dew point 26. QNH 1008 hectopascals 2977 inches. 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Nalitra International Airport information, Whiskey. 0400. ILS Yankee runway 16 left approach. Landing runway 16 left. Departure runway 16 right. Departure frequency 124.2. Wind 140 degrees nanner knots. Direction variable between 100 and 170 degrees. Visibility 25 kilometers. Few 3,800 feet cumulus. Broken heights unknown. Temperature 34. Dew point 26. QNH 1008 hectopascals 2977 inches. 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ILS Yankee runway 16 left approach. Landing runway 16 left. Departure runway 16 right. Departure frequency 124.2. Wind 140 degrees nanner knots. Direction variable between 100 and 170 degrees. Visibility 25 kilometers. Few 3,800 feet cumulus. Broken heights unknown. Temperature 34. Dew point 26. QNH 1008 hectopascals 2977 inches. 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ILS Yankee runway 16 left approach. Landing runway 16 left. Departure runway 16 right. Departure frequency 124.2. Wind 140 degrees nanoknots. Direction variable between 100 and 170 degrees. Visibility to 5 kilometers. View 3,800 feet cumulus. Broken heights unknown. Temperature 34. Dew point 26. QNH1008 hectopascals 2977 inches. Advise you have information whiskey. Nalitra International Airport information whiskey. 0400. ILS Yankee runway 16 left approach. Landing runway 16 left. Departure runway 16 right. Departure frequency 124.2. Wind 140 degrees nanoknots. Direction variable between 100 and 170 degrees. Visibility to 5 kilometers. View 3,800 feet cumulus. Broken heights unknown. Temperature 34. Dew point 26. 1008 hectopascals 2977. Advise you have information. Nalitra International Airport Information Whiskey. 0400. ILS Yankee Runway 16 left approach. Landing runway 16 left. Departure runway 16 right. Departure frequency 124.2. Wind 140 degrees nanoknots. Direction variable between 100 and 170 degrees. Visibility to 5 kilometers. View 3,800 feet cumulus. Broken heights unknown. Temperature 34. Dew point 26. QNH1008 hectopascals 2977 inches. Advise you have information whiskey. Nalitra International Airport information whiskey. 0400. ILS Yankee runway 16 left approach. Landing runway 16 left. Departure runway 16 right. Departure frequency 124.2. Wind 140 degrees nanoknots. Direction variable between 100 and 170 degrees. Visibility to 5 kilometers. View 3,800 feet cumulus. Broken heights unknown. Temperature 34. Dew point 26. QNH1008 hectopascals 2977 inches. Advise you have information whiskey. Nalitra International Airport information whiskey. 0400. ILS Yankee runway 16 left approach. Landing runway 16 left. Departure runway 16 right. Departure frequency 124.2. Wind 140 degrees nanoknots. Direction variable between 100 and 170 degrees. Visibility to 5 kilometers. View 3,800 feet cumulus. Broken heights unknown. Temperature 34. Dew point 26. QNH1008 hectopascals 2977 inches. Advise you have information whiskey. Nalitra International Airport information whiskey. 0400. ILS Yankee runway 16 left approach. Landing runway 16 left. Departure runway 16 right. Departure frequency 124.2. Wind 140 degrees nanoknots. Direction variable between 100 and 170 degrees. Visibility to 5 kilometers. View 3,800 feet cumulus. Broken heights unknown. Temperature 34. Dew point 26. QNH1008 hectopascals 2977 inches. Advise you have information whiskey. Nalitra International Airport information whiskey. 0400. ILS Yankee runway 16 left approach. Landing runway 16 left. Departure runway 16 right. Departure frequency 124.2. Wind 140 degrees nanner knots. Direction variable between 100 and 170 degrees. Visibility to 5 kilometers. Few tree 1,800 feet cumulus. Broken heights unknown. Temperature 34. Dew point 26. QNH 1008 hectopascals 2977 inches. Advise you have information whiskey. Now leap international airport information whiskey. 0400. ILS Yankee runway 16 left approach. Landing runway 16 left. Departure runway 16 right. Departure frequency 124.2. Wind 140 degrees nanner knots. Direction variable between 100 and 170 degrees. Visibility to 5 kilometers. Few tree 1,800 feet cumulus. Broken heights unknown. Temperature 34. Dew point 26. QNH 1008 hectopascals 2977 inches. Advise you have information whiskey. Now Litra International Airport information whiskey. 0400. ILS Yankee runway 16 left approach. Landing runway 16 left. Departure runway 16 right. Departure frequency 124.2. Wind 140 degrees nanner knots. Direction variable between 100 and 170 degrees. Visibility to 5 kilometers. Few tree 1,800 feet cumulus. Broken heights unknown. Temperature 34. Dew point 26. QNH 1008 hectopascals 2977 inches. Advise you have information whiskey. Now Litra International Airport information whiskey. 0400. ILS Yankee runway 16 left approach. Landing runway 16 left. Departure runway 16 right. Departure frequency 124.2. Wind 140 degrees nanner knots. Direction variable between 100 and 170 degrees. Visibility to 5 kilometers. Few tree 1,800 feet cumulus. Broken heights unknown. Temperature 34. Dew point 26. QNH 1008 hectopascals 2977 inches. Advise you have information whiskey. Now Litra International Airport information whiskey. 0400. ILS Yankee runway 16 left approach. Landing runway 16 left. Departure runway 16 right. Departure frequency 124.2. Wind 140 degrees nanner knots. Direction variable between 100 and 170 degrees. Visibility to 5 kilometers. Few tree 1,800 feet cumulus. Broken heights unknown. Temperature 34. Dew point 26. QNH 1008 hectopascals 2977 inches. Advise you have information whiskey. Now Litra International Airport information whiskey. 0400. Yankee runway 16 left approach. Landing runway 16 left. Departure runway 16 right. Departure frequency 124.2. Wind 140 degrees nanner knots. Direction variable between 100 and 170 degrees. Visibility to 5 kilometers. 3,800 feet cumulus. Broken heights unknown. Temperature 34. Dew point 26. QNH 1008 hectopascals 2977 inches. Advise you have information whiskey. Now Litra International Airport information whiskey. 0400. ILS Yankee runway 16 left approach. Landing runway 16 left. Departure runway 16 right. Departure frequency 124.2. Wind 140 degrees nanner knots. Direction variable between 100 and 170 degrees. Visibility to 5 kilometers. Few tree 1,800 feet cumulus. Broken heights unknown. Temperature 34. Dew point 26. QNH 1008 hectopascals 2977 inches. Advise you have information whiskey. Nalitra International Airport information whiskey. 0400. ILS Yankee runway 16 left approach. Landing runway 16 left. Departure runway 16 right. Departure frequency 124.2. Wind 140 degrees nanner knots. Direction variable between 100 and 170 degrees. Visibility to 5 kilometers. Few tree 1,800 feet cumulus. Broken heights unknown. Temperature 34. Dew point 26. QNH 1008 hectopascals 2977 inches. Advise you have information whiskey. Nalitra International Airport information whiskey. 0400. ILS Yankee runway 16 left approach. Landing runway 16 left. Departure runway 16 right. Departure frequency 124.2. Wind 140 degrees nanner knots. Direction variable between 100 and 170 degrees. Visibility to 5 kilometers. Few tree 1,800 feet cumulus. Broken heights unknown. Temperature 34. Dew point 26. QNH 1008 hectopascals 2977 inches. Advise you have information whiskey. Nalitra International Airport information whiskey. 0400. ILS Yankee runway 16 left approach. Landing runway 16 left. Departure runway 16 right. Departure frequency 124.2. Wind 140 degrees nanner knots. Direction variable between 100 and 170 degrees. Visibility to 5 kilometers. Few tree 1,800 feet cumulus. Broken heights unknown. Temperature 34. Dew point 26. QNH 1008 hectopascals 2977 inches. Advise you have information whiskey. Nalitra International Airport information whiskey. 0400. ILS Yankee runway 16 left approach. Landing runway 16 left. Departure runway 16 right. Departure frequency 124.2. Wind 140 degrees nanner knots. Direction variable between 100 and 170 degrees. Visibility to 5 kilometers. Few tree 1,800 feet cumulus. Broken heights unknown. Temperature 34. Dew point 26. QNH 1008 hectopascals 2977 inches. Advise you have information whiskey. Nalitra International Airport information whiskey. 0400. ILS Yankee runway 16 left approach. Landing runway 16 left. Departure runway 16 right. Departure frequency 124.2. Wind 140 degrees nanner knots. Direction variable between 100 and 170 degrees. Visibility to 5 kilometers. Few tree 1,800 feet cumulus. Broken heights unknown. Temperature 34. Dew point 26. QNH 1008 hectopascals 2977 inches. Advise you have information whiskey. Nalitra International Airport information whiskey. 0400. ILS Yankee runway 16 left approach. Landing runway 16 left. Departure runway 16 right. Departure frequency 124.2. wind 140 degrees nanner knots. Direction variable between 100 and 170 degrees. Visibility to 5 kilometers. Few tree 1,800 feet cumulus. Broken heights unknown. Temperature 34. Dew point 26. QNH 1008 hectopascals 2977 inches. Advise you have information whiskey. Nalitra International Airport information whiskey. 0400. ILS Yankee runway 16 left approach. Landing runway 16 left. Departure runway 16 right. Departure frequency 124.2. Wind 140 degrees nanner knot. Direction variable between 100 and 170 degrees. Visibility to 5 kilometers. Few tree 1,800 feet cumulus. Broken heights unknown. Temperature 34. Dew point 26. QNH 1008 hectopascals 2977 inches. Advise you have information whiskey. Nalitra International Airport information whiskey. 0400. ILS Yankee runway 16 left approach. Landing runway 16 left. Departure runway 16 right. Departure frequency 124.2. Wind 140 degrees nanner knots. Direction variable between 100 and 170 degrees. Visibility to 5 kilometers. Few tree 1,800 feet cumulus. Broken heights unknown. Temperature 34. Dew point 26. QNH 1008 hectopascals 2977 inches. Advise you have information whiskey. Nalitra International Airport information whiskey. 0400. ILS Yankee runway 16 left approach. Landing runway 16 left. Departure runway 16 right. Departure frequency 124.2. Wind 140 degrees nanner knots. Direction variable between 100 and 170 degrees. Visibility to 5 kilometers. Few tree 1,800 feet cumulus. Broken heights unknown. Temperature 34. Dew point 26. QNH 1008 hectopascals 2977 inches. Advise you have information whiskey. Nalitra International Airport information whiskey. 0400. ILS Yankee runway 16 left approach. Landing runway 16 left. Departure runway 16 right. Departure frequency 124.2. Wind 140 degrees nanner knots. Direction variable between 100 and 170 degrees. Visibility to 5 kilometers. Few tree 1,800 feet cumulus. Broken heights unknown. Temperature 34. Dew point 26. QNH 1008 hectopascals 2977 inches. Advise you have information whiskey. Nalitra International Airport information whiskey. 0400. ILS Yankee runway 16 left approach. Landing runway 16 left. Departure runway 16 right. Departure frequency 124.2. Wind 140 degrees nanner knots. Direction variable between 100 and 170 degrees. Visibility to 5 kilometers. Few tree 1,800 feet cumulus. Broken heights unknown. Temperature 34. Dew point 26. QNH 1008 hectopascals 2977 inches. Advise you have information whiskey. Nalitra International Airport information whiskey. 0400. ILS Yankee runway 16 left approach. Landing runway 16 left. Departure runway 16 right. Departure frequency 124.2. Wind 140 degrees nanoknots. Direction variable between 100 and 170 degrees. Visibility to 5 kilometers. View 3,800 feet cumulus. Broken heights unknown. Temperature 34. Dew point 26. QNH 1008 hectopascals 2977 inches. Advise you have information whiskey. Nalitra International Airport information whiskey. 0400. ILS Yankee runway 16 left approach. Landing runway 16 left. Departure runway 16 right. Departure frequency 124.2. Wind 140 degrees nanoknots. Direction variable between 100 and 170 degrees. Visibility to 5 kilometers. View 3,800 feet cumulus. Broken heights unknown. Temperature 34. Dew point 26. QNH 1008 hectopascals 2977 inches. Advise you have information whiskey. Nalitra International Airport information whiskey. 0400. ILS Yankee runway 16 left approach. Landing runway 16 left. Departure runway 16 right. Departure frequency 124.2. Wind 140 degrees nanoknots. Direction variable between 100 and 170 degrees. Visibility to 5 kilometers. View 3,800 feet cumulus. Broken heights unknown. Temperature 34. Dew point 26. QNH 1008 hectopascals 2977 inches. Advise you have information whiskey. Nalitra International Airport information whiskey. 0400. ILS Yankee runway 16 left approach. Landing runway 16 left. Departure runway 16 right. Departure frequency 124.2. Wind 140 degrees nanoknots. Direction variable between 100 and 170 degrees. Visibility to 5 kilometers. View 3,800 feet cumulus. Broken heights unknown. Temperature 34. Dew point 26. QNH 1008 hectopascals 2977 inches. Advise you have information whiskey. Nalitra International Airport information whiskey. 0400. ILS Yankee runway 16 left approach. Landing runway 16 left. Departure runway 16 right. Departure frequency 124.2. Wind 140 degrees nanoknots. Direction variable between 100 and 170 degrees. Visibility to 5 kilometers. View 3,800 feet cumulus. Broken heights unknown. Temperature 34. Dew point 26. QNH 1008 hectopascals 2977 inches. Advise you have information whiskey. Nalitra International Airport information whiskey. 0400. ILS Yankee runway 16 left approach. Landing runway 16 left. Departure runway 16 right. Departure frequency 124.2. Wind 140 degrees nanoknots. Direction variable between 100 and 170 degrees. Visibility to 5 kilometers. View 3,800 feet cumulus. Broken heights unknown. Temperature 34. Dew point 26. QNH 1008 hectopascals 2977 inches. Advise you have information whiskey. Nalitra International Airport information whiskey. 0400. ILS Yankee runway 16 left approach. Landing runway 16 left. Departure runway 16 right. Departure frequency 124.2. Wind 140 degrees nanner knots. Direction variable between 100 and 170 degrees. Visibility to 5 kilometers. View 3,800 feet cumulus. Broken heights unknown. Temperature 34. Dew point 26. QNH1008 hectopascals 2977 inches. Advise you have information whiskey. Nalitra International Airport information whiskey. 0400. ILS Yankee runway 16 left approach. Landing runway 16 left. Departure runway 16 right. Departure frequency 124.2. Wind 140 degrees nanner knots. Direction variable between 100 and 170 degrees. Visibility to 5 kilometers. 3,800 feet cumulus. Broken heights unknown. Temperature 34. 2.26. QNH1008 2977 inches. Advise you have information whiskey. Nalitra International Airport information whiskey. 0400. ILS Yankee runway 16 left approach. Landing runway 16 left. Departure runway 16 right. Departure frequency 124.2. Wind 140 degrees nanner knots. Direction variable between 100 and 170 degrees. Visibility to 5 kilometers. View 3,800 feet cumulus. Broken heights unknown. Temperature 34. Dew point 26. QNH1008 hectopascals 2977 inches. Advise you have information whiskey. Nalitra International Airport information whiskey. 0400. ILS Yankee runway 16 left approach. Landing runway 16 left. Departure runway 16 right. Departure frequency 124.2. Wind 140 degrees nanner knots. Direction variable between 100 and 170 degrees. Visibility to 5 kilometers. View 3,800 feet cumulus. Broken heights unknown. Temperature 34. Dew point 26. QNH1008 hectopascals 2977 inches. Advise you have information whiskey. Nalitra International Airport information X-ray. 0430. ILS Zulu runway 16 right approach and ILS Zulu runway 16 left approach. Landing runway 16 right and 16 left. Departure runway 16 right. Departure frequency 124.2. Simultaneous parallel approaches in progress. Wind 130 degrees 8 knots. Visibility 20 kilometers. View 3,500 feet cumulus. Broken heights unknown. Temperature 34. Dew point 27. QNH1008 hectopascals 2978 inches. Advise you have information X-ray. Nalitra International Airport information X-ray. 0430. ILS Zulu runway 16 right approach and ILS Zulu runway 16 left approach. Landing runway 16 right and 16 left. Departure runway 16 right. Departure frequency 124.2. Simultaneous parallel approaches in progress. Wind 130 degrees 8 knots. Visibility 20 kilometers. View 3,500 feet cumulus. Broken heights unknown. Temperature 34. Dew point 27. QNH1008 hectopascals 2978 inches. 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

temperature 34, dew point 27, QNH1008 hectopascals 29 or 78 inches. Advise you have information X-ray. 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ILS Zulu runway 16 right approach and ILS Zulu runway 16 left approach. Landing runway 16 right and 16 left. Departure runway 16 right. Departure frequency 124.2. Simultaneous parallel approaches in progress. Wind 130 degrees 8 knots. Visibility 20 kilometers. Few tree 1,500 feet cumulus. Broken heights unknown. Temperature 34. Dew point 27. QNH1008 hectopascals 29 or 78 inches. Advise you have information X-ray. Nalita International Airport information X-ray. 0430. ILS Zulu runway 16 right approach and ILS Zulu runway 16 left approach. Landing runway 16 right and 16 left. Departure runway 16 right. Departure frequency 124.2. Simultaneous parallel approaches in progress. Wind 130 degrees 8 knots. Visibility 20 kilometers. Few tree 1,500 feet cumulus. Broken heights unknown. Temperature 34. Dew point 27. QNH1008 hectopascals 29 or 78 inches. Advise you have information X-ray. Nalita International Airport information X-ray. 0430. ILS Zulu runway 16 right approach and ILS Zulu runway 16 left approach. Landing runway 16 right and 16 left. Departure runway 16 right. Departure frequency 124.2. Simultaneous parallel approaches in progress. Wind 130 degrees 8 knots. Visibility 20 kilometers. Few tree 1,500 feet cumulus. Broken heights unknown. Temperature 34. Dew point 27. QNH1008 hectopascals 29 or 78 inches. Advise you have information X-ray. Nalita International Airport information X-ray. 0430. ILS Zulu runway 16 right approach and ILS Zulu runway 16 left approach. Landing runway 16 right and 16 left. Departure runway 16 right. Departure frequency 124.2. Simultaneous parallel approaches in progress. Wind 130 degrees 8 knots. Visibility 20 kilometers. Few tree 1,500 feet cumulus. Broken heights unknown. Temperature 34. Dew point 27. QNH1008 hectopascals 29 or 78 inches. Advise you have information X-ray. Nalita International Airport information X-ray. 0430. ILS Zulu runway 16 right approach and ILS Zulu runway 16 left approach. Landing runway 16 right and 16 left. Departure runway 16 right. Departure frequency 124.2. Simultaneous parallel approaches in progress. Wind 130 degrees 8 knots. Visibility 20 kilometers. Few tree 1,500 feet cumulus. Broken heights unknown. Temperature 34. Dew point 27. QNH1008 hectopascals 29 or 78 inches. Advise you have information X-ray. Nalita International Airport information X-ray. 0430. ILS Zulu runway 16 right approach and ILS Zulu runway 16 left approach. Landing runway 16 right and 16 left. Departure runway 16 right.
departure frequency 124.2. Simultaneous parallel approaches in progress. Wind 130 degrees 8 knots. Visibility 20 kilometers. Few tree 1,500 feet cumulus. Broken heights unknown. Temperature 34. Dew point 27. QNH1008 hectopascals 29.78 inches. Advise you have information X-ray. Nalitra International Airport information X-ray. 0430. ILS Zulu runway 16 right approach and ILS Zulu runway 16 left approach. Landing runway 16 right and 16 left. Departure runway 16 right. Departure frequency 124.2. Simultaneous parallel approaches in progress. Wind 130 degrees 8 knots. Visibility 20 kilometers. Few tree 1,500 feet cumulus. Broken heights unknown. Temperature 34. Dew point 27. QNH1008 hectopascals 29.78 inches. Advise you have information X-ray. Nalitra International Airport information X-ray. 0430. ILS Zulu runway 16 right approach and ILS Zulu runway 16 left approach. Landing runway 16 right and 16 left. Departure runway 16 right. Departure frequency 124.2. Simultaneous parallel approaches in progress. Wind 130 degrees 8 knots. Visibility 20 kilometers. Few tree 1,500 feet cumulus. Broken heights unknown. Temperature 34. Dew point 27. QNH1008 hectopascals 29.78 inches. Advise you have information X-ray. Nalitra International Airport information X-ray. 0430. ILS Zulu runway 16 right approach and ILS Zulu runway 16 left approach. Landing runway 16 right and 16 left. Departure runway 16 right. Departure frequency 124.2. Simultaneous parallel approaches in progress. Wind 130 degrees 8 knots. Visibility 20 kilometers. Few tree 1,500 feet cumulus. Broken heights unknown. Temperature 34. Dew point 27. QNH1008 hectopascals 29.78 inches. Advise you have information X-ray. Nalitra International Airport information X-ray. 0430. ILS Zulu runway 16 right approach and ILS Zulu runway 16 left approach. Landing runway 16 right and 16 left. Departure runway 16 right. Departure frequency 124.2. Simultaneous parallel approaches in progress. Wind 130 degrees 8 knots. Visibility 20 kilometers. Few tree 1,500 feet cumulus. Broken heights unknown. Temperature 34. Dew point 27. QNH1008 hectopascals 29.78 inches. Advise you have information X-ray. Nalitra International Airport information X-ray. 0430. ILS Zulu runway 16 right approach and ILS Zulu runway 16 left approach. Landing runway 16 right and 16 left. Departure runway 16 right. Departure frequency 124.2. Simultaneous parallel approaches in progress. Wind 130 degrees 8 knots. Visibility 20 kilometers. Few tree 1,500 feet cumulus. Broken heights unknown. Temperature 34. Dew point 27. QNH1008 hectopascals 29.78 inches. Advise you have information X-ray. Nalitra International Airport information X-ray.
0430. ILS Zulu runway 16 right approach and ILS Zulu runway 16 left approach. Landing runway 16 right and 16 left. Departure runway 16 right. Departure frequency 124.2. Simultaneous parallel approaches in progress. Wind 130 degrees 8 knots. Visibility 20 kilometers. Few tree 1,500 feet cumulus. Broken heights unknown. Temperature 34. Dew point 27. QNH 1008 hectopascals 2978 inches. Advise you have information X-ray. Nalitra International Airport information X-ray. 0430. ILS Zulu runway 16 right approach and ILS Zulu runway 16 left approach. Landing runway 16 right and 16 left. Departure runway 16 right. Departure frequency 124.2. Simultaneous parallel approaches in progress. Wind 130 degrees 8 knots. Visibility 20 kilometers. Few tree 1,500 feet cumulus. Broken heights unknown. Temperature 34. Dew point 27. QNH 1008 hectopascals 2978 inches. Advise you have information X-ray. Nalitra International Airport information X-ray. 0430. ILS Zulu runway 16 right approach and ILS Zulu runway 16 left approach. Landing runway 16 right and 16 left. Departure runway 16 right. Departure frequency 124.2. Simultaneous parallel approaches in progress. Wind 130 degrees 8 knots. Visibility 20 kilometers. Few tree 1,500 feet cumulus. Broken heights unknown. Temperature 34. Dew point 27. QNH 1008 hectopascals 2978 inches. Advise you have information X-ray. Nalitra International Airport information X-ray. 0430. ILS Zulu runway 16 right approach and ILS Zulu runway 16 left approach. Landing runway 16 right and 16 left. Departure runway 16 right. Departure frequency 124.2. Simultaneous parallel approaches in progress. Wind 130 degrees 8 knots. Visibility 20 kilometers. Few tree 1,500 feet cumulus. Broken heights unknown. Temperature 34. Dew point 27. QNH 1008 hectopascals 2978 inches. Advise you have information X-ray. Nalitra International Airport information X-ray. 0430. ILS Zulu runway 16 right approach and ILS Zulu runway 16 left approach. Landing runway 16 right and 16 left. Departure runway 16 right. Departure frequency 124.2. Simultaneous parallel approaches in progress. Wind 130 degrees 8 knots. Visibility 20 kilometers. Few tree 1,500 feet cumulus. Broken heights unknown. Temperature 34. Dew point 27. QNH 1008 hectopascals 2978 inches. Advise you have information X-ray. Nalitra International Airport information X-ray. 0430. ILS Zulu runway 16 right approach and ILS Zulu runway 16 left approach. Landing runway 16 right and 16 left. Departure runway 16 right. Departure frequency 124.2. Simultaneous parallel approaches in progress. Wind 130 degrees 8 knots. Visibility 20 kilometers. Few tree 1,500 feet cumulus. Broken heights unknown.
3.4. Dew point 27. H1008 hectopascals 2978 inches. Advise you have information X-ray. Nalita International Airport information X-ray. 0430. ILS Zulu runway 16 right approach and ILS Zulu runway 16 left approach. Landing runway 16 right and 16 left. Departure runway 16 right. Departure frequency 124.2. Simultaneous parallel approaches in progress. Wind 130 degrees 8 knots. Visibility 20 kilometers. View 3,500 feet cumulus. Broken heights unknown. Temperature 34. Dew point 27. QNH1008 hectopascals 2978 inches. Advise you have information X-ray. Nalita International Airport information X-ray. 0430. ILS Zulu runway 16 right approach and ILS Zulu runway 16 left approach. Landing runway 16 right and 16 left. Departure runway 16 right. Departure frequency 124.2. Simultaneous parallel approaches in progress. Wind 130 degrees 8 knots. Visibility 20 kilometers. View 3,500 feet cumulus. Broken heights unknown. Temperature 34. Dew point 27. QNH1008 hectopascals 2978 inches. Advise you have information X-ray. Nalita International Airport information X-ray. 0430. ILS Zulu runway 16 right approach and ILS Zulu runway 16 left approach. Landing runway 16 right and 16 left. Departure runway 16 right. Departure frequency 124.2. Simultaneous parallel approaches in progress. Wind 130 degrees 8 knots. Visibility 20 kilometers. View 3,500 feet cumulus. Broken heights unknown. Temperature 34. Dew point 27. QNH1008 hectopascals 2978 inches. Advise you have information X-ray. Nalita International Airport information X-ray. 0430. ILS Zulu runway 16 right approach and ILS Zulu runway 16 left approach. Landing runway 16 right and 16 left. Departure runway 16 right. Departure frequency 124.2. Simultaneous parallel approaches in progress. Wind 130 degrees 8 knots. Visibility 20 kilometers. View 3,500 feet cumulus. Broken heights unknown. Temperature 34. Dew point 27. QNH1008 hectopascals 2978 inches. Advise you have information X-ray. Nalita International Airport information X-ray. 0430. ILS Zulu runway 16 right approach and ILS Zulu runway 16 left approach. Landing runway 16 right and 16 left. Departure runway 16 right. Departure frequency 124.2. Simultaneous parallel approaches in progress. Wind 130 degrees 8 knots. Visibility 20 kilometers. View 3,500 feet cumulus. Broken heights unknown. Temperature 34. Dew point 27. QNH1008 hectopascals 2978 inches. Advise you have information X-ray. Nalita International Airport information X-ray. 0430. ILS Zulu runway 16 right approach and ILS Zulu runway 16 left approach. Landing runway 16 right and 16 left. Departure runway 16 right.
departure frequency 124.2. Simultaneous parallel approaches in progress. Wind 130 degrees 8 knots. Visibility 20 kilometers. Few tree 1,500 feet cumulus. Broken heights unknown. Temperature 34. Dew point 27. QNH 1008 hectopascals 29.78 inches. Advise you have information X-ray. Nalitra International Airport information X-ray. 0430. ILS Zulu runway 16 right approach and ILS Zulu runway 16 left approach. Landing runway 16 right and 16 left. Departure runway 16 right. Departure frequency 124.2. Simultaneous parallel approaches in progress. Wind 130 degrees 8 knots. Visibility 20 kilometers. Few tree 1,500 feet cumulus. Broken heights unknown. Temperature 34. Dew point 27. QNH 1008 hectopascals 29.78 inches. Advise you have information X-ray. Nalitra International Airport information X-ray. 0430. ILS Zulu runway 16 right approach and ILS Zulu runway 16 left approach. Landing runway 16 right and 16 left. Departure runway 16 right. Departure frequency 124.2. Simultaneous parallel approaches in progress. Wind 130 degrees 8 knots. Visibility 20 kilometers. Few tree 1,500 feet cumulus. Broken heights unknown. Temperature 34. Dew point 27. QNH 1008 hectopascals 29.78 inches. Advise you have information X-ray. Nalitra International Airport information X-ray. 0430. ILS Zulu runway 16 right approach and ILS Zulu runway 16 left approach. Landing runway 16 right and 16 left. Departure runway 16 right. Departure frequency 124.2. Simultaneous parallel approaches in progress. Wind 130 degrees 8 knots. Visibility 20 kilometers. Few 2,500 feet cumulus. Broken heights unknown. Temperature 34. Dew point 27. QNH 1008 hectopascals 29.78 inches. Advise you have information X-ray. Nalitra International Airport information X-ray. 0430. ILS Zulu runway 16 right approach and ILS Zulu runway 16 left approach. Landing runway 16 right and 16 left. Departure runway 16 right. Departure frequency 124.2. Simultaneous parallel approaches in progress. Wind 130 degrees 8 knots. Visibility 20 kilometers. Few tree 1,500 feet cumulus. Broken heights unknown. Temperature 34. Dew point 27. QNH 1008 hectopascals 29.78 inches. Advise you have information X-ray. Nalitra International Airport information X-ray. 0430. ILS Zulu runway 16 right approach and ILS Zulu runway 16 left approach. Landing runway 16 right and 16 left. Departure runway 16 right. Departure frequency 124.2. Simultaneous parallel approaches in progress. Wind 130 degrees 8 knots. Visibility 20 kilometers. Few tree 1,500 feet cumulus. Broken heights unknown. Temperature 34. Dew point 27. QNH 1008 hectopascals 29.78 inches. Advise you have information X-ray. Nalitra International Airport information X-ray.
0430. ILS Zulu runway 16 right approach and ILS Zulu runway 16 left approach. Landing runway 16 right and 16 left. Departure runway 16 right. Departure frequency 124.2. Simultaneous parallel approaches in progress. Wind 130 degrees 8 knots. Visibility 20 kilometers. Few tree 1,500 feet cumulus. Broken heights unknown. Temperature 34. Dew point 27. QNH 1008 hectopascals 2978 inches. Advise you have information X-ray. Nalita International Airport information Yankee. 0500. ILS Zulu runway 16 right approach and ILS Zulu runway 16 left approach. Landing runway 16 right and 16 left. Departure runway 16 right. Departure frequency 124.2. Simultaneous parallel approaches in progress. Wind 140 degrees 8 knots. Visibility 20 kilometers. Few tree 1,500 feet cumulus. Broken heights unknown. Temperature 33. Dew point 26. QNH 1008 hectopascals 2977 inches. Advise you have information Yankee. Nalita International Airport information Yankee. 0500. ILS Zulu runway 16 right approach and ILS Zulu runway 16 left approach. Landing runway 16 right and 16 left. Departure runway 16 right. Departure frequency 124.2. Simultaneous parallel approaches in progress. Wind 140 degrees 8 knots. Visibility 20 kilometers. Few tree 1,500 feet cumulus. Broken heights unknown. Temperature 33. Dew point 26. QNH 1008 hectopascals 2977 inches. Advise you have information Yankee. Nalita International Airport information Yankee. 0500. ILS Zulu runway 16 right approach and ILS Zulu runway 16 left approach. Landing runway 16 right and 16 left. Departure runway 16 right. Departure frequency 124.2. Simultaneous parallel approaches in progress. Wind 140 degrees 8 knots. Visibility 20 kilometers. Few tree 1,500 feet cumulus. Broken heights unknown. Temperature 33. Dew point 26. QNH 1008 hectopascals 2977 inches. Advise you have information Yankee. Nalita International Airport information Yankee. 0500. ILS Zulu runway 16 right approach and ILS Zulu runway 16 left approach. Landing runway 16 right and 16 left. Departure runway 16 right. Departure frequency 124.2. Simultaneous parallel approaches in progress. Wind 140 degrees 8 knots. Visibility 20 kilometers. Few tree 1,500 feet cumulus. Broken heights unknown. Temperature 33. Dew point 26. QNH 1008 hectopascals 2977 inches. Advise you have information Yankee. Nalita International Airport information Yankee. 0500. ILS Zulu runway 16 right approach and ILS Zulu runway 16 left approach. Landing runway 16 right and 16 left. Departure runway 16 right. Departure frequency 124.2. Simultaneous parallel approaches in progress. Wind 140 degrees 8 knots. Visibility 20 kilometers. Few tree 1,500 feet cumulus.
Broken heights unknown. Temperature 33. Dew point 26. QNH1008 hectopascals 2977 inches. Advise you have information Yankee. Nalitra International Airport information Yankee. 0500. ILS Zulu runway 16 right approach and ILS Zulu runway 16 left approach. Landing runway 16 right and 16 left. Departure runway 16 right. Departure frequency 124.2. Simultaneous parallel approaches in progress. Wind 140 degrees 8 knots. Visibility 20 kilometers. View 3,500 feet cumulus. Broken heights unknown. Temperature 33. Dew point 26. QNH1008 hectopascals 2977 inches. Advise you have information Yankee. Nalitra International Airport information Yankee. 0500. ILS Zulu runway 16 right approach and ILS Zulu runway 16 left approach. Landing runway 16 right and 16 left. Departure runway 16 right. Departure frequency 124.2. Simultaneous parallel approaches in progress. Wind 140 degrees 8 knots. Visibility 20 kilometers. View 3,500 feet cumulus. Broken heights unknown. Temperature 33. Dew point 26. QNH1008 hectopascals 2977 inches. Advise you have information Yankee. Nalitra International Airport information Yankee. 0500. ILS Zulu runway 16 right approach and ILS Zulu runway 16 left approach. Landing runway 16 right and 16 left. Departure runway 16 right. Departure frequency 124.2. Simultaneous parallel approaches in progress. Wind 140 degrees 8 knots. Visibility 20 kilometers. View 3,500 feet cumulus. Broken heights unknown. Temperature 33. Dew point 26. QNH1008 hectopascals 2977 inches. Advise you have information Yankee. Nalitra International Airport information Yankee. 0500. ILS Zulu runway 16 right approach and ILS Zulu runway 16 left approach. Landing runway 16 right and 16 left. Departure runway 16 right. Departure frequency 124.2. Simultaneous parallel approaches in progress. Wind 140 degrees 8 knots. Visibility 20 kilometers. View 3,500 feet cumulus. Broken heights unknown. Temperature 33. Dew point 26. QNH1008 hectopascals 2977 inches. Advise you have information Yankee. Nalitra International Airport information Yankee. 0500. ILS Zulu runway 16 right approach and ILS Zulu runway 16 left approach. Landing runway 16 right and 16 left. Departure runway 16 right. Departure frequency 124.2. Simultaneous parallel approaches in progress. Wind 140 degrees 8 knots. Visibility 20 kilometers. View 3,500 feet cumulus. Broken heights unknown. Temperature 33. Dew point 26. QNH1008 hectopascals 2977 inches. Advise you have information Yankee. Nalitra International Airport information Yankee. 0500. ILS Zulu runway 16 right approach and ILS Zulu runway 16 left approach. Landing runway 16 right and 16 left.
Departure runway 16 right. Departure frequency 124.2. Simultaneous parallel approaches in progress. Wind 140 degrees 8 knots. Visibility 20 kilometers. View tree 1,500 feet cumulus. Broken heights unknown. Temperature tree. Dew point 26. QNH 1008 hectopascals 29.77 inches. Advise you have information Yankee. Nalita International Airport information Yankee. 0500. ILS Zulu runway 16 right approach and ILS Zulu runway 16 left approach. Landing runway 16 right and 16 left. Departure runway 16 right. Departure frequency 124.2. Simultaneous parallel approaches in progress. Wind 140 degrees 8 knots. Visibility 20 kilometers. View tree 1,500 feet cumulus. Broken heights unknown. Temperature tree. Dew point 26. QNH 1008 hectopascals 29.77 inches. Advise you have information Yankee. Nalita International Airport information Yankee. 0500. ILS Zulu runway 16 right approach and ILS Zulu runway 16 left approach. Landing runway 16 right and 16 left. Departure runway 16 right. Departure frequency 124.2. Simultaneous parallel approaches in progress. Wind 140 degrees 8 knots. Visibility 20 kilometers. View tree 1,500 feet cumulus. Broken heights unknown. Temperature tree. Dew point 26. QNH 1008 hectopascals 29.77 inches. Advise you have information Yankee. Nalita International Airport information Yankee. 0500. ILS Zulu runway 16 right approach and ILS Zulu runway 16 left approach. Landing runway 16 right and 16 left. Departure runway 16 right. Departure frequency 124.2. Simultaneous parallel approaches in progress. Wind 140 degrees 8 knots. Visibility 20 kilometers. View tree 1,500 feet cumulus. Broken heights unknown. Temperature tree. Dew point 26. QNH 1008 hectopascals 29.77 inches. Advise you have information Yankee. Nalita International Airport information Yankee. 0500. ILS Zulu runway 16 right approach and ILS Zulu runway 16 left approach. Landing runway 16 right and 16 left. Departure runway 16 right. Departure frequency 124.2. Simultaneous parallel approaches in progress. Wind 140 degrees 8 knots. Visibility 20 kilometers. View tree 1,500 feet cumulus. Broken heights unknown. Temperature tree. Dew point 26. QNH 1008 hectopascals 29.77 inches. Advise you have information Yankee. Nalita International Airport information Yankee. 0500. ILS Zulu runway 16 right approach and ILS Zulu runway 16 left approach. Landing runway 16 right and 16 left. Departure runway 16 right. Departure frequency 124.2. Simultaneous parallel approaches in progress. Wind 140 degrees 8 knots. Visibility 20 kilometers. View tree 1,500 feet cumulus. Broken heights unknown. Temperature tree. Dew point 26. QNH 1008 hectopascals 29.77 inches. Advise you have information Yankee.
Nalita International Airport Information Yankee 0500 ILS Zulu Runway 16 right approach and ILS Zulu Runway 16 left approach Landing Runway 16 right and 16 left Departure Runway 16 right Departure Frequency 124.2 Simultaneous Parallel Approaches in Progress Wind 140 degrees 8 knots Visibility 20 kilometers Q3 1500 feet cumulus Broken heights unknown Temperature 33 2.26 QNH1008 hectopascals 2977 inches Advise you have information Yankee Nalita International Airport Information Yankee 0500 ILS Zulu Runway 16 right approach and ILS Zulu Runway 16 left approach Landing Runway 16 right and 16 left Departure Runway 16 right Departure Frequency 124.2 Simultaneous Parallel Approaches in Progress Wind 140 degrees 8 knots Visibility 20 kilometers Q3 1500 feet cumulus Broken heights unknown Temperature 33 2.26 QNH1008 hectopascals 2977 inches Advise you have information Yankee Nalita International Airport Information Yankee 0500 ILS Zulu Runway 16 right approach and ILS Zulu Runway 16 left approach Landing Runway 16 right and 16 left Departure Runway 16 right Departure Frequency 124.2 Simultaneous Parallel Approaches in Progress Wind 140 degrees 8 knots Visibility 20 kilometers Q3 1500 feet cumulus Broken heights unknown Temperature 33 2.26 QNH1008 hectopascals 2977 inches Advise you have information Yankee Nalita International Airport Information Yankee 0500 ILS Zulu Runway 16 right approach and ILS Zulu Runway 16 left approach Landing Runway 16 right and 16 left Departure Runway 16 right Departure Frequency 124.2 Simultaneous Parallel Approaches in Progress Wind 140 degrees 8 knots Visibility 20 kilometers Q3 1500 feet cumulus Broken heights unknown Temperature 33 2.26 QNH1008 hectopascals 2977 inches Advise you have information Yankee Nalita International Airport Information Yankee 0500 ILS Zulu Runway 16 right approach and ILS Zulu Runway 16 left approach Landing Runway 16 right and 16 left Departure Runway 16 right Departure Frequency 124.2 Simultaneous Parallel Approaches in Progress Wind 140 degrees 8 knots Visibility 20 kilometers Q3 1500 feet cumulus Broken heights unknown Temperature 33 2.26 QNH1008 hectopascals 2977 inches Advise you have information Yankee Nalita International Airport Information Yankee 0500 ILS Zulu Runway 16 right approach and ILS Zulu Runway 16 left approach Landing Runway 16 right and 16 left Departure Runway 16 right Departure Frequency 124.2 Simultaneous Parallel Approaches in Progress Wind 140 degrees 8 knots Visibility 20 kilometers
3,500 feet cumulus. Broken heights unknown. Temperature 33. Dew point 26. QNH1008 hectopascals 2977 inches. Advise you have information Yankee. Nalitra International Airport information Yankee. 0500. ILS Zulu runway 16 right approach and ILS Zulu runway 16 left approach. Landing runway 16 right and 16 left. Departure runway 16 right. Departure frequency 124.2. Simultaneous parallel approaches in progress. Wind 140 degrees 8 knots. Visibility 20 kilometers. T3,500 feet cumulus. Broken heights unknown. Temperature 33. Dew point 26. QNH1008 hectopascals 2977 inches. Advise you have information Yankee. Nalitra International Airport information Yankee. 0500. ILS Zulu runway 16 right approach and ILS Zulu runway 16 left approach. Landing runway 16 right and 16 left. Departure runway 16 right. Departure frequency 124.2. Simultaneous parallel approaches in progress. Wind 140 degrees 8 knots. Visibility 20 kilometers. 18,500 feet cumulus. Broken heights unknown. Temperature 33. Dew point 26. QNH1008 hectopascals 2977 inches. Advise you have information Yankee. International Airport information Yankee. 0500. ILS Zulu runway 16 right approach and ILS Zulu runway 16 left approach. Landing runway 16 right and 16 left. Departure runway 16 right. Departure frequency 124.2. Simultaneous parallel approaches in progress. Wind 140 degrees 8 knots. Visibility 20 kilometers. Few 3,500 feet cumulus. Broken heights unknown. Temperature 33. Dew point 26. QNH1008 hectopascals 2977 inches. Advise you have information Yankee. Nalitra International Airport information Yankee. 0500. ILS Zulu runway 16 right approach and ILS Zulu runway 16 left approach. Landing runway 16 right and 16 left. Departure runway 16 right. Departure frequency 124.2. Simultaneous parallel approaches in progress. Wind 140 degrees 8 knots. Visibility 20 kilometers. Few 3,500 feet cumulus. Broken heights unknown. Temperature 33. Dew point 26. QNH1008 hectopascals 2977 inches. Advise you have information Yankee. Nalitra International Airport information Yankee. 0500. ILS Zulu runway 16 right approach and ILS Zulu runway 16 left approach. Landing runway 16 right and 16 left. Departure runway 16 right. Departure frequency 124.2. Simultaneous parallel approaches in progress. Wind 140 degrees 8 knots. Visibility 20 kilometers. Few 3,500 feet cumulus. Broken heights unknown. Temperature 33. Dew point 26. QNH1008 hectopascals 2977 inches. Advise you have information Yankee. Nalitra International Airport information Yankee. 0500. ILS Zulu runway 16 right approach and ILS Zulu runway 16 left approach. Landing runway 16 right and 16 left.
Departure runway 16 right. Departure frequency 124.2. Simultaneous parallel approaches in progress. Wind 140 degrees 8 knots. Visibility 20 kilometers. View tree 1,500 feet cumulus. Broken heights unknown. Temperature 3°. Dew point 26. QNH 1008 hectopascals 2977 inches. Advise you have information Yankee. Nalitra International Airport information Yankee. 0500. ILS Zulu runway 16 right approach and ILS Zulu runway 16 left approach. Landing runway 16 right and 16 left. Departure runway 16 right. Departure frequency 124.2. Simultaneous parallel approaches in progress. Wind 140 degrees 8 knots. Visibility 20 kilometers. View tree 1,500 feet cumulus. Broken heights unknown. Temperature 3°. Dew point 26. QNH 1008 hectopascals 2977 inches. Advise you have information Yankee. Nalitra International Airport information Yankee. 0500. ILS Zulu runway 16 right approach and ILS Zulu runway 16 left approach. Landing runway 16 right and 16 left. Departure runway 16 right. Departure frequency 124.2. Simultaneous parallel approaches in progress. Wind 140 degrees 8 knots. Visibility 20 kilometers. View tree 1,500 feet cumulus. Broken heights unknown. Temperature 3°. Dew point 26. QNH 1008 hectopascals 2977 inches. Advise you have information Yankee. Nalitra International Airport information Yankee. 0500. ILS Zulu runway 16 right approach and ILS Zulu runway 16 left approach. Landing runway 16 right and 16 left. Departure runway 16 right. Departure frequency 124.2. Simultaneous parallel approaches in progress. Wind 140 degrees 8 knots. Visibility 20 kilometers. View tree 1,500 feet cumulus. Broken heights unknown. Temperature 3°. Dew point 26. QNH 1008 hectopascals 2977 inches. Advise you have information Yankee. Nalitra International Airport information Yankee. 0500. ILS Zulu runway 16 right approach and ILS Zulu runway 16 left approach. Landing runway 16 right and 16 left. Departure runway 16 right. Departure frequency 124.2. Simultaneous parallel approaches in progress. Wind 140 degrees 8 knots. Visibility 20 kilometers. View tree 1,500 feet cumulus. Broken heights unknown. Temperature 3°. Dew point 26. QNH 1008 hectopascals 2977 inches. Advise you have information Yankee. Nalitra International Airport information Yankee. 0500. ILS Zulu runway 16 right approach and ILS Zulu runway 16 left approach. Landing runway 16 right and 16 left. Departure runway 16 right. Departure frequency 124.2. Simultaneous parallel approaches in progress. Wind 140 degrees 8 knots. Visibility 20 kilometers. View tree 1,500 feet cumulus. Broken heights unknown. Temperature 3°. Dew point 26. QNH 1008 hectopascals 2977 inches. Advise you have information Yankee.
Nalita International Airport Information Yankee 0500 ILS Zulu Runway 16 right approach and ILS Zulu Runway 16 left approach Landing Runway 16 right and 16 left Departure Runway 16 right Departure Frequency 124.2 Simultaneous Parallel Approaches in Progress Wind 140 degrees 8 knots Visibility 20 kilometers Few tree 1500 feet cumulus Broken heights unknown Temperature 3 degrees Dew point 26 QNH 1008 hectopascals 2977 inches Advise you have information Yankee Nalita International Airport Information Zulu 0530 ILS Zulu Runway 16 right approach and ILS Zulu Runway 16 left approach Landing Runway 16 right and 16 left Departure Runway 16 right Departure Frequency 124.2 Simultaneous Parallel Approaches in Progress Wind 140 degrees nanner knots Direction variable between 110 and 220 degrees Visibility 25 kilometers Few tree 1500 feet cumulus Broken heights unknown Temperature 3 degrees Dew point 25 QNH 1008 hectopascals 2977 inches Advise you have information Zulu Nalita International Airport Information Zulu 0530 ILS Zulu Runway 16 right approach and ILS Zulu Runway 16 left approach Landing Runway 16 right and 16 left Departure Runway 16 right Departure Frequency 124.2 Simultaneous Parallel Approaches in Progress Wind 140 degrees nanner knots Direction variable between 110 and 220 degrees Visibility 25 kilometers Few tree 1500 feet cumulus Broken heights unknown Temperature 3 degrees Dew point 25 QNH 1008 hectopascals 2977 inches Advise you have information Zulu Nalita International Airport Information Zulu 0530 ILS Zulu Runway 16 right approach and ILS Zulu Runway 16 left approach Landing Runway 16 right and 16 left Departure Runway 16 right Departure Frequency 124.2 Simultaneous Parallel Approaches in Progress Wind 140 degrees nanner knots Direction variable between 110 and 220 degrees Visibility 25 kilometers Few tree 1500 feet cumulus Broken heights unknown Temperature 3 degrees Dew point 25 QNH 1008 hectopascals 2977 inches Advise you have information Zulu Nalita International Airport Information Zulu 0530 ILS Zulu Runway 16 right approach and ILS Zulu Runway 16 left approach Landing Runway 16 right and 16 left Departure Runway 16 right Departure Frequency 124.2 Simultaneous Parallel Approaches in Progress Wind 140 degrees nanner knots Direction variable between 110 and 220 degrees Visibility 25 kilometers Few tree 1500 feet cumulus Broken heights unknown

Number 18 list. Broken heights unknown. Temperature 33. Dew point 25. QNH1008 hectopascals 2977 inches. Advise you have information Zulu. Nalita International Airport information Zulu. 0530. ILS Zulu runway 16 right approach and ILS Zulu runway 16 left approach. Landing runway 16 right and 16 left. Departure runway 16 right. Departure frequency 124.2. Simultaneous parallel approaches in progress. Wind 140 degrees nanner knots. Direction variable between 110 and 220 degrees. Visibility 25 kilometers. Few tree 1,500 feet cumulus. Broken heights unknown. Temperature 33. Dew point 25. QNH1008 hectopascals 2977 inches. Advise you have information Zulu. Nalita International Airport information Zulu. 0530. ILS Zulu runway 16 right approach and ILS Zulu runway 16 left approach. Landing runway 16 right and 16 left. Departure runway 16 right. Departure frequency 124.2. Simultaneous parallel approaches in progress. Wind 140 degrees nanner knots. Direction variable between 110 and 220 degrees. Visibility 25 kilometers. Few tree 1,500 feet cumulus. Broken heights unknown. Temperature 33. Dew point 25. QNH1008 hectopascals 2977 inches. Advise you have information Zulu. Nalita International Airport information Zulu. 0530. ILS Zulu runway 16 right approach and ILS Zulu runway 16 left approach. Landing runway 16 right and 16 left. Departure runway 16 right. Departure frequency 124.2. Simultaneous parallel approaches in progress. Wind 140 degrees nanner knots. Direction variable between 110 and 220 degrees. Visibility 25 kilometers. Few tree 1,500 feet cumulus. Broken heights unknown. Temperature 33. Dew point 25. QNH1008 hectopascals 2977 inches. Advise you have information Zulu. Nalita International Airport information Zulu. 0530. ILS Zulu runway 16 right approach and ILS Zulu runway 16 left approach. Landing runway 16 right and 16 left. Departure runway 16 right. Departure frequency 124.2. Simultaneous parallel approaches in progress. Wind 140 degrees nanner knots. Direction variable between 110 and 220 degrees. Visibility 25 kilometers. Few tree 1,500 feet cumulus. Broken heights unknown. Temperature 33. Dew point 25. QNH1008 hectopascals 2977 inches. Advise you have information Zulu. Nalita International Airport information Zulu. 0530. ILS Zulu runway 16 right approach and ILS Zulu runway 16 left approach. Landing runway 16 right and 16 left. Departure runway 16 right. Departure frequency 124.2. Simultaneous parallel approaches in progress. Wind 140 degrees nanner knots. Direction variable between 110 and 220 degrees. Visibility 25 kilometers. Few tree 1,500 feet cumulus. Broken heights unknown. Temperature 33. Dew point 25. QNH1008 hectopascals 2977 inches.
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Nalitra International Airport information Zulu. 0530. ILS Zulu runway 16 right approach and ILS Zulu runway 16 left approach. Landing runway 16 right and 16 left. Departure runway 16 right. Departure frequency 124.2. Simultaneous parallel approaches in progress. Wind 140 degrees nanner knots. Direction variable between 110 and 220 degrees. Visibility 25 kilometers. Few 3,500 feet cumulus. Broken heights unknown. Temperature 33. Dew point 25. QNH 1008 hectopascals 2977 inches. Information Zulu. Nalitra International Airport information Zulu. 0530. ILS Zulu runway 16 right approach and ILS Zulu runway 16 left approach. Landing runway 16 right and 16 left. Departure runway 16 right. Departure frequency 124.2. Simultaneous parallel approaches in progress. Wind 140 degrees nanner knots. Direction variable between 110 and 220 degrees. Visibility 25 kilometers. Few 3,500 feet cumulus. Broken heights unknown. Temperature 33. Dew point 25. QNH 1008 hectopascals 2977 inches. Advise you have information Zulu. Nalitra International Airport information Zulu. 0530. ILS Zulu runway 16 right approach and ILS Zulu runway 16 left approach. Landing runway 16 right and 16 left. Departure runway 16 right. Departure frequency 124.2. Simultaneous parallel approaches in progress. Wind 140 degrees nanner knots. Direction variable between 110 and 220 degrees. Visibility 25 kilometers. Few 3,500 feet cumulus. Broken heights unknown. Temperature 33. Dew point 25. QNH 1008 hectopascals 2977 inches. Advise you have information Zulu. Nalitra International Airport information Zulu. 0530. ILS Zulu runway 16 right approach and ILS Zulu runway 16 left approach. Landing runway 16 right and 16 left. Departure runway 16 right. Departure frequency 124.2. Simultaneous parallel approaches in progress. Wind 140 degrees nanner knots. Direction variable between 110 and 220 degrees. Visibility 25 kilometers. Few 3,500 feet cumulus. Broken heights unknown. Temperature 33. Dew point 25. QNH 1008 hectopascals 2977 inches. Advise you have information Zulu. Nalitra International Airport information Zulu. 0530. ILS Zulu runway 16 right approach and ILS Zulu runway 16 left approach. Landing runway 16 right and 16 left. Departure runway 16 right. Departure frequency 124.2. Simultaneous parallel approaches in progress. Wind 140 degrees nanner knots. Direction variable between 110 and 220 degrees. Visibility 25 kilometers. Few 3,500 feet cumulus. Broken heights unknown. Temperature 33. Dew point 25. QNH 1008 hectopascals 2977 inches. Advise you have information Zulu. Nalitra International Airport information Zulu. 0530.
ILS Zulu runway 16 right approach and ILS Zulu runway 16 left approach. Landing runway 16 right and 16 left. Departure runway 16 right. Departure frequency 124.2. Simultaneous parallel approaches in progress. Wind 140 degrees nanner knots. Direction variable between 110 and 220 degrees. Visibility to 5 kilometers. View 3,500 feet cumulus. Broken heights unknown. Temperature 33. Dew point 25. QNH1008 hectopascals 2977 inches. Advise you have information Zulu. Nalitra International Airport information Zulu. 0530. ILS Zulu runway 16 right approach and ILS Zulu runway 16 left approach. Landing runway 16 right and 16 left. Departure runway 16 right. Departure frequency 124.2. Simultaneous parallel approaches in progress. Wind 140 degrees nanner knots. Direction variable between 110 and 220 degrees. Visibility to 5 kilometers. View 3,500 feet cumulus. Broken heights unknown. Temperature 33. Dew point 25. QNH1008 hectopascals 2977 inches. Advise you have information Zulu. Nalitra International Airport information Zulu. 0530. ILS Zulu runway 16 right approach and ILS Zulu runway 16 left approach. Landing runway 16 right and 16 left. Departure runway 16 right. Departure frequency 124.2. Simultaneous parallel approaches in progress. Wind 140 degrees nanner knots. Direction variable between 110 and 220 degrees. Visibility to 5 kilometers. View 3,500 feet cumulus. Broken heights unknown. Temperature 33. Dew point 25. QNH1008 hectopascals 2977 inches. Advise you have information Zulu. Nalitra International Airport information Zulu. 0530. ILS Zulu runway 16 right approach and ILS Zulu runway 16 left approach. Landing runway 16 right and 16 left. Departure runway 16 right. Departure frequency 124.2. Simultaneous parallel approaches in progress. Wind 140 degrees nanner knots. Direction variable between 110 and 220 degrees. Visibility to 5 kilometers. View 3,500 feet cumulus. Broken heights unknown. Temperature 33. Dew point 25. QNH1008 hectopascals 2977 inches. Advise you have information Zulu. Nalitra International Airport information Zulu. 0530. ILS Zulu runway 16 right approach and ILS Zulu runway 16 left approach. Landing runway 16 right and 16 left. Departure runway 16 right. Departure frequency 124.2. Simultaneous parallel approaches in progress. Wind 140 degrees nanner knots. Direction variable between 110 and 220 degrees. Visibility to 5 kilometers. View 3,500 feet cumulus. Broken heights unknown. Temperature 33. Dew point 25. QNH1008 hectopascals 2977 inches. Advise you have information Zulu. Nalitra International Airport information Zulu. 0530. ILS Zulu runway 16 right approach and ILS Zulu runway 16 left approach. Landing runway 16 right and 16 left. Departure runway 16 right.
Departure frequency 124.2. Simultaneous parallel approaches in progress. Wind 140 degrees nanner knots. Direction variable between 110 and 220 degrees. Visibility to 5 kilometers. Few 3,500 feet cumulus. Broken heights unknown. Temperature 33. Dew point 25. QNH 1008 hectopascals 2977 inches. Advise you have information Zulu. Nalitra International Airport information Zulu. 0530. ILS Zulu runway 16 right approach and ILS Zulu runway 16 left approach. Landing runway 16 right and 16 left. Departure runway 16 right. Departure frequency 124.2. Simultaneous parallel approaches in progress. Wind 140 degrees nanner knots. Direction variable between 110 and 220 degrees. Visibility to 5 kilometers. Few 3,500 feet cumulus. Broken heights unknown. Temperature 33. Dew point 25. QNH 1008 hectopascals 2977 inches. Advise you have information Zulu. Nalitra International Airport information Zulu. 0530. ILS Zulu runway 16 right approach and ILS Zulu runway 16 left approach. Landing runway 16 right and 16 left. Departure runway 16 right. Departure frequency 124.2. Simultaneous parallel approaches in progress. Wind 140 degrees nanner knots. Direction variable between 110 and 220 degrees. Visibility to 5 kilometers. Few 3,500 feet cumulus. Broken heights unknown. Temperature 33. Dew point 25. QNH 1008 hectopascals 2977 inches. Advise you have information Zulu. Nalitra International Airport information Zulu. 0530. ILS Zulu runway 16 right approach and ILS Zulu runway 16 left approach. Landing runway 16 right and 16 left. Departure runway 16 right. Departure frequency 124.2. Simultaneous parallel approaches in progress. Wind 140 degrees nanner knots. Direction variable between 110 and 220 degrees. Visibility to 5 kilometers. Few 3,500 feet cumulus. Broken heights unknown. Temperature 33. Dew point 25. QNH 1008 hectopascals 2977 inches. Advise you have information Zulu. Nalitra International Airport information Zulu. 0530. ILS Zulu runway 16 right approach and ILS Zulu runway 16 left approach. Landing runway 16 right and 16 left. Departure runway 16 right. Departure frequency 124.2. Simultaneous parallel approaches in progress. Wind 140 degrees nanner knots. Direction variable between 110 and 220 degrees. Visibility to 5 kilometers. Few 3,500 feet cumulus. Broken heights unknown. Temperature 33. Dew point 25. QNH 1008 hectopascals 2977 inches. Advise you have information Zulu. Nalitra International Airport information Zulu. 0530. ILS Zulu runway 16 right approach and ILS Zulu runway 16 left approach. Landing runway 16 right and 16 left. Departure runway 16 right. Departure frequency 124.2. Simultaneous parallel approaches in progress. Wind 140 degrees nanner knots. Direction variable between 110 and 220 degrees.
visibility to 5 kilometers. Few tree 1,500 feet cumulus. Broken height unknown. Temperature 3°. Dew point 25. QNH1008 hectopascals 2977 inches. Advise you have information Zulu. Nalitra International Airport information Zulu. 0530. ILS Zulu runway 16 right approach and ILS Zulu runway 16 left approach. Landing runway 16 right and 16 left. Departure runway 16 right. Departure frequency 124.2. Simultaneous parallel approaches in progress. Wind 140 degrees nanner knots. Direction variable between 110 and 220 degrees. Visibility to 5 kilometers. Few tree 1,500 feet cumulus. Broken heights unknown. Temperature 3°. Dew point 25. QNH1008 hectopascals 2977 inches. Advise you have information Zulu. Nalitra International Airport information Zulu. 0530. ILS Zulu runway 16 right approach and ILS Zulu runway 16 left approach. Landing runway 16 right and 16 left. Departure runway 16 right. Departure frequency 124.2. Simultaneous parallel approaches in progress. Wind 140 degrees nanner knots. Direction variable between 110 and 220 degrees. Visibility to 5 kilometers. Few tree 1,500 feet cumulus. Broken heights unknown. Temperature 3°. Dew point 25. QNH1008 hectopascals 2977 inches. Advise you have information Zulu. Nalitra International Airport information Zulu. 0530. ILS Zulu runway 16 right approach and ILS Zulu runway 16 left approach. Landing runway 16 right and 16 left. Departure runway 16 right. Departure frequency 124.2. Simultaneous parallel approaches in progress. Wind 140 degrees nanner knots. Direction variable between 110 and 220 degrees. Visibility to 5 kilometers. Few tree 1,500 feet cumulus. Broken heights unknown. Temperature 3°. Dew point 25. QNH1008 hectopascals 2977 inches. Advise you have information Zulu. Nalitra International Airport information Zulu. 0530. ILS Zulu runway 16 right approach and ILS Zulu runway 16 left approach. Landing runway 16 right and 16 left. Departure runway 16 right. Departure frequency 124.2. Simultaneous parallel approaches in progress. Wind 140 degrees nanner knots. Direction variable between 110 and 220 degrees. Visibility to 5 kilometers. Few tree 1,500 feet cumulus. Broken heights unknown. Temperature 3°. Dew point 25. QNH1008 hectopascals 2977 inches. Advise you have information Zulu. Nalitra International Airport information Zulu. 0530. ILS Zulu runway 16 right approach and ILS Zulu runway 16 left approach. Landing runway 16 right and 16 left. Departure runway 16 right. Departure frequency 124.2. Simultaneous parallel approaches in progress. Wind 140 degrees nanner knots. Direction variable between 110 and 220 degrees. Visibility to 5 kilometers. Few tree 1,500 feet cumulus. Broken heights unknown. Temperature 3°. Dew point 25.
QNH1008 hectopascals 2977 inches. Advise you have information Zulu. Nalita International Airport Information Alpha 0600 ILS Zulu runway 16 right approach and ILS Zulu runway 16 left approach. Landing runway 16 right and 16 left. Departure runway 16 right. Departure frequency 124.2. Simultaneous parallel approaches in progress. Wind 140 degrees 7 knots. Visibility 25 kilometers. Few tree 1,500 feet cumulus. Broken heights unknown. Temperature 3. Dew point 25. QNH1008 hectopascals 2977 inches. Advise you have information alpha. Nalita International Airport information alpha. 0600. ILS Zulu runway 16 right approach and ILS Zulu runway 16 left approach. Landing runway 16 right and 16 left. Departure runway 16 right. Departure frequency 124.2. Simultaneous parallel approaches in progress. Wind 140 degrees 7 knots. Visibility 25 kilometers. Few tree 1,500 feet cumulus. Broken heights unknown. Temperature 3. Dew point 25. QNH1008 hectopascals 2977 inches. Advise you have information alpha. Nalita International Airport information alpha. 0600. ILS Zulu runway 16 right approach and ILS Zulu runway 16 left approach. Landing runway 16 right and 16 left. Departure runway 16 right. Departure frequency 124.2. Simultaneous parallel approaches in progress. Wind 140 degrees 7 knots. Visibility 25 kilometers. Few tree 1,500 feet cumulus. Broken heights unknown. Temperature 3. Dew point 25. QNH1008 hectopascals 2977 inches. Advise you have information alpha. Nalita International Airport information alpha. 0600. ILS Zulu runway 16 right approach and ILS Zulu runway 16 left approach. Landing runway 16 right and 16 left. Departure runway 16 right. Departure frequency 124.2. Simultaneous parallel approaches in progress. Wind 140 degrees 7 knots. Visibility 25 kilometers. Few tree 1,500 feet cumulus. Broken heights unknown. Temperature 3. Dew point 25. QNH1008 hectopascals 2977 inches. Advise you have information alpha. Nalita International Airport information alpha. 0600. ILS Zulu runway 16 right approach and ILS Zulu runway 16 left approach. Landing runway 16 right and 16 left. Departure runway 16 right. Departure frequency 124.2. Simultaneous parallel approaches in progress. Wind 140 degrees 7 knots. Visibility 25 kilometers. Few tree 1,500 feet cumulus. Broken heights unknown. Temperature 3. Dew point 25. QNH1008 hectopascals 2977 inches. Advise you have information alpha. Nalita International Airport information alpha. 0600. ILS Zulu runway 16 right approach and ILS Zulu runway 16 left approach. Landing runway 16 right and 16 left. Departure runway 16 right. Departure frequency 124.2.
Simultaneous parallel approaches in progress. Wind 140 degrees 7 knots. Visibility to 5 kilometers. Few tree 1,500 feet cumulus. Broken heights unknown. Temperature tree. Dew point 25. QNH 1008 hectopascals 2977 inches. Advise you have information alpha. Nalitra International Airport information alpha. 0600. ILS Zulu runway 16 right approach and ILS Zulu runway 16 left approach. Landing runway 16 right and 16 left. Departure runway 16 right. Departure frequency 124.2. Simultaneous parallel approaches in progress. Wind 140 degrees 7 knots. Visibility to 5 kilometers. Few tree 1,500 feet cumulus. Broken heights unknown. Temperature tree. Dew point 25. QNH 1008 hectopascals 2977 inches. 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Nalitra International Airport information alpha. 0600. ILS Zulu runway 16 right approach and ILS Zulu runway 16 left approach. Landing runway 16 right and 16 left. Departure runway 16 right. Departure frequency 124.2. Simultaneous parallel approaches in progress. Wind 140 degrees 7 knots. Visibility to 5 kilometers. Few tree 1,500 feet cumulus. Broken heights unknown. Temperature tree. Dew point 25. QNH 1008 hectopascals 2977 inches. Advise you have information alpha. Nalitra International Airport information alpha. 0600. ILS Zulu runway 16 right approach and ILS Zulu runway 16 left approach. Landing runway 16 right and 16 left. Departure runway 16 right. Departure frequency 124.2. Simultaneous parallel approaches in progress. Wind 140 degrees 7 knots. Visibility to 5 kilometers. Few tree 1,500 feet cumulus. Broken heights unknown. Temperature tree. Dew point 25. QNH 1008 hectopascals 2977 inches. 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ILS Zulu runway 16 right approach and ILS Zulu runway 16 left approach. Landing runway 16 right and 16 left. Departure runway 16 right. Departure frequency 124.2. Simultaneous parallel approaches in progress. Wind 140 degrees 7 knots. Visibility to 5 kilometers. Few tree 1,500 feet cumulus. Broken heights unknown. Temperature tree. Dew point 25. QNH 1008 hectopascals 2977 inches. 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ILS Zulu runway 16 right approach and ILS Zulu runway 16 left approach. Landing runway 16 right and 16 left. Departure runway 16 right. Departure frequency 124.2. Simultaneous parallel approaches in progress. Wind 140 degrees 7 knots. Visibility to 5 kilometers. Few tree 1,500 feet cumulus. Broken heights unknown. Temperature tree. Dew point 25. QNH 1008 hectopascals 2977 inches. 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
ILS Zulu runway 16 right approach and ILS Zulu runway 16 left approach. Landing runway 16 right and 16 left. Departure runway 16 right. Departure frequency 124.2. Simultaneous parallel approaches in progress. Wind 140 degrees 7 knots. Visibility 25 kilometers. Few tree 1,500 feet cumulus. Broken heights unknown. Temperature 3 tree. Dew point 25. QNH 1008 hectopascals 2977 inches. 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ILS Zulu runway 16 right approach and ILS Zulu runway 16 left approach. Landing runway 16 right and 16 left. Departure runway 16 right. Departure frequency 124.2. Simultaneous parallel approaches in progress. Wind 140 degrees 7 knots. Visibility 25 kilometers. Few tree 1,500 feet cumulus. Broken heights unknown. Temperature 3 tree. Dew point 25. QNH 1008 hectopascals 2977 inches. Advise you have information alpha. Nalitra International Airport information alpha. 0600. ILS Zulu runway 16 right approach and ILS Zulu runway 16 left approach. Landing runway 16 right and 16 left. Departure runway 16 right. Departure frequency 124.2. Simultaneous parallel approaches in progress. Wind 140 degrees 7 knots. Visibility 25 kilometers. Few tree 1,500 feet cumulus. Broken heights unknown. Temperature 3 tree. 2.25. QNH 1008 hectopascals 2977 inches. Advise you have information alpha. Nalitra International Airport information alpha. 0600. ILS Zulu runway 16 right approach and ILS Zulu runway 16 left approach. Landing runway 16 right and 16 left. Departure runway 16 right. Departure frequency 124.2. Simultaneous parallel approaches in progress. Wind 140 degrees 7 knots. Visibility 25 kilometers. Few tree 1,500 feet cumulus. Broken heights unknown. Temperature 3 tree. Dew point 25. QNH 1008 hectopascals 2977 inches. Advise you have information alpha. Nalitra International Airport information alpha. 0600. ILS Zulu runway 16 right approach and ILS Zulu runway 16 left approach. Landing runway 16 right and 16 left. Departure runway 16 right. Departure frequency 124.2. Simultaneous parallel approaches in progress. Wind 140 degrees 7 knots. Visibility 25 kilometers. Few tree 1,500 feet cumulus. Broken heights unknown. Temperature 3 tree. Dew point 25. QNH 1008 hectopascals 2977 inches. Advise you have information alpha. Nalitra International Airport information alpha. 0600. ILS Zulu runway 16 right approach and ILS Zulu runway 16 left approach. Landing runway 16 right and 16 left. Departure runway 16 right. Departure frequency 124.2. Simultaneous parallel approaches in progress. Wind 140 degrees 7 knots. Visibility 25 kilometers. Few tree 1,500 feet cumulus. Broken heights unknown. Temperature 3 tree. Dew point 25.
QNH1008 hectopascals 2977 inches. Advise you have information alpha. Nalitra International Airport information alpha. 0600. ILS Zulu runway 16 right approach and ILS Zulu runway 16 left approach. Landing runway 16 right and 16 left. Departure runway 16 right. Departure frequency 124.2. Simultaneous parallel approaches in progress. Wind 140 degrees 7 knots. Visibility 25 kilometers. Few tree 1,500 feet cumulus. Broken heights unknown. Temperature 3. Dew point 25. QNH1008 hectopascals 2977 inches. Advise you have information alpha. Nalitra International Airport information alpha. 0600. ILS Zulu runway 16 right approach and ILS Zulu runway 16 left approach. Landing runway 16 right and 16 left. Departure runway 16 right. Departure frequency 124.2. Simultaneous parallel approaches in progress. Wind 140 degrees 7 knots. Visibility 25 kilometers. Few tree 1,500 feet cumulus. Broken heights unknown. Temperature 3. Dew point 25. QNH1008 hectopascals 2977 inches. Advise you have information alpha. Nalitra International Airport information alpha. 0600. ILS Zulu runway 16 right approach and ILS Zulu runway 16 left approach. Landing runway 16 right and 16 left. Departure runway 16 right. Departure frequency 124.2. Simultaneous parallel approaches in progress. Wind 140 degrees 7 knots. Visibility 25 kilometers. Few tree 1,500 feet cumulus. Broken heights unknown. Temperature 3. Dew point 25. QNH1008 hectopascals 2977 inches. Advise you have information alpha. Nalitra International Airport information alpha. 0600. ILS Zulu runway 16 right approach and ILS Zulu runway 16 left approach. Landing runway 16 right and 16 left. Departure runway 16 right. Departure frequency 124.2. Simultaneous parallel approaches in progress. Wind 140 degrees 7 knots. Visibility 25 kilometers. Few tree 1,500 feet cumulus. Broken heights unknown. Temperature 3. Dew point 25. QNH1008 hectopascals 2977 inches. Advise you have information alpha. Nalitra International Airport information alpha. 0600. ILS Zulu runway 16 right approach and ILS Zulu runway 16 left approach. Landing runway 16 right and 16 left. Departure runway 16 right. Departure frequency 124.2. Simultaneous parallel approaches in progress. Wind 140 degrees 7 knots. Visibility 25 kilometers. Few tree 1,500 feet cumulus. Broken heights unknown. Temperature 3. Dew point 25. QNH1008 hectopascals 2977 inches. Advise you have information alpha. Nalitra International Airport information alpha. 0600. ILS Zulu runway 16 right approach and ILS Zulu runway 16 left approach. Landing runway 16 right and 16 left. Departure runway 16 right. Departure frequency 124.2.
Simultaneous parallel approaches in progress. Wind 140 degrees 7 knots. Visibility to 5 kilometers. View 3,500 feet cumulus. Broken heights unknown. Temperature 33. Dew point 25. QNH1008 hexapascals 2977 inches. Advise you have information alpha. Nalitra International Airport information alpha. 0600. ILS Zulu runway 16 right approach and ILS Zulu runway 16 left approach. Landing runway 16 right and 16 left. Departure runway 16 right. Departure frequency 124.2. Simultaneous parallel approaches in progress. Wind 140 degrees 7 knots. Visibility to 5 kilometers. 3,500 feet cumulus. Broken heights unknown. Temperature 33. Dew point 25. QNH1008 hectopascals 2977 inches. Advise you have information alpha. Nalitra International Airport information alpha. 0600. ILS Zulu runway 16 right approach and ILS Zulu runway 16 left approach. Landing runway 16 right and 16 left. Departure runway 16 right. Departure frequency 124.2. Simultaneous parallel approaches in progress. Wind 140 degrees 7 knots. Visibility to 5 kilometers. View 3,500 feet cumulus. Broken heights unknown. Temperature 33. Dew point 25. QNH1008 hectopascals 2977 inches. Advise you have information alpha. Nalitra International Airport information alpha. 0600. ILS Zulu runway 16 right approach and ILS Zulu runway 16 left approach. Landing runway 16 right and 16 left. Departure runway 16 right. Departure frequency 124.2. Simultaneous parallel approaches in progress. Wind 140 degrees 7 knots. Visibility to 5 kilometers. View 3,500 feet cumulus. Broken heights unknown. Temperature 33. Dew point 25. QNH1008 hectopascals 2977 inches. Advise you have information alpha. Nalitra International Airport information alpha. 0600. ILS Zulu runway 16 right approach and ILS Zulu runway 16 left approach. Landing runway 16 right and 16 left. Departure runway 16 right. Departure frequency 124.2. Simultaneous parallel approaches in progress. Wind 140 degrees 7 knots. Visibility to 5 kilometers. View 3,500 feet cumulus. Broken heights unknown. Temperature 33. Dew point 25. QNH1008 hectopascals 2977 inches. Advise you have information alpha. Nalitra International Airport information alpha. 0600. ILS Zulu runway 16 right approach and ILS Zulu runway 16 left approach. Landing runway 16 right and 16 left. Departure runway 16 right. Departure frequency 124.2. Simultaneous parallel approaches in progress. Wind 140 degrees 7 knots. Visibility to 5 kilometers. View 3,500 feet cumulus. Broken heights unknown. Temperature 33. Dew point 25. QNH1008 hectopascals 2977 inches. Advise you have information alpha. Nalitra International Airport information alpha. 0600.
ILS Zulu runway 16 right approach and ILS Zulu runway 16 left approach. Landing runway 16 right and 16 left. Departure runway 16 right. Departure frequency 124.2. Simultaneous parallel approaches in progress. Wind 140 degrees 7 knots. Visibility 25 kilometers. View 3,500 feet cumulus. Broken heights unknown. Temperature 33. Dew point 25. QNH 1008 hectopascals 2977 inches. Advise you have information alpha. Nalitra International Airport information alpha. 0600. ILS Zulu runway 16 right approach and ILS Zulu runway 16 left approach. Landing runway 16 right and 16 left. Departure runway 16 right. Departure frequency 124.2. Simultaneous parallel approaches in progress. Wind 140 degrees 7 knots. Visibility 25 kilometers. View 3,500 feet cumulus. Broken heights unknown. Temperature 33. Dew point 25. QNH 1008 hectopascals 2977 inches. Advise you have information alpha. Nalitra International Airport information alpha. 0600. ILS Zulu runway 16 right approach and ILS Zulu runway 16 left approach. Landing runway 16 right and 16 left. Departure runway 16 right. Departure frequency 124.2. Simultaneous parallel approaches in progress. Wind 140 degrees 7 knots. Visibility 25 kilometers. View 3,500 feet cumulus. Broken heights unknown. Temperature 32. Dew point 25. QNH 1008 hectopascals 2977 inches. Advise you have information alpha. International Airport information alpha. 0600. ILS Zulu runway 16 right approach. ILS Zulu runway 16 left approach. Runway 16 right and 16 left. Departure runway 16 right. Departure frequency 124.2. Simultaneous parallel approaches in progress. 140 degrees 7 knots. Visibility 25 kilometers. View 3,500 feet cumulus. Broken heights unknown. Temperature 33. Dew point 25. QNH 1008 hectopascals 2977 inches. Advise you have information alpha. Nalitra International Airport information alpha. 0600. ILS Zulu runway 16 right approach and ILS Zulu runway 16 left approach. Landing runway 16 right and 16 left. Departure runway 16 right. Departure frequency 124.2. Simultaneous parallel approaches in progress. Wind 140 degrees 7 knots. Visibility 25 kilometers. View 3,500 feet cumulus. Broken heights unknown. Temperature 33. Dew point 25. QNH 1008 hectopascals 2977 inches. Advise you have information alpha. Nalitra International Airport information alpha. 0600. ILS Zulu runway 16 right approach and ILS Zulu runway 16 left approach. Landing runway 16 right and 16 left. Departure runway 16 right. Departure frequency 124.2. Simultaneous parallel approaches in progress. Wind 140 degrees 7 knots. Visibility 25 kilometers. View 3,500 feet cumulus. Broken heights unknown. Temperature 33. Dew point 25.
QNH1008 hectopascals 2977 inches. Advise you have information alpha. Nalitra International Airport information Bravo. 0630. ILS Zulu runway 16 right approach and ILS Zulu runway 16 left approach. Landing runway 16 right and 16 left. Departure runway 16 right. Departure frequency 124.2. Simultaneous parallel approaches in progress. Wind 140 degrees 6 knots. Visibility 25 kilometers. Few tree 1500 feet cumulus. Broken heights unknown. Temperature 3 degrees. Dew point 25. QNH1008 hectopascals 2977 inches. Advise you have information Bravo. Nalitra International Airport information Bravo. 0630. ILS Zulu runway 16 right approach and ILS Zulu runway 16 left approach. Landing runway 16 right and 16 left. Departure runway 16 right. Departure frequency 124.2. Simultaneous parallel approaches in progress. Wind 140 degrees 6 knots. Visibility 25 km.

0: left approach. Landing runway 16 right and 16 left. Departure runway 16 right. Departure frequency 124.2. Simultaneous parallel approaches in progress. Wind 140 degrees 6 knots. Visibility 25 kilometers. Few 3,500 feet cumulus. Broken heights unknown. Temperature 33. Dew point 25. QNH 1003. Pasukals 2977 inches. Advise you have information Bravo. Nalitra International Airport information Bravo. 0630. ILS Zulu runway 16 right approach. ILS Zulu runway 16 left approach. Landing runway 16 right and 16 left. Departure runway 16 right. Departure frequency 124.2. Simultaneous parallel approaches in progress. Wind 140 degrees 6 knots. Visibility 25 kilometers. 3,500 feet cumulus. Unknown. Temperature 33. Dew point 25. QNH 1008 hectopascals 2977 inches. Advise you have information Bravo. Nalitra International Airport information Bravo. 0630. ILS Zulu runway 16 right approach and ILS Zulu runway 16 left approach. Landing runway 16 right and 16 left. Departure runway 16 right. Departure frequency 124.2. Simultaneous parallel approaches in progress. Wind 140 degrees 6 knots. Visibility 25 kilometers. Few 3,500 feet cumulus. Broken heights unknown. Temperature 33. Dew point 25. QNH 1008 hectopascals 2977 inches. Advise you have information Bravo. Nalitra International Airport information Charlie. 0630. ILS Zulu runway 16 left approach. Landing runway 16 left. Departure runway 16 right. Departure frequency 124.2. Wind 140 degrees 6 knots. Visibility 25 kilometers. Few 3,500 feet cumulus. Broken heights unknown. Temperature 33. Dew point 25. QNH 1008 hectopascals 2977 inches. Advise you have information Charlie. Nalitra International Airport information Charlie. 0630. ILS Zulu runway 16 left approach. Landing runway 16 left. Departure runway 16 right. Departure frequency 124.2. Wind 140 degrees 6 knots. Visibility 25 kilometers. Few 3,500 feet cumulus. Broken heights unknown. Temperature 33. Dew point 25. QNH 1008 hectopascals 2977 inches. Advise you have information Charlie. Nalitra International Airport information Charlie. 0630. ILS Zulu runway 16 left approach. Landing runway 16 left. Departure runway 16 right. Departure frequency 124.2. Wind 140 degrees 6 knots. Visibility 25 kilometers. Few 3,500 feet cumulus. Broken heights unknown. Temperature 33. Dew point 25. QNH 1008 hectopascals 2977 inches. Advise you have information Charlie. Nalitra International Airport information Charlie. 0630. ILS Zulu runway 16 left approach. Landing runway 16 left. Departure runway 16 right. Departure frequency 124.2. Wind 140 degrees 6 knots. Visibility 25 kilometers. View tree 1,500 feet cumulus. Broken heights unknown. Temperature 3°. Dew point 25. QNH 1008 hectopascals 2977 inches. Advise you have information, Charlie. Now Litra International Airport information, Charlie. 0630. ILS Zulu runway 16 left approach. Landing runway 16 left. Departure runway 16 right. Departure frequency 124.2. Wind 140 degrees 6 knots. Visibility 25 kilometers. View tree 1,500 feet cumulus. Broken heights unknown. Temperature 3°. Dew point 25. QNH 1008 hectopascals 2977 inches. Advise you have information, Charlie. Now Litra International Airport information, Charlie. 0630. ILS Zulu runway 16 left approach. Landing runway 16 left. Departure runway 16 right. Departure frequency 124.2. Wind 140 degrees 6 knots. Visibility 25 kilometers. View tree 1,500 feet cumulus. Broken heights unknown. Temperature 3°. Dew point 25. QNH 1008 hectopascals 2977 inches. Advise you have information, Charlie. Now Litra International Airport information, Charlie. 0630. ILS Zulu runway 16 left approach. Landing runway 16 left. Departure runway 16 right. Departure frequency 124.2. Wind 140 degrees 6 knots. Visibility 25 kilometers. View tree 1,500 feet cumulus. Broken heights unknown. Temperature 3°. Dew point 25. QNH 1008 hectopascals 2977 inches. Advise you have information, Charlie. Now Litra International Airport information, Charlie. 0630. ILS Zulu runway 16 left approach. Landing runway 16 left. Departure runway 16 right. Departure frequency 124.2. Wind 140 degrees 6 knots.
1: United 6, go ahead.
0: Visibility 25 kilometers. View tree 1,500 feet cumulus. Broken heights unknown. Temperature 3°. Dew point 25. QNH 1008 hectopascals 2977 inches. Advise you have information, Charlie. Now Litra International Airport information, Charlie. 0630. ILS Zulu runway 16 left approach. Landing runway 16 left. Departure runway 16 right. Departure frequency 124.2. Wind 140 degrees 6 knots. Visibility 25 kilometers. View tree 1,500 feet cumulus. Broken heights unknown. Temperature 3°. Dew point 25. QNH 1008 hectopascals 2977 inches. Advise you have information, Charlie. Now Litra International Airport information, Charlie. 0630. ILS Zulu runway 16 left approach. Landing runway 16 left. Departure runway 16 right. Departure frequency 124.2. Wind 140 degrees 6 knots. Visibility 25 kilometers. View tree 1,500 feet cumulus. Broken heights unknown. Temperature 3°. Dew point 25. QNH 1008 hectopascals 2977 inches. Advise you have information, Charlie. Nalita International Airport information, Charlie. 0630. ILS Zulu runway 16 left approach. Landing runway 16 left. Departure runway 16 right. Departure frequency 124.2. Wind 140 degrees 6 knots. Visibility 25 kilometers. View 3,500 feet cumulus. Broken heights unknown. Temperature 33. Dew point 25. QNH1008 hectopascals 2977 inches. Advise you have information, Charlie. Nalita International Airport information, Charlie. 0630. ILS Zulu runway 16 left approach. Landing runway 16 left. Departure runway 16 right. Departure frequency 124.2. Wind 140 degrees 6 knots. Visibility 25 kilometers. View 3,500 feet cumulus. Broken heights unknown. Temperature 33. Dew point 25. QNH1008 hectopascals 2977 inches. Advise you have information, Charlie. Nalita International Airport information, Charlie. 0630. ILS Zulu runway 16 left approach. Landing runway 16 left. Departure runway 16 right. Departure frequency 124.2. Wind 140 degrees 6 knots. Visibility 25 kilometers. View 3,500 feet cumulus. Broken heights unknown. Temperature 33. Dew point 25. QNH1008 hectopascals 2977 inches. Advise you have information, Charlie. Nalita International Airport information, Charlie. 0630. ILS Zulu runway 16 left approach. Landing runway 16 left. Departure runway 16 right. Departure frequency 124.2. Wind 140 degrees 6 knots. Visibility 25 kilometers. View 3,500 feet cumulus. Broken heights unknown. Temperature 33. Dew point 25. QNH1008 hectopascals 2977 inches. Advise you have information, Charlie. Nalita International Airport information, Charlie. 0630. ILS Zulu runway 16 left approach. Landing runway 16 left. Departure runway 16 right. Departure frequency 124.2. Wind 140 degrees 6 knots. Visibility 25 kilometers. View 3,500 feet cumulus. Broken heights unknown. Temperature 33. Dew point 25. QNH1008 hectopascals 2977 inches. Advise you have information, Charlie. Nalita International Airport information, Charlie. 0630. ILS Zulu runway 16 left approach. Landing runway 16 left. Departure runway 16 right. Departure frequency 124.2. Wind 140 degrees 6 knots. Visibility 25 kilometers. View 3,500 feet cumulus. Broken heights unknown. Temperature 33. Dew point 25. QNH1008 hectopascals 2977 inches. Advise you have information, Charlie. Nalita International Airport information, Charlie. 0630. ILS Zulu runway 16 left approach. Landing runway 16 left. Departure runway 16 right. Departure frequency 124.2. Wind 140 degrees 6 knots. Visibility to 5 kilometers. Few 3,500 feet cumulus. Broken heights unknown. Temperature 33. Dew point 25. QNH1008 hectopascals 2977 inches. Advise you have information, Charlie. Nalita International Airport information, Charlie. 0630. ILS Zulu runway 16 left approach. Landing runway 16 left. Departure runway 16 right. Departure frequency 124.2. Wind 140 degrees 6 knots. Visibility to 5 kilometers. Few 3,500 feet cumulus. Broken heights unknown. Temperature 33. Dew point 25. QNH1008 hectopascals 2977 inches. Advise you have information, Charlie. Nalita International Airport information, Charlie. 0630. ILS Zulu runway 16 left approach. Landing runway 16 left. Departure runway 16 right. Departure frequency 124.2. Wind 140 degrees 6 knots. Visibility to 5 kilometers. Few 3,500 feet cumulus. Broken heights unknown. Temperature 33. Dew point 25. QNH1008 hectopascals 2977 inches. Advise you have information, Charlie. Nalita International Airport information, Charlie. 0630. ILS Zulu runway 16 left approach. Landing runway 16 left. Departure runway 16 right. Departure frequency 124.2. Wind 140 degrees 6 knots. Visibility to 5 kilometers. Few 3,500 feet cumulus. Broken heights unknown. Temperature 33. Dew point 25. QNH1008 hectopascals 2977 inches. Advise you have information, Charlie. Nalita International Airport information, Charlie. 0630. ILS Zulu runway 16 left approach. Landing runway 16 left. Departure runway 16 right. Departure frequency 124.2. Wind 140 degrees 6 knots. Visibility to 5 kilometers. Few 3,500 feet cumulus. Broken heights unknown. Temperature 33. Dew point 25. QNH1008 hectopascals 2977 inches. Advise you have information, Charlie. Nalita International Airport information, Charlie. 0630. ILS Zulu runway 16 left approach. Landing runway 16 left. Departure runway 16 right. Departure frequency 124.2. Wind 140 degrees 6 knots. Visibility to 5 kilometers. Few 3,500 feet cumulus. Broken heights unknown. Temperature 33. Dew point 25. QNH1008 hectopascals 2977 inches. Advise you have information, Charlie. Nalita International Airport information Delta. 0700. ILS Zulu runway 16 left approach. Landing runway 16 left. Departure runway 16 right. Departure frequency 124.2. Wind 150 degrees 6 knots. Visibility to 5 kilometers. Few 2,500 feet cumulus. Scattered heights unknown. Temperature 33. Dew point 25. QNH1007 hectopascals 2976 inches. Advise you have information Delta. Nalita International Airport Information Delta 0700 Zulu Runway 16 Left Approach Landing Runway 16 Left Departure Runway 16 Right Departure Frequency 124.2 Wind 150 degrees 6 knots Visibility 25 kilometers Few tree 1500 feet cumulus Scattered heights unknown Temperature 3 Dew point 25 QNH 1007 hectopascals 2976 inches Advise you have information delta Nalita International Airport Information Echo 0700 ILS Yankee Runway 16 Left Approach Landing Runway 16 Left Departure Runway 16 Right Departure Frequency 124.2 Wind 150 degrees 6 knots Visibility 25 kilometers Few tree 1500 feet cumulus Scattered heights unknown Temperature 3 Dew point 25 QNH 1007 hectopascals 2976 inches Advise you have information echo Nalita International Airport Information Echo 0700 ILS Yankee Runway 16 Left Approach Landing Runway 16 Left Departure Runway 16 Right Departure Frequency 124.2 Wind 150 degrees 6 knots Visibility 25 kilometers Few tree 1500 feet cumulus Scattered heights unknown Temperature 3 Dew point 25 QNH 1007 hectopascals 2976 inches Advise you have information echo Nalita International Airport Information Echo 0700 ILS Yankee Runway 16 Left Approach Landing Runway 16 Left Departure Runway 16 Right Departure Frequency 124.2 Wind 150 degrees 6 knots Visibility 25 kilometers Few tree 1500 feet cumulus Scattered heights unknown Temperature 3 Dew point 25 QNH 1007 hectopascals 2976 inches Advise you have information echo Nalita International Airport Information Echo 0700 ILS Yankee Runway 16 Left Approach Landing Runway 16 Left Departure Runway 16 Right Departure Frequency 124.2 Wind 150 degrees 6 knots Visibility 25 kilometers Few tree 1500 feet cumulus Scattered heights unknown Temperature 3 Dew point 25 QNH 1007 hectopascals 2976 inches Advise you have information echo Nalita International Airport Information Echo 0700 ILS Yankee Runway 16 Left Approach Landing Runway 16 Left Departure Runway 16 Right Departure Frequency 124.2 Wind 150 degrees 6 knots Visibility 25 kilometers Few tree 1500 feet cumulus Scattered heights unknown Temperature 3 Dew point 25 QNH 1007 hectopascals 2976 inches Advise you have information echo Nalita International Airport Information Echo 0700 ILS Yankee Runway 16 Left Approach Landing Runway 16 Left Departure Runway 16 Right Departure Frequency 124.2 Wind 150 degrees 6 knots. Visibility to 5 kilometers. Few tree 1,500 feet cumulus. Scattered heights unknown. Temperature tree. Dew point 25. QNH 1007 hectopascals 2976 inches. Advise you have information echo. Nalitra International Airport information echo. 0700. ILS Yankee runway 16 left approach. Landing runway 16 left. Departure runway 16 right. Departure frequency 124.2. Wind 150 degrees 6 knots. Visibility to 5 kilometers. Few tree 1,500 feet cumulus. Scattered heights unknown. Temperature tree. Dew point 25. QNH 1007 hectopascals 2976 inches. Advise you have information echo. Nalitra International Airport information echo. 0700. ILS Yankee runway 16 left approach. Landing runway 16 left. Departure runway 16 right. Departure frequency 124.2. Wind 150 degrees 6 knots. Visibility to 5 kilometers. Few tree 1,500 feet cumulus. Scattered heights unknown. Temperature tree. Dew point 25. QNH 1007 hectopascals 2976 inches. Advise you have information echo. Nalitra International Airport information echo. 0700. ILS Yankee runway 16 left approach. Landing runway 16 left. Departure runway 16 right. Departure frequency 124.2. Wind 150 degrees 6 knots. Visibility to 5 kilometers. Few tree 1,500 feet cumulus. Scattered heights unknown. Temperature tree. Dew point 25. QNH 1007 hectopascals 2976 inches. Advise you have information echo. Nalitra International Airport information echo. 0700. ILS Yankee runway 16 left approach. Landing runway 16 left. Departure runway 16 right. Departure frequency 124.2. Wind 150 degrees 6 knots. Visibility to 5 kilometers. Few tree 1,500 feet cumulus. Scattered heights unknown. Temperature tree. Dew point 25. QNH 1007 hectopascals 2976 inches. Advise you have information echo. Nalitra International Airport information echo. 0700. ILS Yankee runway 16 left approach. Landing runway 16 left. Departure runway 16 right. Departure frequency 124.2. Wind 150 degrees 6 knots. Visibility to 5 kilometers. Few tree 1,500 feet cumulus. Scattered heights unknown. Temperature tree. Dew point 25. QNH 1007 hectopascals 2976 inches. Advise you have information echo. Nalitra International Airport information echo. 0700. ILS Yankee runway 16 left approach. Landing runway 16 left. Departure runway 16 right. Departure frequency 124.2. Wind 150 degrees 6 knots. Visibility to 5 kilometers. Few tree 1,500 feet cumulus. Scattered heights unknown. Temperature tree. Dew point 25. QNH 1007 hectopascals 2976 inches. Advise you have information echo. 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kilometers View 3,500 feet cumulus Static heights unknown Temperature 33 Dew point 25 QNH 1007 hectopascals 2976 inches Advise you have information echo Nalita International Airport Information Echo 0700 ILS Yankee Runway 16 Left Approach Landing Runway 16 Left Departure Runway 16 Right Departure Frequency 124.2 Wind 150 degrees 6 knots Visibility 25 kilometers View 3,500 feet cumulus Scattered heights unknown Temperature 33 Dew point 25 QNH 1007 hectopascals 2976 inches Advise you have information echo Nalita International Airport Information Echo 0700 ILS Yankee Runway 16 Left Approach 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25 QNH 1007 hectopascals 2976 inches Advise you have information echo Nalita International Airport Information Echo 0700 ILS Yankee Runway 16 Left Approach Landing Runway 16 Left Departure Runway 16 Right Departure Frequency 124.2 Wind 150 degrees 6 knots Visibility 25 kilometers View 3,500 feet cumulus Scattered heights unknown Temperature 33 Dew point 25 QNH 1007 hectopascals 2976 inches Advise 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degrees 6 knots Visibility 25 kilometers View 3,500 feet cumulus Scattered heights unknown Temperature 33 Dew point 25 QNH 1007 hectopascals 2976 inches Advise you have information echo Nalita International Airport Information Echo 0700 ILS Yankee Runway 16 Left Approach Landing Runway 16 Left Departure Runway 16 Right Departure Frequency 124.2 Wind 150 degrees 6 knots Visibility 25 kilometers View 3,500 feet cumulus Scattered heights unknown Temperature 33 Dew point 25 QNH 1007 hectopascals 2976 inches Advise you have information echo Nalita International Airport Information Echo 0700 ILS Yankee Runway 16 Left Approach Landing Runway 16 Left Departure Runway 16 Right Departure Frequency 124.2 Wind 150 degrees 6 knots. Visibility to 5 kilometers. Few 3,500 feet cumulus. Scattered heights unknown. Temperature 33. Dew point 25. QNH 1007 hectopascals 2976 inches. Advise you have information echo. Nalita International Airport information echo. 0700. ILS Yankee runway 16 left approach. Landing runway 16 left. Departure runway 16 right. Departure frequency 124.2. Wind 150 degrees 6 knots. Visibility to 5 kilometers. Few 3,500 feet cumulus. Scattered heights unknown. Temperature 33. Dew point 25. QNH 1007 hectopascals 2976 inches. Advise you have information echo. Nalita International Airport information echo. 0700. ILS Yankee runway 16 left approach. Landing runway 16 left. Departure runway 16 right. Departure frequency 124.2. Wind 150 degrees 6 knots. Visibility to 5 kilometers. Few 3,500 feet cumulus. Scattered heights unknown. Temperature 33. Dew point 25. QNH 1007 hectopascals 2976 inches. Advise you have information echo. Nalita International Airport information echo. 0700. ILS Yankee runway 16 left approach. Landing runway 16 left. Departure runway 16 right. Departure frequency 124.2. Wind 150 degrees 6 knots. Visibility to 5 kilometers. Few 3,500 feet cumulus. Scattered heights unknown. Temperature 33. Dew point 25. QNH 1007 hectopascals 2976 inches. Advise you have information echo. Nalita International Airport information echo. 0700. ILS Yankee runway 16 left approach. Landing runway 16 left. Departure runway 16 right. Departure frequency 124.2. Wind 150 degrees 6 knots. Visibility to 5 kilometers. Few 3,500 feet cumulus. Scattered heights unknown. Temperature 33. Dew point 25. QNH 1007 hectopascals 2976 inches. Advise you have information echo. Nalita International Airport information echo. 0700. ILS Yankee runway 16 left approach. Landing runway 16 left. Departure runway 16 right. Departure frequency 124.2. Wind 150 degrees 6 knots. Visibility to 5 kilometers. Few 3,500 feet cumulus. Scattered heights unknown. Temperature 33. Dew point 25. QNH 1007 hectopascals 2976 inches. Advise you have information echo. Nalita International Airport information echo. 0700. ILS Yankee runway 16 left approach. Landing runway 16 left. Departure runway 16 right. Departure frequency 124.2. Wind 150 degrees 6 knots. Visibility to 5 kilometers. Few 3,500 feet cumulus. Scattered heights unknown. Temperature 33. Dew point 25. QNH 1007 hectopascals 2976 inches. Advise you have information echo. Nalita International Airport Information Echo 0700 ILS Yankee Runway 16 Left Approach Landing Runway 16 Left Departure Runway 16 Right Departure Frequency 124.2 Wind 150 degrees 6 knots Visibility 25 kilometers Few 3,500 feet cumulus Scattered heights unknown Temperature 33 Dew point 25 QNH 1007 hectopascals 2976 inches Advise you have information echo Nalita International Airport Information Echo 0700 ILS Yankee Runway 16 Left Approach Landing Runway 16 Left Departure Runway 16 Right Departure Frequency 124.2 Wind 150 degrees 6 knots Visibility 25 kilometers Few 3,500 feet cumulus Scattered heights unknown. Temperature 33. Dew point 25. QNH 1007 hectopascals 2976 inches. Advise you have information echo. Nalita International Airport information echo. 0700. ILS Yankee runway 16 left approach. Landing runway 16 left. Departure runway 16 right. Departure frequency 124.2. Wind 150 degrees 6 knots. Visibility 25 kilometers. Few 3,500 feet cumulus. Scattered heights unknown. Temperature 33. Dew point 25. QNH 1007 hectopascals 2976 inches. Advise you have information echo. Nalita International Airport Information Echo 0700 ILS Yankee Runway 16 Left Approach Landing Runway 16 Left Departure Runway 16 Right Departure Frequency 124.2 Wind 150 degrees 6 knots Visibility 25 kilometers Few 3,500 feet cumulus Scattered heights unknown. Temperature 33. Dew point 25. QNH 1007 hectopascals 2976 inches. Advise you have information echo. Nalita International Airport information echo. 0700. ILS Yankee runway 16 left approach. Landing runway 16 left. Departure runway 16 left. Departure frequency 124.2. Wind 150 degrees 6 knots. Visibility 25 kilometers. Few 3,500 feet cumulus. Scattered heights unknown. Temperature 33. Dew point 25. QNH 1007 hectopascals 2976 inches. Advise you have information echo. Nalita International Airport Information Echo 0700 ILS Yankee Runway 16 Left Approach Landing Runway 16 Left Departure Runway 16 Right Departure Frequency 124.2 Wind 150 degrees 6 knots Visibility 25 kilometers Few 3,500 feet cumulus Scattered heights unknown. Temperature 33. Dew point 25. QNH 1007 hectopascals 2976 inches. Advise you have information echo. Nalita International Airport information echo. 0700. ILS Yankee runway 16 left approach. Landing runway 16 left. Departure runway 16 right. Departure frequency 124.2. Wind 150 degrees 6 knots. Visibility 25 kilometers. Few tree 1,500 feet cumulus. Scattered heights unknown. Temperature 33. Dew point 25. QNH 1007 hectopascals 2976 inches. Advise you have information echo. Nalita International Airport information echo. 0700. ILS Yankee runway 16 left approach. Landing runway 16 left. Departure runway 16 right. Departure frequency 124.2. Wind 150 degrees 6 knots. Visibility 25 kilometers. Few tree 1,500 feet cumulus. Scattered heights unknown. Temperature 33. Dew point 25. QNH 1007 hectopascals 2976 inches. Advise you have information echo. Nalita International Airport information echo. 0700. ILS Yankee runway 16 left approach. Landing runway 16 left. Departure runway 16 right. Departure frequency 124.2. Wind 150 degrees 6 knots. Visibility 25 kilometers. Few tree 1,500 feet cumulus. Scattered heights unknown. Temperature 33. Dew point 25. QNH 1007 hectopascals 2976 inches. Advise you have information echo. Nalita International Airport information echo. 0700. ILS Yankee runway 16 left approach. Landing runway 16 left. Departure runway 16 right. Departure frequency 124.2. Wind 150 degrees 6 knots. Visibility 25 kilometers. Few tree 1,500 feet cumulus. Scattered heights unknown. Temperature 33. Dew point 25. QNH 1007 hectopascals 2976 inches. Advise you have information echo. Nalita International Airport information echo. 0700. ILS Yankee runway 16 left approach. Landing runway 16 left. Departure runway 16 right. Departure frequency 124.2. Wind 150 degrees 6 knots. Visibility 25 kilometers. Few tree 1,500 feet cumulus. Scattered heights unknown. Temperature 33. Dew point 25. QNH 1007 hectopascals 2976 inches. Advise you have information echo. Nalita International Airport information echo. 0700. ILS Yankee runway 16 left approach. Landing runway 16 left. Departure runway 16 right. Departure frequency 124.2. Wind 150 degrees 6 knots. Visibility 25 kilometers. Few tree 1,500 feet cumulus. Scattered heights unknown. Temperature 33. Dew point 25. QNH 1007 hectopascals 2976 inches. Advise you have information echo. Nalita International Airport information foxtrot. 0730. ILS Yankee runway 16 left approach. Landing runway 16 left. Departure runway 16 right. Departure frequency 124.2. Wind 160 degrees 6 knots. Direction variable between 130 and 200 degrees. Visibility 25 kilometers. Few tree 1,000 feet cumulus. Scattered heights unknown. Temperature 33. Dew point 25. QNH 1007 hectopascals 29 or 76 inches. Advise you have information Foxtrot. Nalita International Airport information Foxtrot. 0730. ILS Yankee runway 16 left approach. Landing runway 16 left. Departure runway 16 right. Departure frequency 124.2. Wind 160 degrees 6 knots. Direction variable between 130 and 200 degrees. Visibility to 5 kilometers. Few 3,000 feet cumulus. Scattered heights unknown. Temperature 33. Dew point 25. QNH 1007 hectopascals 29.76 inches. Advise you have information Foxtrot. Nalita International Airport information Foxtrot. 0730. ILS Yankee runway 16 left approach. Landing runway 16 left. Departure runway 16 right. Departure frequency 124.2. Wind 160 degrees 6 knots. Direction variable between 130 and 200 degrees. Visibility to 5 kilometers. Few 3,000 feet cumulus. Scattered heights unknown. Temperature 33. Dew point 25. QNH 1007 hectopascals 29.76 inches. Advise you have information Foxtrot. Nalita International Airport information Foxtrot. 0730. ILS Yankee runway 16 left approach. Landing runway 16 left. Departure runway 16 right. Departure frequency 124.2. Wind 160 degrees 6 knots. Direction variable between 130 and 200 degrees. Visibility to 5 kilometers. Few 3,000 feet cumulus. Scattered heights unknown. Temperature 33. Dew point 25. QNH 1007 hectopascals 29.76 inches. Advise you have information Foxtrot. Nalita International Airport information Foxtrot. 0730. ILS Yankee runway 16 left approach. Landing runway 16 left. Departure runway 16 right. Departure frequency 124.2. Wind 160 degrees 6 knots. Direction variable between 130 and 200 degrees. Visibility to 5 kilometers. Few 3,000 feet cumulus. Scattered heights unknown. Temperature 33. Dew point 25. QNH 1007 hectopascals 29.76 inches. Advise you have information Foxtrot. Nalita International Airport information Foxtrot. 0730. ILS Yankee runway 16 left approach. Landing runway 16 left. Departure runway 16 right. Departure frequency 124.2. Wind 160 degrees 6 knots. Direction variable between 130 and 200 degrees. Visibility to 5 kilometers. Few 3,000 feet cumulus. Scattered heights unknown. Temperature 33. Dew point 25. QNH 1007 hectopascals 29.76 inches. Advise you have information Foxtrot. Nalita International Airport information Foxtrot. 0730. ILS Yankee runway 16 left approach. Landing runway 16 left. Departure runway 16 right. Departure frequency 124.2. Wind 160 degrees 6 knots. Direction variable between 130 and 200 degrees. Visibility to 5 kilometers. Few 3,000 feet cumulus. Scattered heights unknown. Temperature 33. Dew point 25. QNH.

1.24 decimal 2. Wind 160 degrees 6 knots. Direction variable between 130 and 200 degrees. Visibility 25 kilometers. Few tree 1,000 feet cumulus. Scattered heights unknown. Temperature 3. Dew point 25. QNH 1007 hectopascals 2976 inches. Advise you have information Foxtrot. Nalitra International Airport information Foxtrot. 0730. ILS Yankee runway 16 left approach. Landing runway 16 left. Departure runway 16 right. Departure frequency 124.2. Wind 160 degrees 6 knots. Direction variable between 130 and 200 degrees. Visibility 25 kilometers. Few tree 1,000 feet cumulus. Scattered heights unknown. Temperature 3. Dew point 25. QNH 1007 hectopascals 2976 inches. Advise you have information Foxtrot. Nalitra International Airport information Foxtrot. 0730. ILS Yankee runway 16 left approach. Landing runway 16 left. Departure runway 16 right. Departure frequency 124.2. Wind 160 degrees 6 knots. Direction variable between 130 and 200 degrees. Visibility 25 kilometers. Few tree 1,000 feet cumulus. Scattered heights unknown. Temperature 3. Dew point 25. QNH 1007 hectopascals 2976 inches. Advise you have information Foxtrot. Nalitra International Airport information Foxtrot. 0730. ILS Yankee runway 16 left approach. Landing runway 16 left. Departure runway 16 right. Departure frequency 124.2. Wind 160 degrees 6 knots. Direction variable between 130 and 200 degrees. Visibility 25 kilometers. Few tree 1,000 feet cumulus. Scattered heights unknown. Temperature 3. Dew point 25. QNH 1007 hectopascals 2976 inches. Advise you have information Foxtrot. Nalitra International Airport information Foxtrot. 0730. ILS Yankee runway 16 left approach. Landing runway 16 left. Departure runway 16 right. Departure frequency 124.2. Wind 160 degrees 6 knots. Direction variable between 130 and 200 degrees. Visibility 25 kilometers. Few tree 1,000 feet cumulus. Scattered heights unknown. Temperature 3. Dew point 25. QNH 1007 hectopascals 2976 inches. Advise you have information Foxtrot. Nalitra International Airport information Foxtrot. 0730. ILS Yankee runway 16 left approach. Landing runway 16 left. Departure runway 16 right. Departure frequency 124.2. Wind 160 degrees 6 knots. Direction variable between 130 and 200 degrees. Visibility 25 kilometers. Few tree 1,000 feet cumulus. Scattered heights unknown. Temperature 3. Dew point 25. QNH 1007 hectopascals 2976 inches. Advise you have information Foxtrot. Nalitra International Airport information Foxtrot. 0730. ILS Yankee runway 16 left approach. Landing runway 16 left. Departure runway 16 right.

0: departure frequency 124.2. Wind 160 degrees 6 knots. Direction variable between 130 and 200 degrees. Visibility to 5 kilometers. Few 3,000 feet cumulus. Scattered heights unknown. Temperature 33. Dew point 25. QNH 1007 hectopascals 2976 inches. Advise you have information Foxtrot. Nalita International Airport information Foxtrot. 0730. ILS Yankee runway 16 left approach. Landing runway 16 left. Departure runway 16 right. Departure frequency 124.2. Wind 160 degrees 6 knots. Direction variable between 130 and 200 degrees. Visibility to 5 kilometers. Few 3,000 feet cumulus. Scattered heights unknown. Temperature 33. Dew point 25. QNH 1007 hectopascals 2976 inches. Advise you have information Foxtrot. Nalita International Airport information Foxtrot. 0730. ILS Yankee runway 16 left approach. Landing runway 16 left. Departure runway 16 right. Departure frequency 124.2. Wind 160 degrees 6 knots. Direction variable between 130 and 200 degrees. Visibility to 5 kilometers. Few 3,000 feet cumulus. Scattered heights unknown. Temperature 33. Dew point 25. QNH 1007 hectopascals 2976 inches. Advise you have information Foxtrot. Nalita International Airport information Foxtrot. 0730. ILS Yankee runway 16 left approach. Landing runway 16 left. Departure runway 16 right. Departure frequency 124.2. Wind 160 degrees 6 knots. Direction variable between 130 and 200 degrees. Visibility to 5 kilometers. Few 3,000 feet cumulus. Scattered heights unknown. Temperature 33. Dew point 25. QNH 1007 hectopascals 2976 inches. Advise you have information Foxtrot. Nalita International Airport information Foxtrot. 0730. ILS Yankee runway 16 left approach. Landing runway 16 left. Departure runway 16 right. Departure frequency 124.2. Wind 160 degrees 6 knots. Direction variable between 130 and 200 degrees. Visibility to 5 kilometers. Few 3,000 feet cumulus. Scattered heights unknown. Temperature 33. Dew point 25. QNH 1007 hectopascals 2976 inches. Advise you have information Foxtrot. Nalita International Airport information Foxtrot. 0730. ILS Yankee runway 16 left approach. Landing runway 16 left. Departure runway 16 right. Departure frequency 124.2. Wind 160 degrees 6 knots. Direction variable between 130 and 200 degrees. Visibility to 5 kilometers. Few 3,000 feet cumulus. Scattered heights unknown. Temperature 33. Dew point 25. QNH 1007 hectopascals 2976 inches. Advise you have information Foxtrot. Nalita International Airport information Foxtrot. 0730. ILS Yankee runway 16 left approach. Landing runway 16 left. Departure runway 16 right. Departure frequency 124.2. Wind 160 degrees 6 knots. Direction variable between 130 and 200 degrees. Visibility to 5 kilometers. Few 3,000 feet cumulus. Scattered heights unknown. Temperature 33. Dew point 25. QNH 1007 hectopascals 2976 inches. Advise you have information Foxtrot. Nalitra International Airport information Foxtrot. 0730. ILS Yankee runway 16 left approach. Landing runway 16 left. Departure runway 16 right. Departure frequency 124.2. Wind 160 degrees 6 knots. Direction variable between 130 and 200 degrees. Visibility to 5 kilometers. Few 3,000 feet cumulus. Scattered heights unknown. Temperature 33. Dew point 25. QNH 1007 hectopascals 2976 inches. Advise you have information Foxtrot. Nalitra International Airport information Foxtrot. 0730. ILS Yankee runway 16 left approach. Landing runway 16 left. Departure runway 16 right. Departure frequency 124.2. Wind 160 degrees 6 knots. Direction variable between 130 and 200 degrees. Visibility to 5 kilometers. Few 3,000 feet cumulus. Scattered heights unknown. Temperature 33. Dew point 25. QNH 1007 hectopascals 2976 inches. Advise you have information Foxtrot. Nalitra International Airport information Foxtrot. 0730. ILS Yankee runway 16 left approach. Landing runway 16 left. Departure runway 16 right. Departure frequency 124.2. Wind 160 degrees 6 knots. Direction variable between 130 and 200 degrees. Visibility 5 kilometers. Few 3,000 feet cumulus. Scattered heights unknown. Temperature 33. Dew point 25. QNH 1007 hectopascals 2976 inches. Advise you have information Foxtrot. Nalitra International Airport information Foxtrot. 0730. ILS Yankee runway 16 left approach. Landing runway 16 left. Departure runway 16 right. Departure frequency 124.2. Wind 160 degrees 6 knots. Direction variable between 130 and 200 degrees. Visibility to 5 kilometers. Few 3,000 feet cumulus. Scattered heights unknown. Temperature 33. Dew point 25. QNH 1007 hectopascals 2976 inches. Advise you have information Foxtrot. Nalitra International Airport information Foxtrot. 0730. ILS Yankee runway 16 left approach. Landing runway 16 left. Departure runway 16 right. Departure frequency 124.2. Wind 160 degrees 6 knots. Direction variable between 130 and 200 degrees. Visibility to 5 kilometers. Few 3,000 feet cumulus. Scattered heights unknown. Temperature 33. Dew point 25. QNH 1007 hectopascals 2976 inches. Advise you have information Foxtrot. Nalitra International Airport information Foxtrot. 0730. ILS Yankee runway 16 left approach. Landing runway 16 left. Departure runway 16 right. Departure frequency 124 decimal 2. Wind 160 degrees 6 knots. Direction variable between 130 and 200 degrees. Visibility to 5 kilometers. Q3 1000 feet cumulus. Scattered heights unknown. Temperature 33. Dew point 25. QNH 1007 hectopascals 2976 inches. Advise you have information Foxtrot. Nalitra International Airport information Foxtrot. 0730. ILS Yankee runway 16 left approach. Landing runway 16 left. Departure runway 16 right. Departure frequency 124.2. Wind 160 degrees 6 knots. Direction variable between 130 and 200 degrees. Visibility to 5 kilometers. Q3 1000 feet cumulus. Scattered heights unknown. Temperature 33. Dew point 25. QNH 1007 hectopascals 2976 inches. Advise you have information Foxtrot. Nalitra International Airport information Foxtrot. 0730. ILS Yankee runway 16 left approach. Landing runway 16 left. Departure runway 16 right. Departure frequency 124.2. Wind 160 degrees 6 knots. Direction variable between 130 and 200 degrees. Visibility to 5 kilometers. Q3 1000 feet cumulus. Scattered heights unknown. Temperature 33. Dew point 25. QNH 1007 hectopascals 2976 inches. Advise you have information Foxtrot. Nalitra International Airport information Foxtrot. 0730. ILS Yankee runway 16 left approach. Landing runway 16 left. Departure runway 16 right. Departure frequency 124.2. Wind 160 degrees 6 knots. Direction variable between 130 and 200 degrees. Visibility to 5 kilometers. Q3 1000 feet cumulus. Scattered heights unknown. Temperature 33. Dew point 25. QNH 1007 hectopascals 2976 inches. Advise you have information Foxtrot. Nalitra International Airport information Foxtrot. 0730. ILS Yankee runway 16 left approach. Landing runway 16 left. Departure runway 16 right. Departure frequency 124.2. Wind 160 degrees 6 knots. Direction variable between 130 and 200 degrees. Visibility to 5 kilometers. Q3 1000 feet cumulus. Scattered heights unknown. Temperature 33. Dew point 25. QNH 1007 hectopascals 2976 inches. Advise you have information Foxtrot. Nalitra International Airport information Foxtrot. 0730. ILS Yankee runway 16 left approach. Landing runway 16 left. Departure runway 16 right. Departure frequency 124.2. Wind 160 degrees 6 knots. Direction variable between 130 and 200 degrees. Visibility to 5 kilometers. Q3 1000 feet cumulus. Scattered heights unknown. Temperature 33. Dew point 25. QNH 1007 hectopascals 2976 inches. Advise you have information Foxtrot. Nalitra International Airport information Foxtrot. 0730. ILS Yankee runway 16 left approach. Landing runway 16 left. Departure runway 16 right. Departure frequency 124.2. Wind 160 degrees 6 knots. Direction variable between 130 and 200 degrees. Visibility 25 kilometers. Few 3,000 feet cumulus. Scattered heights unknown. Temperature 33. Dew point 25. QNH 1007 hectopascals 2976 inches.
1: Okay, I got the cock.
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1: okay,
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0: Nalita International Airport information Golf. 0800. ILS Yankee runway 16 left approach. Landing runway 16 left. Departure runway 16 right. Departure frequency 124.2. Wind 200 degrees 6 knots. Direction variable between 160 and 230 degrees. Visibility 25 kilometers. Few 3,000 feet cumulus. Broken heights unknown. Temperature 32. Dew point 25. QNH 1007 hectopascals 2975 inches. Advise you have information golf. Nalita International Airport information golf. 0800. ILS Yankee runway 16 left approach. Landing runway 16 left. Departure runway 16 right. Departure frequency 124.2. Wind 200 degrees 6 knots. Direction variable between 160 and 230 degrees. Visibility 25 kilometers. Few 3,000 feet cumulus. Broken heights unknown. Temperature 32. Dew point 25. QNH 1007 hectopascals 2975 inches. Advise you have information golf. Nalita International Airport information golf. 0800. ILS Yankee runway 16 left approach. Landing runway 16 left. Departure runway 16 right. Departure frequency 124.2. Wind 200 degrees 6 knots. Direction variable between 160 and 230 degrees. Visibility 25 kilometers. Few 3,000 feet cumulus. Broken heights unknown. Temperature 32. Dew point 25. QNH 1007 hectopascals 2975 inches. Advise you have information golf. Nalita International Airport information golf. 0800. ILS Yankee runway 16 left approach. Landing runway 16 left. Departure runway 16 right. Departure frequency 124.2. Wind 200 degrees 6 knots. Direction variable between 160 and 230 degrees. Visibility 25 kilometers. Few 3,000 feet cumulus. Broken heights unknown. Temperature 32. Dew point 25. QNH 1007 hectopascals 2975 inches. Advise you have information golf. Nalita International Airport information golf. 0800. ILS Yankee runway 16 left approach. Landing runway 16 left. Departure runway 16 right. Departure frequency 124.2. Wind 200 degrees 6 knots. Direction variable between 160 and 230 degrees. Visibility 25 kilometers. Few 3,000 feet cumulus. Broken heights unknown. Temperature 32. Dew point 25. QNH 1007 hectopascals 2975 inches. Advise you have information golf. Nalita International Airport information golf. 0800. ILS Yankee runway 16 left approach. Landing runway 16 left. Departure runway 16 right. Departure frequency 124.2. Wind 200 degrees 6 knots. Direction variable between 160 and 230 degrees. Visibility 25 kilometers. Few 3,000 feet cumulus. Broken heights unknown. Temperature 32. Dew point 25. QNH 1007 hectopascals 2975 inches. Advise you have information golf. Nalita International Airport information golf. 0800. ILS Yankee runway 16 left approach. Landing runway 16 left. Departure runway 16 right. Departure frequency 124.2. Wind 200 degrees 6 knots. Direction variable between 160 and 230 degrees. Visibility 25 kilometers. Few 3,000 feet cumulus. Broken heights unknown. Temperature 32. Dew point 25. QNH 1007 hectopascals 2975 inches. Advise you have information golf. Nalita International Airport information golf. 0800. ILS Yankee runway 16 left approach. Landing runway 16 left. Departure runway 16 right. Departure frequency 124.2. Wind 200 degrees 6 knots. Direction variable between 160 and 230 degrees. Visibility 25 kilometers. Few 3,000 feet cumulus. Broken heights unknown. Temperature 32. Dew point 25. QNH 1007 hectopascals 2975 inches. Advise you have information golf. Nalita International Airport information golf. 0800. ILS Yankee runway 16 left approach. Landing runway 16 left. Departure runway 16 right. Departure frequency 124.2. Wind 200 degrees 6 knots. Direction variable between 160 and 230 degrees. Visibility 25 kilometers. Few 3,000 feet cumulus. Broken heights unknown. Temperature 32. Dew point 25. QNH 1007 hectopascals 2975 inches. Advise you have information golf. Nalita International Airport information golf. 0800. ILS Yankee runway 16 left approach. Landing runway 16 left. Departure runway 16 right. Departure frequency 124.2. Wind 200 degrees 6 knots. Direction variable between 160 and 230 degrees. Visibility 25 kilometers. Few 3,000 feet cumulus. Broken heights unknown. Temperature 32. Dew point 25. QNH 1007 hectopascals 2975 inches. 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Nalita International Airport information golf. 0800. ILS Yankee runway 16 left approach. Landing runway 16 left. Departure runway 16 right. Departure frequency 124.2. Wind 200 degrees 6 knots. Direction variable between 160 and 230 degrees. Visibility 25 kilometers. Few 3,000 feet cumulus. Broken heights unknown. Temperature 32. Dew point 25. QNH 1007 hectopascals 2975 inches. 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ILS Yankee runway 16 left approach. Landing runway 16 left. Departure runway 16 right. Departure frequency 124.2. Wind 200 degrees 6 knots. Direction variable between 160 and 230 degrees. Visibility 25 kilometers. Few 3,000 feet cumulus. Broken heights unknown. Temperature 32. Dew point 25. QNH 1007 hectopascals 2975 inches. Advise you have information golf. 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ILS Yankee runway 16 left approach. Landing runway 16 left. Departure runway 16 right. Departure frequency 124.2. Wind 200 degrees 6 knots. Direction variable between 160 and 230 degrees. Visibility 25 kilometers. Few 3,000 feet cumulus. Broken heights unknown. Temperature 32. Dew point 25. QNH 1007 hectopascals 2975 inches. Advise you have information golf. Nalita International Airport information golf. 0800. ILS Yankee runway 16 left approach. Landing runway 16 left. Departure runway 16 right. Departure frequency 124.2. Wind 200 degrees 6 knots. Direction variable between 160 and 230 degrees. Visibility 25 kilometers. Few 3,000 feet cumulus. Broken heights unknown. Temperature 32. Dew point 25. QNH 1007 hectopascals 2975 inches. Advise you have information golf. Nalita International Airport information golf. 0800. ILS Yankee runway 16 left approach. Landing runway 16 left. Departure runway 16 right. Departure frequency 124.2. Wind 200 degrees 6 knots. Direction variable between 160 and 230 degrees. Visibility 25 kilometers. Few 3,000 feet cumulus. Broken heights unknown. Temperature 32. Dew point 25. QNH 1007 hectopascals 2975 inches. Advise you have information golf. Nalita International Airport information golf. 0800. ILS Yankee runway 16 left approach. Landing runway 16 left. Departure runway 16 right. Departure frequency 124.2. Wind 200 degrees 6 knots. Direction variable between 160 and 230 degrees. Visibility 25 kilometers. Few 3,000 feet cumulus. Broken heights unknown. Temperature 32. Dew point 25. QNH 1007 hectopascals 2975 inches. Advise you have information golf. Nalita International Airport information golf. 0800. ILS Yankee runway 16 left approach. Landing runway 16 left. Departure runway 16 right. Departure frequency 124.2. Wind 200 degrees 6 knots. Direction variable between 160 and 230 degrees. Visibility 25 kilometers. Few 3,000 feet cumulus. Broken heights unknown. Temperature 32. Dew point 25. QNH 1007 hectopascals 2975 inches. Advise you have information golf. Nalita International Airport information golf. 0800. ILS Yankee runway 16 left approach. Landing runway 16 left. Departure runway 16 right. Departure frequency 124.2. Wind 200 degrees 6 knots. Direction variable between 160 and 230 degrees. Visibility 25 kilometers. Few tree 1,000 feet cumulus. Broken heights unknown. Temperature 32. Dew point 25. QNH 1007 hectopascals 2975 inches. Advise you have information golf. Nalitra International Airport information golf. 0800. ILS Yankee runway 16 left approach. Landing runway 16 left. Departure runway 16 right. Departure frequency 124.2. Wind 200 degrees 6 knots. Direction variable between 160 and 230 degrees. Visibility 25 kilometers. Few tree 1,000 feet cumulus. Broken heights unknown. Temperature 32. Dew point 25. QNH 1007 hectopascals 2975 inches. 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Nalitra International Airport information golf. 0800. ILS Yankee runway 16 left approach. Landing runway 16 left. Departure runway 16 right. Departure frequency 124.2. Wind 200 degrees 6 knots. Direction variable between 160 and 230 degrees. Visibility 25 kilometers. Few tree 1,000 feet cumulus. Broken heights unknown. Temperature 32. Dew point 25. QNH 1007 hectopascals 2975 inches. 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Nalitra International Airport information golf. 0800. ILS Yankee runway 16 left approach. Landing runway 16 left. Departure runway 16 right. Departure frequency 124.2. Wind 200 degrees 6 knots. Direction variable between 160 and 230 degrees. Visibility 25 kilometers. Few tree 1,000 feet cumulus. Broken heights unknown. Temperature 32. Dew point 25. QNH 1007 hectopascals 2975 inches. 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Nalitra International Airport information golf. 0800. ILS Yankee runway 16 left approach. Landing runway 16 left. Departure runway 16 right. Departure frequency 124.2. Wind 200 degrees 6 knots. Direction variable between 160 and 230 degrees. Visibility 25 kilometers. Few tree 1,000 feet cumulus. Broken heights unknown. Temperature 32. Dew point 25. QNH 1007 hectopascals 2975 inches. 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Nalitra International Airport information golf. 0800. ILS Yankee runway 16 left approach. Landing runway 16 left. Departure runway 16 right. Departure frequency 124.2. Wind 200 degrees 6 knots. Direction variable between 160 and 230 degrees. Visibility 25 kilometers. Few tree 1,000 feet cumulus. Broken heights unknown. Temperature 32. Dew point 25. QNH 1007 hectopascals 2975 inches. 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Nalitra International Airport information golf. 0800. ILS Yankee runway 16 left approach. Landing runway 16 left. Departure runway 16 right. Departure frequency 124.2. Wind 200 degrees 6 knots. Direction variable between 160 and 230 degrees. Visibility 25 kilometers. Few 3,000 feet cumulus. Broken heights unknown. Temperature 32. Dew point 25. QNH 1007 hectopascals 2975 inches. 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Nalitra International Airport information golf. 0800. ILS Yankee runway 16 left approach. Landing runway 16 left. Departure runway 16 right. Departure frequency 124.2. Wind 200 degrees 6 knots. Direction variable between 160 and 230 degrees. Visibility 25 kilometers. Few 3,000 feet cumulus. Broken heights unknown. Temperature 32. Dew point 25. QNH 1007 hectopascals 2975 inches. 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Nalitra International Airport information golf. 0800. ILS Yankee runway 16 left approach. Landing runway 16 left. Departure runway 16 right. Departure frequency 124.2. Wind 200 degrees 6 knots. Direction variable between 160 and 230 degrees. Visibility 25 kilometers. Few 3,000 feet cumulus. Broken heights unknown. Temperature 32. Dew point 25. QNH 1007 hectopascals 2975 inches. 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Nalitra International Airport information golf. 0800. ILS Yankee runway 16 left approach. Landing runway 16 left. Departure runway 16 right. Departure frequency 124.2. Wind 200 degrees 6 knots. Direction variable between 160 and 230 degrees. Visibility 25 kilometers. Few 3,000 feet cumulus. Broken heights unknown. Temperature 32. Dew point 25. QNH 1007 hectopascals 2975 inches. 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Nalitra International Airport information golf. 0800. ILS Yankee runway 16 left approach. Landing runway 16 left. Departure runway 16 right. Departure frequency 124.2. Wind 200 degrees 6 knots. Direction variable between 160 and 230 degrees. Visibility 25 kilometers. Few 3,000 feet cumulus. Broken heights unknown. Temperature 32. Dew point 25. QNH 1007 hectopascals 2975 inches. 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Nalitra International Airport information golf. 0800. ILS Yankee runway 16 left approach. Landing runway 16 left. Departure runway 16 right. Departure frequency 124.2. Wind 200 degrees 6 knots. Direction variable between 160 and 230 degrees. Visibility 25 kilometers. Few 3,000 feet cumulus. Broken heights unknown. Temperature 32. Dew point 25. QNH 1007 hectopascals 2975 inches. 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Nalitra International Airport information golf. 0800. ILS Yankee runway 16 left approach. Landing runway 16 left. Departure runway 16 right. Departure frequency 124.2. Wind 200 degrees 6 knots. Direction variable between 160 and 230 degrees. Visibility to 5 kilometers. Few tree 1,000 feet cumulus. Broken heights unknown. Temperature 32. Dew point 25. QNH 1007 hectopascals 2975 inches. 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Nalitra International Airport information golf. 0800. ILS Yankee runway 16 left approach. Landing runway 16 left. Departure runway 16 right. Departure frequency 124.2. Wind 200 degrees 6 knots. Direction variable between 160 and 230 degrees. Visibility to 5 kilometers. Few tree 1,000 feet cumulus. Broken heights unknown. Temperature 32. Dew point 25. QNH 1007 hectopascals 2975 inches. 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Nalitra International Airport information golf. 0800. ILS Yankee runway 16 left approach. Landing runway 16 left. Departure runway 16 right. Departure frequency 124.2. Wind 200 degrees 6 knots. Direction variable between 160 and 230 degrees. Visibility to 5 kilometers. Few tree 1,000 feet cumulus. Broken heights unknown. Temperature 32. Dew point 25. QNH 1007 hectopascals 2975 inches. 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Nalitra International Airport information golf. 0800. ILS Yankee runway 16 left approach. Landing runway 16 left. Departure runway 16 right. Departure frequency 124.2. Wind 200 degrees 6 knots. Direction variable between 160 and 230 degrees. Visibility to 5 kilometers. Few tree 1,000 feet cumulus. Broken heights unknown. Temperature 32. Dew point 25. QNH 1007 hectopascals 2975 inches. 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Nalitra International Airport information golf. 0800. ILS Yankee runway 16 left approach. Landing runway 16 left. Departure runway 16 right. Departure frequency 124.2. Wind 200 degrees 6 knots. Direction variable between 160 and 230 degrees. Visibility to 5 kilometers. Few tree 1,000 feet cumulus. Broken heights unknown. Temperature 32. Dew point 25. QNH 1007 hectopascals 2975 inches. Advise you have information golf. Nalitra International Airport information golf. 0800. ILS Yankee runway 16 left approach. Landing runway 16 left. Departure runway 16 right. Departure frequency 124.2. Wind 200 degrees 6 knots. Direction variable between 160 and 230 degrees. Visibility to 5 kilometers. Few tree 1,000 feet cumulus. Broken heights unknown. Temperature 32. Dew point 25. QNH 1007 hectopascals 2975 inches. Advise you have information golf. Nalitra International Airport information golf. 0800. ILS Yankee runway 16 left approach. Landing runway 16 left. Departure runway 16 right. Departure frequency 124.2. Wind 200 degrees 6 knots. Direction variable between 160 and 230 degrees. Visibility to 5 kilometers. Few tree 1,000 feet cumulus. Broken heights unknown. Temperature 32. D25. QNH1007 hectopascals 29.75 inches. Advise you have information golf. Nalitra International Airport Information Hotel. 0830. ILS Yankee Runway 16 left approach. Landing runway 16 left. Departure runway 16 right. Departure frequency 124.2. Wind 230 degrees 6 knots. Direction variable between 200 and 270 degrees. Visibility to 5 kilometers. Few tree 1,000 feet cumulus. Broken heights unknown. Temperature 32. Dew point 25. QNH1007 hectopascals 29.76 inches. Advise you have information hotel. Nalitra International Airport Information Hotel. 0830. ILS Yankee Runway 16 left approach. Landing runway 16 left. Departure runway 16 right. Departure frequency 124.2. Wind 230 degrees 6 knots. Direction variable between 200 and 270 degrees. Visibility to 5 kilometers. Few tree 1,000 feet cumulus. Broken heights unknown. Temperature 32. Dew point 25. QNH1007 hectopascals 29.76 inches. Advise you have information hotel. Nalitra International Airport Information Hotel. 0830. ILS Yankee Runway 16 left approach. Landing runway 16 left. Departure runway 16 right. Departure frequency 124.2. Wind 230 degrees 6 knots. Direction variable between 200 and 270 degrees. Visibility to 5 kilometers. Few tree 1,000 feet cumulus. Broken heights unknown. Temperature 32. Dew point 25. QNH1007 hectopascals 29.76 inches. Advise you have information hotel. Nalitra International Airport Information Hotel. 0830. ILS Yankee Runway 16 left approach. Landing runway 16 left. Departure runway 16 right. Departure frequency 124.2. Wind 230 degrees 6 knots. Direction variable between 200 and 270 degrees. Visibility to 5 kilometers. Few tree 1,000 feet cumulus. Broken heights unknown. Temperature 32. Dew point 25. QNH1007 hectopascals 29.76 inches. Advise you have information hotel. Nalitra International Airport Information Hotel. 0830. ILS Yankee Runway 16 left approach. Landing runway 16 left. Departure runway 16 right. Departure frequency 124.2. Wind 230 degrees 6 knots. Direction variable between 200 and 270 degrees. Visibility to 5 kilometers. Few tree 1,000 feet cumulus. Broken heights unknown. Temperature 32. Dew point 25. QNH1007 hectopascals 29.76 inches. Advise you have information hotel. Nalitra International Airport Information Hotel. 0830. ILS Yankee Runway 16 left approach. Landing runway 16 left. Departure runway 16 right. Departure frequency 124.2. Wind 230 degrees 6 knots. Direction variable between 200 and 270 degrees. Visibility to 5 kilometers. Few 3,000 feet cumulus. Broken heights unknown. Temperature 32. Dew point 25. QNH 1007 hectopascals 2976 inches. Advise you have information hotel. Nalita International Airport Information Hotel. 0830. ILS Yankee Runway 16 left approach. Landing runway 16 left. Departure runway 16 right. Departure frequency 124.2. Wind 230 degrees 6 knots. Direction variable between 200 and 270 degrees. Visibility to 5 kilometers. Few 3,000 feet cumulus. Broken heights unknown. Temperature 32. Dew point 25. QNH 1007 hectopascals 2976 inches. Advise you have information hotel. Nalita International Airport Information Hotel. 0830. ILS Yankee Runway 16 left approach. Landing runway 16 left. Departure runway 16 right. Departure frequency 124.2. Wind 230 degrees 6 knots. Direction variable between 200 and 270 degrees. Visibility to 5 kilometers. Few 3,000 feet cumulus. Broken heights unknown. Temperature 32. Dew point 25. QNH 1007 hectopascals 2976 inches. Advise you have information hotel. Nalita International Airport Information Hotel. 0830. ILS Yankee Runway 16 left approach. Landing runway 16 left. Departure runway 16 right. Departure frequency 124.2. Wind 230 degrees 6 knots. Direction variable between 200 and 270 degrees. Visibility to 5 kilometers. Few 3,000 feet cumulus. Broken heights unknown. Temperature 32. Dew point 25. QNH 1007 hectopascals 2976 inches. Advise you have information hotel. Nalita International Airport Information Hotel. 0830. ILS Yankee Runway 16 left approach. Landing runway 16 left. Departure runway 16 right. Departure frequency 124.2. Wind 230 degrees 6 knots. Direction variable between 200 and 270 degrees. Visibility to 5 kilometers. Few 3,000 feet cumulus. Broken heights unknown. Temperature 32. Dew point 25. QNH 1007 hectopascals 2976 inches. Advise you have information hotel. Nalita International Airport Information Hotel. 0830. ILS Yankee Runway 16 left approach. Landing runway 16 left. Departure runway 16 right. Departure frequency 124.2. Wind 230 degrees 6 knots. Direction variable between 200 and 270 degrees. Visibility to 5 kilometers. Few 3,000 feet cumulus. Broken heights unknown. Temperature 32. Dew point 25. QNH 1007 hectopascals 2976 inches. Advise you have information hotel. Nalita International Airport Information Hotel. 0830. ILS Yankee Runway 16 left approach. Landing runway 16 left. Departure runway 16 right. Departure frequency 124.2. Wind 230 degrees 6 knots. Direction variable between 200 and 270 degrees. Visibility to

Landing runway 16 left. Departure runway 16 right and 16 left. Departure frequency 124.2 from runway 16 right. 119.6 from runway 16 left. Simultaneous parallel departures in progress. Check initial waypoint on FMS. Wind 230 degrees 6 knots. Direction variable between 200 and 270 degrees. Visibility 25 kilometers. Few 3,000 feet cumulus. Broken heights unknown. Temperature 32. Dew point 25. QNH 1007 hectopascals 2976 inches. Advise you have information India. Nalitra International Airport Information India. 0830. ILS Yankee runway 16 left approach. Landing runway 16 left. Departure runway 16 right and 16 left. Departure frequency 124.2 from runway 16 right. 119.6 from runway 16 left. Simultaneous parallel departures in progress. Check initial waypoint on FMS. Wind 230 degrees 6 knots. Direction variable between 200 and 270 degrees. Visibility 25 kilometers. Few 3,000 feet cumulus. Broken heights unknown. Temperature 32. Dew point 25. QNH 1007 hectopascals 2976 inches. Advise you have information India. Nalitra International Airport Information India. 0830. ILS Yankee runway 16 left approach. Landing runway 16 left. Departure runway 16 right and 16 left. Departure frequency 124.2 from runway 16 right. 119.6 from runway 16 left. Simultaneous parallel departures in progress. Check initial waypoint on FMS. Wind 230 degrees 6 knots. Direction variable between 200 and 270 degrees. Visibility 25 kilometers. Few 3,000 feet cumulus. Broken heights unknown. Temperature 32. Dew point 25. QNH 1007 hectopascals 2976 inches. Advise you have information India. Nalitra International Airport Information India. 0830. ILS Yankee runway 16 left approach. Landing runway 16 left. Departure runway 16 right and 16 left. Departure frequency 124.2 from runway 16 right. 119.6 from runway 16 left. Simultaneous parallel departures in progress. Check initial waypoint on FMS. Wind 230 degrees 6 knots. Direction variable between 200 and 270 degrees. Visibility 25 kilometers. Few 3,000 feet cumulus. Broken heights unknown. Temperature 32. Dew point 25. QNH 1007 hectopascals 2976 inches. Advise you have information India. Nalitra International Airport Information India. 0830. ILS Yankee runway 16 left approach. Landing runway 16 left. Departure runway 16 right and 16 left. Departure frequency 124.2 from runway 16 right. 119.6 from runway 16 left. Simultaneous parallel departures in progress. Check initial waypoint on FMS. Wind 230 degrees 6 knots. Direction variable between 200 and 270 degrees. Visibility 25 kilometers. Few 3,000 feet cumulus. Broken heights unknown. Temperature 32. Dew point 25. QNH 1007 hectopascals 2976 inches.
Advise you have information India. Nalita International Airport Information India. 0830. ILS Yankee Runway 16 left approach. Landing runway 16 left. Departure runway 16 right and 16 left. Departure frequency 124.2 from runway 16 right. 119.6 from runway 16 left. Simultaneous parallel departures in progress. Check initial waypoint on SMS. Wind 230 degrees 6 knots. Direction variable between 200 and 270 degrees. Visibility to 5 kilometers. Few 3,000 feet cumulus. Broken heights unknown. Temperature 32. Dew point 25. QNH 1007 hectopascals 2976 inches. Advise you have information India. Nalita International Airport Information India. 0830. ILS Yankee Runway 16 left approach. Landing runway 16 left. Departure runway 16 right and 16 left. Departure frequency 124.2 from runway 16 right. 119.6 from runway 16 left. Simultaneous parallel departures in progress. Check initial waypoint on SMS. Wind 230 degrees 6 knots. Direction variable between 200 and 270 degrees. Visibility to 5 kilometers. Few 3,000 feet cumulus. Broken heights unknown. Temperature 32. Dew point 25. QNH 1007 hectopascals 2976 inches. Advise you have information India. Nalita International Airport Information India. 0830. ILS Yankee Runway 16 left approach. Landing runway 16 left. Departure runway 16 right and 16 left. Departure frequency 124.2 from runway 16 right. 119.6 from runway 16 left. Simultaneous parallel departures in progress. Check initial waypoint on SMS. Wind 230 degrees 6 knots. Direction variable between 200 and 270 degrees. Visibility to 5 kilometers. Few 3,000 feet cumulus. Broken heights unknown. Temperature 32. Dew point 25. QNH 1007 hectopascals 2976 inches. Advise you have information India. Nalita International Airport Information India. 0830. ILS Yankee Runway 16 left approach. Landing runway 16 left. Departure runway 16 right and 16 left. Departure frequency 124.2 from runway 16 right. 119.6 from runway 16 left. Simultaneous parallel departures in progress. Check initial waypoint on SMS. Wind 230 degrees 6 knots. Direction variable between 200 and 270 degrees. Visibility to 5 kilometers. Few 3,000 feet cumulus. Broken heights unknown. Temperature 32. Dew point 25. QNH 1007 hectopascals 2976 inches. Advise you have information India. Nalita International Airport Information India. 0830. ILS Yankee Runway 16 left approach. Landing runway 16 left. Departure runway 16 right and 16 left. Departure frequency 124.2 from runway 16 right. 119.6 from runway 16 left. Simultaneous parallel departures in progress. Check initial waypoint on SMS. Wind 230 degrees 6 knots. Direction variable between 200 and 270 degrees. Visibility to 5 kilometers.
Few 3,000 feet cumulus. Broken heights unknown. Temperature 32. Dew point 25. QNH 1007 hectopascals 2976 inches. Advise you have information India. Nalitra International Airport information India. 0830. ILS Yankee runway 16 left approach. Landing runway 16 left. Departure runway 16 right and 16 left. Departure frequency 124.2 from runway 16 right. 119.6 from runway 16 left. Simultaneous parallel departures in progress. Check initial waypoint on FMS. Wind 230 degrees 6 knots. Direction variable between 200 and 270 degrees. Visibility 25 kilometers. Few 3,000 feet cumulus. Broken heights unknown. Temperature 32. Dew point 25. QNH 1007 hectopascals 2976 inches. Advise you have information India. Nalitra International Airport information India. 0830. ILS Yankee runway 16 left approach. Landing runway 16 left. Departure runway 16 right and 16 left. Departure frequency 124.2 from runway 16 right. 119.6 from runway 16 left. Simultaneous parallel departures in progress. Check initial waypoint on FMS. Wind 230 degrees 6 knots. Direction variable between 200 and 270 degrees. Visibility 25 kilometers. Few 3,000 feet cumulus. Broken heights unknown. Temperature 32. Dew point 25. QNH 1007 hectopascals 2976 inches. Advise you have information India. Nalitra International Airport information India. 0830. ILS Yankee runway 16 left approach. Landing runway 16 left. Departure runway 16 right and 16 left. Departure frequency 124.2 from runway 16 right. 119.6 from runway 16 left. Simultaneous parallel departures in progress. Check initial waypoint on FMS. Wind 230 degrees 6 knots. Direction variable between 200 and 270 degrees. Visibility 25 kilometers. Few 3,000 feet cumulus. Broken heights unknown. Temperature 32. Dew point 25. QNH 1007 hectopascals 2976 inches. Advise you have information India. Nalitra International Airport information India. 0830. ILS Yankee runway 16 left approach. Landing runway 16 left. Departure runway 16 right and 16 left. Departure frequency 124.2 from runway 16 right. 119.6 from runway 16 left. Simultaneous parallel departures in progress. Check initial waypoint on FMS. Wind 230 degrees 6 knots. Direction variable between 200 and 270 degrees. Visibility 25 kilometers. Few 3,000 feet cumulus. Broken heights unknown. Temperature 32. Dew point 25. QNH 1007 hectopascals 2976 inches. Advise you have information India. Nalitra International Airport information India. 0830. ILS Yankee runway 16 left approach. Landing runway 16 left. Departure runway 16 right and 16 left. Departure frequency 124.2 from runway 16 right. 119.6 from runway 16 left. Simultaneous parallel departures in progress.
Check initial waypoint on FMS. Wind 230 degrees 6 knots. Direction variable between 200 and 270 degrees. Visibility to 5 kilometers. Few 3,000 feet cumulus. Broken heights unknown. Temperature 32. Dew point 25. QNH 1007 hectopascals 2976 inches. Advise you have information India. Nalitra International Airport information Juliet. 0900. ILS Yankee runway 16 left approach. Landing runway 16 left. Departure runway 16 right and 16 left. Departure frequency 124.2 from runway 16 right. 119.6 from runway 16 left. Simultaneous parallel departures in progress. Check initial waypoint on FMS. Wind 240 degrees 3 knots. Direction variable between 200 and 270 degrees. Visibility to 5 kilometers. Few 3,000 feet cumulus. Broken heights unknown. Temperature 31. Dew point 25. QNH 1007 hectopascals 2976 inches. Advise you have information Juliet. Nalitra International Airport information Juliet. 0900. ILS Yankee runway 16 left approach. Landing runway 16 left. Departure runway 16 right and 16 left. Departure frequency 124.2 from runway 16 right. 119.6 from runway 16 left. Simultaneous parallel departures in progress. Check initial waypoint on FMS. Wind 240 degrees 3 knots. Direction variable between 200 and 270 degrees. Visibility to 5 kilometers. Few 3,000 feet cumulus. Broken heights unknown. Temperature 31. Dew point 25. QNH 1007 hectopascals 2976 inches. Advise you have information Juliet. Nalitra International Airport information Juliet. 0900. ILS Yankee runway 16 left approach. Landing runway 16 left. Departure runway 16 right and 16 left. Departure frequency 124.2 from runway 16 right. 119.6 from runway 16 left. Simultaneous parallel departures in progress. Check initial waypoint on FMS. Wind 240 degrees 3 knots. Direction variable between 200 and 270 degrees. Visibility to 5 kilometers. Few 3,000 feet cumulus. Broken heights unknown. Temperature 31. Dew point 25. QNH 1007 hectopascals 2976 inches. Advise you have information Juliet. Nalitra International Airport information Juliet. 0900. ILS Yankee runway 16 left approach. Landing runway 16 left. Departure runway 16 right and 16 left. Departure frequency 124.2 from runway 16 right. 119.6 from runway 16 left. Simultaneous parallel departures in progress. Check initial waypoint on FMS. Wind 240 degrees 3 knots. Direction variable between 200 and 270 degrees. Visibility to 5 kilometers. Few 3,000 feet cumulus. Broken heights unknown. Temperature 31. Dew point 25. QNH 1007 hectopascals 2976 inches. Advise you have information Juliet. Nalitra International Airport information Juliet. 0900. ILS Yankee runway 16 left approach.
Landing runway 16 left. Departure runway 16 right and 16 left. Departure frequency 124.2 from runway 16 left. 119.6 from runway 16 left. Simultaneous parallel departure in progress. Check initial waypoint on FMS. Wind 240 degrees 3 knots. Direction variable between 200 and 270 degrees. Visibility 25 kilometers. View 3000 feet cumulus. Broken heights unknown. Temperature 31. Dew point 25. QNH 1007 hectopascals 2976 inches. Advise you have information, Juliet. Nalita International Airport information, Juliet. 0900. ILS Yankee runway 16 left approach. Landing runway 16 left. Departure runway 16 right and 16 left. Departure frequency 124.2 from runway 16 right. 119.6 from runway 16 left. Simultaneous parallel departures in progress. Check initial waypoint on FMS. Wind 240 degrees 3 knots. Direction variable between 200 and 270 degrees. Visibility 25 kilometers. View 3000 feet cumulus. Broken heights unknown. Temperature 31. Dew point 25. QNH 1007 hectopascals 2976 inches. Advise you have information, Juliet. Nalita International Airport information, Juliet. 0900. ILS Yankee runway 16 left approach. Landing runway 16 left. Departure runway 16 right and 16 left. Departure frequency 124.2 from runway 16 right. 119.6 from runway 16 left. Simultaneous parallel departures in progress. Check initial waypoint on FMS. Wind 240 degrees 3 knots. Direction variable between 200 and 270 degrees. Visibility 25 kilometers. View 3000 feet cumulus. Broken heights unknown. Temperature 31. Dew point 25. QNH 1007 hectopascals 2976 inches. Advise you have information, Juliet. Nalita International Airport information, Juliet. 0900. ILS Yankee runway 16 left approach. Landing runway 16 left. Departure runway 16 right and 16 left. Departure frequency 124.2 from runway 16 right. 119.6 from runway 16 left. Simultaneous parallel departures in progress. Check initial waypoint on FMS. Wind 240 degrees 3 knots. Direction variable between 200 and 270 degrees. Visibility 25 kilometers. View 3000 feet cumulus. Broken heights unknown. Temperature 31. Dew point 25. QNH 1007 hectopascals 2976 inches. Advise you have information, Juliet. Nalita International Airport information, Juliet. 0900. ILS Yankee runway 16 left approach. Landing runway 16 left. Departure runway 16 right and 16 left. Departure frequency 124.2 from runway 16 right. 119.6 from runway 16 left. Simultaneous parallel departures in progress. Check initial waypoint on FMS. Wind 240 degrees 3 knots. Direction variable between 200 and 270 degrees. Visibility 25 kilometers. 3000 feet cumulus. Broken heights unknown. Temperature 31. Q
QNH1007 2976 inches. Advise you have information Juliet. Nalitra International Airport information Juliet. 0900. ILS Yankee runway 16 left approach. Landing runway 16 left. Departure runway 16 right and 16 left. Departure frequency 124.2 from runway 16 right. 119.6 from runway 16 left. Simultaneous parallel departures in progress. Check initial waypoint on SMS. Wind 240 degrees 3 knots. Direction variable between 200 and 270 degrees. Visibility 25 kilometers. Few 3,000 feet cumulus. Broken heights unknown. Temperature 31. Dew point 25. QNH1007 hectopascals 2976 inches. Advise you have information Juliet. Nalitra International Airport information Juliet. 0900. ILS Yankee runway 16 left approach. Landing runway 16 left. Departure runway 16 right and 16 left. Departure frequency 124.2 from runway 16 right. 119.6 from runway 16 left. Simultaneous parallel departures in progress. Check initial waypoint on SMS. Wind 240 degrees 3 knots. Direction variable between 200 and 270 degrees. Visibility 25 kilometers. Few 3,000 feet cumulus. Broken heights unknown. Temperature 31. Dew point 25. QNH1007 hectopascals 2976 inches. Advise you have information Juliet. Nalitra International Airport information Juliet. 0900. ILS Yankee runway 16 left approach. Landing runway 16 left. Departure runway 16 right and 16 left. Departure frequency 124.2 from runway 16 right. 119.6 from runway 16 left. Simultaneous parallel departures in progress. Check initial waypoint on SMS. Wind 240 degrees 3 knots. Direction variable between 200 and 270 degrees. Visibility 25 kilometers. Few 3,000 feet cumulus. Broken heights unknown. Temperature 31. Dew point 25. QNH1007 hectopascals 2976 inches. Advise you have information Juliet. Nalitra International Airport information Juliet. 0900. ILS Yankee runway 16 left approach. Landing runway 16 left. Departure runway 16 right and 16 left. Departure frequency 124.2 from runway 16 right. 119.6 from runway 16 left. Simultaneous parallel departures in progress. Check initial waypoint on SMS. Wind 240 degrees 3 knots. Direction variable between 200 and 270 degrees. Visibility 25 kilometers. Few 3,000 feet cumulus. Broken heights unknown. Temperature 31. Dew point 25. QNH1007 hectopascals 2976 inches. Advise you have information Juliet. Nalitra International Airport information Juliet. 0900. ILS Yankee runway 16 left approach. Landing runway 16 left. Departure runway 16 right and 16 left. Departure frequency 124.2 from runway 16 right. 119.6 from runway 16 left. Simultaneous parallel departures in progress. Check initial waypoint on SMS.
Wind 240 degrees, tree knots. Direction variable between 200 and 270 degrees. Visibility to 5 kilometers. Few tree 1,000 feet cumulus. Broken heights unknown. Temperature tree 1. Dew point 25. QNH 1007 hectopascals 2976 inches. Advise you have information, Juliet. Na Litra International Airport information, Juliet. 0900. ILS Yankee runway 16 left approach. Landing runway 16 left. Departure runway 16 right and 16 left. Departure frequency 124.2 from runway 16 right. 119.6 from runway 16 left. Simultaneous parallel departures in progress. Check initial waypoint on FMS. Wind 240 degrees tree knots. Direction variable between 200 and 270 degrees. Visibility to 5 kilometers. Few tree 1,000 feet cumulus. Broken heights unknown. Temperature tree 1. Dew point 25. QNH 1007 hectopascals 2976 inches. Advise you have information, Juliet. Na Litra International Airport information, Juliet. 0900. ILS Yankee runway 16 left approach. Landing runway 16 left. Departure runway 16 right and 16 left. Departure frequency 124.2 from runway 16 right. 119.6 from runway 16 left. Simultaneous parallel departures in progress. Check initial waypoint on FM. Wind 240 degrees tree knots. Direction variable between 200 and 270 degrees. Visibility to 5 kilometers. Few tree 1,000 feet cumulus. Broken heights unknown. Temperature tree 1. Dew point 25. QNH 1007 hectopascals 2976 inches. Advise you have information, Juliet. Na Litra International Airport information, Juliet. 0900. ILS Yankee runway 16 left approach. Landing runway 16 left. Departure runway 16 right and 16 left. Departure frequency 124.2 from runway 16 right. 119.6 from runway 16 left. Simultaneous parallel departures in progress. Check initial waypoint on FMS. Wind 240 degrees tree knots. Direction variable between 200 and 270 degrees. Visibility to 5 kilometers. Few tree 1,000 feet cumulus. Broken heights unknown. Temperature tree 1. Dew point 25. QNH 1007 hectopascals 2976 inches. Advise you have information, Juliet. Na Litra International Airport information, Juliet. 0900. ILS Yankee runway 16 left approach. Landing runway 16 left. Departure runway 16 right and 16 left. Departure frequency 124.2 from runway 16 right. 119.6 from runway 16 left. Simultaneous parallel departures in progress. Check initial waypoint on FMS. Wind 240 degrees tree knots. Direction variable between 200 and 270 degrees. Visibility to 5 kilometers. Few tree 1,000 feet cumulus. Broken heights unknown. Temperature tree 1. Dew point 25. QNH 1007 hectopascals 2976 inches. Advise you have information, Juliet. Na Litra International Airport information, Juliet. 0900. ILS Yankee runway 16 left approach. Landing runway 16 left. Departure runway 16 right and 16 left.
departure frequency 124.2 from runway 16 right. 119.6 from runway 16 left. Simultaneous parallel departures in progress. Check initial waypoint on FMS. Wind 240 degrees tree knots. Direction variable between 200 and 270 degrees. Visibility 25 kilometers. Few tree 1000 feet cumulus. Broken heights unknown. Temperature 31. Dew point 25. QNH 1007 hectopascals 2976 inches. Advise you have information, Juliet. Nalitra International Airport information, Juliet. 0900. ILS Yankee runway 16 left approach. Landing runway 16 left. Departure runway 16 right and 16 left. Departure frequency 124.2 from runway 16 right. 119.6 from runway 16 left. Simultaneous parallel departure in progress. Check initial waypoint on FMS. Wind 240 degrees tree knot. Direction variable between 200 and 270 degrees. Visibility 25 kilometers. 15,000 feet cumulus. Broken heights unknown. Temperature 31. Dew point 25. QNH 1007 hectopascals 2976 inches. Advise you have information, Juliet. Nalitra International Airport information, Juliet. 0900. ILS Yankee runway 16 left approach. Landing runway 16 left. Departure runway 16 right and 16 left. Departure frequency 124.2 from runway 16 right. 119.6 from runway 16 left. Simultaneous parallel departures in progress. Check initial waypoint on FMS. Wind 240 degrees tree knots. Direction variable between 200 and 270 degrees. Visibility 25 kilometers. Few tree 1000 feet cumulus. Broken heights unknown. Temperature 31. Dew point 25. QNH 1007 hectopascals 2976 inches. Advise you have information, Juliet. Nalitra International Airport information, Juliet. 0900. ILS Yankee runway 16 left approach. Landing runway 16 left. Departure runway 16 right and 16 left. Departure frequency 124.2 from runway 16 right. 119.6 from runway 16 left. Simultaneous parallel departures in progress. Check initial waypoint on FMS. Wind 240 degrees tree knots. Direction variable between 200 and 270 degrees. Visibility 25 kilometers. Few tree 1000 feet cumulus. Broken heights unknown. Temperature 31. Dew point 25. QNH 1007 hectopascals 2976 inches. Advise you have information, Juliet. Nalitra International Airport information, Juliet. 0900. ILS Yankee runway 16 left approach. Landing runway 16 left. Departure runway 16 right and 16 left. Departure frequency 124.2 from runway 16 right. 119.6 from runway 16 left. Simultaneous parallel departures in progress. Check initial waypoint on FMS. Wind 240 degrees tree knots. Direction variable between 200 and 270 degrees. Visibility 25 kilometers. Few tree 1000 feet cumulus. Broken heights unknown. Temperature 31. Dew point 25. QNH 1007 hectopascals 2976 inches. Advise you have information, Juliet.
Now Litra International Airport information Juliet 0900 ILS Yankee runway 16 left approach Landing runway 16 left Departure runway 16 right and 16 left Departure frequency 124.2 from runway 16 right 119.6 from runway 16 left Simultaneous parallel departures in progress. Check initial waypoint on FMS. Wind 240 degrees 3 knots. Direction variable between 200 and 270 degrees. Visibility to 5 kilometers. View 3,000 feet cumulus. Broken heights unknown. Temperature 31. Dew point 25. QNH 1007 hectopascals 2976 inches. Advise you have information Juliet. Now Litra International Airport information Juliet. 0900. ILS Yankee runway 16 left approach. Landing runway 16 left. Departure runway 16 right and 16 left. Departure frequency 124.2 from runway 16 right. 119.6 from runway 16 left. Simultaneous parallel departures in progress. Check initial waypoint on FMS. Wind 240 degrees 3 knots. Direction variable between 200 and 270 degrees. Visibility to 5 kilometers. View 3,000 feet cumulus. Broken heights unknown. Temperature 31. Dew point 25. QNH 1007 hectopascals 2976 inches. Advise you have information Juliet. Now Litra International Airport information Juliet. 0900. ILS Yankee runway 16 left approach. Landing runway 16 left. Departure runway 16 right and 16 left. Departure frequency 124.2 from runway 16 right. 119.6 from runway 16 left. Simultaneous parallel departures in progress. Check initial waypoint on FMS. Wind 240 degrees 3 knots. Direction variable between 200 and 270 degrees. Visibility to 5 kilometers. View 3,000 feet cumulus. Broken heights unknown. Temperature 31. Dew point 25. QNH 1007 hectopascals 2976 inches. Advise you have information Juliet. Now Litra International Airport information Juliet. 0900. ILS Yankee runway 16 left approach. Landing runway 16 left. Departure runway 16 right and 16 left. Departure frequency 124.2 from runway 16 right. 119.6 from runway 16 left. Simultaneous parallel departures in progress. Check initial waypoint on FMS. Wind 240 degrees 3 knots. Direction variable between 200 and 270 degrees. Visibility to 5 kilometers. View 3,000 feet cumulus. Broken heights unknown. Temperature 31. Dew point 25. QNH 1007 hectopascals 2976 inches. Advise you have information Juliet. Now Litra International Airport information Juliet. 0900. ILS Yankee runway 16 left approach. Landing runway 16 left. Departure runway 16 right and 16 left. Departure frequency 124.2 from runway 16 right. 119.6 from runway 16 left. Simultaneous parallel departures in progress. Check initial waypoint on FMS. Wind 240 degrees 3 knots. Direction variable between 200 and 270 degrees. Visibility to 5 kilometers.
few 3,000 feet cumulus. Broken heights unknown. Temperature 31. Dew point 25. QNH 1007 hectopascals 2976 inches. Advise you have information, Juliet. Nalitra International Airport information, Juliet. 0900. ILS Yankee runway 16 left approach. Landing runway 16 left. Departure runway 16 right and 16 left. Departure frequency 124.2 from runway 16 right. 119.6 from runway 16 left. Simultaneous parallel departures in progress. Check initial waypoint on FMS. Wind 240 degrees 3 knots. Direction variable between 200 and 270 degrees. Visibility 25 kilometers. Few 3,000 feet cumulus. Broken heights unknown. Temperature 31. Dew point 25. QNH 1007 hectopascals 2976 inches. Advise you have information, Juliet. Nalitra International Airport information, Kilo. 0930. ILS Yankee runway 16 left approach. Landing runway 16 left. Departure runway 16 right. Departure frequency 124.2. Wind 190 degrees 3 knots. Direction variable between 170 and 230 degrees. Visibility 20 kilometers. Few 3,000 feet cumulus. Broken heights unknown. Temperature 30. Dew point 25. QNH 1008 hectopascals 2977 inches. Advise you have information, Kilo. Nalitra International Airport information, Kilo. 0930. ILS Yankee runway 16 left approach. Landing runway 16 left. Departure runway 16 right. Departure frequency 124.2. Wind 190 degrees 3 knots. Direction variable between 170 and 230 degrees. Visibility 20 kilometers. Few 3,000 feet cumulus. Broken heights unknown. Temperature 30. Dew point 25. QNH 1008 hectopascals 2977 inches. Advise you have information, Kilo. Nalitra International Airport information, Kilo. 0930. ILS Yankee runway 16 left approach. Landing runway 16 left. Departure runway 16 right. Departure frequency 124.2. Wind 190 degrees 3 knots. Direction variable between 170 and 230 degrees. Visibility 20 kilometers. Few 3,000 feet cumulus. Broken heights unknown. Temperature 30. Dew point 25. QNH 1008 hectopascals 2977 inches. Advise you have information, Kilo. Nalitra International Airport information, Kilo. 0930. ILS Yankee runway 16 left approach. Landing runway 16 left. Departure runway 16 right. Departure frequency 124.2. Wind 190 degrees 3 knots. Direction variable between 170 and 230 degrees. Visibility 20 kilometers. Few 3,000 feet cumulus. Broken heights unknown. Temperature 30. Dew point 25. QNH 1008 hectopascals 2977 inches. Advise you have information, Kilo. Nalitra International Airport information, Kilo. 0930. ILS Yankee runway 16 left approach. Landing runway 16 left. Departure runway 16 right.
Departure frequency 124.2. Wind 190 degrees 3 knots. Direction variable between 170 and 230 degrees. Visibility 20 kilometers. Few 2,000 feet cumulus. Broken heights unknown. Temperature 30. Dew point 25. 8100 2977 meters. Advise you have information kilo. Nalitra International Airport information kilo. 09030. ILS Yankee runway 16 left approach. Landing runway 16 left. Departure runway 16 right. Departure frequency 124.2. Wind 190 degrees 3 knots. Direction variable between 170 and 230 degrees. Visibility 20 kilometers. Few 3,000 feet cumulus. Broken heights unknown. Temperature 30. Dew point 25. QN 81008 hectopascals 2977 inches. Advise you have information kilo. International Airport Information Kilo. 0930. ILS Yankee Runway 16 left approach. Landing runway 16 left. Departure runway 16 right. Departure frequency 124.2. Wind 190 degrees 3 knots. Direction variable between 170 and 230 degrees. Visibility 20 kilometers. Few 3,000 feet cumulus. Broken heights unknown. Temperature 30. Dew point 25. QN 81008 hectopascals 2977 inches. Advise you have information kilo. Nalitra International Airport information kilo. 09030. ILS Yankee runway 16 left approach. Landing runway 16 left. Departure runway 16 right. Departure frequency 124.2. Wind 190 degrees 3 knots. Direction variable between 170 and 230 degrees. Visibility 20 kilometers. Few 3,000 feet cumulus. Broken heights unknown. Temperature 30. 2.25. QN 81008 2977 inches. Advise you have information kilo. Nalitra International Airport information kilo. 09030. ILS Yankee runway 16 left approach. Landing runway 16 left. Departure runway 16 right. Departure frequency 124.2. Wind 190 degrees 3 knots. Direction variable between 170 and 230 degrees. Visibility 20 kilometers. 3,000 feet cumulus. Broken heights unknown. Temperature 30. 2.25. QN 81008 hectopascals 2977 inches. Advise you have information kilo. Nalitra International Airport information kilo. 09030. ILS Yankee runway 16 left approach. Landing runway 16 left. Departure runway 16 right. Departure frequency 124.2. Wind 190 degrees 3 knots. Direction variable between 170 and 230 degrees. Visibility 20 kilometers. Few 3,000 feet cumulus. Broken heights unknown. Temperature 30. Dew point 25. QN 81008 hectopascals 2977 inches. Advise you have information kilo. Nalitra International Airport information kilo. 09030. ILS Yankee runway 16 left approach. Landing runway 16 left. Departure runway 16 right. Departure frequency 124.2.
Wind 1900 degrees 3 knots. Direction variable.

in 190 degrees tree knots. Direction variable between 170 and 230 degrees. Visibility 20 kilometers. Few tree 1,000 feet cumulus. Broken heights unknown. Temperature 30. Dew point 25. QN 81008 hectopascals 2977 inches. Advise you have information kilo. Nalita International Airport information kilo. 09 or 30. ILS Yankee runway 16 left approach. Landing runway 16 left. Departure runway 16 right. Departure frequency 124.2. Wind 190 degrees tree knots. Direction variable between 170 and 230 degrees. Visibility 20 kilometers. Few tree 1,000 feet cumulus. Broken heights unknown. Temperature 30. Dew point 25. QN 81008 hectopascals 2977 inches. Advise you have information kilo. Nalita International Airport information kilo. 09 or 30. ILS Yankee runway 16 left approach. Landing runway 16 left. Departure runway 16 right. Departure frequency 124.2. Wind 190 degrees tree knots. Direction variable between 170 and 230 degrees. Visibility 20 kilometers. Few tree 1,000 feet cumulus. Broken heights unknown. Temperature 30. Dew point 25. QN 81008 hectopascals 2977 inches. Advise you have information kilo. Nalita International Airport information kilo. 09 or 30. ILS Yankee runway 16 left approach. Landing runway 16 left. Departure runway 16 right. Departure frequency 124.2. Wind 190 degrees tree knots. Direction variable between 170 and 230 degrees. Visibility 20 kilometers. Few tree 1,000 feet cumulus. Broken heights unknown. Temperature 30. Dew point 25. QN 81008 hectopascals 2977 inches. Advise you have information kilo. Nalita International Airport information kilo. 09 or 30. ILS Yankee runway 16 left approach. Landing runway 16 left. Departure runway 16 right. Departure frequency 124.2. Wind 190 degrees tree knots. Direction variable between 170 and 230 degrees. Visibility 20 kilometers. Few tree 1,000 feet cumulus. Broken heights unknown. Temperature 30. Dew point 25. QN 81008 hectopascals 2977 inches. Advise you have information kilo. Nalita International Airport information kilo. 09 or 30. ILS Yankee runway 16 left approach. Landing runway 16 left. Departure runway 16 right. Departure frequency 124.2. Wind 190 degrees tree knots. Direction variable between 170 and 230 degrees. Visibility 20 kilometers. Few tree 1,000 feet cumulus. Broken heights unknown. Temperature 30. Dew point 25. QN 81008 hectopascals 2977 inches. Advise you have information kilo. Nalita International Airport information kilo. 09 or 30. ILS Yankee runway 16 left approach. Landing runway 16 left. Departure runway 16 right. Departure frequency 124.2. Wind 190 degrees tree knots.
Direction variable between 170 and 230 degrees. Visibility 20 kilometers. Few 3,000 feet cumulus. Broken heights unknown. Temperature 30. Dew point 25. QNH 1008 hectopascals 2977 inches. Advise you have information kilo. Nalitra International Airport information kilo. 09 or 30. ILS Yankee runway 16 left approach. Landing runway 16 left. Departure runway 16 right. Departure frequency 124.2. Wind 190 degrees 3 knots. Direction variable between 170 and 230 degrees. Visibility 20 kilometers. Few 3,000 feet cumulus. Broken heights unknown. Temperature 30. Dew point 25. QNH 1008 hectopascals 2977 inches. Advise you have information kilo. Nalitra International Airport information kilo. 09 or 30. ILS Yankee runway 16 left approach. Landing runway 16 left. Departure runway 16 right. Departure frequency 124.2. Wind 190 degrees 3 knots. Direction variable between 170 and 230 degrees. Visibility 20 kilometers. Few 3,000 feet cumulus. Broken heights unknown. Temperature 30. Dew point 25. QNH 1008 hectopascals 2977 inches. Advise you have information kilo. Nalitra International Airport information kilo. 09 or 30. ILS Yankee runway 16 left approach. Landing runway 16 left. Departure runway 16 right. Departure frequency 124.2. Wind 190 degrees 3 knots. Direction variable between 170 and 230 degrees. Visibility 20 kilometers. Few 3,000 feet cumulus. Broken heights unknown. Temperature 30. Dew point 25. QNH 1008 hectopascals 2977 inches. Advise you have information kilo. Nalitra International Airport information kilo. 09 or 30. ILS Yankee runway 16 left approach. Landing runway 16 left. Departure runway 16 right. Departure frequency 124.2. Wind 190 degrees 3 knots. Direction variable between 170 and 230 degrees. Visibility 20 kilometers. Few 3,000 feet cumulus. Broken heights unknown. Temperature 30. Dew point 25. QNH 1008 hectopascals 2977 inches. Advise you have information kilo. Nalitra International Airport information kilo. 09 or 30. ILS Yankee runway 16 left approach. Landing runway 16 left. Departure runway 16 right. Departure frequency 124.2. Wind 190 degrees 3 knots. Direction variable between 170 and 230 degrees. Visibility 20 kilometers. Few 3,000 feet cumulus. Broken heights unknown. Temperature 30. Dew point 25. QNH 1008 hectopascals 2977 inches. Advise you have information kilo. Nalitra International Airport information kilo. 09 or 30. ILS Yankee runway 16 left approach. Landing runway 16 left. Departure runway 16 right. Departure frequency 124.2. Wind 190 degrees 3 knots. Direction variable between 170 and 230 degrees.
Visibility 20 kilometers. Few tree 1,000 feet cumulus. Broken heights unknown. Temperature 30. Dew point 25. QNH1008 hectopascals 2977 inches. Advise you have information kilo. Nalitra International Airport information kilo. 09030. ILS Yankee runway 16 left approach. Landing runway 16 left. Departure runway 16 right. Departure frequency 124.2. Wind 190 degrees tree knots. Direction variable between 170 and 230 degrees. Visibility 20 kilometers. Few tree 1,000 feet cumulus. Broken heights unknown. Temperature 30. Dew point 25. QNH1008 hectopascals 2977 inches. Advise you have information kilo. Nalitra International Airport information kilo. 09030. ILS Yankee runway 16 left approach. Landing runway 16 left. Departure runway 16 right. Departure frequency 124.2. Wind 190 degrees tree knots. Direction variable between 170 and 230 degrees. Visibility 20 kilometers. Few tree 1,000 feet cumulus. Broken heights unknown. Temperature 30. Dew point 25. QNH1008 hectopascals 2977 inches. Advise you have information kilo. Nalitra International Airport information kilo. 09030. ILS Yankee runway 16 left approach. Landing runway 16 left. Departure runway 16 right. Departure frequency 124.2. Wind 190 degrees tree knots. Direction variable between 170 and 230 degrees. Visibility 20 kilometers. Few tree 1,000 feet cumulus. Broken heights unknown. Temperature 30. Dew point 25. QNH1008 hectopascals 2977 inches. Advise you have information kilo. Nalitra International Airport information kilo. 09030. ILS Yankee runway 16 left approach. Landing runway 16 left. Departure runway 16 right. Departure frequency 124.2. Wind 190 degrees tree knots. Direction variable between 170 and 230 degrees. Visibility 20 kilometers. Few tree 1,000 feet cumulus. Broken heights unknown. Temperature 30. Dew point 25. QNH1008 hectopascals 2977 inches. Advise you have information kilo. Nalitra International Airport information kilo. 09030. ILS Yankee runway 16 left approach. Landing runway 16 left. Departure runway 16 right. Departure frequency 124.2. Wind 190 degrees tree knots. Direction variable between 170 and 230 degrees. Visibility 20 kilometers. Few tree 1,000 feet cumulus. Broken heights unknown. Temperature 30. Dew point 25. QNH1008 hectopascals 2977 inches. Advise you have information kilo. Nalitra International Airport information Lima. 1000. ILS Yankee runway 16 left approach. Landing runway 16 left. Departure runway 16 right. Departure frequency 124.2. Wind 210 degrees 5 knots. Visibility 20 kilometers. Few tree 1,000 feet cumulus.
Broken heights unknown. Temperature 29er. Dew point 25. QNH1008 hectopascals 29.78 inches. Advise you have information Lima. Nalitra International Airport information Lima. 1000. ILS Yankee runway 16 left approach. Landing runway 16 left. Departure runway 16 right. Departure frequency 124.2. Wind 210 degrees 5 knots. Visibility 20 kilometers. Few 3,000 feet cumulus. Broken heights unknown. Temperature 29er. Dew point 25. QNH1008 hectopascals 29.78 inches. Advise you have information Lima. Nalitra International Airport information Lima. 1000. ILS Yankee runway 16 left approach. Landing runway 16 left. Departure runway 16 right. Departure frequency 124.2. Wind 210 degrees 5 knots. Visibility 20 kilometers. Few 3,000 feet cumulus. Broken heights unknown. Temperature 29er. Dew point 25. QNH1008 hectopascals 29.78 inches. Advise you have information Lima. Nalitra International Airport information Lima. 1000. ILS Yankee runway 16 left approach. Landing runway 16 left. Departure runway 16 right. Departure frequency 124.2. Wind 210 degrees 5 knots. Visibility 20 kilometers. Few 3,000 feet cumulus. Broken heights unknown. Temperature 29er. Dew point 25. QNH1008 hectopascals 29.78 inches. Advise you have information Lima. Nalitra International Airport information Lima. 1000. ILS Yankee runway 16 left approach. Landing runway 16 left. Departure runway 16 right. Departure frequency 124.2. Wind 210 degrees 5 knots. Visibility 20 kilometers. Few 3,000 feet cumulus. Broken heights unknown. Temperature 29er. Dew point 25. QNH1008 hectopascals 29.78 inches. Advise you have information Lima. Nalitra International Airport information Lima. 1000. ILS Yankee runway 16 left approach. Landing runway 16 left. Departure runway 16 right. Departure frequency 124.2. Wind 210 degrees 5 knots. Visibility 20 kilometers. 23,000 feet cumulus. Broken heights unknown. Temperature 29er. 2.25. QNH1008 hectopascals 29.78 inches. Advise you have information Lima. Nalitra International Airport information Lima. 1000. ILS Yankee runway 16 left approach. Landing runway 16 left. Departure runway 16 right. Departure frequency 124.2. Wind 210 degrees 5 knots. Visibility 20 kilometers. Few 3,000 feet cumulus. Broken heights unknown. Temperature 29er. Dew point 25. QNH1008 hectopascals 29.78 inches. Advise you have information Lima. Nalitra International Airport information Lima. 1000. ILS Yankee runway 16 left approach. Landing runway 16 left. Departure runway 16 right.
Departure frequency 124.2. Wind 210°5 knots. Visibility 20 kilometers. Few tree 1,000 feet cumulus. Broken heights unknown. Temperature 29. Dew point 25. QNH 1008 hectopascals 2978 inches. Advise you have information Lima. Nalita International Airport information Lima. 1000. ILS Yankee runway 16 left approach. Landing runway 16 left. Departure runway 16 right. Departure frequency 124.2. Wind 210°5 knots. Visibility 20 kilometers. Few tree 1,000 feet cumulus. Broken heights unknown. Temperature 29. Dew point 25. QNH 1008 hectopascals 2978 inches. Advise you have information Lima. Nalita International Airport information Lima. 1000. ILS Yankee runway 16 left approach. Landing runway 16 left. Departure runway 16 right. Departure frequency 124.2. Wind 210°5 knots. Visibility 20 kilometers. Few tree 1,000 feet cumulus. Broken heights unknown. Temperature 29. Dew point 25. QNH 1008 hectopascals 2978 inches. Advise you have information Lima. Nalita International Airport information Lima. 1000. ILS Yankee runway 16 left approach. Landing runway 16 left. Departure runway 16 right. Departure frequency 124.2. Wind 210°5 knots. Visibility 20 kilometers. Few tree 1,000 feet cumulus. Broken heights unknown. Temperature 29. Dew point 25. QNH 1008 hectopascals 2978 inches. Advise you have information Lima. Nalita International Airport information Lima. 1000. ILS Yankee runway 16 left approach. Landing runway 16 left. Departure runway 16 right. Departure frequency 124.2. Wind 210°5 knots. Visibility 20 kilometers. Few tree 1,000 feet cumulus. Broken heights unknown. Temperature 29. Dew point 25. QNH 1008 hectopascals 2978 inches. Advise you have information Lima. Nalita International Airport information Lima. 1000. ILS Yankee runway 16 left approach. Landing runway 16 left. Departure runway 16 right. Departure frequency 124.2. Wind 210°5 knots. Visibility 20 kilometers. Few tree 1,000 feet cumulus. Broken heights unknown. Temperature 29. Dew point 25. QNH 1008 hectopascals 2978 inches. Advise you have information Lima. Nalita International Airport information Lima. 1000. ILS Yankee runway 16 left approach. Landing runway 16 left. Departure runway 16 right. Departure frequency 124.2. Wind 210°5 knots. Visibility 20 kilometers. Few tree 1,000 feet cumulus. Broken heights unknown. Temperature 29. Dew point 25. QNH 1008 hectopascals 2978 inches. Advise you have information Lima. Nalita International Airport information Lima. 1000.
ILS Yankee runway 16 left approach. Landing runway 16 left. Departure runway 16 right. Departure frequency 124.2. Wind 210 degrees 5 knots. Visibility 20 kilometers. Few tree 1000 feet cumulus. Broken heights unknown. Temperature 29. Dew point 25. QNH 1008 hectopascals 2978 inches. Advise you have information Lima. Nalita International Airport information Lima. 1000. ILS Yankee runway 16 left approach. Landing runway 16 left. Departure runway 16 right. Departure frequency 124.2. Wind 210 degrees 5 knots. Visibility 20 kilometers. Few tree 1000 feet cumulus. Broken heights unknown. Temperature 29. Dew point 25. QNH 1008 hectopascals 2978 inches. Advise you have information Lima. Nalita International Airport information Lima. 1000. ILS Yankee runway 16 left approach. Landing runway 16 left. Departure runway 16 right. Departure frequency 124.2. Wind 210 degrees 5 knots. Visibility 20 kilometers. Few tree 1000 feet cumulus. Broken heights unknown. Temperature 29. Dew point 25. QNH 1008 hectopascals 2978 inches. Advise you have information Lima. Nalita International Airport information Lima. 1000. ILS Yankee runway 16 left approach. Landing runway 16 left. Departure runway 16 right. Departure frequency 124.2. Wind 210 degrees 5 knots. Visibility 20 kilometers. Few tree 1000 feet cumulus. Broken heights unknown. Temperature 29. Dew point 25. QNH 1008 hectopascals 2978 inches. Advise you have information Lima. Nalita International Airport information Lima. 1000. ILS Yankee runway 16 left approach. Landing runway 16 left. Departure runway 16 right. Departure frequency 124.2. Wind 210 degrees 5 knots. Visibility 20 kilometers. Few tree 1000 feet cumulus. Broken heights unknown. Temperature 29. Dew point 25. QNH 1008 hectopascals 2978 inches. Advise you have information Lima. Nalita International Airport information Lima. 1000. ILS Yankee runway 16 left approach. Landing runway 16 left. Departure runway 16 right. Departure frequency 124.2. Wind 210 degrees 5 knots. Visibility 20 kilometers. Few tree 1000 feet cumulus. Broken heights unknown. Temperature 29. Dew point 25. QNH 1008 hectopascals 2978 inches. Advise you have information Lima. Nalita International Airport information Lima. 1000. ILS Yankee runway 16 left approach. Landing runway 16 left. Departure runway 16 right. Departure frequency 124.2. Wind 210 degrees 5 knots. Visibility 20 kilometers. Few tree 1000 feet cumulus. Broken heights unknown. Temperature 29. Dew point 25. QNH 1008 hectopascals 2978 inches.
advise you have information Lima. Nalita International Airport information Lima. 1000. ILS Yankee runway 16 left approach. Landing runway 16 left. Departure runway 16 right. Departure frequency 124.2. Wind to 10 degrees 5 knots. Visibility 20 kilometers. Few 3,000 feet cumulus. Broken heights unknown. Temperature 29er. Dew point 25. QNH 1008 hectopascals 29.78 inches. Advise you have information Lima. Nalita International Airport information Lima. 1000. ILS Yankee runway 16 left approach. Landing runway 16 left. Departure runway 16 right. Departure frequency 124.2. Wind to 10 degrees 5 knots. Visibility 20 kilometers. Few 3,000 feet cumulus. Broken heights unknown. Temperature 29er. Dew point 25. QNH 1008 hectopascals 29.78 inches. Advise you have information Lima. Nalita International Airport information Lima. 1000. ILS Yankee runway 16 left approach. Landing runway 16 left. Departure runway 16 right. Departure frequency 124.2. Wind to 10 degrees 5 knots. Visibility 20 kilometers. Few 3,000 feet cumulus. Broken heights unknown. Temperature 29er. Dew point 25. QNH 1008 hectopascals 29.78 inches. Advise you have information Lima. Nalita International Airport information Lima. 1000. ILS Yankee runway 16 left approach. Landing runway 16 left. Departure runway 16 right. Departure frequency 124.2. Wind to 10 degrees 5 knots. Visibility 20 kilometers. Few 3,000 feet cumulus. Broken heights unknown. Temperature 29er. Dew point 25. QNH 1008 hectopascals 29.78 inches. Advise you have information Lima. Nalita International Airport information Lima. 1000. ILS Yankee runway 16 left approach. Landing runway 16 left. Departure runway 16 right. Departure frequency 124.2. Wind to 10 degrees 5 knots. Visibility 20 kilometers. Few 3,000 feet cumulus. Broken heights unknown. Temperature 29er. Dew point 25. QNH 1008 hectopascals 29.78 inches. Advise you have information Lima. Nalita International Airport information Lima. 1000. ILS Yankee runway 16 left approach. Landing runway 16 left. Departure runway 16 right. Departure frequency 124.2. Wind to 10 degrees 5 knots. Visibility 20 kilometers. Few 3,000 feet cumulus. Broken heights unknown. Temperature 29er. Dew point 25. QNH 1008 hectopascals 29.78 inches. Advise you have information Lima. Nalita International Airport information Lima. 1000. ILS Yankee runway 16 left approach. Landing runway 16 left. Departure runway 16 right. Departure frequency 124.2. Wind to 10 degrees 5 knots. Visibility 20 kilometers. Few 3,000 feet cumulus.
Broken heights unknown. Temperature 29er. Dew point 25. QNH1008 hectopascals 2978 inches. Advise you have information Lima. Nalitra International Airport information Lima. 1000. ILS Yankee runway 16 left approach. Landing runway 16 left. Departure runway 16 right. Departure frequency 124.2. Wind 210 degrees 5 knots. Visibility 20 kilometers. Few 3,000 feet cumulus. Broken heights unknown. Temperature 29er. Dew point 25. QNH1008 hectopascals 2978 inches. Advise you have information Lima. Nalitra International Airport information Lima. 1000. ILS Yankee runway 16 left approach. Landing runway 16 left. Departure runway 16 right. Departure frequency 124.2. Wind 210 degrees 5 knots. Visibility 20 kilometers. Few 3,000 feet cumulus. Broken heights unknown. Temperature 29er. Dew point 25. QNH1008 hectopascals 2978 inches. Advise you have information Lima. Nalitra International Airport information Lima. 1000. ILS Yankee runway 16 left approach. Landing runway 16 left. Departure runway 16 right. Departure frequency 124.2. Wind 210 degrees 5 knots. Visibility 20 kilometers. Few 3,000 feet cumulus. Broken heights unknown. Temperature 29er. Dew point 25. QNH1008 hectopascals 2978 inches. Advise you have information Lima. Nalitra International Airport information Lima. 1000. ILS Yankee runway 16 left approach. Landing runway 16 left. Departure runway 16 right. Departure frequency 124.2. Wind 210 degrees 5 knots. Visibility 20 kilometers. Few 3,000 feet cumulus. Broken heights unknown. Temperature 29er. Dew point 25. QNH1008 hectopascals 2978 inches. Advise you have information Lima. Nalitra International Airport information Lima. 1000. ILS Yankee runway 16 left approach. Landing runway 16 left. Departure runway 16 right. Departure frequency 124.2. Wind 210 degrees 5 knots. Visibility 20 kilometers. Few 3,000 feet cumulus. Broken heights unknown. Temperature 29er. Dew point 25. QNH1008 hectopascals 2978 inches. Advise you have information Lima. Nalitra International Airport information Lima. 1000. ILS Yankee runway 16 left approach. Landing runway 16 left. Departure runway 16 right. Departure frequency 124.2. Wind 210 degrees 5 knots. Visibility 20 kilometers. Few 3,000 feet cumulus. Broken heights unknown. Temperature 29er. Dew point 25. QNH1008 hectopascals 2978 inches. Advise you have information Lima. Nalitra International Airport information Lima. 1000. ILS Yankee runway 16 left approach. Landing runway 16 left. Departure runway 16 right.
Departure frequency 124.2. Wind 210 degrees 5 knots. Visibility 20 kilometers. Few 3,000 feet cumulus. Broken heights unknown. Temperature 29er. Dew point 25. QNH1008 hectopascals 29.78 inches. Advise you have information Lima. Nalitra International Airport information Lima. 1000. ILS Yankee runway 16 left approach. Landing runway 16 left. Departure runway 16 right. Departure frequency 124.2. Wind 210 degrees 5 knots. Visibility 20 kilometers. Few 3,000 feet cumulus. Broken heights unknown. Temperature 29er. Dew point 25. QNH1008 hectopascals 29.78 inches. Advise you have information Lima. Nalitra International Airport information Lima. 1000. ILS Yankee runway 16 left approach. Landing runway 16 left. Departure runway 16 right. Departure frequency 124.2. Wind 210 degrees 5 knots. Visibility 20 kilometers. Few 3,000 feet cumulus. Broken heights unknown. Temperature 29er. Dew point 25. QNH1008 hectopascals 29.78 inches. Advise you have information Lima. Nalitra International Airport information Lima. 1000. ILS Yankee runway 16 left approach. Landing runway 16 left. Departure runway 16 right. Departure frequency 124.2. Wind 210 degrees 5 knots. Visibility 20 kilometers. Few 3,000 feet cumulus. Broken heights unknown. Temperature 29er. Dew point 25. QNH1008 hectopascals 29.78 inches. Advise you have information Lima. Nalitra International Airport information Lima. 1000. ILS Yankee runway 16 left approach. Landing runway 16 left. Departure runway 16 right. Departure frequency 124.2. Wind 210 degrees 5 knots. Visibility 20 kilometers. Few 3,000 feet cumulus. Broken heights unknown. Temperature 29er. Dew point 25. QNH1008 hectopascals 29.78 inches. Advise you have information Lima. Nalitra International Airport information Lima. 1000. ILS Yankee runway 16 left approach. Landing runway 16 left. Departure runway 16 right. Departure frequency 124.2. Wind 210 degrees 5 knots. Visibility 20 kilometers. Few 3,000 feet cumulus. Broken heights unknown. Temperature 29er. Dew point 25. QNH1008 hectopascals 29.78 inches. Advise you have information Lima. Nalitra International Airport information Mike. 1030. ILS Yankee runway 16 left approach. Landing runway 16 left. Departure runway 16 right. Departure frequency 124.2. Wind 210 degrees 4 knots. Visibility 20 kilometers. Few 3,000 feet cumulus. Broken heights unknown. Temperature 29er. Dew point 25. QNH1009 hectopascals 29.80 inches. Advise you have information Mike. Nalitra International Airport information Mike.
1030. ILS Yankee runway 16 left approach. Landing runway 16 left. Departure runway 16 right. Departure frequency 124.2. Wind 210 degrees 4 knots. Visibility 20 kilometers. Few 3,000 feet cumulus. Broken heights unknown. Temperature 29. Dew point 25. QNH 1009 or hectopascals 2980 inches. Advise you have information mic. Now Litra International Airport information mic. 1030. ILS Yankee runway 16 left approach. Landing runway 16 left. Departure runway 16 right. Departure frequency 124.2. Wind 210 degrees 4 knots. Visibility 20 kilometers. Few 3,000 feet cumulus. Broken heights unknown. Temperature 29. Dew point 25. QNH 1009 or hectopascals 2980 inches. Advise you have information mic. Now Litra International Airport information mic. 1030. ILS Yankee runway 16 left approach. Landing runway 16 left. Departure runway 16 right. Departure frequency 124.2. Wind 210 degrees 4 knots. Visibility 20 kilometers. Few 3,000 feet cumulus. Broken heights unknown. Temperature 29. Dew point 25. QNH 1009 or hectopascals 2980 inches. Advise you have information mic. Now Litra International Airport information mic. 1030. ILS Yankee runway 16 left approach. Landing runway 16 left. Departure runway 16 right. Departure frequency 124.2. Wind 210 degrees 4 knots. Visibility 20 kilometers. Few 3,000 feet cumulus. Broken heights unknown. Temperature 29. Dew point 25. QNH 1009 or hectopascals 2980 inches. Advise you have information mic. Now Litra International Airport information mic. 1030. ILS Yankee runway 16 left approach. Landing runway 16 left. Departure runway 16 right. Departure frequency 124.2. Wind 210 degrees 4 knots. Visibility 20 kilometers. Few 3,000 feet cumulus. Broken heights unknown. Temperature 29. 2.25. QNH 1009 2980 inches. Advise you have information mic. Now Litra International Airport information mic. 1030. ILS Yankee runway 16 left approach. Landing runway 16 left. Departure runway 16 right. Departure frequency 124.2. Wind 210 degrees 4 knots. Visibility 20 kilometers. Few 3,000 feet cumulus. Broken heights unknown. Temperature 29. Dew point 25. QNH 1009 or hectopascals 2980 inches. Advise you have information mic. Now Litra International Airport information mic. 1030. ILS Yankee runway 16 left approach. Landing runway 16 left. Departure runway 16 right. Departure frequency 124.2. Wind 210 degrees 4 knots. Visibility 20 kilometers. Few 3,000 feet cumulus. Broken heights unknown. Temperature 29. Dew point 25.
QNH1009 Rehakta Pasukos 2980 inches. Advise you have information mic. Nalitra International Airport information mic. 1030. ILS Yankee runway 16 left approach. Landing runway 16 left. Departure runway 16 right. Departure frequency 124.2. Wind 210 degrees 4 knots. Visibility 20 kilometers. Few 3,000 feet cumulus. Broken heights unknown. Temperature 29. Dew point 25. QNH1009 Hectopascals 2980 inches. Advise you have information mic. Nalitra International Airport information mic. 1030. ILS Yankee runway 16 left approach. Landing runway 16 left. Departure runway 16 right. Departure frequency 124.2. Wind 210 degrees 4 knots. Visibility 20 kilometers. Few 3,000 feet cumulus. Broken heights unknown. Temperature 29. Dew point 25. QNH1009 Hectopascals 2980 inches. Advise you have information mic. Nalitra International Airport information mic. 1030. ILS Yankee runway 16 left approach. Landing runway 16 left. Departure runway 16 right. Departure frequency 124.2. Wind 0 degrees 4 knots. Visibility 20 kilometers. Few 3,000 feet cumulus. Broken heights unknown. Temperature 2 minutes. Dew point 25. QNH1009 Hectopascals 2980 inches. Advise you have information mic. Nalitra International Airport information mic. 1030. ILS Yankee runway 16 left approach. Landing runway 16 left. Departure runway 16 right. Departure frequency 124.2. Wind 210 degrees 4 knots. Visibility 20 kilometers. Few 3,000 feet cumulus. Broken heights unknown. Temperature 29. Dew point 25. QNH1009 Hectopascals 2980 inches. Advise you have information mic. Nalitra International Airport information mic. 1030. ILS Yankee runway 16 left approach. Landing runway 16 left. Departure runway 16 right. Departure frequency 124.2. Wind 210 degrees 4 knots. Visibility 20 kilometers. Few 3,000 feet cumulus. Broken heights unknown. Temperature 29. Dew point 25. QNH1009 Hectopascals 2980 inches. Advise you have information mic. Nalitra International Airport information mic. 1030. ILS Yankee runway 16 left approach. Landing runway 16 left. Departure runway 16 right. Departure frequency 124.2. Wind 210 degrees 4 knots. Visibility 20 kilometers. Few 3,000 feet cumulus. Broken heights unknown. Temperature 29. Dew point 25. QNH1009 Hectopascals 2980 inches. Advise you have information mic. Nalitra International Airport information mic. 1030. ILS Yankee runway 16 left approach. Landing runway 16 left. Departure runway 16 right. Departure frequency 124.2. Wind 210 degrees 4 knots.

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Advise you have information mic. Nalita International Airport information mic. 1030. ILS Yankee runway 16 left approach. Landing runway 16 left. Departure runway 16 right. Departure frequency 124.2. Wind 210 degrees 4 knots. Visibility 20 kilometers. Few 3,000 feet cumulus. Broken heights unknown. Temperature 29. Dew point 25. QNH1009 hectopascals 2980 inches. Advise you have information mic. Nalita International Airport information mic. 1030. ILS Yankee runway 16 left approach. Landing runway 16 left. Departure runway 16 right. Departure frequency 124.2. Wind 210 degrees 4 knots. Visibility 20 kilometers. Few 3,000 feet cumulus. Broken heights unknown. Temperature 29. Dew point 25. QNH1009 hectopascals 2980 inches. Advise you have information mic. Nalita International Airport information mic. 1030. ILS Yankee runway 16 left approach. Landing runway 16 left. Departure runway 16 right. Departure frequency 124.2. Wind 210 degrees 4 knots. Visibility 20 kilometers. Few 3,000 feet cumulus. Broken heights unknown. Temperature 29. Dew point 25. QNH1009 hectopascals 2980 inches. Advise you have information mic. Nalita International Airport information mic. 1030. ILS Yankee runway 16 left approach. Landing runway 16 left. Departure runway 16 right. Departure frequency 124.2. Wind 210 degrees 4 knots. Visibility 20 kilometers. Few 3,000 feet cumulus. Broken heights unknown. Temperature 29. Dew point 25. QNH1009 hectopascals 2980 inches. Advise you have information mic. Nalita International Airport information mic. 1030. ILS Yankee runway 16 left approach. Landing runway 16 left. Departure runway 16 right. Departure frequency 124.2. Wind 210 degrees 4 knots. Visibility 20 kilometers. Few 3,000 feet cumulus. Broken heights unknown. Temperature 29. Dew point 25. QNH1009 hectopascals 2980 inches. Advise you have information mic. Nalita International Airport information mic. 1030. ILS Yankee runway 16 left approach. Landing runway 16 left. Departure runway 16 right. Departure frequency 124.2. Wind 210 degrees 4 knots. Visibility 20 kilometers. Few 3,000 feet cumulus. Broken heights unknown. Temperature 29. Dew point 25. QNH1009 hectopascals 2980 inches. Advise you have information mic. Nalita International Airport information mic. 1030. ILS Yankee runway 16 left approach. Landing runway 16 left. Departure runway 16 right. Departure frequency 124.2. Wind 210 degrees 4 knots.
Visibility 20 kilometers. Few tree 1000 feet cumulus. Broken heights unknown. Temperature 29. Dew point 25. QNH 1009 hectopascals 2980 inches. Advise you have information mic. Nalitra International Airport information mic. 1030. ILS Yankee runway 16 left approach. Landing runway 16 left. Departure runway 16 right. Departure frequency 124.2. Wind 210 degrees 4 knots. Visibility 20 kilometers. Few tree 1000 feet cumulus. Broken heights unknown. Temperature 29. Dew point 25. QNH 1009 hectopascals 2980 inches. Advise you have information mic. Nalitra International Airport information mic. 1030. ILS Yankee runway 16 left approach. Landing runway 16 left. Departure runway 16 right. Departure frequency 124.2. Wind 210 degrees 4 knots. Visibility 20 kilometers. Few tree 1000 feet cumulus. Broken heights unknown. Temperature 29. Dew point 25. QNH 1009 hectopascals 2980 inches. Advise you have information mic. Nalitra International Airport information mic. 1030. ILS Yankee runway 16 left approach. Landing runway 16 left. Departure runway 16 right. Departure frequency 124.2. Wind 210 degrees 4 knots. Visibility 20 kilometers. Few tree 1000 feet cumulus. Broken heights unknown. Temperature 29. Dew point 25. QNH 1009 hectopascals 2980 inches. Advise you have information mic. Nalitra International Airport information mic. 1030. ILS Yankee runway 16 left approach. Landing runway 16 left. Departure runway 16 right. Departure frequency 124.2. Wind 210 degrees 4 knots. Visibility 20 kilometers. Few tree 1000 feet cumulus. Broken heights unknown. Temperature 29. Dew point 25. QNH 1009 hectopascals 2980 inches. Advise you have information mic. Nalitra International Airport information mic. 1030. ILS Yankee runway 16 left approach. Landing runway 16 left. Departure runway 16 right. Departure frequency 124.2. Wind 210 degrees 4 knots. Visibility 20 kilometers. Few tree 1000 feet cumulus. Broken heights unknown. Temperature 29. Dew point 25. QNH 1009 hectopascals 2980 inches. Advise you have information mic. Nalitra International Airport information mic. 1030. ILS Yankee runway 16 left approach. Landing runway 16 left. Departure runway 16 right. Departure frequency 124.2. Wind 210 degrees 4 knots. Visibility 20 kilometers. Few tree 1000 feet cumulus. Broken heights unknown. Temperature 29. Dew point 25. QNH 1009 hectopascals 2980 inches. Advise you have information mic. Nalitra International Airport information mic. 1030. ILS Yankee runway 16 left approach. Landing runway 16 left.
Departure runway 16 right. Departure frequency 124.2. Wind 210 degrees 4 knots. Visibility 20 kilometers. Few 3,000 feet cumulus. Broken heights unknown. Temperature 29er. Dew point 25. QNH 1009er hectopascals 29er 80 inches. Advise you have information mic. Nalitra International Airport information mic. 1030. ILS Yankee runway 16 left approach. Landing runway 16 left. Departure runway 16 right. Departure frequency 124.2. Wind 210 degrees 4 knots. Visibility 20 kilometers. Few 3,000 feet cumulus. Broken heights unknown. Temperature 29er. Dew point 25. QNH 1009er hectopascals 29er 80 inches. Advise you have information mic. Nalitra International Airport information mic. 1030. ILS Yankee runway 16 left approach. Landing runway 16 left. Departure runway 16 right. Departure frequency 124.2. Wind 210 degrees 4 knots. Visibility 20 kilometers. Few 3,000 feet cumulus. Broken heights unknown. Temperature 29er. Dew point 25. QNH 1009er hectopascals 29er 80 inches. Advise you have information mic. Nalitra International Airport information mic. 1030. ILS Yankee runway 16 left approach. Landing runway 16 left. Departure runway 16 right. Departure frequency 124.2. Wind 210 degrees 4 knots. Visibility 20 kilometers. Few 3,000 feet cumulus. Broken heights unknown. Temperature 29er. Dew point 25. QNH 1009er hectopascals 29er 80 inches. Advise you have information mic. Nalitra International Airport information November. 1100. ILS Yankee runway 16 left approach. Landing runway 16 left. Departure runway 16 right. Departure frequency 124.2. Wind 200 degrees 4 knots. Visibility 20 kilometers. Few 3,000 feet cumulus. Broken heights unknown. Temperature 28. Dew point 25. QNH 1009er hectopascals 29er 80 inches. Advise you have information November. Nalitra International Airport information November. 1100. ILS Yankee runway 16 left approach. Landing runway 16 left. Departure runway 16 right. Departure frequency 124.2. Wind 200 degrees 4 knots. Visibility 20 kilometers. Few 3,000 feet cumulus. Broken heights unknown. Temperature 28. Dew point 25. QNH 1009er hectopascals 29er 80 inches. Advise you have information November. Nalitra International Airport information November. 1100. ILS Yankee runway 16 left approach. Landing runway 16 left. Departure runway 16 right. Departure frequency 124.2. Wind 200 degrees 4 knots. Visibility 20 kilometers. Few 3,000 feet cumulus. Broken heights unknown. Temperature 28. Dew point 25. QNH 1009er hectopascals 29er 80 inches. Advise you have information November.
Nalita International Airport information November 1100 ILS Yankee runway 16 left approach landing runway 16 left departure runway 16 right departure frequency 124.2 wind 200 degrees 4 knots visibility 20 kilometers few 3000 feet cumulus broken heights unknown temperature 28 2.25 QNH 1009 or hectopascals 29 or 80 inches advise you have information November Nalita International Airport information November 1100 ILS Yankee runway 16 left approach landing runway 16 left departure runway 16 right departure frequency 124.2 wind 200 degrees 4 knots visibility 20 kilometers few 3000 feet cumulus broken heights unknown temperature 28 2.25 QNH 1009 or hectopascals 29 or 80 inches advise you have information November Nalita International Airport information November 1100 ILS Yankee runway 16 left approach landing runway 16 left departure runway 16 right departure frequency 124.2 wind 200 degrees 4 knots visibility 20 kilometers few 3000 feet cumulus broken heights unknown temperature 28 2.25 QNH 1009 or hectopascals 29 or 80 inches advise you have information November Nalita International Airport information November 1100 ILS Yankee runway 16 left approach landing runway 16 left departure runway 16 right departure frequency 124.2 wind 200 degrees 4 knots visibility 20 kilometers few 3000 feet cumulus broken heights unknown temperature 28 2.25 QNH 1009 or hectopascals 29 or 80 inches advise you have information November Nalita International Airport information November 1100 ILS Yankee runway 16 left approach landing runway 16 left departure runway 16 right departure frequency 124.2 wind 200 degrees 4 knots visibility 20 kilometers few 3000 feet cumulus broken heights unknown temperature 28 2.25 QNH 1009 or hectopascals 29 or 80 inches advise you have information November Nalita International Airport information November 1100 ILS Yankee runway 16 left approach landing runway 16 left departure runway 16 right departure frequency 124.2 wind 200 degrees 4 knots visibility 20 kilometers few 3000 feet cumulus broken heights unknown temperature 28 2.25 QNH 1009 or hectopascals 29 or 80 inches advise you have information November Nalita International Airport information November 1100 ILS Yankee runway 16 left approach landing runway 16 left departure runway 16 right departure frequency 124.2 wind 200 degrees 4 knots visibility 20 kilometers few 3000 feet cumulus
Broken heights unknown. Temperature 28. Dew point 25. QNH 1009 or hectopascals 2980 inches. Advise you have information November. Nalitra International Airport information November. 1100. ILS Yankee runway 16 left approach. Landing runway 16 left. Departure runway 16 right. Departure frequency 124.2. 200 degrees 4 knots. Visibility 20 kilometers. Few tree thousand feet cumulus. Broken heights unknown. Temperature 28. Dew point 25. QNH 1009 or hectopascals 2980 inches. Advise you have information November. Nalitra International Airport information November. 1100. ILS Yankee runway 16 left approach. Landing runway 16 left. Departure runway 16 right. Departure frequency 124.2. Wind 200 degrees 4 knots. Visibility 20 kilometers. Few tree 1000 feet cumulus. Broken heights unknown. Temperature 28. Dew point 25. QNH 1009 or hectopascals 2980 inches. Advise you have information November. Nalitra International Airport information November. 1100. ILS Yankee runway 16 left approach. Landing runway 16 left. Departure runway 16 right. Departure frequency 124.2. Wind 200 degrees 4 knots. Visibility 20 kilometers. Few tree 1000 feet cumulus. Broken heights unknown. Temperature 28. Dew point 25. QNH 1009 or hectopascals 2980 inches. Advise you have information November. Nalitra International Airport information November. 1100. ILS Yankee runway 16 left approach. Landing runway 16 left. Departure runway 16 right. Departure frequency 124.2. Wind 200 degrees 4 knots. Visibility 20 kilometers. Few tree 1000 feet cumulus. Broken heights unknown. Temperature 28. Dew point 25. QNH 1009 or hectopascals 2980 inches. Advise you have information November. Nalitra International Airport information November. 1100. ILS Yankee runway 16 left approach. Landing runway 16 left. Departure runway 16 right. Departure frequency 124.2. Wind 200 degrees 4 knots. Visibility 20 kilometers. Few tree 1000 feet cumulus. Broken heights unknown. Temperature 28. Dew point 25. QNH 1009 or hectopascals 2980 inches. Advise you have information November. Nalitra International Airport information November. 1100. ILS Yankee runway 16 left approach. Landing runway 16 left. Departure runway 16 right. Departure frequency 124.2. Wind 200 degrees 4 knots. Visibility 20 kilometers. Few tree 1000 feet cumulus. Broken heights unknown. Temperature 28. Dew point 25. 1009 or hectopascals 2980 inches. Advise you have information November. Nalitra International Airport information November. 1100. ILS Yankee runway 16 left approach. Landing runway 16 left.
Departure runway 16 right. Departure frequency 124.2. Wind 200 degrees 4 knots. Visibility 20 kilometers. Few 3,000 feet cumulus. Broken heights unknown. Temperature 28. Dew point 25. QNH 1009 or hectopascals 29 or 80 inches. Advising heart information November. Nalitra International Airport information November. 1100. ILS Yankee runway 16 left approach. Landing runway 16 left. Departure runway 16 right. Departure frequency 124.2. Wind 200 degrees 4 knots. Visibility 20 kilometers. Few 3,000 feet cumulus. Broken heights unknown. Temperature 28. Dew point 25. QNH 1009 or hectopascals 29 or 80 inches. Advise you have information November. Nalitra International Airport information November. 1100. ILS Yankee runway 16 left approach. Landing runway 16 left. Departure runway 16 right. Departure frequency 124.2. Wind 200 degrees 4 knots. Visibility 20 kilometers. Few 3,000 feet cumulus. Broken heights unknown. Temperature 28. 2.25. QNH 1009 or hectopascals 29 or 80 inches. Advise you have information November. Nalitra International Airport information November. 1100. ILS Yankee runway 16 left approach. Landing runway 16 left. Departure runway 16 right. Departure frequency 124.2. Wind 200 degrees 4 knots. Visibility 20 kilometers. Few 3,000 feet cumulus. Broken heights unknown. Temperature 28. Dew point 25. QNH 1009 or hectopascals 29 or 80 inches. Advise you have information November. Nalitra International Airport information November. 1100. ILS Yankee runway 16 left approach. Landing runway 16 left. Departure runway 16 right. Departure frequency 124.2. Wind 200 degrees 4 knots. Visibility 20 kilometers. Few 3,000 feet cumulus. Broken heights unknown. Temperature 28. 2.25. QNH 1009 or hectopascals 29 or 80 inches. Advise you have information November. Nalitra International Airport information November. 1100. ILS Yankee runway 16 left approach. Landing runway 16 left. Departure runway 16 right. Departure frequency 124.2. Wind 200 degrees 4 knots. Visibility 20 kilometers. Few 3,000 feet cumulus. Broken heights unknown. Temperature 28. Dew point 25. QNH 1009 or hectopascals 29 or 80 inches. Advise you have information November. Nalitra International Airport information November. 1100. ILS Yankee runway 16 left approach. Landing runway 16 left. Departure runway 16 right. Departure frequency 124.2. Wind 200 degrees 4 knots. Visibility 20 kilometers. Few 3,000 feet cumulus. Broken heights unknown. Temperature 28. Dew point 25. QNH 1009 or hectopascals 29 or 80 inches. Advise you have information November.
Nalitra International Airport Information November 1100 ILS Yankee Runway 16 left approach Landing Runway 16 left Departure Runway 16 right Departure Frequency 124.2 Wind 200 degrees 4 knots Visibility 20 kilometers Few tree 1000 feet cumulus Broken heights unknown Temperature 28 Dew point 25 QNH 1009 hectopascals 2980 inches Advise you have information November Nalitra International Airport Information November 1100 ILS Yankee Runway 16 left approach Landing Runway 16 left Departure Runway 16 right Departure Frequency 124.2 Wind 200 degrees 4 knots Visibility 20 kilometers Few tree 1000 feet cumulus Broken heights unknown Temperature 28 Dew point 25 QNH 1009 hectopascals 2980 inches Advise you have information November Nalitra International Airport Information November 1100 ILS Yankee Runway 16 left approach Landing Runway 16 left Departure Runway 16 right Departure Frequency 124.2 Wind 200 degrees 4 knots Visibility 20 kilometers Few tree 1000 feet cumulus Broken heights unknown Temperature 28 Dew point 25 QNH 1009 hectopascals 2980 inches Advise you have information November Nalitra International Airport Information November 1100 ILS Yankee Runway 16 left approach Landing Runway 16 left Departure Runway 16 right Departure Frequency 124.2 Wind 200 degrees 4 knots Visibility 20 kilometers Few tree 1000 feet cumulus Broken heights unknown Temperature 28 Dew point 25 QNH 1009 hectopascals 2980 inches Advise you have information November Nalitra International Airport Information November 1100 ILS Yankee Runway 16 left approach Landing Runway 16 left Departure Runway 16 right Departure Frequency 124.2 Wind 200 degrees 4 knots Visibility 20 kilometers 3000 feet cumulus Broken heights unknown Temperature 28 Dew point 25 QNH 1009 hectopascals 2980 inches Advise you have information November Nalitra International Airport Information November 1100 ILS Yankee Runway 16 left approach Landing Runway 16 left Departure Runway 16 right Departure Frequency 124.2 Wind 200 degrees 4 knots Visibility 20 kilometers Few tree 1000 feet cumulus Broken heights unknown Temperature 28 Dew point 25 QNH 1009 hectopascals 2980 inches Advise you have information November Nalitra International Airport Information November 1100 ILS Yankee Runway 16 left approach Landing Runway 16 left Departure Runway 16 right Departure Frequency 124.2 Wind 200 degrees 4 knots Visibility 20 kilometers Few tree 1000 feet cumulus
Broken heights unknown. Temperature 28. Dew point 25. QNH 1009 or hectopascals 2980 inches. Advise you have information November. Nalitra International Airport information November. 1100. ILS Yankee runway 16 left approach. Landing runway 16 left. Departure runway 16 right. Departure frequency 124.2. Wind 200 degrees 4 knots. Visibility 20 kilometers. Few 3,000 feet cumulus. Broken heights unknown. Temperature 28. Dew point 25. QNH 1009 or hectopascals 2980 inches. Advise you have information November. Nalitra International Airport information November. 1100. ILS Yankee runway 16 left approach. Landing runway 16 left. Departure runway 16 right. Departure frequency 124.2. Wind 200 degrees 4 knots. Visibility 20 kilometers. Few 3,000 feet cumulus. Broken heights unknown. Temperature 28. Dew point 25. QNH 1009 or hectopascals 2980 inches. Advise you have information November. Nalitra International Airport information November. 1100. ILS Yankee runway 16 left approach. Landing runway 16 left. Departure runway 16 right. Departure frequency 124.2. Wind 200 degrees 4 knots. Visibility 20 kilometers. Few 3,000 feet cumulus. Broken heights unknown. Temperature 28. Dew point 25. QNH 1009 or hectopascals 2980 inches. Advise you have information November. Nalitra International Airport information November. 1100. ILS Yankee runway 16 left approach. Landing runway 16 left. Departure runway 16 right. Departure frequency 124.2. 200 degrees 4 knots. Visibility 0 kilometers. Few 3,000 feet. Broken heights unknown. Temperature 28. Dew point 25. QNH 1009 or hectopascals 2980 inches. Advise you have information November. Nalitra International Airport information November. 1100. ILS Yankee runway 16 left approach. Landing runway 16 left. Departure runway 16 right. Departure frequency 124.2. Wind 200 degrees 4 knots. Visibility 20 kilometers. Few 3,000 feet cumulus. Broken heights unknown. Temperature 28. Dew point 25. QNH 1009 or hectopascals 2980 inches. Advise you have information November. Nalitra International Airport information November. 1100. ILS Yankee runway 16 left approach. Landing runway 16 left. Departure runway 16 right. Departure frequency 124.2. Wind 200 degrees 4 knots. Visibility 20 kilometers. Few 3,000 feet cumulus. Broken heights unknown. Temperature 28. Dew point 25. QNH 1009 hectopascals 2980 inches. Advise you have information November. Nalitra International Airport information November. 1100. Yankee runway 16 left approach. Landing runway 16 left.
Departure runway 16 right. Departure frequency 124.2. Wind 200 degrees 4 knots. Visibility 20 kilometers. Future cumulus. Broken heights unknown. Temperature 28. Dew point 25. QNH 1009 or hectopascal 2980 inches. Advise you have information November. Nalitra International Airport information November. 1100. ILS Yankee runway 16 left approach. Landing runway 16 left. Departure runway 16 right. Departure frequency 124.2. Wind 200 degrees 4 knots. Visibility 20 kilometers. Few 3,000 feet cumulus. Broken heights unknown. Temperature 28. Dew point 25. QNH 1009 or hectopascals 2980 inches. Advise you have information November. Nalitra International Airport information November. 1100. ILS Yankee runway 16 left approach. Landing runway 16 left. Departure runway 16 right. Departure frequency 124.2. Wind 200 degrees 4 knots. Visibility 20 kilometers. Few 3,000 feet cumulus. Broken heights unknown. Temperature 28. Dew point 25. QNH 1009 or hectopascals 2980 inches. Advise you have information November. Nalitra International Airport information November. 1100. ILS Yankee runway 16 left approach. Landing runway 16 left. Departure runway 16 right. Departure frequency 124.2. Wind 200 degrees 4 knots. Visibility 20 kilometers. Few 3,000 feet cumulus. Broken heights unknown. Temperature 28. Dew point 25. QNH 1009 or hectopascals 2980 inches. Advise you have information November. Nalitra International Airport information Oscar. 1130. ILS Yankee runway 16 left approach. Landing runway 16 left. Departure runway 16 right. Departure frequency 124.2. Wind 200 degrees 4 knots. Visibility 20 kilometers. Few 3,000 feet cumulus. Broken heights unknown. Temperature 28. Dew point 25. QNH 1009 or hectopascals 2981 inches. Advise you have information Oscar. Nalitra International Airport information Oscar. 1130. ILS Yankee runway 16 left approach. Landing runway 16 left. Departure runway 16 right. Departure frequency 124.2. Wind 200 degrees 4 knots. Visibility 20 kilometers. Few 3,000 feet cumulus. Broken heights unknown. Temperature 28. Dew point 25. QNH 1009 or hectopascals 2981 inches. Advise you have information Oscar. Nalitra International Airport information Oscar. 1130. ILS Yankee runway 16 left approach. Landing runway 16 left. Departure runway 16 right. Departure frequency 124.2. Wind 200 degrees 4 knots. Visibility 20 kilometers. Few 3,000 feet cumulus. Broken heights unknown. Temperature 28. Dew point 25. QNH 1009 or hectopascals 2981 inches. Advise you have information Oscar.
Now Litra International Airport Information Oscar 1130 ILS Yankee Runway 16 left approach Landing Runway 16 left Departure Runway 16 right Departure Frequency 124.2 Wind 200 degrees 4 knots Visibility 20 kilometers Few 3,000 feet cumulus Broken heights unknown Temperature 28 Dew point 25 QNH 1009 or hectopascals 2981 inches Advise you have information Oscar Now Litra International Airport Information Oscar 1130 ILS Yankee Runway 16 left approach Landing Runway 16 left Departure Runway 16 right Departure Frequency 124.2 Wind 200 degrees 4 knots Visibility 20 kilometers Few 3,000 feet cumulus Broken heights unknown Temperature 28 Dew point 25 QNH 1009 or hectopascals 2981 inches Advise you have information Oscar Now Litra International Airport Information Oscar 1130 ILS Yankee Runway 16 left approach Landing Runway 16 left Departure Runway 16 right Departure Frequency 124.2 Wind 200 degrees 4 knots Visibility 20 kilometers Few 3,000 feet cumulus Broken heights unknown Temperature 28 Dew point 25 QNH 1009 or hectopascals 2981 inches Advise you have information Oscar Now Litra International Airport Information Oscar 1130 ILS Yankee Runway 16 left approach Landing Runway 16 left Departure Runway 16 right Departure Frequency 124.2 Wind 200 degrees 4 knots Visibility 20 kilometers Few 3,000 feet cumulus Broken heights unknown Temperature 28 Dew point 25 QNH 1009 or hectopascals 2981 inches Advise you have information Oscar Now Litra International Airport Information Oscar 1130 ILS Yankee Runway 16 left approach Landing Runway 16 left Departure Runway 16 right Departure Frequency 124.2 Wind 200 degrees 4 knots Visibility 20 kilometers Few 3,000 feet cumulus Broken heights unknown. Temperature 28. Dew point 25. QNH 1009 or hectopascals 2981 inches. Advise you have information Oscar. Now Litra International Airport Information Oscar. 1130. ILS Yankee Runway 16 left approach. Landing Runway 16 left. Departure Runway 16 right. Departure Frequency 124.2. Wind 200 degrees 4 knots. Visibility 20 kilometers. Few 3,000 feet cumulus. Broken heights unknown. Temperature 28. Dew point 25. QNH 1009 or hectopascals 2981 inches. Advise you have information Oscar. Now Litra International Airport Information Oscar 1130 ILS Yankee Runway 16 left approach Landing Runway 16 left Departure Runway 16 right Departure Frequency 124.2 Wind 200 degrees 4 knots Visibility 20 kilometers Few 3,000 feet cumulus Broken heights unknown.
temperature 28, dew point 25, QNH 1009 hectopascals 2981 inches. Advise you have information, Oscar. Nalitra International Airport information, Oscar. 1130. ILS Yankee runway 16 left approach. Landing runway 16 left. Departure runway 16 right. Departure frequency 124.2. Wind 200 degrees 4 knots. Visibility 20 kilometers. Few 3,000 feet cumulus. Broken heights unknown. Temperature 28. Dew point 25. QNH 1009 hectopascals 2981 inches. Advise you have information, Oscar. Nalitra International Airport information, Oscar. 1130. ILS Yankee runway 16 left approach. Landing runway 16 left. Departure runway 16 right. Departure frequency 124.2. Wind 200 degrees 4 knots. Visibility 20 kilometers. Few 3,000 feet cumulus. Broken heights unknown. Temperature 28. Dew point 25. QNH 1009 hectopascals 2981 inches. Advise you have information, Oscar. Nalitra International Airport information, Oscar. 1130. ILS Yankee runway 16 left approach. Landing runway 16 left. Departure runway 16 right. Departure frequency 124.2. Wind 200 degrees 4 knots. Visibility 20 kilometers. Few 3,000 feet cumulus. Broken heights unknown. Temperature 28. Dew point 25. QNH 1009 hectopascals 2981 inches. Advise you have information, Oscar. Nalitra International Airport information, Oscar. 1130. ILS Yankee runway 16 left approach. Landing runway 16 left. Departure runway 16 right. Departure frequency 124.2. Wind 200 degrees 4 knots. Visibility 20 kilometers. Few 3,000 feet cumulus. Broken heights unknown. Temperature 28. Dew point 25. QNH 1009 hectopascals 2981 inches. Advise you have information, Oscar. Nalitra International Airport information, Oscar. 1130. ILS Yankee runway 16 left approach. Landing runway 16 left. Departure runway 16 right. Departure frequency 124.2. Wind 200 degrees 4 knots. Visibility 20 kilometers. Few 3,000 feet cumulus. Broken heights unknown. Temperature 28. Dew point 25. QNH 1009 hectopascals 2981 inches. Advise you have information, Oscar. Nalitra International Airport information, Oscar. 1130. ILS Yankee runway 16 left approach. Landing runway 16 left. Departure runway 16 right. Departure frequency 124.2. Wind 200 degrees 4 knots. Visibility 20 kilometers.

Airport Information Oscar. 1130. ILS Yankee Runway 16 left approach. Landing runway 16 left. Departure runway 16 right. Departure frequency 124.2. Wind 200 degrees 4 knots. Visibility 20 kilometers. Few 3,000 feet cumulus. Broken heights unknown. Temperature 28. Dew point 25. QNH 1009 or hectopascals 2981 inches. Advise you have information, Oscar. Now Litra International Airport information, Oscar. 1130. Yankee runway 16 left approach. Landing runway 16 left. Departure runway 16 right. Departure frequency 124.2. Wind 200 degrees 4 knots. Visibility 20 kilometers. 18,000 feet cumulus. Broken heights unknown. Temperature 28. Dew point 25. QNH 1009 or hectopascals 2981 inches. Advise you have information, Oscar. Now Litra International Airport information, Oscar. 1130. ILS Yankee runway 16 left approach. Landing runway 16 left. Departure runway 16 right. Departure frequency 124.2. Wind 200 degrees 4 knots. Visibility 20 kilometers. Few 3,000 feet cumulus. Broken heights unknown. Temperature 28. Dew point 25. QNH 1009 or hectopascals 2981 inches. Advise you have information, Oscar. Now Litra International Airport information, Oscar. 1130. ILS Yankee runway 16 left approach. Landing runway 16 left. Departure runway 16 right. Departure frequency 124.2. Wind 200 degrees 4 knots. Visibility 20 kilometers. Few 3,000 feet cumulus. Broken heights unknown. Temperature 28. Dew point 25. QNH 1009 or hectopascals 2981 inches. Advise you have information, Oscar. Now Litra International Airport information, Oscar. 1130. ILS Yankee runway 16 left approach. Landing runway 16 left. Departure runway 16 right. Departure frequency 124.2. Wind 200 degrees 4 knots. Visibility 20 kilometers. Few 3,000 feet cumulus. Broken heights unknown. Temperature 28. Dew point 25. QNH 1009 or hectopascals 2981 inches. Advise you have information, Oscar. Now Litra International Airport information, Oscar. 1130. ILS Yankee runway 16 left approach. Landing runway 16 left. Departure runway 16 right. Departure frequency 124.2. Wind 200 degrees 4 knots. Visibility 20 kilometers. Few 3,000 feet cumulus. Broken heights unknown. Temperature 28. Dew point 25. QNH 1009 or hectopascals 2981 inches. Advise you have information, Oscar. Now Litra International Airport information, Oscar. 1130. ILS Yankee runway 16 left approach. Landing runway 16 left. Departure runway 16 right. Departure frequency 124.2. Wind 200 degrees 4 knots. Visibility 20 kilometers. Few 3,000 feet cumulus. Broken heights unknown. Temperature 28.

2.25, QNH1009, effective Pasukos 2981 inches. Advise you have information, Oscar. Nalitra International Airport information, Oscar. 1130. ILS Yankee runway 16 left approach. Landing runway 16 left. Departure runway 16 right. Departure frequency 124.2. Wind 200 degrees 4 knots. Visibility 20 kilometers. Few 3,000 feet cumulus. Broken heights unknown. Temperature 28. Dew point 25. QNH1009 effective Pasukos 2981 inches. Advise you have information, Oscar. Nalitra International Airport information, Oscar. 1130. ILS Yankee runway 16 left approach. Landing runway 16 left. Departure runway 16 right. Departure frequency 124.2. Wind 200 degrees 4 knots. Visibility 20 kilometers. Few 3,000 feet cumulus. Broken heights unknown. Temperature 28. Dew point 25. QNH1009 hectopascals 2981 inches. Advise you have information, Oscar. Nalitra International Airport information, Oscar. 1130. ILS Yankee runway 16 left approach. Landing runway 16 left. Departure runway 16 right. Departure frequency 124.2. Wind 200 degrees 4 knots. Visibility 20 kilometers. Few 3,000 feet cumulus. Broken heights unknown. Temperature 28. Dew point 25. QNH1009 or hectopascals 2981 inches. Advise you have information, Oscar. Nalitra International Airport information, Oscar. 1130. ILS Yankee runway 16 left approach. Landing runway 16 left. Departure runway 16 right. Departure frequency 124.2. Wind 200 degrees 4 knots. Visibility 20 kilometers. Few 3,000 feet cumulus. Broken heights unknown. Temperature 28. Dew point 25. QNH1009 or hectopascals 2981 inches. Advise you have information, Oscar. Nalitra International Airport information, Oscar. 1130. ILS Yankee runway 16 left approach. Landing runway 16 left. Departure runway 16 left. Departure frequency 124.2. Wind 200 degrees 4 knots. Visibility 20 kilometers. Few 3,000 feet cumulus. Broken heights unknown. Temperature 28. Dew point 25. QNH1009 hectopascals 2981 inches. Advise you have information, Oscar. Nalitra International Airport information, Oscar. 1130. ILS Yankee runway 16 left approach. Landing runway 16 left. Departure runway 16 right. Departure frequency 124.2. Wind 200 degrees 4 knots. Visibility 20 kilometers. Few 3,000 feet cumulus. Broken heights unknown. Temperature 28. Dew point 25. QNH1009 or hectopascals 2981 inches. Advise you have information, Oscar. Nalitra International Airport information, Oscar. 1130. ILS Yankee runway 16 left approach. Landing runway 16 left. Departure runway 16 right. Departure frequency 124.2.
Wind 200 degrees 4 knots. Visibility 20 kilometers. Few tree 1,000 feet cumulus. Broken heights unknown. Temperature 28. Dew point 25. QNH 1009 or hectopascals 29.81 inches. Advise you have information, Oscar. Now Litra International Airport information, Oscar. 1130. ILS Yankee runway 16 left approach. Landing runway 16 left. Departure runway 16 right. Departure frequency 124.2. Wind 200 degrees 4 knots. Visibility 20 kilometers. Few tree 1,000 feet cumulus. Broken heights unknown. Temperature 28. Dew point 25. QNH 1009 or hectopascals 29.81 inches. Advise you have information, Oscar. Now Litra International Airport information, Oscar. 1130. ILS Yankee runway 16 left approach. Landing runway 16 left. Departure runway 16 right. Departure frequency 124.2. Wind 200 degrees 4 knots. Visibility 20 kilometers. Few tree 1,000 feet cumulus. Broken heights unknown. Temperature 28. Dew point 25. QNH 1009 or hectopascals 29.81 inches. Advise you have information, Oscar. Now Litra International Airport information, Oscar. 1130. ILS Yankee runway 16 left approach. Landing runway 16 left. Departure runway 16 right. Departure frequency 124.2. Wind 200 degrees 4 knots. Visibility 20 kilometers. Few tree 1,000 feet cumulus. Broken heights unknown. Temperature 28. Dew point 25. QNH 1009 or hectopascals 29.81 inches. Advise you have information, Oscar. Now Litra International Airport information, Oscar. 1130. ILS Yankee runway 16 left approach. Landing runway 16 left. Departure runway 16 right. Departure frequency 124.2. Wind 200 degrees 4 knots. Visibility 20 kilometers. Few tree 1,000 feet cumulus. Broken heights unknown. Temperature 28. Dew point 25. QNH 1009 or hectopascals 29.81 inches. Advise you have information, Oscar. Now Litra International Airport information, Oscar. 1130. ILS Yankee runway 16 left approach. Landing runway 16 left. Departure runway 16 right. Departure frequency 124.2. Wind 200 degrees 4 knots. Visibility 20 kilometers. Few tree 1,000 feet cumulus. Broken heights unknown. Temperature 28. Dew point 25. QNH 1009 or hectopascals 29.81 inches. Advise you have information, Oscar. Now Litra International Airport information, Oscar. 1130. ILS Yankee runway 16 left approach. Landing runway 16 left. Departure runway 16 right. Departure frequency 124.2. Wind 200 degrees 4 knots. Visibility 20 kilometers. Few tree 1,000 feet cumulus. Broken heights unknown. Temperature 28. Dew point 25. QNH 1009 or hectopascals 29.81 inches. Advise you have information, Oscar. Now Litra International Airport information, Oscar. 1130.
ILSEA, runway 16 left approach. Landing runway 16 left. Departure runway 16 right. Departure frequency 124.2. Wind 200 degrees 4 knots. Visibility 20 kilometers. Few 3,000 feet cumulus. Broken heights unknown. Temperature 28. Dew point 25. QNH 1009 or hectopascals 2981 inches. Advise you have information, Oscar. Nalitra International Airport information, Oscar. 1130. ILS Yankee runway 16 left approach. Landing runway 16 left. Departure runway 16 right. Departure frequency 124.2. Wind 200 degrees 4 knots. Visibility 20 kilometers. Few 3,000 feet cumulus. Broken heights unknown. Temperature 28. Dew point 25. QNH 1009 or hectopascals 2981 inches. Advise you have information, Oscar. Nalitra International Airport information, Oscar. 1130. ILS Yankee runway 16 left approach. Landing runway 16 left. Departure runway 16 right. Departure frequency 124.2. Wind 200 degrees 4 knots. Visibility 20 kilometers. Few 3,000 feet cumulus. Broken heights unknown. Temperature 28. Dew point 25. QNH 1009 or hectopascals 2981 inches. Advise you have information, Oscar. Nalitra International Airport information, Papa. 1200. ILS Yankee runway 16 left approach. Landing runway 16 left. Departure runway 16 right. Departure frequency 124.2. Wind 190 degrees 4 knots. Visibility 20 kilometers. Few 3,000 feet cumulus. Broken heights unknown. Temperature 27. Dew point 25. QNH 1009 or hectopascals 2981 inches. Advise you have information, Papa. Nalitra International Airport information, Papa. 1200. ILS Yankee runway 16 left approach. Landing runway 16 left. Departure runway 16 right. Departure frequency 124.2. Wind 190 degrees 4 knots. Visibility 20 kilometers. Few 3,000 feet cumulus. Broken heights unknown. Temperature 27. Dew point 25. QNH 1009 or hectopascals 2981 inches. Advise you have information, Papa. Nalitra International Airport information, Papa. 1200. ILS Yankee runway 16 left approach. Landing runway 16 left. Departure runway 16 right. Departure frequency 124.2. Wind 190 degrees 4 knots. Visibility 20 kilometers. Few 3,000 feet cumulus. Broken heights unknown. Temperature 27. Dew point 25. QNH 1009 or hectopascals 2981 inches. Advise you have information, Papa. Nalitra International Airport information, Papa. 1200. ILS Yankee runway 16 left approach. Landing runway 16 left. Departure runway 16 right. Departure frequency 124.2. Wind 190 degrees 4 knots. Visibility 20 kilometers. Few 3,000 feet cumulus. Broken heights unknown. Temperature 27. Dew point 25.
H1009 or Hectopascals 29 or 81 inches. Advise you have information pop-up. Nalitra International Airport information pop-up. 1200. ILS Yankee runway 16 left approach. Landing runway 16 left. Departure runway 16 right. Departure frequency 124.2. Wind 190 degrees 4 knots. Visibility 20 kilometers. Few 3,000 feet cumulus. Broken heights unknown. Temperature 27. Dew point 25. QNH 1009 or hectopascals 29 or 81 inches. Advise you have information pop off. Nalitra International Airport information pop off. 1200. ILS Yankee runway 16 left approach. Landing runway 16 left. Departure runway 16 right. Departure frequency 124.2. Wind 190 degrees 4 knots. Visibility 20 kilometers. Few 3,000 feet cumulus. Broken heights unknown. Temperature 27. Dew point 25. QNH 1009 or hectopascals 29 or 81 inches. Advise you have information pop off. Nalitra International Airport information pop off. 1200. ILS Yankee runway 16 left approach. Landing runway 16 left. Departure runway 16 right. Departure frequency 124.2. Wind 190 degrees 4 knots. Visibility 20 kilometers. Few 3,000 feet cumulus. Broken heights unknown. Temperature 27. Dew point 25. QNH 1009 or hectopascals 29 or 81 inches. Advise you have information pop off. Nalitra International Airport information pop off. 1200. ILS Yankee runway 16 left approach. Landing runway 16 left. Departure runway 16 right. Departure frequency 124.2. Wind 190 degrees 4 knots. Visibility 20 kilometers. Few 3,000 feet cumulus. Broken heights unknown. Temperature 27. Dew point 25. H1009 or hectopascals 29 or 18 inches. Advise information pop off. Now, international airport information pop off. 1200. Runway 16 left approach. Runway 16 left. Departure runway 16 right. Departure frequency 124.2. 190 degrees 4 knots. Visibility 20 kilometers. Few 3,000 feet cumulus. Broken heights unknown. Temperature 27. Dew point 25. QNH 1009 or hectopascals 29 or 81 inches. Advise you have information pop off. Nalitra International Airport information pop off. 1200. ILS Yankee runway 16 left approach. Landing runway 16 left. Departure runway 16 right. Departure frequency 124.2. Wind 190 degrees 4 knots. Visibility 20 kilometers. Few 3,000 feet cumulus. Broken heights unknown. Temperature 27. Dew point 25. QNH 1009 or hectopascals 29 or 81 inches. Advise you have information pop off. Nalitra International Airport information pop off. 1200. ILS Yankee runway 16 left approach. Landing runway 16 left. Departure runway 16 right. Departure frequency 124.2.
Wind 190 degrees 4 knots. Visibility 20 kilometers. Few 3,000 feet cumulus. Broken heights unknown. Temperature 27. Dew point 25. QNH 1009 hectopascals 2981 inches. Advise you have information pop-on. Nalitra International Airport information pop-on. 1200. ILS Yankee runway 16 left approach. Landing runway 16 left. Departure runway 16 right. Departure frequency 124.2. Wind 190 degrees 4 knots. Visibility 20 kilometers. Few 3,000 feet cumulus. Broken heights unknown. Temperature 27. Dew point 25. QNH 1009 hectopascals 2981 inches. Advise you have information pop on. Nalitra International Airport information pop on. 1200. ILS Yankee runway 16 left approach. Landing runway 16 left. Departure runway 16 right. Departure frequency 124.2. Wind 190 degrees 4 knots. Visibility 20 kilometers. Few 3,000 feet cumulus. Broken heights unknown. Temperature 27. Dew point 25. QNH 1009 hectopascals 2981 inches. Advise you have information pop on. Nalitra International Airport information pop on. 1200. ILS Yankee runway 16 left approach. Landing runway 16 left. Departure runway 16 right. Departure frequency 124.2. Wind 190 degrees 4 knots. Visibility 20 kilometers. Few 3,000 feet cumulus. Broken heights unknown. Temperature 27. Dew point 25. QNH 1009 hectopascals 2981 inches. Advise you have information pop on. Nalitra International Airport information pop on. 1200. ILS Yankee runway 16 left approach. Landing runway 16 left. Departure runway 16 right. Departure frequency 124.2. Wind 190 degrees 4 knots. Visibility 20 kilometers. Few 3,000 feet cumulus. Broken heights unknown. Temperature 27. Dew point 25. QNH 1009 hectopascals 2981 inches. Advise you have information pop on. Nalitra International Airport information pop on. 1200. ILS Yankee runway 16 left approach. Landing runway 16 left. Departure runway 16 right. Departure frequency 124.2. Wind 190 degrees 4 knots. Visibility 20 kilometers. Few 3,000 feet cumulus. Broken heights unknown. Temperature 27. Dew point 25. QNH 1009 hectopascals 2981 inches. Advise you have information pop on. Nalitra International Airport information pop on. 1200. ILS Yankee runway 16 left approach. Landing runway 16 left. Departure runway 16 right. Departure frequency 124.2. Wind 190 degrees 4 knots. Visibility 20 kilometers. Few 3,000 feet cumulus. Broken heights unknown. Temperature 27. Dew point 25. QNH 1009 hectopascals 2981 inches. Advise you have information pop on. Nalitra International Airport information pop on. 1200.
ILS Yankee runway 16 left approach. Landing runway 16 left. Departure runway 16 right. Departure frequency 124.2. Wind 190 degrees 4 knots. Visibility 20 kilometers. Few 3,000 feet cumulus. Broken heights unknown. Temperature 27. Dew point 25. QNH 1009 hectopascals 2981 inches. Advise you have information pop off. Now Litra International Airport information pop off. 1200. ILS Yankee runway 16 left approach. Landing runway 16 left. Departure runway 16 right. Departure frequency 124.2. Wind 190 degrees 4 knots. Visibility 20 kilometers. 18,000 feet cumulus. Broken heights unknown. Temperature 27. Dew point 25. QNH 1009 hectopascals 2981 inches. Advise you have information pop on. Now Litra International Airport information pop on. 1200. ILS Yankee runway 16 left approach. Landing runway 16 left. Departure runway 16 right. Departure frequency 124.2. Wind 190 degrees 4 knots. Visibility 20 kilometers. Few 3,000 feet cumulus. Broken heights unknown. Temperature 27. Dew point 25. QNH 1009 hectopascals 2981 inches. Advise you have information pop on. Now Litra International Airport information pop on. 1200. ILS Yankee runway 16 left approach. Landing runway 16 left. Departure runway 16 right. Departure frequency 124.2. Wind 190 degrees 4 knots. Visibility 20 kilometers. Few 3,000 feet cumulus. Broken heights unknown. Temperature 27. Dew point 25. QNH 1009 hectopascals 2981 inches. Advise you have information pop on. Now Litra International Airport information pop on. 1200. ILS Yankee runway 16 left approach. Landing runway 16 left. Departure runway 16 right. Departure frequency 124.2. Wind 190 degrees 4 knots. Visibility 20 kilometers. Few 3,000 feet cumulus. Broken heights unknown. Temperature 27. Dew point 25. QNH 1009 hectopascals 2981 inches. Advise you have information pop on. Now Litra International Airport information pop on. 1200. ILS Yankee runway 16 left approach. Landing runway 16 left. Departure runway 16 right. Departure frequency 124.2. Wind 190 degrees 4 knots. Visibility 20 kilometers. Few 3,000 feet cumulus. Broken heights unknown. Temperature 27. Dew point 25. QNH 1009 hectopascals 2981 inches. Advise you have information pop on. Now Litra International Airport information pop on. 1200. ILS Yankee runway 16 left approach. Landing runway 16 left. Departure runway 16 right. Departure frequency 124.2. Wind 190 degrees 4 knots. Visibility 20 kilometers. Few 3,000 feet cumulus. Broken heights unknown. Temperature 27. Dew point 25. Q
QNH1009 or hectopascals 29 or 81 inches. Advise you have information pop off. Nalita International Airport information pop off. 1200. ILS Yankee runway 16 left approach. Landing runway 16 left. Departure runway 16 right. Departure frequency 124.2. Wind 190 degrees 4 knots. Visibility 20 kilometers. Few 3,000 feet cumulus. Broken heights unknown. Temperature 27. Dew point 25. QNH 1009 or hectopascals 29 or 81 inches. Advise you have information pop off. Nalita International Airport information pop off. 1200. ILS Yankee runway 16 left approach. Landing runway 16 left. Departure runway 16 right. Departure frequency 124.2. Wind 190 degrees 4 knots. Visibility 20 kilometers. Few 3,000 feet cumulus. Broken heights unknown. Temperature 27. Dew point 25. QNH 1009 or hectopascals 29 or 81 inches. Advise you have information pop off. Nalita International Airport information pop off. 1200. ILS Yankee runway 16 left approach. Landing runway 16 left. Departure runway 16 right. Departure frequency 124.2. Wind 190 degrees 4 knots. Visibility 20 kilometers. Few 3,000 feet cumulus. Broken heights unknown. Temperature 27. Dew point 25. QNH 1009 or hectopascals 29 or 81 inches. Advise you have information pop off. Nalita International Airport information pop off. 1200. ILS Yankee runway 16 left approach. Landing runway 16 left. Departure runway 16 right. Departure frequency 124.2. Wind 190 degrees 4 knots. Visibility 20 kilometers. Few 3,000 feet cumulus. Broken heights unknown. Temperature 27. Dew point 25. QNH 1009 or hectopascals 29 or 81 inches. Advise you have information pop off. Nalita International Airport information pop off. 1200. ILS Yankee runway 16 left approach. Landing runway 16 left. Departure runway 16 right. Departure frequency 124.2. Wind 190 degrees 4 knots. Visibility 20 kilometers. Few 3,000 feet cumulus. Broken heights unknown. Temperature 27. Dew point 25. QNH 1009 or hectopascals 29 or 81 inches. Advise you have information pop off. Nalita International Airport information pop off. 1200. ILS Yankee runway 16 left approach. Landing runway 16 left. Departure runway 16 right. Departure frequency 124.2. Wind 190 degrees 4 knots. Visibility 20 kilometers. Few 3,000 feet cumulus. Broken heights unknown. Temperature 27. Dew point 25. QNH 1009 or hectopascals 29 or 81 inches. Advise you have information pop off. Nalita International Airport information pop off. 1200. ILS Yankee runway 16 left approach. Landing runway 16 left. Departure runway 16 right.
Departure frequency 124.2. Wind 190 degrees 4 knots. Visibility 20 kilometers. Few 3,000 feet cumulus. Broken heights unknown. Temperature 27. Dew point 25. QNH 1009 or hectopascals 2981 inches. Advise you have information Papa. Nalitra International Airport information Papa. 1200. ILS Yankee runway 16 left approach. Landing runway 16 left. Departure runway 16 right. Departure frequency 124.2. Wind 190 degrees 4 knots. Visibility 20 kilometers. Few 3,000 feet cumulus. Broken heights unknown. Temperature 27. Dew point 25. QNH 1009 or hectopascals 2981 inches. Advise you have information Papa. Nalitra International Airport information Papa. 1200. ILS Yankee runway 16 left approach. Landing runway 16 left. Departure runway 16 right. Departure frequency 124.2. Wind 190 degrees 4 knots. Visibility 20 kilometers. Few 3,000 feet cumulus. Broken heights unknown. Temperature 27. Dew point 25. QNH 1009 or hectopascals 2981 inches. Advise you have information Papa. Nalitra International Airport information Papa. 1200. ILS Yankee runway 16 left approach. Landing runway 16 left. Departure runway 16 right. Departure frequency 124.2. Wind 190 degrees 4 knots. Visibility 20 kilometers. Few 3,000 feet cumulus. Broken heights unknown. Temperature 27. Dew point 25. QNH 1009 or hectopascals 2981 inches. Advise you have information Papa. Nalitra International Airport information Papa. 1200. ILS Yankee runway 16 left approach. Landing runway 16 left. Departure runway 16 right. Departure frequency 124.2. Wind 190 degrees 4 knots. Visibility 20 kilometers. Few 3,000 feet cumulus. Broken heights unknown. Temperature 27. Dew point 25. QNH 1009 or hectopascals 2981 inches. Advise you have information Papa. Nalitra International Airport information Papa. 1200. ILS Yankee runway 16 left approach. Landing runway 16 left. Departure runway 16 right. Departure frequency 124.2. Wind 190 degrees 4 knots. Visibility 20 kilometers. Few 3,000 feet cumulus. Broken heights unknown. Temperature 27. Dew point 25. QNH 1009 or hectopascals 2981 inches. Advise you have information Papa. Nalitra International Airport information Papa. 1200. ILS Yankee runway 16 left approach. Landing runway 16 left. Departure runway 16 right. Departure frequency 124.2. Wind 190 degrees 4 knots. Visibility 20 kilometers. Few 3,000 feet cumulus. Broken heights unknown. Temperature 27. Dew point 25. QNH 1009 or hectopascals 2981 inches. Advise you have information Papa.
Nalita International Airport information pop on. 1200. ILS Yankee runway 16 left approach. Landing runway 16 left. Departure runway 16 right. Departure frequency 124.2. Wind 190 degrees 4 knots. Visibility 20 kilometers. Few 3,000 feet cumulus. Broken heights unknown. Temperature 27. Dew point 25. QNH 1009 hectopascals 2981 inches. Advise you have information pop on. Nalita International Airport information pop on. 1200. ILS Yankee runway 16 left approach. Landing runway 16 left. Departure runway 16 right. Departure frequency 124.2. Wind 190 degrees 4 knots. Visibility 20 kilometers. Few 3,000 feet cumulus. Broken heights unknown. Temperature 27. Dew point 25. QNH 1009 hectopascals 2981 inches. Advise you have information pop on. Nalita International Airport information pop on. 1200. ILS Yankee runway 16 left approach. Landing runway 16 left. Departure runway 16 right. Departure frequency 124.2. Wind 190 degrees 4 knots. Visibility 20 kilometers. Few 3,000 feet cumulus. Broken heights unknown. Temperature 27. Dew point 25. QNH 1009 hectopascals 2981 inches. Advise you have information pop on. Nalita International Airport information Quebec. 1230. ILS Yankee runway 16 left approach. Landing runway 16 left. Departure runway 16 right. Departure frequency 124.2. Wind 180 degrees 4 knots. Visibility 20 kilometers. Few 3,000 feet cumulus. Broken heights unknown. Temperature 27. Dew point 25. QNH 1009 hectopascals 2980 inches. Advise you have information Quebec. Nalita International Airport information Quebec. 1230. ILS Yankee runway 16 left approach. Landing runway 16 left. Departure runway 16 right. Departure frequency 124.2. Wind 180 degrees 4 knots. Visibility 20 kilometers. Few 3,000 feet cumulus. Broken heights unknown. Temperature 27. Dew point 25. QNH 1009 hectopascals 2980 inches. Advise you have information Quebec. Nalita International Airport information Quebec. 1230. ILS Yankee runway 16 left approach. Landing runway 16 left. Departure runway 16 right. Departure frequency 124.2. Wind 180 degrees 4 knots. Visibility 20 kilometers. Few 3,000 feet cumulus. Broken heights unknown. Temperature 27. Dew point 25. QNH 1009 hectopascals 2980 inches. Advise you have information Quebec. Nalita International Airport information Quebec. 1230. ILS Yankee runway 16 left approach. Landing runway 16 left. Departure runway 16 right. Departure frequency 124.2. Wind 180 degrees 4 knots. Visibility 20 kilometers.
Few tree 1,000 feet cumulus. Broken heights unknown. Temperature 27. Dew point 25. QNH 1009 or hectopascals 2980 inches. Advise you have information Quebec. Now Litra International Airport information Quebec. 1230. ILS Yankee runway 16 left approach. Landing runway 16 left. Departure runway 16 right. Departure frequency 124.2. Wind 180 degrees 4 knots. Visibility 20 kilometers. Few tree 1,000 feet cumulus. Broken heights unknown. Temperature 27. Dew point 25. QNH 1009 or hectopascals 2980 inches. Advise you have information Quebec. Now Litra International Airport information Quebec. 1230. ILS Yankee runway 16 left approach. Landing runway 16 left. Departure runway 16 right. Departure frequency 124.2. Wind 180 degrees 4 knots. Visibility 20 kilometers. Few tree 1,000 feet cumulus. Broken heights unknown. Temperature 27. Dew point 25. QNH 1009 or hectopascals 2980 inches. Advise you have information Quebec. Now Litra International Airport information Quebec. 1230. ILS Yankee runway 16 left approach. Landing runway 16 left. Departure runway 16 right. Departure frequency 124.2. Wind 180 degrees 4 knots. Visibility 20 kilometers. Few tree 1,000 feet cumulus. Broken heights unknown. Temperature 27. Dew point 25. QNH 1009 or hectopascals 2980 inches. Advise you have information Quebec. Now Litra International Airport information Quebec. 1230. ILS Yankee runway 16 left approach. Landing runway 16 left. Departure runway 16 right. Departure frequency 124.2. Wind 180 degrees 4 knots. Visibility 20 kilometers. Few tree 1,000 feet cumulus. Broken heights unknown. Temperature 27. Dew point 25. QNH 1009 or hectopascals 2980 inches. Advise you have information Quebec. Now Litra International Airport information Quebec. 1230. ILS Yankee runway 16 left approach. Landing runway 16 left. Departure runway 16 right. Departure frequency 124.2. Wind 180 degrees 4 knots. Visibility 20 kilometers. Few tree 1,000 feet cumulus. Broken heights unknown. Temperature 27. Dew point 25. QNH 1009 or hectopascals 2980 inches. Advise you have information Quebec. Now Litra International Airport information Quebec. 1230. ILS Yankee runway 16 left approach. Landing runway 16 left. Departure runway 16 right. Departure frequency 124.2. Wind 180 degrees 4 knots. Visibility 20 kilometers. Few tree 1,000 feet cumulus. Broken heights unknown. Temperature 27. Dew point 25. QNH 1009 or hectopascals 2980 inches. Advise you have information Quebec. Now Litra International Airport information Quebec. 1230. ILS Yankee runway 16 left approach.
Landing runway 16 left. Departure runway 16 right. Departure frequency 124.2. Wind 180 degrees 4 knots. Visibility 20 kilometers. Few tree 1000 feet cumulus. Broken heights unknown. Temperature 27. Dew point 25. QNH 1009 or hectopascals 2980 inches. Advise you have information Quebec. Nalitra International Airport information Quebec. 1230. ILS Yankee runway 16 left approach. Landing runway 16 left. Departure runway 16 right. Departure frequency 124.2. Wind 180 degrees 4 knots. Visibility 20 kilometers. Few tree 1000 feet cumulus. Broken heights unknown. Temperature 27. Dew point 25. QNH 1009 or hectopascals 2980 inches. Advise you have information Quebec. Nalitra International Airport information Quebec. 1230. ILS Yankee runway 16 left approach. Landing runway 16 left. Departure runway 16 right. Departure frequency 124.2. Wind 180 degrees 4 knots. Visibility 20 kilometers. Few tree 1000 feet cumulus. Broken heights unknown. Temperature 27. Dew point 25. QNH 1009 or hectopascals 2980 inches. Advise you have information Quebec. Nalitra International Airport information Quebec. 1230. ILS Yankee runway 16 left approach. Landing runway 16 left. Departure runway 16 right. Departure frequency 124.2. Wind 180 degrees 4 knots. Visibility 20 kilometers. Few tree 1000 feet cumulus. Broken heights unknown. Temperature 27. Dew point 25. QNH 1009 or hectopascals 2980 inches. Advise you have information Quebec. Nalitra International Airport information Quebec. 1230. ILS Yankee runway 16 left approach. Landing runway 16 left. Departure runway 16 right. Departure frequency 124.2. Wind 180 degrees 4 knots. Visibility 20 kilometers. Few tree 1000 feet cumulus. Broken heights unknown. Temperature 27. Dew point 25. QNH 1009 or hectopascals 2980 inches. Advise you have information Quebec. Nalitra International Airport information Quebec. 1230. ILS Yankee runway 16 left approach. Landing runway 16 left. Departure runway 16 right. Departure frequency 124.2. Wind 180 degrees 4 knots. Visibility 20 kilometers. Few tree 1000 feet cumulus. Broken heights unknown. Temperature 27. Dew point 25. QNH 1009 or hectopascals 2980 inches. Advise you have information Quebec. Nalitra International Airport information Quebec. 1230. ILS Yankee runway 16 left approach. Landing runway 16 left. Departure runway 16 right. Departure frequency 124.2. Wind 180 degrees 4 knots. Visibility 20 kilometers. Few tree 1000 feet cumulus. Broken heights unknown. Temperature 27. Dew point 25. QNH 1009 or hectopascals 2980 inches.
Advise you have information Quebec.

Now Litra International Airport Information Quebec 1230 ILS Yankee Runway 16 left approach Landing Runway 16 left Departure Runway 16 right Departure Frequency 124.2 Wind 180 degrees 4 knots Visibility 20 kilometers Few 3000 feet cumulus Broken heights unknown. Temperature 27. Dew point 25. QNH 1009 or hectopascals 2980 inches. Advise you have information Quebec. Now Litra International Airport information Quebec. 1230. ILS Yankee runway 16 left approach. Landing runway 16 left. Departure runway 16 right. Departure frequency 124.2. Wind 180 degrees 4 knots. Visibility 20 kilometers. Few 3000 feet cumulus. Broken heights unknown. Temperature 27. Dew point 25. QNH 1009 or hectopascals 2980 inches. Advise you have information Quebec. Now Litra International Airport Information Quebec 1230 ILS Yankee Runway 16 left approach Landing Runway 16 left Departure Runway 16 right Departure Frequency 124.2 Wind 180 degrees 4 knots Visibility 20 kilometers Few 3000 feet cumulus Broken heights unknown. Temperature 27. Dew point 25. QNH 1009 or hectopascals 2980 inches. Advise you have information Quebec. Now Litra International Airport information Quebec. 1230. ILS Yankee runway 16 left approach. Landing runway 16 left. Departure runway 16 right. Departure frequency 124.2. Wind 180 degrees 4 knots. Visibility 20 kilometers. Few 3000 feet cumulus. Broken heights unknown. Temperature 27. Dew point 25. QNH 1009 or hectopascals 2980 inches. Advise you have information Quebec. Now Litra International Airport Information Quebec 1230 ILS Yankee Runway 16 left approach Landing Runway 16 left Departure Runway 16 right Departure Frequency 124.2 Wind 180 degrees 4 knots Visibility 20 kilometers Few 3000 feet cumulus Broken heights unknown. Temperature 27. Dew point 25. QNH 1009 or hectopascals 2980 inches. Advise you have information Quebec. Now Litra International Airport information Quebec. 1230. ILS Yankee runway 16 left approach. Landing runway 16 left. Departure runway 16 right. Departure frequency 124.2. Wind 180 degrees 4 knots. Visibility 20 kilometers. Few 3000 feet cumulus. Broken heights unknown. Temperature 27. 2.25. QNH 1009 or hectopascals 2980 inches. Advise you have information Quebec. Now Litra International Airport Information Quebec 1230 ILS Yankee Runway 16 left approach Landing Runway 16 left Departure Runway 16 right Departure Frequency 124.2 Wind 180 degrees 4 knots Visibility 20 kilometers Few 3000 feet cumulus
Broken heights unknown. Temperature 27. Dew point 25. QNH 1009 or hectopascals 29 or 80 inches. Advise you have information Quebec. Nalitra International Airport information Quebec. 1230. ILS Yankee runway 16 left approach. Landing runway 16 left. Departure runway 16 right. Departure frequency 124.2. Wind 180 degrees 4 knots. Visibility 20 kilometers. Few 3,000 feet cumulus. Broken heights unknown. Temperature 27. Dew point 25. QNH 1009 or hectopascals 29 or 80 inches. Advise you have information Quebec. Nalitra International Airport information Quebec. 1230. ILS Yankee runway 16 left approach. Landing runway 16 left. Departure runway 16 right. Departure frequency 124.2. Wind 180 degrees 4 knots. Visibility 20 kilometers. Few 3,000 feet cumulus. Broken heights unknown. Temperature 27. Dew point 25. QNH 1009 or hectopascals 29 or 80 inches. Advise you have information Quebec. Nalitra International Airport information Quebec. 1230. ILS Yankee runway 16 left approach. Landing runway 16 left. Departure runway 16 right. Departure frequency 124.2. Wind 180 degrees 4 knots. Visibility 20 kilometers. Few 3,000 feet cumulus. Broken heights unknown. Temperature 27. Dew point 25. QNH 1009 or hectopascals 29 or 80 inches. Advise you have information Quebec. Nalitra International Airport information Quebec. 1230. ILS Yankee runway 16 left approach. Landing runway 16 left. Departure runway 16 right. Departure frequency 124.2. Wind 180 degrees 4 knots. Visibility 20 kilometers. Few 3,000 feet cumulus. Broken heights unknown. Temperature 27. Dew point 25. QNH 1009 or hectopascals 29 or 80 inches. Advise you have information Quebec. Nalitra International Airport information Quebec. 1230. ILS Yankee runway 16 left approach. Landing runway 16 left. Departure runway 16 right. Departure frequency 124.2. Wind 180 degrees 4 knots. Visibility 20 kilometers. Few 3,000 feet cumulus. Broken heights unknown. Temperature 27. Dew point 25. QNH 1009 or hectopascals 29 or 80 inches. Advise you have information Quebec. Nalitra International Airport information Quebec. 1230. ILS Yankee runway 16 left approach. Landing runway 16 left. Departure runway 16 right. Departure frequency 124.2. Wind 180 degrees 4 knots. Visibility 20 kilometers. Few 3,000 feet cumulus. Broken heights unknown. Temperature 27. Dew point 25. QNH 1009 or hectopascals 29 or 80 inches. Advise you have information Quebec. Nalitra International Airport information Quebec. 1230. ILS Yankee runway 16 left approach. Landing runway 16 left.
Departure runway 16 right. Departure frequency 124.2. Wind 180 degrees 4 knots. Visibility 20 kilometers. 23,000 feet cumulus. Broken heights unknown. Temperature 27. Dew point 25. QNH 1009 or hectopascal 2980 inches. Advise you have information Quebec. Na Litra International Airport information Quebec. 1230. ILS Yankee runway 16 left approach. Landing runway 16 left. Departure runway 16 right. Departure frequency 124.2. Wind 180 degrees 4 knots. Visibility 20 kilometers. Few 3,000 feet cumulus. Broken heights unknown. Temperature 27. Dew point 25. QNH 1009 or hectopascals 2980 inches. Advise you have information Quebec. Na Litra International Airport information Quebec. 1230. ILS Yankee runway 16 left approach. Landing runway 16 left. Departure runway 16 right. Departure frequency 124.2. Wind 180 degrees 4 knots. Visibility 20 kilometers. Few 3,000 feet cumulus. Broken heights unknown. Temperature 27. Dew point 25. QNH 1009 or hectopascals 2980 inches. Advise you have information Quebec. Na Litra International Airport information Quebec. 1230. ILS Yankee runway 16 left approach. Landing runway 16 left. Departure runway 16 right. Departure frequency 124.2. Wind 180 degrees 4 knots. Visibility 20 kilometers. Few 3,000 feet cumulus. Broken heights unknown. Temperature 27. Dew point 25. QNH 1009 or hectopascals 2980 inches. Advise you have information Quebec. Na Litra International Airport information Quebec. 1230. ILS Yankee runway 16 left approach. Landing runway 16 left. Departure runway 16 right. Departure frequency 124.2. Wind 180 degrees 4 knots. Visibility 20 kilometers. Few 3,000 feet cumulus. Broken heights unknown. Temperature 27. Dew point 25. QNH 1009 or hectopascals 2980 inches. Advise you have information Quebec. Na Litra International Airport information Quebec. 1230. ILS Yankee runway 16 left approach. Landing runway 16 left. Departure runway 16 right. Departure frequency 124.2. Wind 180 degrees 4 knots. Visibility 20 kilometers. Few 3,000 feet cumulus. Broken heights unknown. Temperature 27. Dew point 25. QNH 1009 or hectopascals 2980 inches. Advise you have information Quebec. Na Litra International Airport information Quebec. 1230. ILS Yankee runway 16 left approach. Landing runway 16 left. Departure runway 16 right. Departure frequency 124.2. Wind 180 degrees 4 knots. Visibility 20 kilometers. Few 3,000 feet cumulus. Broken heights unknown. Temperature 27. Dew point 25. QNH 1009 or hectopascals 2980 inches. Advise you have information Quebec.
Nalita International Airport Information Quebec 1230 ILS Yankee Runway 16 left approach Landing Runway 16 left Departure Runway 16 right Departure Frequency 124.2 Wind 180 degrees 4 knots Visibility 20 kilometers Few 3,000 feet cumulus Broken heights unknown Temperature 27 Dew point 25 QNH 1009 or hectopascals 2980 inches Advise you have information Quebec Nalita International Airport Information Quebec 1230 ILS Yankee Runway 16 left approach Landing Runway 16 left Departure Runway 16 right Departure Frequency 124.2 Wind 180 degrees 4 knots Visibility 20 kilometers Few 3,000 feet cumulus Broken heights unknown Temperature 27 Dew point 25 QNH 1009 or hectopascals 2980 inches Advise you have information Quebec Nalita International Airport Information Quebec 1230 ILS Yankee Runway 16 left approach Landing Runway 16 left Departure Runway 16 right Departure Frequency 124.2 Wind 180 degrees 4 knots Visibility 20 kilometers Few 3,000 feet cumulus Broken heights unknown Temperature 27 Dew point 25 QNH 1009 or hectopascals 2980 inches Advise you have information Quebec Nalita International Airport Information Quebec 1230 ILS Yankee Runway 16 left approach Landing Runway 16 left Departure Runway 16 right Departure Frequency 124.2 Wind 180 degrees 4 knots Visibility 20 kilometers Few 3,000 feet cumulus Broken heights unknown Temperature 27 Dew point 25 QNH 1009 or hectopascals 2980 inches Advise you have information Quebec Nalita International Airport Information Romeo 1300 ILS Yankee Runway 16 right approach and ILS Yankee Runway 16 left approach Using runway 16 right and 16 left Departure frequency 124.2 Parallel approaches in progress Runway 16 left and 34 right will be closed From 1410 Wind 170 degrees 4 knots Direction variable between 150 and 210 degrees Visibility 20 kilometers Few 3,000 feet cumulus Broken heights unknown Temperature 27 Dew point 25 QNH 1008 hectopascals 2979 inches Advise you have information Romeo Nalita International Airport Information Romeo 1300 ILS Yankee Runway 16 right approach and ILS Yankee Runway 16 left approach Using runway 16 right and 16 left Departure frequency 124.2 Parallel approaches in progress Runway 16 left and 34 right will be closed From 1410 Wind 170 degrees 4 knots Direction variable between 150 and 210 degrees Visibility 20 kilometers Few 3,000 feet cumulus Broken heights unknown Temperature 27 Dew point 25 QNH 1008 hectopascals 2979 inches Advise you have information Romeo
Malita International Airport Information Romeo 1300 ILS Yankee Runway 16 right approach and ILS Yankee Runway 16 left approach. Using runway 16 right and 16 left. Departure frequency 124.2. Parallel approaches in progress. Runway 16 left and 34 right will be closed. From 1410. Wind 170 degrees 4 knots. Direction variable between 150 and 210 degrees. Visibility 20 kilometers. Tea tree 1000 feet cumulus. Broken heights unknown. Temperature 27. Dew point 25. QNH1008 hectopascals 2979 inches. Advise you have information Romeo. Nalitra International Airport information Romeo. 1300. ILS Yankee runway 16 right approach and ILS Yankee runway 16 left approach. Using runway 16 right and 16 left. Departure frequency 124.2. Parallel approaches in progress. Runway 16 left and 34 right will be closed. From 1410. Wind 170 degrees 4 knots. Direction variable between 150 and 210 degrees. Visibility 20 kilometers. Few tree 1000 feet cumulus. Broken heights unknown. Temperature 27. Dew point 25. QNH1008 hectopascals 2979 inches. Advise you have information Romeo. Nalitra International Airport information Romeo. 1300. ILS Yankee runway 16 right approach and ILS Yankee runway 16 left approach. Using runway 16 right and 16 left. Departure frequency 124.2. Parallel approaches in progress. Runway 16 left and 34 right will be closed. From 1410. Wind 170 degrees 4 knots. Direction variable between 150 and 210 degrees. Visibility 20 kilometers. Few tree 1000 feet cumulus. Broken heights unknown. Temperature 27. Dew point 25. QNH1008 hectopascals 2979 inches. Advise you have information Romeo. Nalitra International Airport information Romeo. 1300. ILS Yankee runway 16 right approach and ILS Yankee runway 16 left approach. Using runway 16 right and 16 left. Departure frequency 124.2. Parallel approaches in progress. Runway 16 left and 34 right will be closed. From 1410. Wind 170 degrees 4 knots. Direction variable between 150 and 210 degrees. Visibility 20 kilometers. Few tree 1000 feet cumulus. Broken heights unknown. Temperature 27. Dew point 25. QNH1008 hectopascals 2979 inches. Advise you have information Romeo. Nalitra International Airport information Romeo. 1300. ILS Yankee runway 16 right approach and ILS Yankee runway 16 left approach. Using runway 16 right and 16 left. Departure frequency 124.2. Parallel approaches in progress. Runway 16 left and 34 right will be closed. From 1410. Wind 170 degrees 4 knots. Direction variable between 150 and 210 degrees. Visibility 20 kilometers. Few tree 1000 feet cumulus. Broken heights unknown. Temperature 27. Dew point 25. QNH1008 hectopascals 2979 inches. Advise you have information Romeo. Nalitra International Airport information Romeo. 1300.
ILS Yankee runway 16 right approach and ILS Yankee runway 16 left approach. Using runway 16 right and 16 left. Departure frequency 124.2. Parallel approaches in progress. Runway 16 left and 34 right will be closed. From 1410. Wind 170 degrees 4 knots. Direction variable between 150 and 210 degrees. Visibility 20 kilometers. Few 3,000 feet cumulus. Broken heights unknown. Temperature 27. Dew point 25. QNH 1008 hectopascals 2979 inches. Advise you have information Romeo. Now Litra International Airport information Romeo. 1300. ILS Yankee runway 16 right approach and ILS Yankee runway 16 left approach. Using runway 16 right and 16 left. Departure frequency 124.2. Parallel approaches in progress. Runway 16 left and 34 right will be closed. From 1410. Wind 170 degrees 4 knots. Direction variable between 150 and 210 degrees. Visibility 20 kilometers. Few 3,000 feet cumulus. Broken heights unknown. Temperature 27. Dew point 25. QNH 1008 hectopascals 2979 inches. Advise you have information Romeo. 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ILS Yankee runway 16 right approach and ILS Yankee runway 16 left approach. Using runway 16 right and 16 left. Departure frequency 124.2. Parallel approaches in progress. Runway 16 left and 34 right will be closed. From 1410. Wind 170 degrees 4 knots. Direction variable between 150 and 210 degrees. Visibility 20 kilometers. Few 3,000 feet cumulus. Broken heights unknown. Temperature 27. Dew point 25. QNH 1008 hectopascals 2979 inches. Advise you have information Romeo. 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ILS Yankee runway 16 right approach and ILS Yankee runway 16 left approach. Using runway 16 right and 16 left. Departure frequency 124.2. Parallel approaches in progress. Runway 16 left and 34 right will be closed. From 1410. Wind 170 degrees 4 knots. Direction variable between 150 and 210 degrees. Visibility 20 kilometers. Few 3,000 feet cumulus. Broken heights unknown. Temperature 27. Dew point 25. QNH 1008 hectopascals 2979 inches. Advise you have information Romeo. Now Litra International Airport information Romeo. 1300. ILS Yankee runway 16 right approach and ILS Yankee runway 16 left approach. Using runway 16 right and 16 left. Departure frequency 124.2. Parallel approaches in progress. Runway 16 left and 34 right will be closed. From 1410. Wind 170 degrees 4 knots. Direction variable between 150 and 210 degrees. Visibility 20 kilometers. Few 3,000 feet cumulus. Broken heights unknown. Temperature 27. Dew point 25. QNH 1008 hectopascals 2979 inches. Advise you have information Romeo. 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ILS Yankee runway 16 right approach and ILS Yankee runway 16 left approach.
using runway 16 right and 16 left. Departure frequency 124.2. Parallel approaches in progress. Runway 16 left and tree 4 right will be closed. From 1410. Wind 170 degrees 4 knots. Direction variable between 150 and 210 degrees. Visibility 20 kilometers. Few tree 1000 feet cumulus. Broken heights unknown. Temperature 27. Dew point 25. QNH 1008 hectopascals 2979 inches. Advise you have information Romeo. Nalitra International Airport information Romeo. 1300. ILS Yankee runway 16 right approach and ILS Yankee runway 16 left approach. Using runway 16 right and 16 left. Departure frequency 124.2. Parallel approaches in progress. Runway 16 left and tree 4 right will be closed. From 1410. Wind 170 degrees 4 knots. Direction variable between 150 and 210 degrees. Visibility 20 kilometers. Few tree 1000 feet cumulus. Broken heights unknown. Temperature 27. Dew point 25. QNH 1008 hectopascals 2979 inches. Advise you have information Romeo. Nalitra International Airport information Romeo. 1300. ILS Yankee runway 16 right approach and ILS Yankee runway 16 left approach. Using runway 16 right and 16 left. Departure frequency 124.2. Parallel approaches in progress. Runway 16 left and tree 4 right will be closed. From 1410. Wind 170 degrees 4 knots. Direction variable between 150 and 210 degrees. Visibility 20 kilometers. Few tree 1000 feet cumulus. Broken heights unknown. Temperature 27. Dew point 25. QNH 1008 hectopascals 2979 inches. Advise you have information Romeo. Nalitra International Airport information Romeo. 1300. ILS Yankee runway 16 right approach and ILS Yankee runway 16 left approach. Using runway 16 right and 16 left. Departure frequency 124.2. Parallel approaches in progress. Runway 16 left and tree 4 right will be closed. From 1410. Wind 170 degrees 4 knots. Direction variable between 150 and 210 degrees. Visibility 20 kilometers. Few tree 1000 feet cumulus. Broken heights unknown. Temperature 27. Dew point 25. QNH 1008 hectopascals 2979 inches. Advise you have information Romeo. Nalitra International Airport information Romeo. 1300. ILS Yankee runway 16 right approach and ILS Yankee runway 16 left approach. Using runway 16 right and 16 left. Departure frequency 124.2. Parallel approaches in progress. Runway 16 left and tree 4 right will be closed. From 1410. Wind 170 degrees 4 knots. Direction variable between 150 and 210 degrees. Visibility 20 kilometers. Few tree 1000 feet cumulus. Broken heights unknown. Temperature 27. Dew point 25. QNH 1008 hectopascals 2979 inches. Advise you have information Romeo. Nalitra International Airport information Romeo. 1300. ILS Yankee runway 16 right approach and ILS Yankee runway 16 left approach. Using runway 16 right and 16 left. Departure frequency 124.2.
Parallel approach is in progress. Runway 16 left and tree 4 right will be closed. From 1410. Wind 170 degrees 4 knots. Direction variable between 150 and 210 degrees. Visibility 0 kilometers. Few tree thousand feet. Broken heights unknown. Temperature 27. Dew point 25. H1008 hectopascals 29 or 79 or 8. Advise you have information Romeo. Now Litra International Airport information Romeo. 1300. ILS Yankee runway 16 right approach and ILS Yankee runway 16 left approach. Using runway 16 right and 16 left. Departure frequency 124.2. Parallel approaches in progress. Runway 16 left and tree 4 right will be closed. From 1410. Wind 170 degrees 4 knots. Direction variable between 150 and 210 degrees. Visibility 20 kilometers. Few tree 1000 feet cumulus. Broken heights unknown. Temperature 27. Dew point 25. QNH1008 hectopascals 29 or 79 inches. Advise you have information Romeo. Now Litra International Airport information Romeo. 1300. ILS Yankee runway 16 right approach and ILS Yankee runway 16 left approach. Using runway 16 right and 16 left. Departure frequency 124.2. Parallel approaches in progress. Runway 16 left and tree 4 right will be closed. From 1410. Wind 170 degrees 4 knots. Direction variable between 150 and 210 degrees. Visibility 20 kilometers. Few tree 1000 feet cumulus. Broken heights unknown. Temperature 27. Dew point 25. QNH1008 hectopascals 29 or 79 inches. Advise you have information Romeo. Now Litra International Airport information Romeo. 1300. ILS Yankee runway 16 right approach and ILS Yankee runway 16 left approach. Using runway 16 right and 16 left. Departure frequency 124.2. Parallel approaches in progress. Runway 16 left and tree 4 right will be closed. From 1410. Wind 170 degrees 4 knots. Direction variable between 150 and 210 degrees. Visibility 20 kilometers. Few tree 1000 feet cumulus. Broken heights unknown. Temperature 27. Dew point 25. QNH1008 hectopascals 29 or 79 inches. Advise you have information Romeo. Now Litra International Airport information Romeo. 1300. ILS Yankee runway 16 right approach and ILS Yankee runway 16 left approach. Using runway 16 right and 16 left. Departure frequency 124.2. Parallel approaches in progress. Runway 16 left and tree 4 right will be closed. From 1410. Wind 170 degrees 4 knots. Direction variable between 150 and 210 degrees. Visibility 20 kilometers. Few tree 1000 feet cumulus. Broken heights unknown. Temperature 27. Dew point 25. QNH1008 hectopascals 29 or 79 inches. Advise you have information Romeo. Now Litra International Airport information Romeo. 1300. ILS Yankee runway 16 right approach and ILS Yankee runway 16 left approach. Using runway 16 right and 16 left. Departure frequency 124.2. Parallel approaches in progress. Runway 16 left and tree 4 right will be closed.
1410. Wind 170 degrees 4 knots. Direction variable between 150 and 210 degrees. Visibility 20 kilometers. Few tree 1000 feet cumulus. Broken heights unknown. Temperature 27. Dew point 25. QNH 1008 hectopascals 2979 inches. Advise you have information Romeo. Nalita International Airport information Romeo. 1300. ILS Yankee runway 16 right approach and ILS Yankee runway 16 left approach. Using runway 16 right and 16 left. Departure frequency 124.2. Parallel approaches in progress. Runway 16 left and 34 right will be closed. From 1410. Wind 170 degrees 4 knots. Direction variable between 150 and 210 degrees. Visibility 20 kilometers. Few tree 1000 feet cumulus. Broken heights unknown. Temperature 27. Dew point 25. QNH 1008 hectopascals 2979 inches. Advise you have information Romeo. Nalita International Airport information Romeo. 1300. ILS Yankee runway 16 right approach and ILS Yankee runway 16 left approach. Using runway 16 right and 16 left. Departure frequency 124.2. Parallel approaches in progress. Runway 16 left and 34 right will be closed. From 1410. Wind 170 degrees 4 knots. Direction variable between 150 and 210 degrees. Visibility 20 kilometers. Few tree 1000 feet cumulus. Broken heights unknown. Temperature 27. Dew point 25. QNH 1008 hectopascals 2979 inches. Advise you have information Romeo. Nalita International Airport information Romeo. 1300. ILS Yankee runway 16 right approach and ILS Yankee runway 16 left approach. Using runway 16 right and 16 left. Departure frequency 124.2. Parallel approaches in progress. Runway 16 left and 34 right will be closed. From 1410. Wind 170 degrees 4 knots. Direction variable between 150 and 210 degrees. Visibility 20 kilometers. Few tree 1000 feet cumulus. Broken heights unknown. Temperature 27. Dew point 25. QNH 1008 hectopascals 2979 inches. Advise you have information Romeo. Nalita International Airport information Romeo. 1300. ILS Yankee runway 16 right approach and ILS Yankee runway 16 left approach. Using runway 16 right and 16 left. Departure frequency 124.2. Parallel approaches in progress. Runway 16 left and 34 right will be closed. From 1410. Wind 170 degrees 4 knots. Direction variable between 150 and 210 degrees. Visibility 20 kilometers. Few tree 1000 feet cumulus. Broken heights unknown. Temperature 27. Dew point 25. QNH 1008 hectopascals 2979 inches. Advise you have information Romeo. Nalita International Airport information Romeo. 1300. ILS Yankee runway 16 right approach and ILS Yankee runway 16 left approach. Using runway 16 right and 16 left. Departure frequency 124.2. Parallel approaches in progress. Runway 16 left and 34 right will be closed. From 1410. Wind 170 degrees 4 knots.
Direction variable between 150 and 210 degrees. Visibility 20 kilometers. Few tree 1,000 feet cumulus. Broken heights unknown. Temperature 27. Dew point 25. QNH 1008 hectopascals 2979 inches. Advise you have information Romeo. Nalitra International Airport information Romeo. 1300. ILS Yankee runway 16 right approach and ILS Yankee runway 16 left approach. Using runway 16 right and 16 left. Departure frequency 124.2. Parallel approaches in progress. Runway 16 left and 34 right will be closed. From 1410. Wind 170 degrees 4 knots. Direction variable between 150 and 210 degrees. Visibility 20 kilometers. Few tree 1,000 feet cumulus. Broken heights unknown. Temperature 27. Dew point 25. QNH 1008 hectopascals 2979 inches. Advise you have information Romeo. Nalitra International Airport information Romeo. 1300. ILS Yankee runway 16 right approach and ILS Yankee runway 16 left approach. Using runway 16 right and 16 left. Departure frequency 124.2. Parallel approaches in progress. Runway 16 left and 34 right will be closed. From 1410. Wind 170 degrees 4 knots. Direction variable between 150 and 210 degrees. Visibility 20 kilometers. Few tree 1,000 feet cumulus. Broken heights unknown. Temperature 27. Dew point 25. QNH 1008 hectopascals 2979 inches. Advise you have information Romeo. Nalitra International Airport information Sierra. 1330. ILS Yankee runway 16 right approach and ILS Yankee runway 16 left approach. Using runway 16 right and 16 left. Departure frequency 124.2. Parallel approaches in progress. Runway 16 left and 34 right will be closed. From 1410. Wind 160 degrees 5 knots. Visibility 20 kilometers. Few tree 1,000 feet cumulus. Broken heights unknown. Temperature 26. Dew point 24. QNH 1008 hectopascals 2977 inches. Advise you have information Sierra. Nalitra International Airport information Sierra. 1330. ILS Yankee runway 16 right approach and ILS Yankee runway 16 left approach. Using runway 16 right and 16 left. Departure frequency 124.2. Parallel approaches in progress. Runway 16 left and 34 right will be closed. From 1410. Wind 160 degrees 5 knots. Visibility 20 kilometers. Few tree 1,000 feet cumulus. Broken heights unknown. Temperature 26. Dew point 24. QNH 1008 hectopascals 2977 inches. Advise you have information Sierra. Nalitra International Airport information Sierra. 1330. ILS Yankee runway 16 right approach and ILS Yankee runway 16 left approach. Using runway 16 right and 16 left. Departure frequency 124.2. Parallel approaches in progress. Runway 16 left and 34 right will be closed. From 1410. Wind 160 degrees 5 knots. Visibility 20 kilometers. Few tree 1,000 feet cumulus. Broken heights unknown. Temperature 26. Dew point 24. Q
QNH1008 hectopascals 2977 inches. Advise you have information Sierra. Nalita International Airport information Sierra. 1330. ILS Yankee runway 16 right approach and ILS Yankee runway 16 left approach. Using runway 16 right and 16 left. Departure frequency 124.2. Parallel approaches in progress. Runway 16 left and 34 right will be closed. From 1410. Wind 160 degrees 5 knots. Visibility 20 kilometers. Few 3,000 feet cumulus. Broken heights unknown. Temperature 26. Dew point 24. QNH1008 hectopascals 2977 inches. Advise you have information Sierra. Nalita International Airport information Sierra. 1330. ILS Yankee runway 16 right approach and ILS Yankee runway 16 left approach. Using runway 16 right and 16 left. Departure frequency 124.2. Parallel approaches in progress. Runway 16 left and 34 right will be closed. From 1410. Wind 160 degrees 5 knots. Visibility 20 kilometers. Few 3,000 feet cumulus. Broken heights unknown. Temperature 26. Dew point 24. QNH1008 hectopascals 2977 inches. Advise you have information Sierra. Nalita International Airport information Sierra. 1330. ILS Yankee runway 16 right approach and ILS Yankee runway 16 left approach. Using runway 16 right and 16 left. Departure frequency 124.2. Parallel approaches in progress. Runway 16 left and 34 right will be closed. From 1410. Wind 160 degrees 5 knots. Visibility 20 kilometers. Few 3,000 feet cumulus. Broken heights unknown. Temperature 26. Dew point 24. QNH1008 hectopascals 2977 inches. Advise you have information Sierra. Nalita International Airport information Sierra. 1330. ILS Yankee runway 16 right approach and ILS Yankee runway 16 left approach. Using runway 16 right and 16 left. Departure frequency 124.2. Parallel approaches in progress. Runway 16 left and 34 right will be closed. From 1410. Wind 160 degrees 5 knots. Visibility 20 kilometers. Few 3,000 feet cumulus. Broken heights unknown. Temperature 26. Dew point 24. QNH1008 hectopascals 2977 inches. Advise you have information Sierra. Nalita International Airport information Sierra. 1330. ILS Yankee runway 16 right approach and ILS Yankee runway 16 left approach. Using runway 16 right and 16 left. Departure frequency 124.2. Parallel approaches in progress. Runway 16 left and 34 right will be closed. From 1410. Wind 160 degrees 5 knots. Visibility 20 kilometers. Few 3,000 feet cumulus. Broken heights unknown. Temperature 26. Dew point 24. QNH1008 hectopascals 2977 inches. Advise you have information Sierra. Nalita International Airport information Sierra. 1330. ILS Yankee runway 16 right approach and ILS Yankee runway 16 left approach. Using runway 16 right and 16 left.
departure frequency 124.2. Parallel approaches in progress. Runway 16 left and tree 4 right will be closed. From 1410. Wind 160 degrees 5 knots. Visibility 20 kilometers. Few tree 1000 feet cumulus. Broken heights unknown. Temperature 26. Dew point 24. QNH 1008 hectopascals 2977 inches. Advise you have information Sierra. Nalitra International Airport information Sierra. 1330. ILS Yankee runway 16 right approach and ILS Yankee runway 16 left approach. Using runway 16 right and 16 left. Departure frequency 124.2. Parallel approaches in progress. Runway 16 left and tree 4 right will be closed. From 1410. Wind 160 degrees 5 knots. Visibility 20 kilometers. Few tree 1000 feet cumulus. Broken heights unknown. Temperature 26. Dew point 24. QNH 1008 hectopascals 2977 inches. Advise you have information Sierra. Nalitra International Airport information Sierra. 1330. ILS Yankee runway 16 right approach and ILS Yankee runway 16 left approach. Using runway 16 right and 16 left. Departure frequency 124.2. Parallel approaches in progress. Runway 16 left and tree 4 right will be closed. From 1410. Wind 160 degrees 5 knots. Visibility 20 kilometers. Few tree 1000 feet cumulus. Broken heights unknown. Temperature 26. Dew point 24. QNH 1008 hectopascals 2977 inches. Advise you have information Sierra. Nalitra International Airport information Sierra. 1330. ILS Yankee runway 16 right approach and ILS Yankee runway 16 left approach. Using runway 16 right and 16 left. Departure frequency 124.2. Parallel approaches in progress. Runway 16 left and tree 4 right will be closed. From 1410. Wind 160 degrees 5 knots. Visibility 20 kilometers. Few tree 1000 feet cumulus. Broken heights unknown. Temperature 26. Dew point 24. QNH 1008 hectopascals 2977 inches. Advise you have information Sierra. Nalitra International Airport information Sierra. 1330. ILS Yankee runway 16 right approach and ILS Yankee runway 16 left approach. Using runway 16 right and 16 left. Departure frequency 124.2. Parallel approaches in progress. Runway 16 left and tree 4 right will be closed. From 1410. Wind 160 degrees 5 knots. Visibility 20 kilometers. Few tree 1000 feet cumulus. Broken heights unknown. Temperature 26. Dew point 24. QNH 1008 hectopascals 2977 inches. Advise you have information Sierra. Nalitra International Airport information Sierra. 1330. ILS Yankee runway 16 right approach and ILS Yankee runway 16 left approach. Using runway 16 right and 16 left. Departure frequency 124.2. Parallel approaches in progress. Runway 16 left and tree 4 right will be closed. From 1410. Wind 160 degrees 5 knots. Visibility 20 kilometers. Few tree 1000 feet cumulus. Broken heights unknown. Temperature 26. Dew point 24.
QNH1008 Hecta Pasukos 2977 inches. Advise you have

parallel approach is in progress. Runway 16 left and tree 4 right will be closed from 1410. Wind 160 degrees 5 knots. Visibility 20 kilometers. Few tree 1000 feet cumulus. Broken heights unknown. Temperature 26. Dew point 24. QNH1008 hectopascals 29.77 inches. Advise you have information Sierra. Nalitra International Airport information Sierra. 1330. ILS Yankee runway 16 right approach and ILS Yankee runway 16 left approach. Using runway 16 right and 16 left. Departure frequency 124.2. Parallel approaches in progress. Runway 16 left and tree 4 right will be closed. From 1410. Wind 160 degrees 5 knots. Visibility 20 kilometers. Few tree 1000 feet cumulus. Broken heights unknown. Temperature 26. Dew point 24. QNH1008 hectopascals 29.77 inches. Advise you have information Sierra. Nalitra International Airport information Sierra. 1330. ILS Yankee runway 16 right approach and ILS Yankee runway 16 left approach. Using runway 16 right and 16 left. Departure frequency 124.2. Parallel approaches in progress. Runway 16 left and tree 4 right will be closed. From 1410. Wind 160 degrees 5 knots. Visibility 20 kilometers. Few tree 1000 feet cumulus. Broken heights unknown. Temperature 26. Dew point 24. QNH1008 hectopascals 29.77 inches. Advise you have information Sierra. Nalitra International Airport information Sierra. 1330. ILS Yankee runway 16 right approach and ILS Yankee runway 16 left approach. Using runway 16 right and 16 left. Departure frequency 124.2. Parallel approaches in progress. Runway 16 left and tree 4 right will be closed. From 1410. Wind 160 degrees 5 knots. Visibility 20 kilometers. Few tree 1000 feet cumulus. Broken heights unknown. Temperature 26. Dew point 24. QNH1008 hectopascals 29.77 inches. Advise you have information Sierra. Nalitra International Airport information Sierra. 1330. ILS Yankee runway 16 right approach and ILS Yankee runway 16 left approach. Using runway 16 right and 16 left. Departure frequency 124.2. Parallel approaches in progress. Runway 16 left and tree 4 right will be closed. From 1410. Wind 160 degrees 5 knots. Visibility 20 kilometers. Few tree 1000 feet cumulus. Broken heights unknown. Temperature 26. Dew point 24. QNH1008 hectopascals 29.77 inches. Advise you have information Sierra. Nalitra International Airport information Sierra. 1330. ILS Yankee runway 16 right approach and ILS Yankee runway 16 left approach. Using runway 16 right and 16 left. Departure frequency 124.2. Parallel approaches in progress. Runway 16 left and tree 4 right will be closed. From 1410. Wind 160 degrees 5 knots. Visibility 20 kilometers. Few tree 1000 feet cumulus. Broken heights unknown. Temperature 26. Dew point 24. QNH1008 hectopascals 29.77 inches.
Advise you have information, Sierra. Nalitra International Airport, information, Sierra. 1330. ILS Yankee runway 16 right approach and ILS Yankee runway 16 left approach. Using runway 16 right and 16 left. Departure frequency 124.2. Parallel approaches in progress. Runway 16 left and 34 right will be closed. From 1410. Wind 160 degrees 5 knots. Visibility 20 kilometers. Few 3,000 feet cumulus. Broken heights unknown. Temperature 26. Dew point 24. QNH 1008 hectopascals 2977 inches. Advise you have information, Sierra. Nalitra International Airport, information, Sierra. 1330. ILS Yankee runway 16 right approach and ILS Yankee runway 16 left approach. Using runway 16 right and 16 left. Departure frequency 124.2. Parallel approaches in progress. Runway 16 left and 34 right will be closed. From 1410. Wind 160 degrees 5 knots. Visibility 20 kilometers. Few 3,000 feet cumulus. Broken heights unknown. Temperature 26. Dew point 24. QNH 1008 hectopascals 2977 inches. Advise you have information, Sierra. Nalitra International Airport, information, Sierra. 1330. ILS Yankee runway 16 right approach and ILS Yankee runway 16 left approach. Using runway 16 right and 16 left. Departure frequency 124.2. Parallel approaches in progress. Runway 16 left and 34 right will be closed. From 1410. Wind 160 degrees 5 knots. Visibility 20 kilometers. Few 3,000 feet cumulus. Broken heights unknown. Temperature 26. Dew point 24. QNH 1008 hectopascals 2977 inches. Advise you have information, Sierra. Nalitra International Airport, information, Sierra. 1330. ILS Yankee runway 16 right approach and ILS Yankee runway 16 left approach. Using runway 16 right and 16 left. Departure frequency 124.2. Parallel approaches in progress. Runway 16 left and 34 right will be closed. From 1410. Wind 160 degrees 5 knots. Visibility 20 kilometers. Few 3,000 feet cumulus. Broken heights unknown. Temperature 26. Dew point 24. QNH 1008 hectopascals 2977 inches. Advise you have information, Sierra. Nalitra International Airport, information, Sierra. 1330. ILS Yankee runway 16 right approach and ILS Yankee runway 16 left approach. Using runway 16 right and 16 left. Departure frequency 124.2. Parallel approaches in progress. Runway 16 left and 34 right will be closed. From 1410. Wind 160 degrees 5 knots. Visibility 20 kilometers. Few 3,000 feet cumulus. Broken heights unknown. Temperature 26. Dew point 24. QNH 1008 hectopascals 2977 inches. Advise you have information, Sierra. Nalitra International Airport, information, Sierra. 1330. ILS Yankee runway 16 right approach and ILS Yankee runway 16 left approach. Using runway 16 right and 16 left. Departure frequency 124.2. Parallel approaches in progress.
Runway 16 left and tree 4 right will be closed. From 1410. Wind 160 degrees 5 knots. Visibility 20 kilometers. Few tree 1000 feet cumulus. Broken heights unknown. Temperature 26. Dew point 24. QNH 1008 hectopascals 2977 inches. Advise you have information Sierra. Nalitra International Airport information Sierra. 1330. ILS Yankee runway 16 right approach and ILS Yankee runway 16 left approach. Using runway 16 right and 16 left. Departure frequency 124.2. Parallel approaches in progress. Runway 16 left and tree 4 right will be closed. From 1410. Wind 160 degrees 5 knots. Visibility 20 kilometers. Few tree 1000 feet cumulus. Broken heights unknown. Temperature 26. Dew point 24. QNH 1008 hectopascals 2977 inches. Advise you have information Sierra. Nalitra International Airport information Sierra. 1330. ILS Yankee runway 16 right approach and ILS Yankee runway 16 left approach. Using runway 16 right and 16 left. Departure frequency 124.2. Parallel approaches in progress. Runway 16 left and tree 4 right will be closed. From 1410. Wind 160 degrees 5 knots. Visibility 20 kilometers. Few tree 1000 feet cumulus. Broken heights unknown. Temperature 26. Dew point 24. QNH 1008 hectopascals 2977 inches. Advise you have information Sierra. Nalitra International Airport information Tango. 1400. ILS Yankee runway 16 right approach. Using runway 16 right. Departure frequency 124.2. Runway 16 left and tree 4 right will be closed. From 1410. Wind 190 degrees 5 knots. Visibility 10 kilometers. Few 1100 feet cloud type unknown. Scatter 20,000 feet cloud type unknown. Temperature 27. Dew point 25. QNH 1008 hectopascals 2978 inches. Advise you have information Tango. Nalitra International Airport information Tango. 1400. ILS Yankee runway 16 right approach. Using runway 16 right. Departure frequency 124.2. Runway 16 left and tree 4 right will be closed. From 1410. Wind 190 degrees 5 knots. Visibility 10 kilometers. Few 1100 feet cloud type unknown. Scatter 20,000 feet cloud type unknown. Temperature 27. Dew point 25. QNH 1008 hectopascals 2978 inches. Advise you have information Tango. Nalitra International Airport information Tango. 1400. ILS Yankee runway 16 right approach. Using runway 16 right. Departure frequency 124.2. Runway 16 left and tree 4 right will be closed. From 1410. Wind 190 degrees 5 knots. Visibility 10 kilometers. Few 1100 feet cloud type unknown. Scatter 20,000 feet cloud type unknown. Temperature 27. Dew point 25. QNH 1008 hectopascals 2978 inches. Advise you have information Tango. Nalitra International Airport information Tango. 1400.
ILS Yankee runway 16 right approach. Using runway 16 right. Departure frequency 124.2. Runway 16 left and 34 right will be closed. From 1410. Wind 190 degrees 5 knots. Visibility 10 kilometers. View 1,100 feet cloud type unknown. Scatter 20,000 feet cloud type unknown. Temperature 27. Dew point 25. QNH 1008 hectopascals 2978 inches. Advise you have information Tango. Nalitra International Airport information Tango. 1400. ILS Yankee runway 16 right approach. Using runway 16 right. Departure frequency 124.2. Runway 16 left and 34 right will be closed. From 1410. Wind 190 degrees 5 knots. Visibility 10 kilometers. View 1,100 feet cloud type unknown. Scatter 20,000 feet cloud type unknown. Temperature 27. Dew point 25. QNH 1008 hectopascals 2978 inches. Advise you have information Tango. Nalitra International Airport information Tango. 1400. ILS Yankee runway 16 right approach. Using runway 16 right. Departure frequency 124.2. Runway 16 left and 34 right will be closed. From 1410. Wind 190 degrees 5 knots. Visibility 10 kilometers. View 1,100 feet cloud type unknown. Scatter 20,000 feet cloud type unknown. Temperature 27. Dew point 25. QNH 1008 hectopascals 2978 inches. Advise you have information Tango. Nalitra International Airport information Tango. 1400. ILS Yankee runway 16 right approach. Using runway 16 right. Departure frequency 124.2. Runway 16 left and 34 right will be closed. From 1410. Wind 190 degrees 5 knots. Visibility 10 kilometers. View 1,100 feet cloud type unknown. Scatter 20,000 feet cloud type unknown. Temperature 27. Dew point 25. QNH 1008 hectopascals 2978 inches. Advise you have information Tango. Nalitra International Airport information Tango. 1400. ILS Yankee runway 16 right approach. Using runway 16 right. Departure frequency 124.2. Runway 16 left and 34 right will be closed. From 1410. Wind 190 degrees 5 knots. Visibility 10 kilometers. View 1,100 feet cloud type unknown. Scatter 20,000 feet cloud type unknown. Temperature 27. Dew point 25. QNH 1008 hectopascals 2978 inches. 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ILS Yankee runway 16 right approach. Using runway 16 right. Departure frequency 124.2. Runway 16 left and 34 right will be closed. From 1410. Wind 190 degrees 5 knots. Visibility 10 kilometers. View 1,100 feet cloud type unknown. Scatter 20,000 feet cloud type unknown. Temperature 27. Dew point 25. QNH 1008 hectopascals 2978 inches. 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Nalitra International Airport information Tango.
1400. ILS Yankee runway 16 right approach. Using runway 16 right. Departure frequency 124.2. Runway 16 left and 34 right will be closed. From 1410. Wind 190 degrees 5 knots. Visibility 10 kilometers. View 1,100 feet cloud type unknown. Scatter 20,000 feet cloud type unknown. Temperature 27. Dew point 25. QNH 1008 hectopascals 2978 inches. Advise you have information Tango. Nalitra International Airport Information Uniform. 1400. ILS Yankee runway 16 right approach. Using runway 16 right. Departure frequency 124.2. Runway 16 left and 34 right closed. Until 2030. Runway 16 right and 34 left will be closed. From 1510. Accept aircraft with prior permission. Wind 190 degrees 5 knots. Visibility 10 kilometers. View 1,100 feet cloud type unknown. Scatter 20,000 feet cloud type unknown. Temperature 27. Dew point 25. QNH 1008 hectopascals 2978 inches. Advise you have information uniform. Nalitra International Airport Information Uniform. 1400. ILS Yankee runway 16 right approach. Using runway 16 right. Departure frequency 124.2. Runway 16 left and 34 right closed. Until 2030. Runway 16 right and 34 left will be closed. From 1510. Accept aircraft with prior permission. Wind 190 degrees 5 knots. Visibility 10 kilometers. View 1,100 feet cloud type unknown. Scatter 20,000 feet cloud type unknown. Temperature 27. Dew point 25. QNH 1008 hectopascals 2978 inches. Advise you have information uniform. Nalitra International Airport Information Uniform. 1400. ILS Yankee runway 16 right approach. Using runway 16 right. Departure frequency 124.2. Runway 16 left and 34 right closed. Until 2030. Runway 16 right and 34 left will be closed. From 1510. Accept aircraft with prior permission. Wind 190 degrees 5 knots. Visibility 10 kilometers. View 1,100 feet cloud type unknown. Scatter 20,000 feet cloud type unknown. Temperature 27. Dew point 25. QNH 1008 hectopascals 2978 inches. Advise you have information uniform. Nalitra International Airport Information Uniform. 1400. ILS Yankee runway 16 right approach. Using runway 16 right. Departure frequency 124.2. Runway 16 left and 34 right closed. Until 2030. Runway 16 right and 34 left will be closed. From 1510. Accept aircraft with prior permission. Wind 190 degrees 5 knots. Visibility 10 kilometers. View 1,100 feet cloud type unknown. Scatter 20,000 feet cloud type unknown. Temperature 27. Dew point 25. QNH 1008 hectopascals 2978 inches. Advise you have information uniform. Nalitra International Airport Information Uniform. 1400. ILS Yankee runway 16 right approach. Using runway 16 right.
departure frequency 124.2. Runway 16 left and 34 right closed. Until 2030. Runway 16 right and 34 left will be closed. From 1510. Accept aircraft with prior permission. Wind 190 degrees 5 knots. Visibility 10 kilometers. Few 1,100 feet cloud type unknown. Scatter 20,000 feet cloud type unknown. Temperature 27. Dew point 25. QNH 1008 hectopascals 2978 inches. Advise you have information uniform. Nalitra International Airport information uniform. 1400. ILS Yankee runway 16 right approach. Using runway 16 right. Departure frequency 124.2. Runway 16 left and 34 right closed. Until 2030. Runway 16 right and 34 left will be closed. From 1510. Accept aircraft with prior permission. Wind 190 degrees 5 knots. Visibility 10 kilometers. Few 1,100 feet cloud type unknown. Scatter 20,000 feet cloud type unknown. Temperature 27. Dew point 25. QNH 1008 hectopascals 2978 inches. Advise you have information uniform. Nalitra International Airport information uniform. 1400. ILS Yankee runway 16 right approach. Using runway 16 right. Departure frequency 124.2. Runway 16 left and 34 right closed. Until 2030. Runway 16 right and 34 left will be closed. From 1510. Accept aircraft with prior permission. Wind 190 degrees 5 knots. Visibility 10 kilometers. Few 1,100 feet cloud type unknown. Scatter 20,000 feet cloud type unknown. Temperature 27. Dew point 25. QNH 1008 hectopascals 2978 inches. Advise you have information uniform. Nalitra International Airport information uniform. 1400. ILS Yankee runway 16 right approach. Using runway 16 right. Departure frequency 124.2. Runway 16 left and 34 right closed. Until 2030. Runway 16 right and 34 left will be closed. From 1510. Accept aircraft with prior permission. Wind 190 degrees 5 knots. Visibility 10 kilometers. Few 1,100 feet cloud type unknown. Scatter 20,000 feet cloud type unknown. Temperature 27. Dew point 25. QNH 1008 hectopascals 2978 inches. Advise you have information uniform. Nalitra International Airport information uniform. 1400. ILS Yankee runway 16 right approach. Using runway 16 right. Departure frequency 124.2. Runway 16 left and 34 right closed. Until 2030. Runway 16 right and 34 left will be closed. From 1510. Accept aircraft with prior permission. Wind 190 degrees 5 knots. Visibility 10 kilometers. Few 1,100 feet cloud type unknown. Scatter 20,000 feet cloud type unknown. Temperature 27. Dew point 25. QNH 1008 hectopascals 2978 inches. Advise you have information uniform. Nalitra International Airport information uniform. 1400. ILS Yankee runway 16 right approach. Using runway 16 right.
departure frequency 124.2. Runway 16 left and 34 right closed. Until 2030. Runway 16 right and 34 left will be closed. From 1510. Accept aircraft with prior permission. Wind 190 degrees 5 knots. Visibility 10 kilometers. View 1,100 feet cloud type unknown. Scatter 20,000 feet cloud type unknown. Temperature 27. Dew point 25. QNH 1008 hectopascals 29.78 inches. Advise you have information uniform. Nalitra International Airport information uniform. 1400. ILS Yankee runway 16 right approach. Using runway 16 right. Departure frequency 124.2. Runway 16 left and 34 right closed. Until 2030. Runway 16 right and 34 left will be closed. From 1510. Accept aircraft with prior permission. Wind 190 degrees 5 knots. Visibility 10 kilometers. View 1,100 feet cloud type unknown. Scatter 20,000 feet cloud type unknown. Temperature 27. Dew point 25. QNH 1008 hectopascals 29.78 inches. Advise you have information uniform. Nalitra International Airport information uniform. 1400. ILS Yankee runway 16 right approach. Using runway 16 right. Departure frequency 124.2. Runway 16 left and 34 right closed. Until 2030. Runway 16 right and 34 left will be closed. From 1510. Accept aircraft with prior permission. Wind 190 degrees 5 knots. Visibility 10 kilometers. View 1,100 feet cloud type unknown. Scatter 20,000 feet cloud type unknown. Temperature 27. Dew point 25. QNH 1008 hectopascals 29.78 inches. Advise you have information uniform. Nalitra International Airport information uniform. 1400. ILS Yankee runway 16 right approach. Using runway 16 right. Departure frequency 124.2. Runway 16 left and 34 right closed. Until 2030. Runway 16 right and 34 left will be closed. From 1510. Accept aircraft with prior permission. Wind 190 degrees 5 knots. Visibility 10 kilometers. View 1,100 feet cloud type unknown. Scatter 20,000 feet cloud type unknown. Temperature 27. Dew point 25. QNH 1008 hectopascals 29.78 inches. Advise you have information uniform. Nalitra International Airport information uniform. 1400. ILS Yankee runway 16 right approach. Using runway 16 right. Departure frequency 124.2. Runway 16 left and 34 right closed. Until 2030. Runway 16 right and 34 left will be closed. From 1510. Accept aircraft with prior permission. Wind 190 degrees 5 knots. Visibility 10 kilometers. View 1,100 feet cloud type unknown. Scatter 20,000 feet cloud type unknown. Temperature 27. Dew point 25. QNH 1008 hectopascals 29.78 inches. Advise you have information uniform. Nalitra International Airport information uniform. 1400. ILS Yankee runway 16 right approach. Using runway 16 right.
Departure frequency 124.2. Runway 16 left and 34 right closed. Until 2030. Runway 16 right and 34 left will be closed. From 1510. Accept aircraft with prior permission. Wind 190 degrees 5 knots. Visibility 10 kilometers. View 1100 feet cloud type unknown. Scatter 20,000 feet cloud type unknown. Temperature 27. Dew point 25. QNH 1008 hectopascals 2978 inches. Advise you have information uniform. Nalitra International Airport information uniform. 1400. ILS Yankee runway 16 right approach. Using runway 16 right. Departure frequency 124.2. Runway 16 left and 34 right closed. Until 2030. Runway 16 right and 34 left will be closed. From 1510. Accept aircraft with prior permission. Wind 190 degrees 5 knots. Visibility 10 kilometers. View 1100 feet cloud type unknown. Scatter 20,000 feet cloud type unknown. Temperature 27. Dew point 25. QNH 1008 hectopascals 2978 inches. Advise you have information uniform. Nalitra International Airport information uniform. 1400. ILS Yankee runway 16 right approach. Using runway 16 right. Departure frequency 124.2. Runway 16 left and 34 right closed. Until 2030. Runway 16 right and 34 left will be closed. From 1510. Accept aircraft with prior permission. Wind 190 degrees 5 knots. Visibility 10 kilometers. View 1100 feet cloud type unknown. Scatter 20,000 feet cloud type unknown. Temperature 27. Dew point 25. QNH 1008 hectopascals 2978 inches. Advise you have information uniform. Nalitra International Airport information uniform. 1400. ILS Yankee runway 16 right approach. Using runway 16 right. Departure frequency 124.2. Runway 16 left and 34 right closed. Until 2030. Runway 16 right and 34 left will be closed. From 1510. Accept aircraft with prior permission. Wind 190 degrees 5 knots. Visibility 10 kilometers. View 1100 feet cloud type unknown. Scatter 20,000 feet cloud type unknown. Temperature 27. Dew point 25. QNH 1008 hectopascals 2978 inches. Advise you have information uniform. Nalitra International Airport information uniform. 1400. ILS Yankee runway 16 right approach. Using runway 16 right. Departure frequency 124.2. Runway 16 left and 34 right closed. Until 2030. Runway 16 right and 34 left will be closed. From 1510. Accept aircraft with prior permission. Wind 190 degrees 5 knots. Visibility 10 kilometers. View 1100 feet cloud type unknown. Scatter 20,000 feet cloud type unknown. Temperature 27. Dew point 25. QNH 1008 hectopascals 2978 inches. Advise you have information uniform. Nalitra International Airport information uniform. 1400. ILS Yankee runway 16 right approach. Using runway 16 right.
Departure frequency 124.2. Runway 16 left and 34 right closed. Until 2030. Runway 16 right and 34 left will be closed. From 1510. Accept aircraft with prior permission. Wind 190 degrees 5 knots. Visibility 10 kilometers. View 1,100 feet cloud type unknown. Scatter 20,000 feet cloud type unknown. Temperature 27. Dew point 25. QNH 1008 hectopascals 2978 inches. Advise you have information uniform. Nalitra International Airport information uniform. 1400. ILS Yankee runway 16 right approach. Using runway 16 right. Departure frequency 124.2. Runway 16 left and 34 right closed. Until 2030. Runway 16 right and 34 left will be closed. From 1510. Accept aircraft with prior permission. Wind 190 degrees 5 knots. Visibility 10 kilometers. View 1,100 feet cloud type unknown. Scatter 20,000 feet cloud type unknown. Temperature 27. Dew point 25. QNH 1008 hectopascals 2978 inches. Advise you have information uniform. Nalitra International Airport information Victor. 1430. ILS Yankee runway 16 right approach. Using runway 16 right. Departure frequency 124.2. Runway 16 left and 34 right closed. Until 2030. Runway 16 right and 34 left will be closed. From 1510. Accept aircraft with prior permission. Wind 190 degrees 4 knots. Direction variable between 160 and 230 degrees. Visibility 10 kilometers. Scattered 190,000 feet cloud type unknown. Broken to 1,000 feet cloud type unknown. Broken to 2,000 feet cloud type unknown. Temperature 26. Dew point 25. QNH 1008 hectopascals 2977 inches. Advise you have information Victor. Nalitra International Airport information Victor. 1430. ILS Yankee runway 16 right approach. Using runway 16 right. Departure frequency 124.2. Runway 16 left and 34 right closed. Until 2030. Runway 16 right and 34 left will be closed. From 1510. Accept aircraft with prior permission. Wind 190 degrees 4 knots. Direction variable between 160 and 230 degrees. Visibility 10 kilometers. Scattered 190,000 feet cloud type unknown. Broken to 1,000 feet cloud type unknown. Broken to 2,000 feet cloud type unknown. Temperature 26. Dew point 25. QNH 1008 hectopascals 2977 inches. Advise you have information Victor. Nalitra International Airport information Victor. 1430. ILS Yankee runway 16 right approach. Using runway 16 right. Departure frequency 124.2. Runway 16 left and 34 right closed. Until 2030. Runway 16 right and 34 left will be closed. From 1510. Accept aircraft with prior permission. Wind 190 degrees 4 knots. Direction variable between 160 and 230 degrees. Visibility 10 kilometers. Scattered 190,000 feet cloud type unknown. Broken to 1,000 feet cloud type unknown. Broken to 2,000 feet cloud type unknown. Temperature 26. Dew point 25.
QNH1008 hectopascals 2977 inches. Advise you have information, Victor. Nalita International Airport, information, Victor. 1430. ILS Yankee runway 16 right approach. Using runway 16 right. Departure frequency 124.2. Runway 16 left and 34 right closed. Until 2030. Runway 16 right and 34 left will be closed. From 1510. Accept aircraft with prior permission. Wind 190 degrees 4 knots. Direction variable between 160 and 230 degrees. Visibility 10 kilometers. Scattered 19,000 feet cloud type unknown. Broken to 1,000 feet cloud type unknown. Broken to 2,000 feet cloud type unknown. Temperature 26. Dew point 25. QNH1008 hectopascals 2977 inches. Advise you have information, Victor. Nalita International Airport, information, Victor. 1430. ILS Yankee runway 16 right approach. Using runway 16 right. Departure frequency 124.2. Runway 16 left and 34 right closed. Until 2030. Runway 16 right and 34 left will be closed. From 1510. Accept aircraft with prior permission. Wind 190 degrees 4 knots. Direction variable between 160 and 230 degrees. Visibility 10 kilometers. Scattered 19,000 feet cloud type unknown. Broken to 1,000 feet cloud type unknown. Broken to 2,000 feet cloud type unknown. Temperature 26. Dew point 25. QNH1008 hectopascals 2977 inches. Advise you have information, Victor. Nalita International Airport, information, Victor. 1430. ILS Yankee runway 16 right approach. Using runway 16 right. Departure frequency 124.2. Runway 16 left and 34 right closed. Until 2030. Runway 16 right and 34 left will be closed. From 1510. Accept aircraft with prior permission. Wind 190 degrees 4 knots. Direction variable between 160 and 230 degrees. Visibility 10 kilometers. Scattered 19,000 feet cloud type unknown. Broken to 1,000 feet cloud type unknown. Broken to 2,000 feet cloud type unknown. Temperature 26. Dew point 25. QNH1008 hectopascals 2977 inches. Advise you have information, Victor. Nalita International Airport, information, Victor. 1430. ILS Yankee runway 16 right approach. Using runway 16 right. Departure frequency 124.2. Runway 16 left and 34 right closed. Until 2030. Runway 16 right and 34 left will be closed. From 1510. Accept aircraft with prior permission. Wind 190 degrees 4 knots. Direction variable between 160 and 230 degrees. Visibility 10 kilometers. Scattered 19,000 feet cloud type unknown. Broken to 1,000 feet cloud type unknown. Broken to 2,000 feet cloud type unknown. Temperature 26. Dew point 25. QNH1008 hectopascals 2977 inches. Advise you have information, Victor. Nalita International Airport, information, Victor. 1430. ILS Yankee runway 16 right approach. Using runway 16 right. Departure frequency 124.2. Runway 16 left and 34 right closed. Until 2030.
runway 16 right and 34 left will be closed from 1510. Accept aircraft with prior permission. Wind 190 degrees 4 knots. Direction variable between 160 and 230 degrees. Visibility 10 kilometers. Scattered 19,000 feet cloud type unknown. Broken to 1,000 feet cloud type unknown. Broken to 2,000 feet cloud type unknown. Temperature 26. Dew point 25. QNH 1008 hectopascals 2977 inches. Advise you have information, Victor. Nalitra International Airport information, Victor. 1430. ILS Yankee runway 16 right approach. Using runway 16 right. Departure frequency 124.2. Runway 16 left and 34 right closed. Until 2030. Runway 16 right and 34 left will be closed. From 1510. Accept aircraft with prior permission. Wind 190 degrees 4 knots. Direction variable between 160 and 230 degrees. Visibility 10 kilometers. Scattered 19,000 feet cloud type unknown. Broken to 1,000 feet cloud type unknown. Broken to 2,000 feet cloud type unknown. Temperature 26. Dew point 25. QNH 1008 hectopascals 2977 inches. Advise you have information, Victor. Nalitra International Airport information, Whiskey. 1430. VOR runway 34 left approach. Using runway 34 left. Departure frequency 124.2. Observe gear down operation procedure on final. Runway 16 left and 34 right closed. Until 2030. Runway 16 right and 34 left will be closed. From 1510. Accept aircraft with prior permission. ILS runway 34 left. On test. Do not use. False indications possible. Wind 190 degrees 4 knots. Direction variable between 160 and 230 degrees. Visibility 10 kilometers. Scattered 19,000 feet cloud type unknown. Broken to 1,000 feet cloud type unknown. Broken to 2,000 feet cloud type unknown. Temperature 26. Dew point 25. QNH 1008 hectopascals 2977 inches. Advise you have information, Whiskey. Nalitra International Airport information, Whiskey. 1430. VOR runway 34 left approach. Using runway 34 left. Departure frequency 124.2. Observe gear down operation procedure on final. Runway 16 left and 34 right closed. Until 2030. Runway 16 right and 34 left will be closed. From 1510. Accept aircraft with prior permission. ILS runway 34 left. On test. Do not use. False indications possible. Wind 190 degrees 4 knots. Direction variable between 160 and 230 degrees. Visibility 10 kilometers. Scattered 19,000 feet cloud type unknown. Broken to 1,000 feet cloud type unknown. Broken to 2,000 feet cloud type unknown. Temperature 26. Dew point 25. QNH 1008 hectopascals 2977 inches. Advise you have information, Whiskey. Nalitra International Airport information, Whiskey. 1430. VOR runway 34 left approach. Using runway 34 left. Departure frequency 124.2. Observe gear down operation procedure on final. Runway 16 left and 34 right closed. Until 2030.
Runway 16 right and 34 left will be closed. From 1510.

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Runway 16 right and tree 4 left and 16 left and tree 4 right closed. Until 2030. Using runway will be tree 4 left and tree 4 right from 2030. Wind 070 degrees 6 knots. Visibility 10 kilometers. View 500 feet cloud type unknown. Broken 1,800 feet cloud type unknown. Broken 2,600 feet cloud type unknown. Temperature 25. Dew point 24. QNH 1009 or hectopascals 2981 inches. 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Nalitra International Airport information alpha. 2000. Runway 16 right and tree 4 left and 16 left and tree 4 right closed. Until 2030. Using runway will be tree 4 left and tree 4 right from 2030. Wind 070 degrees 6 knots. Visibility 10 kilometers. View 500 feet cloud type unknown. Broken 1,800 feet cloud type unknown. Broken 2,600 feet cloud type unknown. Temperature 25. Dew point 24. QNH 1009 or hectopascals 2981 inches. 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Runway 16 right and tree 4 left and 16 left and tree 4 right closed. Until 2030. Using runway will be tree 4 left and tree 4 right from 2030. Wind 070 degrees 6 knots. Visibility 10 kilometers. View 500 feet cloud type unknown. Broken 1,800 feet cloud type unknown. Broken 2,600 feet cloud type unknown. Temperature 25. Dew point 24. QNH 1009 or hectopascals 2981 inches. 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Runway 16 right and tree 4 left and 16 left and tree 4 right closed. Until 2030. Using runway will be tree 4 left and tree 4 right from 2030. Wind 070 degrees 6 knots. Visibility 10 kilometers. View 500 feet cloud type unknown.
Broken 1,800 feet, cloud type unknown. Broken 2,600 feet, cloud type unknown. Temperature 25. Dew point 24. QNH1009 or hectopascals 2981 inches. 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Nalitra International Airport information alpha. 2000. Runway 16 right and tree 4 left and 16 left and tree 4 right closed. Until 2030. Using runway will be tree 4 left and tree 4 right from 2030. Wind 070 degrees 6 knots. Visibility 10 kilometers. View 500 feet cloud type unknown. Broken 1,800 feet cloud type unknown. Broken 2,600 feet cloud type unknown. Temperature 25. Dew point 24. QNH1009 or hectopascals 2981 inches. 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Runway 16 right and tree 4 left and 16 left and tree 4 right closed. Until 2030. Using runway will be tree 4 left and tree 4 right from 2030. Wind 070 degrees 6 knots. Visibility 10 kilometers. View 500 feet cloud type unknown. Broken 1,800 feet cloud type unknown. Broken 2,600 feet cloud type unknown. Temperature 25. Dew point 24. QNH1009 or hectopascals 2981 inches. 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Nalitra International Airport information alpha. 2000. Runway 16 right and tree 4 left and 16 left and tree 4 right closed. Until 2030. Using runway will be tree 4 left and tree 4 right from 2030. Wind 070 degrees 6 knots. Visibility 10 kilometers. View 500 feet cloud type unknown. Broken 1,800 feet cloud type unknown. Broken 2,600 feet cloud type unknown. Temperature 25. Dew point 24. QNH1009 or hectopascals 2981 inches. 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Nalitra International Airport information alpha. 2000. Runway 16 right and tree 4 left and 16 left and tree 4 right closed. Until 2030. Using runway will be tree 4 left and tree 4 right from 2030. Wind 070 degrees 6 knots. Visibility 10 kilometers. View 500 feet cloud type unknown. Broken 1,800 feet cloud type unknown. Broken 2,600 feet cloud type unknown. Temperature 25. Dew point 24. QNH1009 or hectopascals 2981 inches. 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Nalitra International Airport information alpha. 2000. Runway 16 right and tree 4 left and 16 left and tree 4 right closed. Until 2030. Using runway will be tree 4 left and tree 4 right from 2030. Wind 070 degrees 6 knots. Visibility 10 kilometers. View 500 feet cloud type unknown. Broken 1,800 feet cloud type unknown. Broken 2,600 feet cloud type unknown. Temperature 25. Dew point 24. QNH1009 or hectopascals 2981 inches. 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Nalitra International Airport information alpha. 2000. Runway 16 right and tree 4 left and 16 left and tree 4 right closed. Until 2030. Using runway will be tree 4 left and tree 4 right from 2030. Wind 070 degrees 6 knots. Visibility 10 kilometers. View 500 feet cloud type unknown. Broken 1,800 feet cloud type unknown.
Broken 2,600 feet cloud type unknown. Temperature 25. Dew point 24. QNH 1009 or hectopascals 2981 inches. 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Nalitra International Airport information alpha. 2000. Runway 16 right and tree 4 left and 16 left and tree 4 right closed. Until 2030. Using runway will be tree 4 left and tree 4 right from 2030. Wind 070 degrees 6 knots. Visibility 10 kilometers. Few 500 feet cloud type unknown. Broken 1,800 feet cloud type unknown. Broken 2,600 feet cloud type unknown. Temperature 25. Dew point 24. QNH 1009 or hectopascals 2981 inches. 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Nalitra International Airport information alpha. 2000. Runway 16 right and tree 4 left and 16 left and tree 4 right closed. Until 2030. Using runway will be tree 4 left and tree 4 right from 2030. Wind 070 degrees 6 knots. Visibility 10 kilometers. Few 500 feet cloud type unknown. Broken 1,800 feet cloud type unknown. Broken 2,600 feet cloud type unknown. Temperature 25. Dew point 24. QNH 1009 or hectopascals 2981 inches. 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Nalitra International Airport information alpha. 2000. Runway 16 right and tree 4 left and 16 left and tree 4 right closed. Until 2030. Using runway will be tree 4 left and tree 4 right from 2030. Wind 070 degrees 6 knots. Visibility 10 kilometers. Few 500 feet cloud type unknown. Broken 1,800 feet cloud type unknown. Broken 2,600 feet cloud type unknown. Temperature 25. Dew point 24. QNH 1009 or hectopascals 2981 inches. 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Nalitra International Airport information alpha. 2000. Runway 16 right and tree 4 left and 16 left and tree 4 right closed. Until 2030. Using runway will be tree 4 left and tree 4 right from 2030. Wind 070 degrees 6 knots. Visibility 10 kilometers. Few 500 feet cloud type unknown. Broken 1,800 feet cloud type unknown. Broken 2,600 feet cloud type unknown. Temperature 25. Dew point 24. QNH 1009 or hectopascals 2981 inches. 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Nalitra International Airport information alpha. 2000. Runway 16 right and tree 4 left and 16 left and tree 4 right closed. Until 2030. Using runway will be tree 4 left and tree 4 right from 2030. Wind 070 degrees 6 knots. Visibility 10 kilometers. Few 500 feet cloud type unknown. Broken 1,800 feet cloud type unknown. Broken 2,600 feet cloud type unknown. Temperature 25. Dew point 24. QNH 1009 or hectopascals 2981 inches. 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Nalitra International Airport information alpha. 2000. Runway 16 right and tree 4 left and 16 left and tree 4 right closed. Until 2030. Using runway will be tree 4 left and tree 4 right from 2030. Wind 070 degrees 6 knots. Visibility 10 kilometers. Few 500 feet cloud type unknown. Broken 1,800 feet cloud type unknown. Broken 2,600 feet cloud type unknown.
temperature 25, dew point 24, QNH 1009 or hectopascals 2981 inches. Advise you have information alpha. Nalitra International Airport information alpha. 2000. Runway 16 right and tree 4 left and 16 left and tree 4 right closed. Until 2030. Using runway will be tree 4 left and tree 4 right from 2030. Wind 070 degrees 6 knots. Visibility 10 kilometers. Few 500 feet cloud type unknown. Broken 1,800 feet cloud type unknown. Broken 2,600 feet cloud type unknown. Temperature 25. Dew point 24. QNH 1009 or hectopascals 2981 inches. 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Nalitra International Airport information alpha. 2000. Runway 16 right and tree 4 left and 16 left and tree 4 right closed. Until 2030. Using runway will be tree 4 left and tree 4 right from 2030. Wind 070 degrees 6 knots. Visibility 10 kilometers. Few 500 feet cloud type unknown. Broken 1,800 feet cloud type unknown. Broken 2,600 feet cloud type unknown. Temperature 25. Dew point 24. QNH 1009 or hectopascals 2981 inches. 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Nalitra International Airport information alpha. 2000. Runway 16 right and tree 4 left and 16 left and tree 4 right closed. Until 2030. Using runway will be tree 4 left and tree 4 right from 2030. Wind 070 degrees 6 knots. Visibility 10 kilometers. Few 500 feet cloud type unknown. Broken 1,800 feet cloud type unknown. Broken 2,600 feet cloud type unknown. Temperature 25. Dew point 24. QNH 1009 or hectopascals 2981 inches. 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Nalitra International Airport information alpha. 2000. Runway 16 right and tree 4 left and 16 left and tree 4 right closed. Until 2030. Using runway will be tree 4 left and tree 4 right from 2030. Wind 070 degrees 6 knots. Visibility 10 kilometers. Few 500 feet cloud type unknown. Broken 1,800 feet cloud type unknown. Broken 2,600 feet cloud type unknown. Temperature 25. Dew point 24. QNH 1009 or hectopascals 2981 inches. 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Nalitra International Airport information alpha. 2000. Runway 16 right and tree 4 left and 16 left and tree 4 right closed. Until 2030. Using runway will be tree 4 left and tree 4 right from 2030. Wind 070 degrees 6 knots. Visibility 10 kilometers. Few 500 feet cloud type unknown. Broken 1,800 feet cloud type unknown. Broken 2,600 feet cloud type unknown. Temperature 25. Dew point 24. QNH 1009 or hectopascals 2981 inches. Advise you have information alpha. Nalitra International Airport information alpha. 2000. Runway 16 right and tree 4 left and 16 left and tree 4 right closed. Until 2030. Using runway will be tree 4 left and tree 4 right from 2030. Wind 070 degrees 6 knots. Visibility 10 kilometers. Few 500 feet cloud type unknown. Broken 1,800 feet cloud type unknown. Broken 2,600 feet cloud type unknown. Temperature 25. Dew point 24.
QNH1009 effect of Pascal's 2981 inches. 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Nalitra International Airport information alpha. 2000. Runway 16 right and 34 left and 16 left and 34 right closed. Until 2030. Using runway will be 34 left and 34 right from 2030. Wind 070 degrees 6 knots. Visibility 10 kilometers. Few 500 feet cloud type unknown. Broken 1,800 feet cloud type unknown. Broken 2,600 feet cloud type unknown. Temperature 25. Dew point 24. QNH1009 or hectopascals 2981 inches. Advise you have information alpha. Nalitra International Airport information alpha. 2000. Runway 16 right and 34 left and 16 left and 34 right closed. Until 2030. Using runway will be 34 left and 34 right from 2030. Wind 070 degrees 6 knots. Visibility 10 kilometers. Few 500 feet cloud type unknown. Broken 1,800 feet cloud type unknown. Broken 2,600 feet cloud type unknown. Temperature 25. Dew point 24. QNH1009 or hectopascals 2981 inches. Advise you have information alpha. Nalitra International Airport information Bravo. 2020. Runway 16 right and 34 left and 16 left and 34 right closed. Until 2030. Using runway will be 34 left and 34 right from 2030. Wind 110 degrees 5 knots. Direction variable between 080 and 140 degrees. Visibility 10 kilometers. Thunderstorm. Scattered 1,700 feet cloud type unknown. Broken 1,900 feet cloud type unknown. Overcast 7,000 feet cloud type unknown. Cloud amount and high unknown cumulonimbus. Temperature 25. Dew point 24. QNH1009 or hectopascals 2982 inches. Remarks. Thunderstorm. 10 kilometers. West. Moving east. Advise you have information Bravo. Nalitra International Airport information Bravo. 2020. Runway 16 right and 34 left and 16 left and 34 right closed. Until 2030. Using runway will be 34 left and 34 right from 2030. Wind 110 degrees 5 knots. Direction variable between 080 and 140 degrees. Visibility 10 kilometers. Thunderstorm. Scattered 1,700 feet cloud type unknown. Broken 1,900 feet cloud type unknown. Overcast 7,000 feet cloud type unknown. Cloud amount and high unknown cumulonimbus. Temperature 25. Dew point 24. QNH1009 or hectopascals 2982 inches. Remarks. Thunderstorm. 10 kilometers. West. Moving east. Advise you have information Bravo. Nalitra International Airport information Bravo. 2020. Runway 16 right and 34 left and 16 left and 34 right closed. Until 2030. Using runway will be 34 left and 34 right from 2030. Wind 110 degrees 5 knots. Direction variable between 080 and 140 degrees. Visibility 10 kilometers. Thunderstorm. Scattered 1,700 feet cloud type unknown. Broken 1,900 feet cloud type unknown. Overcast 7,000 feet cloud type unknown. Cloud amount and high unknown cumulonimbus. Temperature 25. Dew point 24. QNH1009 or hectopascals 2982 inches. Remarks.
Thunderstorm. 10 kilometers. West. Moving east. Advise you have information Bravo. Nalitra International Airport information Bravo. 2020. Runway 16 right and tree 4 left and 16 left and tree 4 right closed. Until 2030. Using runway will be tree 4 left and tree 4 right from 2030. Wind 110 degrees 5 knots. Direction variable between 080 and 140 degrees. Visibility 10 kilometers. Thunderstorm. Scattered 1,700 feet cloud type unknown. Broken 1,900 feet cloud type unknown. Overcast 7,000 feet cloud type unknown. Cloud amount and height unknown cumulonimbus. Temperature 25. Dew point 24. QNH 1009 hectopascals 2982 inches. Remarks. Thunderstorm. 10 kilometers. West. Moving east. Advise you have information Bravo. Nalitra International Airport information Bravo. 2020. Runway 16 right and tree 4 left and 16 left and tree 4 right closed. Until 2030. Using runway will be tree 4 left and tree 4 right from 2030. Wind 110 degrees 5 knots. Direction variable between 080 and 140 degrees. Visibility 10 kilometers. Thunderstorm. Scattered 1,700 feet cloud type unknown. Broken 1,900 feet cloud type unknown. Overcast 7,000 feet cloud type unknown. Cloud amount and height unknown cumulonimbus. Temperature 25. Dew point 24. QNH 1009 hectopascals 2982 inches. Remarks. Thunderstorm. 10 kilometers. West. Moving east. Advise you have information Bravo. Nalitra International Airport information Bravo. 2020. Runway 16 right and tree 4 left and 16 left and tree 4 right closed. Until 2030. Using runway will be tree 4 left and tree 4 right from 2030. Wind 110 degrees 5 knots. Direction variable between 080 and 140 degrees. Visibility 10 kilometers. Thunderstorm. Scattered 1,700 feet cloud type unknown. Broken 1,900 feet cloud type unknown. Overcast 7,000 feet cloud type unknown. Cloud amount and height unknown cumulonimbus. Temperature 25. Dew point 24. QNH 1009 hectopascals 2982 inches. Remarks. Thunderstorm. 10 kilometers. West. Moving east. Advise you have information Bravo. Nalitra International Airport information Bravo. 2020. Runway 16 right and tree 4 left and 16 left and tree 4 right closed. Until 2030. Using runway will be tree 4 left and tree 4 right from 2030. Wind 110 degrees 5 knots. Direction variable between 080 and 140 degrees. Visibility 10 kilometers. Thunderstorm. Scattered 1,700 feet cloud type unknown. Broken 1,900 feet cloud type unknown. Overcast 7,000 feet cloud type unknown. Cloud amount and height unknown cumulonimbus. Temperature 25. Dew point 24. QNH 1009 hectopascals 2982 inches. Remarks. Thunderstorm. 10 kilometers. West. Moving east. Advise you have information Bravo. Nalitra International Airport information Bravo. 2020. Runway 16 right and tree 4 left and 16 left and tree 4 right closed. Until 2030. Using runway will be tree 4 left and tree 4 right from 2030.
Wind 110 degrees 5 knots. Direction variable between 080 and 140 degrees. Visibility 10 kilometers. Thunderstorm. Scattered 1,700 feet cloud type unknown. Broken 1,900 feet cloud type unknown. Overcast 7,000 feet cloud type unknown. Cloud amount and height unknown cumulonimbus. Temperature 25. Dew point 24. QNH 1009 hectopascals 2982 inches. Remarks. Thunderstorm. 10 kilometers. West. Moving east. Advise you have information Bravo. Nalitra International Airport information Bravo. 2020. Runway 16 right and 34 left and 16 left and 34 right closed. Until 2030. Using runway will be 34 left and 34 right from 2030. Wind 110 degrees 5 knots. Direction variable between 080 and 140 degrees. Visibility 10 kilometers. Thunderstorm. Scattered 1,700 feet cloud type unknown. Broken 1,900 feet cloud type unknown. Overcast 7,000 feet cloud type unknown. Cloud amount and height unknown cumulonimbus. Temperature 25. Dew point 24. QNH 1009 hectopascals 2982 inches. Remarks. Thunderstorm. 10 kilometers. West. Moving east. Advise you have information Bravo. Nalitra International Airport information Bravo. 2020. Runway 16 right and 34 left and 16 left and 34 right closed. Until 2030. Using runway will be 34 left and 34 right from 2030. Wind 110 degrees 5 knots. Direction variable between 080 and 140 degrees. Visibility 10 kilometers. Thunderstorm. Scattered 1,700 feet cloud type unknown. Broken 1,900 feet cloud type unknown. Overcast 7,000 feet cloud type unknown. Cloud amount and height unknown cumulonimbus. Temperature 25. Dew point 24. QNH 1009 hectopascals 2982 inches. Remarks. Thunderstorm. 10 kilometers. West. Moving east. Advise you have information Bravo. Nalitra International Airport information Charlie. 2030. ILS Zulu runway 34 right approach. Landing runway 34 right. Departure runway 34 left. Departure frequency 124.2. Observe gear down operation procedure on final. Wind 150 degrees 3 knots. Direction variable between 100 and 190 degrees. Visibility 7 kilometers. Few 1,700 feet cloud type unknown. Broken 1,900 feet cloud type unknown. Overcast 2,500 feet cloud type unknown. Cloud amount and height unknown cumulonimbus. Temperature 25. Dew point 24. QNH 1010 hectopascals 2983 inches. Remarks. Cumulonimbus. 5 kilometers. West. Moving east. And 30 kilometers. Northeast. Moving unknown towering cumulus. Overhead. Moving east. Advise you have information Charlie. Nalitra International Airport information Charlie. 2030. ILS Zulu runway 34 right approach. Landing runway 34 right. Departure runway 34 left. Departure frequency 124.2. Observe gear down operation procedure on final. Wind 150 degrees 3 knots. Direction variable between 100 and 190 degrees. Visibility 7 kilometers.
few 1,700 feet cloud type unknown. Broken 1,900 feet cloud type unknown. Overcast 2,500 feet cloud type unknown. Cloud amount and height unknown cumulonimbus. Temperature 25. Dew point 24. QNH 1010 hectopascals 2983 inches. Remarks. Cumulonimbus. 5 kilometers. West. Moving east. And 30 kilometers. Northeast. Moving unknown towering cumulus. Overhead. Moving east. Advise you have information, Charlie. Nalitra International Airport information, Charlie. 2030. ILS Zulu runway 34 right approach. Landing runway 34 right. Departure runway 34 left. Departure frequency 124.2. Observe gear down operation procedure on final. Wind 150 degrees 3 knots. Direction variable between 100 and 190 degrees. Visibility 7 kilometers. Few 1,700 feet cloud type unknown. Broken 1,900 feet cloud type unknown. Overcast 2,500 feet cloud type unknown. Cloud amount and height unknown cumulonimbus. Temperature 25. Dew point 24. QNH 1010 hectopascals 2983 inches. Remarks. Cumulonimbus. 5 kilometers. West. Moving east. And 30 kilometers. Northeast. Moving unknown towering cumulus. Overhead. Moving east. Advise you have information, Charlie. Nalitra International Airport information, Charlie. 2030. ILS Zulu runway 34 right approach. Landing runway 34 right. Departure runway 34 left. Departure frequency 124.2. Observe gear down operation procedure on final. Wind 150 degrees 3 knots. Direction variable between 100 and 190 degrees. Visibility 7 kilometers. Few 1,700 feet cloud type unknown. Broken 1,900 feet cloud type unknown. Overcast 2,500 feet cloud type unknown. Cloud amount and height unknown cumulonimbus. Temperature 25. Dew point 24. QNH 1010 hectopascals 2983 inches. Remarks. Cumulonimbus. 5 kilometers. West. Moving east. And 30 kilometers. Northeast. Moving unknown towering cumulus. Overhead. Moving east. Advise you have information, Charlie. Nalitra International Airport information, Charlie. 2030. ILS Zulu runway 34 right approach. Landing runway 34 right. Departure runway 34 left. Departure frequency 124.2. Observe gear down operation procedure on final. Wind 150 degrees 3 knots. Direction variable between 100 and 190 degrees. Visibility 7 kilometers. Few 1,700 feet cloud type unknown. Broken 1,900 feet cloud type unknown. Overcast 2,500 feet cloud type unknown. Cloud amount and height unknown cumulonimbus. Temperature 25. Dew point 24. QNH 1010 hectopascals 2983 inches. Remarks. Cumulonimbus. 5 kilometers. West. Moving east. And 30 kilometers. Northeast. Moving unknown towering cumulus. Overhead. Moving east. Advise you have information, Charlie. Nalitra International Airport information, Charlie. 2030. ILS Zulu runway 34 right approach. Landing runway 34 right. Departure runway 34 left.
departure frequency 124.2. Observe gear down operation procedure on final. Wind 150 degrees 3 knots. Direction variable between 100 and 190 degrees. Visibility 7 kilometers. Few 1,700 feet cloud type unknown. Broken 1,900 feet cloud type unknown. Overcast 2,500 feet cloud type unknown. Cloud amount and height unknown cumulonimbus. Temperature 25. Dew point 24. QNH 1010 hectopascals 2983 inches. Remarks. Cumulonimbus. 5 kilometers. West. Moving east. And 30 kilometers. Northeast. Moving unknown towering cumulus. Overhead. Moving east. Advise you have information, Charlie. Nalitra International Airport information, Charlie. 2030. ILS Zulu runway 34 right approach. Landing runway 34 right. Departure runway 34 left. Departure frequency 124.2. Observe gear down operation procedure on final. Wind 150 degrees 3 knots. Direction variable between 100 and 190 degrees. Visibility 7 kilometers. Few 1,700 feet cloud type unknown. Broken 1,900 feet cloud type unknown. Overcast 2,500 feet cloud type unknown. Cloud amount and height unknown cumulonimbus. Temperature 25. Dew point 24. QNH 1010 hectopascals 2983 inches. Remarks. Cumulonimbus. 5 kilometers. West. Moving east. And 30 kilometers. Northeast. Moving unknown towering cumulus. Overhead. Moving east. Advise you have information, Charlie. Nalitra International Airport information, Charlie. 2030. ILS Zulu runway 34 right approach. Landing runway 34 right. Departure runway 34 left. Departure frequency 124.2. Observe gear down operation procedure on final. Wind 150 degrees 3 knots. Direction variable between 100 and 190 degrees. Visibility 7 kilometers. Few 1,700 feet cloud type unknown. Broken 1,900 feet cloud type unknown. Overcast 2,500 feet cloud type unknown. Cloud amount and height unknown cumulonimbus. Temperature 25. Dew point 24. QNH 1010 hectopascals 2983 inches. Remarks. Cumulonimbus. 5 kilometers. West. Moving east. And 30 kilometers. Northeast. Moving unknown towering cumulus. Overhead. Moving east. Advise you have information, Charlie. Nalitra International Airport information, Charlie. 2030. ILS Zulu runway 34 right approach. Landing runway 34 right. Departure runway 34 left. Departure frequency 124.2. Observe gear down operation procedure on final. Wind 150 degrees 3 knots. Direction variable between 100 and 190 degrees. Visibility 7 kilometers. Few 1,700 feet cloud type unknown. Broken 1,900 feet cloud type unknown. Overcast 2,500 feet cloud type unknown. Cloud amount and height unknown cumulonimbus. Temperature 25. Dew point 24. QNH 1010 hectopascals 2983 inches. Remarks. Cumulonimbus. 5 kilometers. West. Moving east. And 30 kilometers. Northeast. Moving unknown towering cumulus. Overhead. Moving east. Advise you have information, Charlie.
Now Litra International Airport information, Charlie. 2030. ILS Zulu runway 34 right approach. Landing runway 34 right. Departure runway 34 left. Departure frequency 124.2. Observe gear down operation procedure on final. Wind 150 degrees 3 knots. Direction variable between 100 and 190 degrees. Visibility 7 kilometers. View 1,700 feet cloud type unknown. Broken 1,900 feet cloud type unknown. Overcast 2,500 feet cloud type unknown. Cloud amount and height unknown cumulonimbus. Temperature 25. Dew point 24. QNH 1010 hectopascals 2983 inches. Remarks. Cumulonimbus. 5 kilometers. West. Moving east. And 30 kilometers. Northeast. Moving unknown towering cumulus. Overhead. Moving east. Advise you have information, Charlie. Now Litra International Airport information, Charlie. 2030. ILS Zulu runway 34 right approach. Landing runway 34 right. Departure runway 34 left. Departure frequency 124.2. Observe gear down operation procedure on final. Wind 150 degrees 3 knots. Direction variable between 100 and 190 degrees. Visibility 7 kilometers. View 1,700 feet cloud type unknown. Broken 1,900 feet cloud type unknown. Overcast 2,500 feet cloud type unknown. Cloud amount and height unknown cumulonimbus. Temperature 25. Dew point 24. QNH 1010 hectopascals 2983 inches. Remarks. Cumulonimbus. 5 kilometers. West. Moving east. And 30 kilometers. Northeast. Moving unknown towering cumulus. Overhead. Moving east. Advise you have information, Charlie. Now Litra International Airport information, Charlie. 2030. ILS Zulu runway 34 right approach. Landing runway 34 right. Departure runway 34 left. Departure frequency 124.2. Observe gear down operation procedure on final. Wind 150 degrees 3 knots. Direction variable between 100 and 190 degrees. Visibility 7 kilometers. View 1,700 feet cloud type unknown. Broken 1,900 feet cloud type unknown. Overcast 2,500 feet cloud type unknown. Cloud amount and height unknown cumulonimbus. Temperature 25. Dew point 24. QNH 1010 hectopascals 2983 inches. Remarks. Cumulonimbus. 5 kilometers. West. Moving east. And 30 kilometers. Northeast. Moving unknown towering cumulus. Overhead. Moving east. Advise you have information, Charlie. Now Litra International Airport information, Charlie. 2030. ILS Zulu runway 34 right approach. Landing runway 34 right. Departure runway 34 left. Departure frequency 124.2. Observe gear down operation procedure on final. Wind 150 degrees 3 knots. Direction variable between 100 and 190 degrees. Visibility 7 kilometers. View 1,700 feet cloud type unknown. Broken 1,900 feet cloud type unknown. Overcast 2,500 feet cloud type unknown. Cloud amount and height unknown cumulonimbus. Temperature 25. Dew point 24. QNH 1010 hectopascals 2983 inches. Remarks. Cumulonimbus.
5 kilometers.

runway 34 right. Departure runway 34 left. Departure frequency 124.2. Observe gear down operation procedure on final. Wind 150 degrees 3 knots. Direction variable between 100 and 190 degrees. Visibility 7 kilometers. View 1,700 feet cloud type unknown. Broken 1,900 feet cloud type unknown. Overcast 2,500 feet cloud type unknown. Cloud amount and high unknown cumulonimbus. Temperature 25. Dew point 24. QNH 1010 hectopascals 2983 inches. Remarks. Cumulonimbus. 5 kilometers. West. Moving east. And 30 kilometers. Northeast. Moving unknown towering cumulus. Overhead. Moving east. Advise you have information, Charlie. Nalitra International Airport Information Delta. 2055. ILS Zulu Runway 34 right approach. Landing runway 34 right. Departure runway 34 left. Departure frequency 124.2. Observe gear down operation procedure on final. Wind 080 degrees 3 knots. Direction variable between 040 and 100 degrees. Visibility 8 kilometers. Runway 34 left. RVR touchdown above 2,000 meters, no change. Midpoint above 2,000 meters, no change. Stop in 1,500 meters upward. Runway 34 right. RVR touchdown 1,500 meters downward. Stop and above 2,000 meters, no change. Light rain. Broken 2,000 feet cloud type unknown. Broken 3,200 feet cloud type unknown. Overcast 6,000 feet cloud type unknown. Cloud amount and high unknown cumulonimbus. Temperature 25. Dew point 24. QNH 1009 hectopascals 2982 inches. Remarks. Cumulonimbus. Overhead. And 20 kilometers. Northeast. Moving east. Advise you have information Delta. Nalitra International Airport Information Delta. 2055. ILS Zulu Runway 34 right approach. Landing runway 34 right. Departure runway 34 left. Departure frequency 124.2. Observe gear down operation procedure on final. Wind 080 degrees 3 knots. Direction variable between 040 and 100 degrees. Visibility 8 kilometers. Runway 34 left. RVR touchdown above 2,000 meters, no change. Midpoint above 2,000 meters, no change. Stop in 1,500 meters upward. Runway 34 right. RVR touchdown 1,500 meters downward. Stop and above 2,000 meters, no change. Light rain. Broken 2,000 feet cloud type unknown. Broken 3,200 feet cloud type unknown. Overcast 6,000 feet cloud type unknown. Cloud amount and high unknown cumulonimbus. Temperature 25. Dew point 24. QNH 1009 hectopascals 2982 inches. Remarks. Cumulonimbus. Overhead. And 20 kilometers. Northeast. Moving east. Advise you have information Delta. Nalitra International Airport Information Echo. 2057. ILS Zulu Runway 34 right approach. Landing Runway 34 right. Departure Runway 34 left. Departure frequency 124.2. Observe gear down operation procedure on final. Wind 070 degrees 3 knots. Direction variable between 030 and 100 degrees. Visibility 9 kilometers. Runway 34 left.
RVR touchdown above 2,000 meters, no change. Midpoint above 2,000 meters, no change. Stop and 1,600 meters upward. Runway 34 right. RVR touchdown 1,300 meters downward. Stop and above 2,000 meters, no change. Light rain. Broken 2,000 feet cloud type unknown. Broken 2,700 feet cloud type unknown. Broken 4,100 feet cloud type unknown. Cloud amount and high unknown cumulonimbus. Temperature 25. Dew point 24. QNH 1010 hectopascals 2982 inches. Remarks. Cumulonimbus. Overhead. And 20 kilometers. Northeast. Moving east. Advise you have information echo. Nalitra International Airport information echo. 2057. ILS Zulu runway 34 right approach. Landing runway 34 right. Departure runway 34 left. Departure frequency 124.2. Observe gear down operation procedure on final. Wind 070 degrees 3 knots. Direction variable between 030 and 100 degrees. Visibility 9 kilometers. Runway 34 left. RVR touchdown above 2,000 meters, no change. Midpoint above 2,000 meters, no change. Stop and 1,600 meters upward. Runway 34 right. RVR touchdown 1,300 meters downward. Stop and above 2,000 meters, no change. Light rain. Broken 2,000 feet cloud type unknown. Broken 2,700 feet cloud type unknown. Broken 4,100 feet cloud type unknown. Cloud amount and high unknown cumulonimbus. Temperature 25. Dew point 24. QNH 1010 hectopascals 2982 inches. Remarks. Cumulonimbus. Overhead. And 20 kilometers. Northeast. Moving east. Advise you have information echo. Nalitra International Airport information Foxtrot. 2100. ILS Zulu runway 34 right approach. Landing runway 34 right. Departure runway 34 left. Departure frequency 124.2. Observe gear down operation procedure on final. Wind 050 degrees 4 knots. Direction variable between 020 and 100 degrees. Visibility 3,000 meters. Runway 34 left. RVR touchdown above 2,000 meters, no change. Midpoint above 2,000 meters, no change. Stop and 2,000 meters, no change. Runway 34 right. RVR touchdown 1,200 meters downward. Stop and above 2,000 meters, no change. Thunderstorm with light rain. Mist. Scattered 500 feet stratus. Broken 1,500 feet cumulus. Scattered 2,000 feet cumulonimbus. Temperature 25. Dew point 24. QNH 1010 hectopascals 2982 inches. Remarks. Light thunderstorm overhead. Moving east. Advise you have information Foxtrot. Nalitra International Airport information Foxtrot. 2100. ILS Zulu runway 34 right approach. Landing runway 34 right. Departure runway 34 left. Departure frequency 124.2. Observe gear down operation procedure on final. Wind 050 degrees 4 knots. Direction variable between 020 and 100 degrees. Visibility 3,000 meters. Runway 34 left. RVR touchdown above 2,000 meters, no change. Midpoint above 2,000 meters, no change. Stop and 2,000 meters, no change. Runway 34 right. RVR touchdown 1,200 meters downward. Stop and above 2,000 meters, no change.
thunderstorm with light rain. Mist. Scattered 500 feet stratus. Broken 1,500 feet cumulus. Scattered 2,000 feet cumulonimbus. Temperature 25. Dew point 24. QNH 1010 hectopascals 2982 inches. Remarks. Light thunderstorm overhead. Moving east. Advise you have information Foxtrot. Nalitra International Airport information Foxtrot. 2100. ILS Zulu runway 34 right approach. Landing runway 34 right. Departure runway 34 left. Departure frequency 124.2. Observe gear down operation procedure on final. Wind 050 degrees 4 knots. Direction variable between 020 and 100 degrees. Visibility 3000 meters. Runway 34 left. RVR touchdown above 2000 meters, no change. Midpoint above 2000 meters, no change. Stop and 2000 meters, no change. Runway 34 right. RVR touchdown 1200 meters downward. Stop and above 2000 meters, no change. Thunderstorm with light rain. Mist. Scattered 500 feet stratus. Broken 1500 feet cumulus. Scattered 2000 feet cumulonimbus. Temperature 25. Dew point 24. QNH 1010 hectopascals 2982 inches. Remarks. Light thunderstorm overhead. Moving east. Advise you have information Foxtrot. Nalitra International Airport information Golf. 2105. ILS Zulu runway 34 right approach. Landing runway 34 right. Departure runway 34 left. Departure frequency 124.2. Observe gear down operation procedure on final. Wind 040 degrees 6 knots. Visibility 3000 meters. Runway 34 left. RVR touchdown above 2000 meters, no change. Midpoint above 2000 meters, no change. Stop and above 2000 meters, no change. Runway 34 right. RVR touchdown 1400 meters upward. Stop and above 2000 meters, no change. Thunderstorm with light rain. Mist. Scattered 500 feet stratus. Broken 1,500 feet cumulus. Scattered 2,000 feet cumulonimbus. Temperature 25. Dew point 24. QNH 1009 hectopascals 2982 inches. Remarks. Light thunderstorm overhead. Moving east. Advise you have information Golf. Nalitra International Airport Information Hotel. 2107. ILS Zulu runway 34 right approach. Landing runway 34 right. Departure runway 34 left. Departure frequency 124.2. Observe gear down operation procedure on final. Wind 030 degrees 7 knots. Visibility 3000 meters. Runway 34 left. RVR touchdown above 2000 meters, no change. Midpoint above 2000 meters, no change. Stop and above 2000 meters, no change. Runway 34 right. RVR touchdown 1600 meters upward. Stop and above 2000 meters, no change. Thunderstorm with light rain. Mist. Scattered 500 feet stratus. Broken 1,500 feet cumulus. Scattered 2,000 feet cumulonimbus. Temperature 25. Dew point 24. QNH 1009 hectopascals 2982 inches. Remarks. Light thunderstorm overhead. Moving east. Advise you have information hotel. Nalitra International Airport information hotel. 2107. ILS Zulu runway 34 right approach.
Landing runway 34 right. Departure runway 34 left. Departure frequency 124.2. Observe gear down operation procedure on final. Wind 030 degrees 7 knots. Visibility 3000 meters. Runway 34 left. RVR touchdown above 2000 meters, no change. Midpoint above 2000 meters, no change. Stop end above 2000 meters, no change. Runway 34 right. RVR touchdown 1600 meters upward. Stop end above 2000 meters, no change. Thunderstorm with light rain. Mist. Scattered 500 feet stratus. Broken 1500 feet cumulus. Scattered 2000 feet cumulonimbus. Temperature 25. Dew point 24. QNH 1009 or hectopascals 2982 inches. Remarks. Light thunderstorm overhead. Moving east. Advise you have information hotel. Nalitra International Airport Information Hotel. 2107. ILS Zulu runway 34 right approach. Landing runway 34 right. Departure runway 34 left. Departure frequency 124.2. Observe gear down operation procedure on final. Wind 030 degrees 7 knots. Visibility 3000 meters. Runway 34 left. RVR touchdown above 2000 meters, no change. Midpoint above 2000 meters, no change. Stop end above 2000 meters, no change. Runway 34 right. RVR touchdown 1600 meters upward. Stop end above 2000 meters, no change. Thunderstorm with light rain. Mist. Scattered 500 feet stratus. Broken 1500 feet cumulus. Scattered 2000 feet cumulonimbus. Temperature 25. Dew point 24. QNH 1009 or hectopascals 2982 inches. Remarks. Light thunderstorm overhead. Moving east. Advise you have information hotel. Nalitra International Airport Information Hotel. 2107. ILS Zulu runway 34 right approach. Landing runway 34 right. Departure runway 34 left. Departure frequency 124.2. Observe gear down operation procedure on final. Wind 030 degrees 7 knots. Visibility 3000 meters. Runway 34 left. RVR touchdown above 2000 meters, no change. Midpoint above 2000 meters, no change. Stop end above 2000 meters, no change. Runway 34 right. RVR touchdown 1600 meters upward. Stop end above 2000 meters, no change. Thunderstorm with light rain. Mist. Scattered 500 feet stratus. Broken 1500 feet cumulus. Scattered 2000 feet cumulonimbus. Temperature 25. Dew point 24. QNH 1009 or hectopascals 2982 inches. Remarks. Light thunderstorm overhead. Moving east. Advise you have information hotel. Nalitra International Airport Information Hotel. 2107. ILS Zulu runway 34 right approach. Landing runway 34 right. Departure runway 34 left. Departure frequency 124.2. Observe gear down operation procedure on final. Wind 030 degrees 7 knots. Visibility 3000 meters. Runway 34 left. RVR touchdown above 2000 meters, no change. Midpoint above 2000 meters, no change. Stop end above 2000 meters, no change. Runway 34 right. RVR touchdown 1600 meters upward. Stop end above 2000 meters, no change. Thunderstorm with light rain. Mist. Scattered 500 feet stratus. Broken 1500 feet cumulus.
scattered 1,000 feet cumulonimbus. Temperature 25. Dew point 24. QNH 1009 or hectopascals 29 or 82 inches. Remarks. Light thunderstorm overhead. Moving east. Advise you have information hotel. Nalitra International Airport Information India. 2114. ILS Zulu runway 34 right approach. Landing runway 34 right. Departure runway 34 left. Departure frequency 124.2. Observe gear down operation procedure on final. Wind 040 degrees 8 knots. Visibility 5,000 meters. Thunderstorm with light rain. Mist. Few 300 feet stratus. Broken 500 feet stratus. Few 2,000 feet cumulonimbus. Temperature 25. Dew point 24. QNH 1010 hectopascals 29 or 82 inches. Remarks. Light thunderstorm 15 kilometers. East. Moving east. Advise you have information India. Nalitra International Airport Information India. 2114. ILS Zulu runway 34 right approach. Landing runway 34 right. Departure runway 34 left. Departure frequency 124.2. Observe gear down operation procedure on final. Wind 040 degrees 8 knots. Visibility 5,000 meters. Thunderstorm with light rain. Mist. Few 300 feet stratus. Broken 500 feet stratus. Few 2,000 feet cumulonimbus. Temperature 25. Dew point 24. QNH 1010 hectopascals 29 or 82 inches. Remarks. Light thunderstorm 15 kilometers. East. Moving east. Advise you have information India. Nalitra International Airport Information India. 2114. ILS Zulu runway 34 right approach. Landing runway 34 right. Departure runway 34 left. Departure frequency 124.2. Observe gear down operation procedure on final. Wind 040 degrees 8 knots. Visibility 5,000 meters. Thunderstorm with light rain. Mist. Few 300 feet stratus. Broken 500 feet stratus. Few 2,000 feet cumulonimbus. Temperature 25. Dew point 24. QNH 1010 hectopascals 29 or 82 inches. Remarks. Light thunderstorm 15 kilometers. East. Moving east. Advise you have information India. Nalitra International Airport Information India. 2114. ILS Zulu runway 34 right approach. Landing runway 34 right. Departure runway 34 left. Departure frequency 124.2. Observe gear down operation procedure on final. Wind 040 degrees 8 knots. Visibility 5,000 meters. Thunderstorm with light rain. Mist. Few 300 feet stratus. Broken 500 feet stratus. Few 2,000 feet cumulonimbus. Temperature 25. Dew point 24. QNH 1010 hectopascals 29 or 82 inches. Remarks. Light thunderstorm 15 kilometers. East. Moving east. Advise you have information India. Nalitra International Airport Information India. 2114. ILS Zulu runway 34 right approach. Landing runway 34 right. Departure runway 34 left. Departure frequency 124.2. Observe gear down operation procedure on final. Wind 040 degrees 8 knots.
Visibility 5,000 meters. Thunderstorm with light rain. Mist. Few 300 feet stratus. Broken 500 feet stratus. Few 2,000 feet cumulonimbus. Temperature 25. Dew point 24. QNH 1010 hectopascals 2982 inches. Remarks. Light thunderstorm 15 kilometers. East. Moving east. Advise you have information India. Nalitra International Airport Information India. 2114. ILS Zulu runway 34 right approach. Landing runway 34 right. Departure runway 34 left. Departure frequency 124.2. Observe gear down operation procedure on final. Wind 040 degrees 8 knots. Visibility 5,000 meters. Thunderstorm with light rain. Mist. Few 300 feet stratus. Broken 500 feet stratus. Few 2,000 feet cumulonimbus. Temperature 25. Dew point 24. QNH 1010 hectopascals 2982 inches. Remarks. Light thunderstorm 15 kilometers. East. Moving east. Advise you have information India. Nalitra International Airport Information India. 2114. ILS Zulu runway 34 right approach. Landing runway 34 right. Departure runway 34 left. Departure frequency 124.2. Observe gear down operation procedure on final. Wind 040 degrees 8 knots. Visibility 5,000 meters. Thunderstorm with light rain. Mist. Few 300 feet stratus. Broken 500 feet stratus. Few 2,000 feet cumulonimbus. Temperature 25. Dew point 24. QNH 1010 hectopascals 2982 inches. Remarks. Light thunderstorm 15 kilometers. East. Moving east. Advise you have information India. Nalitra International Airport Information India. 2114. ILS Zulu runway 34 right approach. Landing runway 34 right. Departure runway 34 left. Departure frequency 124.2. Observe gear down operation procedure on final. Wind 040 degrees 8 knots. Visibility 5,000 meters. Thunderstorm with light rain. Mist. Few 300 feet stratus. Broken 500 feet stratus. Few 2,000 feet cumulonimbus. Temperature 25. Dew point 24. QNH 1010 hectopascals 2982 inches. Remarks. Light thunderstorm 15 kilometers. East. Moving east. Advise you have information India. Nalitra International Airport Information India. 2114. ILS Zulu runway 34 right approach. Landing runway 34 right. Departure runway 34 left. Departure frequency 124.2. Observe gear down operation procedure on final. Wind 040 degrees 8 knots. Visibility 5,000 meters. Thunderstorm with light rain. Mist. Few 300 feet stratus. Broken 500 feet stratus. Few 2,000 feet cumulonimbus. Temperature 25. Dew point 24. QNH 1010 hectopascals 2982 inches. Remarks. Light thunderstorm 15 kilometers. East. Moving east. Advise you have information India. Nalitra International Airport Information India. 2114. ILS Zulu runway 34 right approach. Landing runway 34 right. Departure runway 34 left.
Departure frequency 124.2. Observe gear down operation procedure on final. Wind 040 degrees 8 knots. Visibility 5,000 meters. Thunderstorm with light rain. Mist. Few 300 feet stratus. Broken 500 feet stratus. Few 2,000 feet cumulonimbus. Temperature 25. Dew point 24. QNH 1010 hectopascals 2982 inches. Remarks. Light thunderstorm 15 kilometers. East. Moving east. Advise you have information India. Nalitra International Airport Information India. 2114. ILS Zulu runway 34 right approach. Landing runway 34 right. Departure runway 34 left. Departure frequency 124.2. Observe gear down operation procedure on final. Wind 040 degrees 8 knots. Visibility 5,000 meters. Thunderstorm with light rain. Mist. Few 300 feet stratus. Broken 500 feet stratus. Few 2,000 feet cumulonimbus. Temperature 25. Dew point 24. QNH 1010 hectopascals 2982 inches. Remarks. Light thunderstorm 15 kilometers. East. Moving east. Advise you have information India. Nalitra International Airport Information India. 2114. ILS Zulu runway 34 right approach. Landing runway 34 right. Departure runway 34 left. Departure frequency 124.2. Observe gear down operation procedure on final. Wind 040 degrees 8 knots. Visibility 5,000 meters. Thunderstorm with light rain. Mist. Few 300 feet stratus. Broken 500 feet stratus. Few 2,000 feet cumulonimbus. Temperature 25. Dew point 24. QNH 1010 hectopascals 2982 inches. Remarks. Light thunderstorm 15 kilometers. East. Moving east. Advise you have information India. Nalitra International Airport Information India. 2114. ILS Zulu runway 34 right approach. Landing runway 34 right. Departure runway 34 left. Departure frequency 124.2. Observe gear down operation procedure on final. Wind 040 degrees 8 knots. Visibility 5,000 meters. Thunderstorm with light rain. Mist. Few 300 feet stratus. Broken 500 feet stratus. Few 2,000 feet cumulonimbus. Temperature 25. Dew point 24. QNH 1010 hectopascals 2982 inches. Remarks. Light thunderstorm 15 kilometers. East. Moving east. Advise you have information India. Nalitra International Airport Information India. 2114. ILS Zulu runway 34 right approach. Landing runway 34 right. Departure runway 34 left. Departure frequency 124.2. Observe gear down operation procedure on final. Wind 040 degrees 8 knots. Visibility 5,000 meters. Thunderstorm with light rain. Mist. Few 300 feet stratus. Broken 500 feet stratus. Few 2,000 feet cumulonimbus. Temperature 25. Dew point 24. QNH 1010 hectopascals 2982 inches. Remarks. Light thunderstorm 15 kilometers. East. Moving east. Advise you have information India. Nalitra International Airport Information India. 2114.
ILS Zulu runway 34 right approach. Landing runway 34 right. Departure runway 34 left. Departure frequency 124.2. Observe gear down operation procedure on final. Wind 040 degrees 8 knots. Visibility 5,000 meters. Thunderstorm with light rain. Mist. Few 300 feet stratus. Broken 500 feet stratus. Few 2,000 feet cumulonimbus. Temperature 25. Dew point 24. QNH 1010 hectopascals 2982 inches. Remarks. Light thunderstorm 15 kilometers. East. Moving east. Advise you have information India. Nalita International Airport information Juliet. 2130. ILS Zulu runway 34 right approach. Landing runway 34 right. Departure runway 34 left. Departure frequency 124.2. Observe gear down operation procedure on final. Wind 030 degrees 10 knots. Visibility 10 kilometers. Thunderstorm with light rain. Few 300 feet stratus. Few 2,000 feet cumulonimbus. Broken 2,500 feet cumulus. Temperature 25. Dew point 23. QNH 1009 hectopascals 2982 inches. Remarks. Light thunderstorm 20 kilometers. West. Moving east. Advise you have information Juliet. Nalita International Airport information Juliet. 2130. ILS Zulu runway 34 right approach. Landing runway 34 right. Departure runway 34 left. Departure frequency 124.2. Observe gear down operation procedure on final. Wind 030 degrees 10 knots. Visibility 10 kilometers. Thunderstorm with light rain. Few 300 feet stratus. Few 2,000 feet cumulonimbus. Broken 2,500 feet cumulus. Temperature 25. Dew point 23. QNH 1009 hectopascals 2982 inches. Remarks. Light thunderstorm 20 kilometers. West. Moving east. Advise you have information Juliet. Nalita International Airport information Juliet. 2130. ILS Zulu runway 34 right approach. Landing runway 34 right. Departure runway 34 left. Departure frequency 124.2. Observe gear down operation procedure on final. Wind 030 degrees 10 knots. Visibility 10 kilometers. Thunderstorm with light rain. Few 300 feet stratus. Few 2,000 feet cumulonimbus. Broken 2,500 feet cumulus. Temperature 25. Dew point 23. QNH 1009 hectopascals 2982 inches. Remarks. Light thunderstorm 20 kilometers. West. Moving east. Advise you have information Juliet. Nalita International Airport information Juliet. 2130. ILS Zulu runway 34 right approach. Landing runway 34 right. Departure runway 34 left. Departure frequency 124.2. Observe gear down operation procedure on final. Wind 030 degrees 10 knots. Visibility 10 kilometers. Thunderstorm with light rain. Few 300 feet stratus. Few 2,000 feet cumulonimbus. Broken 2,500 feet cumulus. Temperature 25. Dew point 23. QNH 1009 hectopascals 2982 inches. Remarks. Light thunderstorm 20 kilometers. West.
moving east. Advise you have information, Juliet. Nalitra International Airport information, Juliet. 2130. ILS Zulu runway 34 right approach. Landing runway 34 right. Departure runway 34 left. Departure frequency 124.2. Observe gear down operation procedure on final. Wind 030 degrees 10 knots. Visibility 10 kilometers. Thunderstorm with light rain. Few 300 feet stratus. Few 2,000 feet cumulonimbus. Broken 2,500 feet cumulus. Temperature 25. Dew point 23. QNH 1009 hectopascals 2982 inches. Remarks. Light thunderstorm 20 kilometers. West. Moving east. Advise you have information, Juliet. Nalitra International Airport information, Juliet. 2130. ILS Zulu runway 34 right approach. Landing runway 34 right. Departure runway 34 left. Departure frequency 124.2. Observe gear down operation procedure on final. Wind 030 degrees 10 knots. Visibility 10 kilometers. Thunderstorm with light rain. Few 300 feet stratus. Few 2,000 feet cumulonimbus. Broken 2,500 feet cumulus. Temperature 25. Dew point 23. QNH 1009 hectopascals 2982 inches. Remarks. Light thunderstorm 20 kilometers. West. Moving east. Advise you have information, Juliet. Nalitra International Airport information, Juliet. 2130. ILS Zulu runway 34 right approach. Landing runway 34 right. Departure runway 34 left. Departure frequency 124.2. Observe gear down operation procedure on final. Wind 030 degrees 10 knots. Visibility 10 kilometers. Thunderstorm with light rain. Few 300 feet stratus. Few 2,000 feet cumulonimbus. Broken 2,500 feet cumulus. Temperature 25. Dew point 23. QNH 1009 hectopascals 2982 inches. Remarks. Light thunderstorm 20 kilometers. West. Moving east. Advise you have information, Juliet. Nalitra International Airport information, Juliet. 2130. ILS Zulu runway 34 right approach. Landing runway 34 right. Departure runway 34 left. Departure frequency 124.2. Observe gear down operation procedure on final. Wind 030 degrees 10 knots. Visibility 10 kilometers. Thunderstorm with light rain. Few 300 feet stratus. Few 2,000 feet cumulonimbus. Broken 2,500 feet cumulus. Temperature 25. Dew point 23. QNH 1009 hectopascals 2982 inches. Remarks. Light thunderstorm 20 kilometers. West. Moving east. Advise you have information, Juliet. Nalitra International Airport information, Juliet. 2130. ILS Zulu runway 34 right approach. Landing runway 34 right. Departure runway 34 left. Departure frequency 124.2. Observe gear down operation procedure on final. Wind 030 degrees 10 knots. Visibility 10 kilometers. Thunderstorm with light rain. Few 300 feet stratus. Few 2,000 feet cumulonimbus. Broken 2,500 feet cumulus. Temperature 25. Dew point 23.
QNH1009 rectipasucals 2982 inches. Remarks. Light thunderstorm 20 kilometers. West. Moving east. Advise you have information, Juliet. Nalitra International Airport information, Juliet. 2130. ILS Zulu runway 34 right approach. Landing runway 34 right. Departure runway 34 left. Departure frequency 124.2. Observe gear down operation procedure on final. Wind 030 degrees 10 knots. Visibility 10 kilometers. Thunderstorm with light rain. Few 300 feet stratus. Few 2,000 feet cumulonimbus. Broken 2,500 feet cumulus. Temperature 25. Dew point 23. QNH1009 hectopascals 2982 inches. Remarks. Light thunderstorm 20 kilometers. West. Moving east. Advise you have information, Juliet. Nalitra International Airport information, Juliet. 2130. ILS Zulu runway 34 right approach. Landing runway 34 right. Departure runway 34 left. Departure frequency 124.2. Observe gear down operation procedure on final. Wind 030 degrees 10 knots. Visibility 10 kilometers. Thunderstorm with light rain. Few 300 feet stratus. Few 2,000 feet cumulonimbus. Broken 2,500 feet cumulus. Temperature 25. Dew point 23. QNH1009 hectopascals 2982 inches. Remarks. Light thunderstorm 20 kilometers. West. Moving east. Advise you have information, Juliet. Nalitra International Airport information, Juliet. 2130. ILS Zulu runway 34 right approach. Landing runway 34 right. Departure runway 34 left. Departure frequency 124.2. Observe gear down operation procedure on final. Wind 030 degrees 10 knots. Visibility 10 kilometers. Thunderstorm with light rain. Few 300 feet stratus. Few 2,000 feet cumulonimbus. Broken 2,500 feet cumulus. Temperature 25. Dew point 23. QNH1009 hectopascals 2982 inches. Remarks. Light thunderstorm 20 kilometers. West. Moving east. Advise you have information, Juliet. Nalitra International Airport information, Juliet. 2130. ILS Zulu runway 34 right approach. Landing runway 34 right. Departure runway 34 left. Departure frequency 124.2. Observe gear down operation procedure on final. Wind 030 degrees 10 knots. Visibility 10 kilometers. Thunderstorm with light rain. Few 300 feet stratus. Few 2,000 feet cumulonimbus. Broken 2,500 feet cumulus. Temperature 25. Dew point 23. QNH1009 hectopascals 2982 inches. Remarks. Light thunderstorm 20 kilometers. West. Moving east. Advise you have information, Juliet. Nalitra International Airport information, Juliet. 2130. ILS Zulu runway 34 right approach. Landing runway 34 right. Departure runway 34 left. Departure frequency 124.2. Observe gear down operation procedure on final. Wind 030 degrees 10 knots. Visibility 10 kilometers. Thunderstorm with light rain.
few 300 feet stratus, few 2,000 feet cumulonimbus, broken 2,500 feet cumulus, temperature 25, dew point 23, QNH 1009 or hectopascals 2982 inches. Remarks. Light thunderstorm 20 kilometers west, moving east. Advise you have information, Juliet. Nalitra International Airport information, Juliet. 2130. ILS Zulu runway 34 right approach. Landing runway 34 right. Departure runway 34 left. Departure frequency 124.2. Observe gear down operation procedure on final. Wind 030 degrees 10 knots. Visibility 10 kilometers. Thunderstorm with light rain. Few 300 feet stratus. Few 2,000 feet cumulonimbus. Broken 2,500 feet cumulus. Temperature 25. Dew point 23. QNH 1009 or hectopascals 2982 inches. Remarks. Light thunderstorm 20 kilometers west, moving east. Advise you have information, Juliet. Nalitra International Airport information, Juliet. 2130. ILS Zulu runway 34 right approach. Landing runway 34 right. Departure runway 34 left. Departure frequency 124.2. Observe gear down operation procedure on final. Wind 030 degrees 10 knots. Visibility 10 kilometers. Thunderstorm with light rain. Few 300 feet stratus. Few 2,000 feet cumulonimbus. Broken 2,500 feet cumulus. Temperature 25. Dew point 23. QNH 1009 or hectopascals 2982 inches. Remarks. Light thunderstorm 20 kilometers west, moving east. Advise you have information, Juliet. Nalitra International Airport information, Juliet. 2130. ILS Zulu runway 34 right approach. Landing runway 34 right. Departure runway 34 left. Departure frequency 124.2. Observe gear down operation procedure on final. Wind 030 degrees 10 knots. Visibility 10 kilometers. Thunderstorm with light rain. Few 300 feet stratus. Few 2,000 feet cumulonimbus. Broken 2,500 feet cumulus. Temperature 25. Dew point 23. QNH 1009 or hectopascals 2982 inches. Remarks. Light thunderstorm 20 kilometers west, moving east. Advise you have information, Juliet. Nalitra International Airport information, Juliet. 2130. ILS Zulu runway 34 right approach. Landing runway 34 right. Departure runway 34 left. Departure frequency 124.2. Observe gear down operation procedure on final. Wind 030 degrees 10 knots. Visibility 10 kilometers. Thunderstorm with light rain. Few 300 feet stratus. Few 2,000 feet cumulonimbus. Broken 2,500 feet cumulus. Temperature 25. Dew point 23. QNH 1009 or hectopascals 2982 inches. Remarks. Light thunderstorm 20 kilometers west, moving east. Advise you have information, Juliet. Nalitra International Airport information, Juliet. 2130. ILS Zulu runway 34 right approach. Landing runway 34 right. Departure runway 34 left. Departure frequency 124.2.

equals 2982 inches. Remarks. Light thunderstorm 20 kilometers. West. Moving east. Advise you have information, Juliet. Nalitra International Airport information, Juliet. 2130. ILS Zulu runway 34 right approach. Landing runway 34 right. Departure runway 34 left. Departure frequency 124.2. Observe gear down operation procedure on final. Wind 030 degrees 10 knots. Visibility 10 kilometers. Thunderstorm with light rain. Few 300 feet stratus. Few 2,000 feet cumulonimbus. Broken 2,500 feet cumulus. Temperature 25. Dew point 23. QNH 1009 or hectopascals 2982 inches. Remarks. Light thunderstorm 20 kilometers. West. Moving east. Advise you have information, Juliet. Nalitra International Airport information, Juliet. 2130. ILS Zulu runway 34 right approach. Landing runway 34 right. Departure runway 34 left. Departure frequency 124.2. Observe gear down operation procedure on final. Wind 030 degrees 10 knots. Visibility 10 kilometers. Thunderstorm with light rain. Few 300 feet stratus. Few 2,000 feet cumulonimbus. Broken 2,500 feet cumulus. Temperature 25. Dew point 23. QNH 1009 or hectopascals 2982 inches. Remarks. Light thunderstorm 20 kilometers. West. Moving east. Advise you have information, Juliet. Nalitra International Airport information, Juliet. 2130. ILS Zulu runway 34 right approach. Landing runway 34 right. Departure runway 34 left. Departure frequency 124.2. Observe gear down operation procedure on final. Wind 030 degrees 10 knots. Visibility 10 kilometers. Thunderstorm with light rain. Few 300 feet stratus. Few 2,000 feet cumulonimbus. Broken 2,500 feet cumulus. Temperature 25. Dew point 23. QNH 1009 or hectopascals 2982 inches. Remarks. Light thunderstorm 20 kilometers. West. Moving east. Advise you have information, Juliet. Nalitra International Airport information, Juliet. 2130. ILS Zulu runway 34 right approach. Landing runway 34 right. Departure runway 34 left. Departure frequency 124.2. Observe gear down operation procedure on final. Wind 030 degrees 10 knots. Visibility 10 kilometers. Thunderstorm with light rain. Few 300 feet stratus. Few 2,000 feet cumulonimbus. Broken 2,500 feet cumulus. Temperature 25. Dew point 23. QNH 1009 or hectopascals 2982 inches. Remarks. Light thunderstorm 20 kilometers. West. Moving east. Advise you have information, Juliet. Nalitra International Airport information, Juliet. 2130. ILS Zulu runway 34 right approach. Landing runway 34 right. Departure runway 34 left. Departure frequency 124.2. Observe gear down operation procedure on final. Wind 030 degrees 10 knots. Visibility 10 kilometers. Thunderstorm with light rain. Few 300 feet stratus.
View 2,000 feet cumulonimbus. Broken 2,500 feet cumulus. Temperature 25. Dew point 23. QNH 1009 hectopascals 2982 inches. Remarks. Light thunderstorm 20 kilometers. West. Moving east. Advise you have information, Juliet. Nalitra International Airport information, Kilo. 2200. ILS Zulu runway 34 right approach. Landing runway 34 right. Departure runway 34 left. Departure frequency 124.2. Observe gear down operation procedure on final. Wind 020 degrees 12 knots. Visibility 7 kilometers. Thunderstorm with rain. Few 300 feet stratus. Scattered 2,000 feet cumulonimbus. Broken 3,000 feet cumulus. Temperature 24. Dew point 22. QNH 1009 hectopascals 2982 inches. Remarks. Light thunderstorm overhead. Moving east. Advise you have information, Kilo. Nalitra International Airport information, Kilo. 2200. ILS Zulu runway 34 right approach. Landing runway 34 right. Departure runway 34 left. Departure frequency 124.2. Observe gear down operation procedure on final. Wind 020 degrees 12 knots. Visibility 7 kilometers. Thunderstorm with rain. Few 300 feet stratus. Scattered 2,000 feet cumulonimbus. Broken 3,000 feet cumulus. Temperature 24. Dew point 22. QNH 1009 hectopascals 2982 inches. Remarks. Light thunderstorm overhead. Moving east. Advise you have information, Kilo. Nalitra International Airport information, Kilo. 2200. ILS Zulu runway 34 right approach. Landing runway 34 right. Departure runway 34 left. Departure frequency 124.2. Observe gear down operation procedure on final. Wind 020 degrees 12 knots. Visibility 7 kilometers. Thunderstorm with rain. Few 300 feet stratus. Scattered 2,000 feet cumulonimbus. Broken 3,000 feet cumulus. Temperature 24. Dew point 22. QNH 1009 hectopascals 2982 inches. Remarks. Light thunderstorm overhead. Moving east. Advise you have information, Kilo. Nalitra International Airport information, Kilo. 2200. ILS Zulu runway 34 right approach. Landing runway 34 right. Departure runway 34 left. Departure frequency 124.2. Observe gear down operation procedure on final. Wind 020 degrees 12 knots. Visibility 7 kilometers. Thunderstorm with rain. Few 300 feet stratus. Scattered 2,000 feet cumulonimbus. Broken 3,000 feet cumulus. Temperature 24. Dew point 22. QNH 1009 hectopascals 2982 inches. Remarks. Light thunderstorm overhead. Moving east. Advise you have information, Kilo. Nalitra International Airport information, Kilo. 2200. ILS Zulu runway 34 right approach. Landing runway 34 right. Departure runway 34 left. Departure frequency 124.2. Observe gear down operation procedure on final. Wind 020 degrees 12 knots. Visibility 7 kilometers. Thunderstorm with rain. Few 300 feet stratus.
scattered 2,000 feet cumulonimbus. Broken tree 1,000 feet cumulus. Temperature 24. Dew point 22. QNH 1009 or hectopascals 2982 inches. Remarks. Light thunderstorm overhead. Moving east. Advise you have information kilo. Nalitra International Airport information kilo. 2200. ILS Zulu runway 34 right approach. Landing runway 34 right. Departure runway 34 left. Departure frequency 124.2. Observe gear down operation procedure on final. Wind 020 degrees 12 knots. Visibility 7 kilometers. Thunderstorm with rain. Few 300 feet stratus. Scattered 2,000 feet cumulonimbus. Broken tree 1,000 feet cumulus. Temperature 24. Dew point 22. QNH 1009 or hectopascals 2982 inches. Remarks. Light thunderstorm overhead. Moving east. Advise you have information kilo. Nalitra International Airport information kilo. 2200. ILS Zulu runway 34 right approach. Landing runway 34 right. Departure runway 34 left. Departure frequency 124.2. Observe gear down operation procedure on final. Wind 020 degrees 12 knots. Visibility 7 kilometers. Thunderstorm with rain. Few 300 feet stratus. Scattered 2,000 feet cumulonimbus. Broken tree 1,000 feet cumulus. Temperature 24. Dew point 22. QNH 1009 or hectopascals 2982 inches. Remarks. Light thunderstorm overhead. Moving east. Advise you have information kilo. Nalitra International Airport information kilo. 2200. ILS Zulu runway 34 right approach. Landing runway 34 right. Departure runway 34 left. Departure frequency 124.2. Observe gear down operation procedure on final. Wind 020 degrees 12 knots. Visibility 7 kilometers. Thunderstorm with rain. Few 300 feet stratus. Scattered 2,000 feet cumulonimbus. Broken tree 1,000 feet cumulus. Temperature 24. Dew point 22. QNH 1009 or hectopascals 2982 inches. Remarks. Light thunderstorm overhead. Moving east. Advise you have information kilo. Nalitra International Airport information kilo. 2200. ILS Zulu runway 34 right approach. Landing runway 34 right. Departure runway 34 left. Departure frequency 124.2. Observe gear down operation procedure on final. Wind 020 degrees 12 knots. Visibility 7 kilometers. Thunderstorm with rain. Few 300 feet stratus. Scattered 2,000 feet cumulonimbus. Broken tree 1,000 feet cumulus. Temperature 24. Dew point 22. QNH 1009 or hectopascals 2982 inches. Remarks. Light thunderstorm overhead. Moving east. Advise you have information kilo. Nalitra International Airport information kilo. 2200. ILS Zulu runway 34 right approach. Landing runway 34 right. Departure runway 34 left. Departure frequency 124.2. Observe gear down operation procedure on final. Wind 020 degrees 12 knots. Visibility 7 kilometers. Thunderstorm with rain. Few 300 feet stratus. Scattered 2,000 feet cumulonimbus. Broken tree 1,000 feet cumulus.
Aperture 24. Dew point 22. QNH 1009 or hectopascals 2982 inches. Remarks. Light thunderstorm overhead. Moving east. Advise you have information kilo. Nalitra International Airport information Lima. 2210. ILS Zulu runway 34 right approach. Landing runway 34 right. Departure runway 34 left. Departure frequency 124.2. Observe gear down operation procedure on final. Wind 360 degrees 6 knots. Direction variable between 290 and 030 degrees. Visibility 3000 meters. Thunderstorm with heavy rain. Mist. Few 2000 feet cumulus. Scatter 2500 feet cumulonimbus. Broken 3000 feet cumulus. Temperature 24. Dew point 22. QNH 1010 hectopascals 2984 inches. Remarks. Light thunderstorm overhead. Moving east. Pressure rising rapidly. Remarkable rainfall intensity. Advise you have information Lima. Nalitra International Airport information Lima. 2210. ILS Zulu runway 34 right approach. Landing runway 34 right. Departure runway 34 left. Departure frequency 124.2. Observe gear down operation procedure on final. Wind 360 degrees 6 knots. Direction variable between 290 and 030 degrees. Visibility 3000 meters. Thunderstorm with heavy rain. Mist. Few 2000 feet cumulus. Scatter 2500 feet cumulonimbus. Broken 3000 feet cumulus. Temperature 24. Dew point 22. QNH 1010 hectopascals 2984 inches. Remarks. Light thunderstorm overhead. Moving east. Pressure rising rapidly. Remarkable rainfall intensity. Advise you have information Lima. Nalitra International Airport information Lima. 2210. ILS Zulu runway 34 right approach. Landing runway 34 right. Departure runway 34 left. Departure frequency 124.2. Observe gear down operation procedure on final. Wind 360 degrees 6 knots. Direction variable between 290 and 030 degrees. Visibility 3000 meters. Thunderstorm with heavy rain. Mist. Few 2000 feet cumulus. Scatter 2500 feet cumulonimbus. Broken 3000 feet cumulus. Temperature 24. Dew point 22. QNH 1010 hectopascals 2984 inches. Remarks. Light thunderstorm overhead. Moving east. Pressure rising rapidly. Remarkable rainfall intensity. Advise you have information Lima. Nalitra International Airport information Lima. 2210. ILS Zulu runway 34 right approach. Landing runway 34 right. Departure runway 34 left. Departure frequency 124.2. Observe gear down operation procedure on final. Wind 360 degrees 6 knots. Direction variable between 290 and 030 degrees. Visibility 3000 meters. Thunderstorm with heavy rain. Mist. Few 2000 feet cumulus. Scatter 2500 feet cumulonimbus. Broken 3000 feet cumulus. Temperature 24. Dew point 22. QNH 1010 hectopascals 2984 inches. Remarks. Light thunderstorm overhead. Moving east. Pressure rising rapidly. Remarkable rainfall intensity. Advise you have information Lima.
Nalita International Airport Information Lima 2210 ILS Zulu Runway 34 Right Approach Landing Runway 34 Right Departure Runway 34 Left Departure Frequency 124.2 Observe Gear Down Operation Procedure on Final Wind 360 degrees 6 knots Direction variable between 290 and 030 degrees. Visibility 3,000 meters. Thunderstorm with heavy rain. Mist. View 2,000 feet cumulus. Scatter 2,500 feet cumulonimbus. Broken 3,000 feet cumulus. Temperature 24. Dew point 22. QNH 1010 hectopascals 2984 inches. Remarks.Light thunderstorm overhead. Moving east. Pressure rising rapidly. Remarkable rainfall intensity. Advise you have information Lima. Nalita International Airport information Lima. 2210. ILS Zulu runway 34 right approach. Landing runway 34 right. Departure runway 34 left.Departure frequency 124.2. Observe gear down operation procedure on final. Wind 360 degrees 6 knots. Direction variable between 290 and 030 degrees. Visibility 3,000 meters. Thunderstorm with heavy rain. Mist. View 2,000 feet cumulus. Scatter 2,500 feet cumulonimbus. Broken 3,000 feet cumulus.Temperature 24. Dew point 22. QNH 1010 hectopascals 2984 inches. Remarks. Light thunderstorm overhead. Moving east. Pressure rising rapidly. Remarkable rainfall intensity. Advise you have information Lima. Nalita International Airport information Mike. 2215.ILS Zulu runway 34 right approach. Landing runway 34 right. Departure runway 34 left. Departure frequency 124.2. Observe gear down operation procedure on final. Wind variable 2 knots. Visibility 2,000 meters. Runway 34 left. RVR touchdown 1,700 meters downward.Midpoint 1,900 meters downward. Stop and 1,800 meters downward. Runway 34 right. RVR touchdown 1,900 meters downward. Stop and above 2,000 meters no change. Thunderstorm with heavy rain. Mist. View 2,000 feet cumulus. Scatter 2,500 feet cumulonimbus. Broken 3,000 feet cumulus. Temperature 24.Dew point 22. QNH 1010 hectopascals 2984 inches. Remarks. Light thunderstorm overhead. Moving east. Pressure rising rapidly. Remarkable rainfall intensity. Advise you have information Mike. Nalita International Airport information Mike. 2215. ILS Zulu runway 34 right approach.Landing runway 34 right. Departure runway 34 left. Departure frequency 124.2. Observe gear down operation procedure on final. Wind variable 2 knots. Visibility 2,000 meters. Runway 34 left. RVR touchdown 1,700 meters downward. Midpoint 1,900 meters downward.Stop and 1,800 meters downward. Runway 34 right. RVR touchdown 1,900 meters downward. Stop and above 2,000 meters no change. Thunderstorm with heavy rain. Mist. View 2,000 feet cumulus. Scatter 2,500 feet cumulonimbus. Broken 3,000 feet cumulus. Temperature 24. Dew point 22.
QNH1010 hectopascals 2984 inches. Remarks. Light thunderstorm overhead. Moving east. Pressure rising rapidly. Remarkable rainfall intensity. Advise you have information, Mike. Nalitra International Airport information, Mike. 2215. ILS Zulu runway 34 right approach. Landing runway 34 right. Departure runway 34 left. Departure frequency 124.2. Observe gear down operation procedure on final. Wind variable 2 knots. Visibility 2,000 meters. Runway 34 left. RVR touchdown 1,700 meters downward. Midpoint 1,900 meters downward. Stop and 1,800 meters downward. Runway 34 right. RVR touchdown 1,900 meters downward. Stop and above 2,000 meters no change. Thunderstorm with heavy rain. Mist. Few 2,000 feet cumulus. Scattered 2,500 feet cumulonimbus. Broken 3,000 feet cumulus. Temperature 24. Dew point 22. QNH1010 hectopascals 2984 inches. Remarks. Light thunderstorm overhead. Moving east. Pressure rising rapidly. Remarkable rainfall intensity. Advise you have information, Mike. Nalitra International Airport information, Mike. 2215. ILS Zulu runway 34 right approach. Landing runway 34 right. Departure runway 34 left. Departure frequency 124.2. Observe gear down operation procedure on final. Wind variable 2 knots. Visibility 2,000 meters. Runway 34 left. RVR touchdown 1,700 meters downward. Midpoint 1,900 meters downward. Stop and 1,800 meters downward. Runway 34 right. RVR touchdown 1,900 meters downward. Stop and above 2,000 meters no change. Thunderstorm with heavy rain. Mist. Few 2,000 feet cumulus. Scattered 2,500 feet cumulonimbus. Broken 3,000 feet cumulus. Temperature 24. Dew point 22. QNH1010 hectopascals 2984 inches. Remarks. Light thunderstorm overhead. Moving east. Pressure rising rapidly. Remarkable rainfall intensity. Advise you have information, Mike. Nalitra International Airport information, November. 2215. ILS Zulu runway 34 right approach. Landing runway 34 right. Departure runway 34 left. Departure frequency 124.2. Observe gear down operation procedure on final. Wind variable 2 knots. Visibility 2,000 meters. Runway 34 left. RVR touchdown 1,700 meters downward. Midpoint 1,900 meters downward. Stop and 1,800 meters downward. Runway 34 right. RVR touchdown 1,900 meters downward. Stop and above 2,000 meters no change. Thunderstorm with heavy rain. Mist. Few 2,000 feet cumulus. Scattered 2,500 feet cumulonimbus. Broken 3,000 feet cumulus. Temperature 24. Dew point 22. QNH1010 hectopascals 2982 inches. Remarks. Light thunderstorm overhead. Moving east. Pressure rising rapidly. Remarkable rainfall intensity. QNH update at 2220. Advise you have information, November. Nalitra International Airport information, November. 2215. ILS Zulu runway 34 right approach. Landing runway 34 right.
Departure runway 34 left. Departure frequency 124.2. Observe gear down operation procedure on final. Wind variable 2 knots. Visibility 2,000 meters. Runway 34 left. RVR touchdown 1,700 meters downward. Midpoint 1,900 meters downward. Stop and 1,800 meters downward. Runway 34 right. RVR touchdown 1,900 meters downward. Stop and above 2,000 meters, no change. Thunderstorm with heavy rain. Mist. Few 2,000 feet cumulus. Scatter 2,500 feet cumulonimbus. Broken 3,000 feet cumulus. Temperature 24. Dew point 22. QNH 1010 hectopascal 2.82 inches. Remarks. Light thunderstorm overhead. Moving east. Pressure rising rapidly. Remarkable rainfall intensity QNH update of 2220. Advising health information November. Nalita International Airport information November. 2215. ILS Zulu runway 34 right approach. Landing runway 34 right. Departure runway 34 left. Departure frequency 124.2. Observe gear down operation procedure on final. Wind variable 2 knots. Visibility 2,000 meters. Runway 34 left. RVR touchdown 1,700 meters downward. Midpoint 1,900 meters downward. Stop and 1,800 meters downward. Runway 34 right. RVR touchdown 1,900 meters downward. Stop and above 2,000 meters, no change. Thunderstorm with heavy rain. Mist. Few 2,000 feet cumulus. Scatter 2,500 feet cumulonimbus. Broken 3,000 feet cumulus. Temperature 24. Dew point 22. QNH 1010 hectopascals 2982 inches. Remarks. Light thunderstorm overhead. Moving east. Pressure rising rapidly. Remarkable rainfall intensity QNH update at 2220. Advise you have information November. Nalita International Airport information November. 2215. ILS Zulu runway 34 right approach. Landing runway 34 right. Departure runway 34 left. Departure frequency 124.2. Observe gear down operation procedure on final. Wind variable 2 knots. Visibility 2,000 meters. Runway 34 left. RVR touchdown 1,700 meters downward. Midpoint 1,900 meters downward. Stop and 1,800 meters downward. Runway 34 right. RVR touchdown 1,900 meters downward. Stop and above 2,000 meters, no change. Thunderstorm with heavy rain. Mist. Few 2,000 feet cumulus. Scatter 2,500 feet cumulonimbus. Broken 3,000 feet cumulus. Temperature 24. Dew point 22. QNH 1010 hectopascals 2982 inches. Remarks. Light thunderstorm overhead. Moving east. Pressure rising rapidly. Remarkable rainfall intensity QNH update at 2220. Advise you have information November. Nalita International Airport information November. 2215. ILS Zulu runway 34 right approach. Landing runway 34 right. Departure runway 34 left. Departure frequency 124.2. Observe gear down operation procedure on final. Wind variable 2 knots. Visibility 2,000 meters. Runway 34 left. RVR touchdown 1,700 meters downward. Midpoint 1,900 meters downward. Stop and 1,800 meters downward. Runway 34 right.
RVR touchdown 1,900 meters downward. Stop and above 2,000 meters, no change. Thunderstorm with heavy rain. Mist. View 2,000 feet cumulus. Scatter 2,500 feet cumulonimbus. Broken tree 1,000 feet cumulus. Temperature 24. Dew point 22. QNH 1010 hectopascals 2982 inches. Remarks. Light thunderstorm overhead. Moving east. Pressure rising rapidly. Remarkable rainfall intensity QNH update at 2220. Advise you have information November. Nalitra International Airport information Oscar. 2230. ILS Zulu runway 34 right approach. Landing runway 34 right. Departure runway 34 left. Departure frequency 124.2. Observe gear down operation procedure on final. Wind 070 degrees 5 knots. Direction variable between 040 and 120 degrees. Visibility 10 kilometers. Thunderstorm with rain. View 2,000 feet cumulus. View 2,500 feet cumulonimbus. Broken tree 1,000 feet cumulus. Temperature 2 tree. Dew point 21. QNH 1010 hectopascals 2983 inches. Remarks. Light thunderstorm 20 kilometers. East. Moving east. Advise you have information Oscar. Nalitra International Airport information Oscar. 2230. ILS Zulu runway 34 right approach. Landing runway 34 right. Departure runway 34 left. Departure frequency 124.2. Observe gear down operation procedure on final. Wind 070 degrees 5 knots. Direction variable between 040 and 120 degrees. Visibility 10 kilometers. Thunderstorm with rain. View 2,000 feet cumulus. View 2,500 feet cumulonimbus. Broken tree 1,000 feet cumulus. Temperature 2 tree. Dew point 21. QNH 1010 hectopascals 2983 inches. Remarks. Light thunderstorm 20 kilometers. East. Moving east. Advise you have information Oscar. Nalitra International Airport information Oscar. 2230. ILS Zulu runway 34 right approach. Landing runway 34 right. Departure runway 34 left. Departure frequency 124.2. Observe gear down operation procedure on final. Wind 070 degrees 5 knots. Direction variable between 040 and 120 degrees. Visibility 10 kilometers. Thunderstorm with rain. View 2,000 feet cumulus. View 2,500 feet cumulonimbus. Broken tree 1,000 feet cumulus. Temperature 2 tree. Dew point 21. QNH 1010 hectopascals 2983 inches. Remarks. Light thunderstorm 20 kilometers. East. Moving east. Advise you have information Oscar. Nalitra International Airport information Oscar. 2230. ILS Zulu runway 34 right approach. Landing runway 34 right. Departure runway 34 left. Departure frequency 124.2. Observe gear down operation procedure on final. Wind 070 degrees 5 knots. Direction variable between 040 and 120 degrees. Visibility 10 kilometers. Thunderstorm with rain. View 2,000 feet cumulus. View 2,500 feet cumulonimbus. Broken tree 1,000 feet cumulus. Temperature 2 tree. Dew point 21. QNH 1010 hectopascals 2983 inches. Remarks.
light thunderstorm 20 kilometers east. Moving east. Advise you have information, Oscar. Nalitra International Airport information, Oscar. 2230. ILS Zulu runway 34 right approach. Landing runway 34 right. Departure runway 34 left. Departure frequency 124.2. Observe gear down operation procedure on final. Wind 070 degrees 5 knots. Direction variable between 040 and 120 degrees. Visibility 10 kilometers. Thunderstorm with rain. View 2,000 feet cumulus. View 2,500 feet cumulonimbus. Broken tree 1,000 feet cumulus. Temperature 2.3. Dew point 2.1. QNH 1010 hectopascals 2983 inches. Remarks. Light thunderstorm 20 kilometers. East. Moving east. Advise you have information, Oscar. Nalitra International Airport information, Oscar. 2230. ILS Zulu runway 34 right approach. Landing runway 34 right. Departure runway 34 left. Departure frequency 124.2. Observe gear down operation procedure on final. Wind 070 degrees 5 knots. Direction variable between 040 and 120 degrees. Visibility 10 kilometers. Thunderstorm with rain. View 2,000 feet cumulus. View 2,500 feet cumulonimbus. Broken tree 1,000 feet cumulus. Temperature 2.3. Dew point 2.1. QNH 1010 hectopascals 2983 inches. Remarks. Light thunderstorm 20 kilometers. East. Moving east. Advise you have information, Oscar. Nalitra International Airport information, Oscar. 2230. ILS Zulu runway 34 right approach. Landing runway 34 right. Departure runway 34 left. Departure frequency 124.2. Observe gear down operation procedure on final. Wind 070 degrees 5 knots. Direction variable between 040 and 120 degrees. Visibility 10 kilometers. Thunderstorm with rain. View 2,000 feet cumulus. View 2,500 feet cumulonimbus. Broken tree 1,000 feet cumulus. Temperature 2.3. Dew point 2.1. QNH 1010 hectopascals 2983 inches. Remarks. Light thunderstorm 20 kilometers. East. Moving east. Advise you have information, Oscar. Nalitra International Airport information, Oscar. 2230. ILS Zulu runway 34 right approach. Landing runway 34 right. Departure runway 34 left. Departure frequency 124.2. Observe gear down operation procedure on final. Wind 070 degrees 5 knots. Direction variable between 040 and 120 degrees. Visibility 10 kilometers. Thunderstorm with rain. View 2,000 feet cumulus. View 2,500 feet cumulonimbus. Broken tree 1,000 feet cumulus. Temperature 2.3. Dew point 2.1. QNH 1010 hectopascals 2983 inches. Remarks. Light thunderstorm 20 kilometers. East. Moving east. Advise you have information, Oscar. Nalitra International Airport information, Oscar. 2230. ILS Zulu runway 34 right approach. Landing runway 34 right. Departure runway 34 left. Departure frequency 124.2. Observe gear down operation procedure on final.
Wind 070 degrees 5 knots. Direction variable between 040 and 120 degrees. Visibility 10 kilometers. Thunderstorm with rain. View 2,000 feet cumulus. View 2,500 feet cumulonimbus. Broken tree 1,000 feet cumulus. Temperature 2.3. Dew point 2.1. QNH 1010 hectopascals 2983 inches. Remarks. Light thunderstorm 20 kilometers. East. Moving east. Advise you have information, Oscar. Nalita International Airport information, Oscar. 2230. ILS Zulu runway 34 right approach. Landing runway 34 right. Departure runway 34 left. Departure frequency 124.2. Observe gear down operation procedure on final. Wind 070 degrees 5 knots. Direction variable between 040 and 120 degrees. Visibility 10 kilometers. Thunderstorm with rain. View 2,000 feet cumulus. View 2,500 feet cumulonimbus. Broken tree 1,000 feet cumulus. Temperature 2.3. Dew point 2.1. QNH 1010 hectopascals 2983 inches. Remarks. Light thunderstorm 20 kilometers. East. Moving east. Advise you have information, Oscar. Nalita International Airport information, Oscar. 2230. ILS Zulu runway 34 right approach. Landing runway 34 right. Departure runway 34 left. Departure frequency 124.2. Observe gear down operation procedure on final. Wind 070 degrees 5 knots. Direction variable between 040 and 120 degrees. Visibility 10 kilometers. Thunderstorm with rain. View 2,000 feet cumulus. View 2,500 feet cumulonimbus. Broken tree 1,000 feet cumulus. Temperature 2.3. Dew point 2.1. QNH 1010 hectopascals 2983 inches. Remarks. Light thunderstorm 20 kilometers. East. Moving east. Advise you have information, Oscar. Nalita International Airport information, Oscar. 2230. ILS Zulu runway 34 right approach. Landing runway 34 right. Departure runway 34 left. Departure frequency 124.2. Observe gear down operation procedure on final. Wind 070 degrees 5 knots. Direction variable between 040 and 120 degrees. Visibility 10 kilometers. Thunderstorm with rain. View 2,000 feet cumulus. View 2,500 feet cumulonimbus. Broken tree 1,000 feet cumulus. Temperature 2.3. Dew point 2.1. QNH 1010 hectopascals 2983 inches. Remarks. Light thunderstorm 20 kilometers. East. Moving east. Advise you have information, Oscar. Nalita International Airport information, Oscar. 2230. ILS Zulu runway 34 right approach. Landing runway 34 right. Departure runway 34 left. Departure frequency 124.2. Observe gear down operation procedure on final. Wind 070 degrees 5 knots. Direction variable between 040 and 120 degrees. Visibility 10 kilometers. Thunderstorm with rain. View 2,000 feet cumulus. View 2,500 feet cumulonimbus. Broken tree 1,000 feet cumulus. Temperature 2.3. Dew point 2.1. QNH 1010 hectopascals 2983 inches. Remarks. Light thunderstorm 20 kilometers. East.
moving east. Advise you have information, Oscar. Nalita International Airport information, Oscar. 2230. ILS Zulu runway 34 right approach. Landing runway 34 right. Departure runway 34 left. Departure frequency 124.2. Observe gear down operation procedure on final. Wind 070 degrees 5 knots. Direction variable between 040 and 120 degrees. Visibility 10 kilometers. Thunderstorm with rain. View 2,000 feet cumulus. View 2,500 feet cumulonimbus. Broken tree 1,000 feet cumulus. Temperature 2 tree. Dew point 21. QNH 1010 hectopascals 2983 inches. Remarks. Light thunderstorm 20 kilometers. East. Moving east. Advise you have information, Oscar. Nalita International Airport information, Oscar. 2230. ILS Zulu runway 34 right approach. Landing runway 34 right. Departure runway 34 left. Departure frequency 124.2. Observe gear down operation procedure on final. Wind 070 degrees 5 knots. Direction variable between 040 and 120 degrees. Visibility 10 kilometers. Thunderstorm with rain. View 2,000 feet cumulus. View 2,500 feet cumulonimbus. Broken tree 1,000 feet cumulus. Temperature 2 tree. Dew point 21. QNH 1010 hectopascals 2983 inches. Remarks. Light thunderstorm 20 kilometers. East. Moving east. Advise you have information, Oscar. Nalita International Airport information, Oscar. 2230. ILS Zulu runway 34 right approach. Landing runway 34 right. Departure runway 34 left. Departure frequency 124.2. Observe gear down operation procedure on final. Wind 070 degrees 5 knots. Direction variable between 040 and 120 degrees. Visibility 10 kilometers. Thunderstorm with rain. View 2,000 feet cumulus. View 2,500 feet cumulonimbus. Broken tree 1,000 feet cumulus. Temperature 2 tree. Dew point 21. QNH 1010 hectopascals 2983 inches. Remarks. Light thunderstorm 20 kilometers. East. Moving east. Advise you have information, Oscar. Nalita International Airport information, Oscar. 2230. ILS Zulu runway 34 right approach. Landing runway 34 right. Departure runway 34 left. Departure frequency 124.2. Observe gear down operation procedure on final. Wind 070 degrees 5 knots. Direction variable between 040 and 120 degrees. Visibility 10 kilometers. Thunderstorm with rain. View 2,000 feet cumulus. View 2,500 feet cumulonimbus. Broken tree 1,000 feet cumulus. Temperature 2 tree. Dew point 21. QNH 1010 hectopascals 2983 inches. Remarks. Light thunderstorm 20 kilometers. East. Moving east. Advise you have information, Oscar. Nalita International Airport information, Oscar. 2230. ILS Zulu runway 34 right approach. Landing runway 34 right. Departure runway 34 left. Departure frequency 124.2. Observe gear down operation procedure on final. Wind 070 degrees 5 knots.
direction variable between 040 and 120 degrees. Visibility when 0 kilometers.

equals 2, 9, or 8, 3 inches. 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ILS Zulu runway 34 right approach. Landing runway 34 right. Departure runway 34 left. Departure frequency 124.2. Observe gear down operation procedure on final. Wind 140 degrees 6 knots. Visibility 25 kilometers. View 2,000 feet cumulus. Scattered 5,000 feet cumulus. Broken 8,000 feet alto cumulus. Temperature 24. Dew point 23. QN81010 hectopascals 2, 9, or 8, 3 inches. Advise you have information Papa. Nalitra International Airport information Papa. 2250. ILS Zulu runway 34 right approach. Landing runway 34 right. Departure runway 34 left. Departure frequency 124.2. Observe gear down operation procedure on final. Wind 140 degrees 6 knots. Visibility 25 kilometers. View 2,000 feet cumulus. Scattered 5,000 feet cumulus. Broken 8,000 feet alto cumulus. Temperature 24. Dew point 23. QNH1010 hectopascals 2, 9, or 8, 3 inches. Advise you have information Papa. Nalitra International Airport information Papa. 2250. ILS Zulu runway 34 right approach. Landing runway 34 right. Departure runway 34 left. Departure frequency 124.2. Observe gear down operation procedure on final. Wind 140 degrees 6 knots. Visibility 25 kilometers. View 2,000 feet cumulus. Scattered 5,000 feet cumulus. Broken 8,000 feet alto cumulus. Temperature 24. Dew point 23. QNH1010 hectopascals 2, 9, or 8, 3 inches. Advise you have information Papa. Nalitra International Airport information Papa. 2250. ILS Zulu runway 34 right approach. Landing runway 34 right. Departure runway 34 left. Departure frequency 124.2. Observe gear down operation procedure on final. Wind 140 degrees 6 knots. Visibility 25 kilometers. View 2,000 feet cumulus. Scattered 5,000 feet cumulus. Broken 8,000 feet alto cumulus. Temperature 24. Dew point 23. QNH1010 hectopascals 2, 9, or 8, 3 inches. Advise you have information Papa. Nalitra International Airport information Papa. 2250. ILS Zulu runway 34 right approach. Landing runway 34 right. Departure runway 34 left. Departure frequency 124.2. Observe gear down operation procedure on final. Wind 140 degrees 6 knots. Visibility 25 kilometers. View 2,000 feet cumulus. Scattered 5,000 feet cumulus. Broken 8,000 feet alto cumulus. Temperature 24. Dew point 23. QNH1010 hectopascals 2, 9, or 8, 3 inches. Advise you have information Papa. Nalitra International Airport information Quebec. 2300. ILS Zulu runway 34 right approach. Landing runway 34 right. Departure runway 34 left. Departure frequency 124.2. Observe gear down operation procedure on final. Wind 150 degrees 6 knots.
Visibility to 5 kilometers. View 2,000 feet cumulus. Scattered 5,000 feet cumulus. Broken 8,000 feet alto cumulus. Aperture 2.4. Dew point 2.2. QNH 1010 hectopascals 2983 inches. Advise you have information Quebec. Nalitra International Airport information Quebec. 2300. ILS Zulu runway 34 right approach. Landing runway 34 right. Departure runway 34 left. Departure frequency 124.2. Observe gear down operation procedure on final. Wind 150 degrees 6 knots. Visibility to 5 kilometers. View 2,000 feet cumulus. Scattered 5,000 feet cumulus. Broken 8,000 feet alto cumulus. Temperature 24. Dew point 22. QNH 1010 hectopascals 2983 inches. Advise you have information Quebec. Nalitra International Airport information Quebec. 2300. ILS Zulu runway 34 right approach. Landing runway 34 right. Departure runway 34 left. Departure frequency 124.2. Observe gear down operation procedure on final. Wind 150 degrees 6 knots. Visibility to 5 kilometers. View 2,000 feet cumulus. Scattered 5,000 feet cumulus. Broken 8,000 feet alto cumulus. Temperature 24. Dew point 22. QNH 1010 hectopascals 2983 inches. Advise you have information Quebec. Nalitra International Airport information Quebec. 2300. ILS Zulu runway 34 right approach. Landing runway 34 right. Departure runway 34 left. Departure frequency 124.2. Observe gear down operation procedure on final. Wind 150 degrees 6 knots. Visibility to 5 kilometers. View 2,000 feet cumulus. Scattered 5,000 feet cumulus. Broken 8,000 feet alto cumulus. Temperature 24. Dew point 22. QNH 1010 hectopascals 2983 inches. Advise you have information Quebec. Nalitra International Airport information Quebec. 2300. ILS Zulu runway 34 right approach. Landing runway 34 right. Departure runway 34 left. Departure frequency 124.2. Observe gear down operation procedure on final. Wind 150 degrees 6 knots. Visibility to 5 kilometers. View 2,000 feet cumulus. Scattered 5,000 feet cumulus. Broken 8,000 feet alto cumulus. Temperature 24. Dew point 22. QNH 1010 hectopascals 2983 inches. Advise you have information Quebec. Nalitra International Airport information Quebec. 2300. ILS Zulu runway 34 right approach. Landing runway 34 right. Departure runway 34 left. Departure frequency 124.2. Observe gear down operation procedure on final. Wind 150 degrees 6 knots. Visibility to 5 kilometers. View 2,000 feet cumulus. Scattered 5,000 feet cumulus. Broken 8,000 feet alto cumulus. Temperature 24. Dew point 22. QNH 1010 hectopascals 2983 inches. Advise you have information Quebec. Nalitra International Airport information Quebec. 2300. ILS Zulu runway 34 right approach. Landing runway 34 right.
Departure runway 34 left. Departure frequency 124.2. Observe gear down operation procedure on final. Wind 150 degrees 6 knots. Visibility 25 kilometers. View 2,000 feet cumulus. Scattered 5,000 feet cumulus. Broken 8,000 feet alto cumulus. Temperature 24. Dew point 22. QNH 1010 hectopascals 2983 inches. Advise you have information Quebec. Nalitra International Airport information Quebec. 2300. ILS Zulu runway 34 right approach. Landing runway 34 right. Departure runway 34 left. Departure frequency 124.2. Observe gear down operation procedure on final. Wind 150 degrees 6 knots. Visibility 25 kilometers. View 2,000 feet cumulus. Scattered 5,000 feet cumulus. Broken 8,000 feet alto cumulus. Temperature 24. Dew point 22. QNH 1010 hectopascals 2983 inches. Advise you have information Quebec. Nalitra International Airport information Quebec. 2300. ILS Zulu runway 34 right approach. Landing runway 34 right. Departure runway 34 left. Departure frequency 124.2. Observe gear down operation procedure on final. Wind 150 degrees 6 knots. Visibility 25 kilometers. View 2,000 feet cumulus. Scattered 5,000 feet cumulus. Broken 8,000 feet alto cumulus. Temperature 24. Dew point 22. QNH 1010 hectopascals 2983 inches. Advise you have information Quebec. Nalitra International Airport information Quebec. 2300. ILS Zulu runway 34 right approach. Landing runway 34 right. Departure runway 34 left. Departure frequency 124.2. Observe gear down operation procedure on final. Wind 150 degrees 6 knots. Visibility 25 kilometers. View 2,000 feet cumulus. Scattered 5,000 feet cumulus. Broken 8,000 feet alto cumulus. Temperature 24. Dew point 22. QNH 1010 hectopascals 2983 inches. Advise you have information Quebec. Nalitra International Airport information Quebec. 2300. ILS Zulu runway 34 right approach. Landing runway 34 right. Departure runway 34 left. Departure frequency 124.2. Observe gear down operation procedure on final. Wind 150 degrees 6 knots. Visibility 25 kilometers. View 2,000 feet cumulus. Scattered 5,000 feet cumulus. Broken 8,000 feet alto cumulus. Temperature 24. Dew point 22. QNH 1010 hectopascals 2983 inches. Advise you have information Quebec. Nalitra International Airport information Quebec. 2300. ILS Zulu runway 34 right approach. Landing runway 34 right. Departure runway 34 left. Departure frequency 124.2. Observe gear down operation procedure on final. Wind 150 degrees 6 knots. Visibility 25 kilometers. View 2,000 feet cumulus. Scattered 5,000 feet cumulus. Broken 8,000 feet alto cumulus. Temperature 24. Dew point 22. QNH 1010 hectopascals 2983 inches. Advise you have information Quebec.
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ILS Zulu runway 34 right approach. Landing runway 34 right. Departure runway 34 left. Departure frequency 124.2. Observe gear down operation procedure on final. Wind 150 degrees 6 knots. Visibility 25 kilometers. View 2,000 feet cumulus. Scattered 5,000 feet cumulus. Broken 8,000 feet alto cumulus. Temperature 24. Dew point 22. QNH 1010 hectopascals 2983 inches. Remarks. Moderate turbulence. Observed at 2302. 50 miles southeast of Nalitra VORDME 6,000 feet. Maintain. 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Nalitra International Airport information, Romeo. 2300. ILS Zulu runway 34 right approach. Landing runway 34 right. Departure runway 34 left. Departure frequency 124.2. Observe gear down operation procedure on final. Wind 150 degrees 6 knots. Visibility 25 kilometers. View 2,000 feet cumulus. Scattered 5,000 feet cumulus. Broken 8,000 feet alto cumulus. Temperature 24. Dew point 22. QNH 1010 hectopascals 2983 inches. Remarks. Moderate turbulence. Observed at 2302. 50 miles southeast of Nalitra VORDME 6,000 feet. Maintain. 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Nalitra International Airport information, Sierra. 2300. ILS Yankee runway 16 left approach. Landing runway 16 left. Departure runway 16 right. Departure frequency 124.2. Wind 150 degrees 6 knots. Visibility 25 kilometers. View 2,000 feet cumulus. Scattered 5,000 feet cumulus. Broken 8,000 feet alto cumulus. Temperature 24. Dew point 22. QNH 1010 hectopascals 2983 inches. Remarks. Moderate turbulence. Observed at 2302. 50 miles southeast of Nalitra VORDME 6,000 feet. Maintain. 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Nalitra International Airport information, Sierra. 2300. ILS Yankee runway 16 left approach. Landing runway 16 left. Departure runway 16 right. Departure frequency 124.2. Wind 150 degrees 6 knots. Visibility 25 kilometers. View 2,000 feet cumulus. Scattered 5,000 feet cumulus. Broken 8,000 feet alto cumulus. Temperature 24. T2. QNH 1010 hectopascals 2983 inches. Remarks. Moderate turbulence. Observed at 2302. 50 miles southeast of Nalitra VORDME 6,000 feet. Maintain. Reported by Boeing 767. Advise you have information, Sierra. Nalitra International Airport information, Sierra. 2300. ILS Yankee runway 16 left approach. Landing runway 16 left. Departure runway 16 right. Departure frequency 124.2. Wind 150 degrees 6 knots. Visibility 25 kilometers. View 2,000 feet cumulus. Scattered 5,000 feet cumulus.
broken 8,000 feet alto cumulus. Temperature 24. Dew point 22. QNH 1010 hectopascals 2983 inches. Remarks. Moderate turbulence. Observed at 2302. 50 miles southeast. Of Nalitra VORDME 6,000 feet. Maintain. Reported by Boeing 767. Advise you have information Sierra. Nalitra International Airport information Tango. 2300. ILS Yankee runway 16 right approach and ILS Yankee runway 16 left approach. Landing runway 16 right and 16 left. Departure runway 16 right. Departure frequency 124.2. Parallel approaches in progress. Wind 150 degrees 6 knots. Visibility 25 kilometers. View 2,000 feet cumulus. Scattered 5,000 feet cumulus. Broken 8,000 feet alto cumulus. Temperature 24. Dew point 22. QNH 1010 hectopascals 2983 inches. Remarks. Moderate turbulence. Observed at 2302. 50 miles southeast. Of Nalitra VORDME 6,000 feet. Maintain. Reported by Boeing 767. Advise you have information Tango. Nalitra International Airport information Tango. 2300. ILS Yankee runway 16 right approach and ILS Yankee runway 16 left approach. Landing runway 16 right and 16 left. Departure runway 16 right. Departure frequency 124.2. Parallel approaches in progress. Wind 150 degrees 6 knots. Visibility 25 kilometers. View 2,000 feet cumulus. Scattered 5,000 feet cumulus. Broken 8,000 feet alto cumulus. Temperature 24. Dew point 22. QNH 1010 hectopascals 2983 inches. Remarks. Moderate turbulence. Observed at 2302. 50 miles southeast. Of Nalitra VORDME 6,000 feet. Maintain. Reported by Boeing 767. Advise you have information Tango. Nalitra International Airport information Tango. 2300. ILS Yankee runway 16 right approach and ILS Yankee runway 16 left approach. Landing runway 16 right and 16 left. Departure runway 16 right. Departure frequency 124.2. Parallel approaches in progress. Wind 150 degrees 6 knots. Visibility 25 kilometers. View 2,000 feet cumulus. Scattered 5,000 feet cumulus. Broken 8,000 feet alto cumulus. Temperature 24. Dew point 22. QNH 1010 hectopascals 2983 inches. Remarks. Moderate turbulence. Observed at 2302. 50 miles southeast. Of Nalitra VORDME 6,000 feet. Maintain. Reported by Boeing 767. Advise you have information Tango. Nalitra International Airport information Tango. 2300. ILS Yankee runway 16 right approach and ILS Yankee runway 16 left approach. Landing runway 16 right and 16 left. Departure runway 16 right. Departure frequency 124.2. Parallel approaches in progress. Wind 150 degrees 6 knots. Visibility 25 kilometers. View 2,000 feet cumulus. Scattered 5,000 feet cumulus. Broken 8,000 feet alto cumulus. Temperature 24. Dew point 22. QNH 1010 hectopascals 2983 inches. Remarks.
moderate turbulence. Observed at 23.02, 50 miles southeast of Nalita VORDME 6,000 feet. Maintain. Reported by Boeing 767. Advise you have information Tango. Nalita International Airport information Tango. 2300. ILS Yankee runway 16 right approach and ILS Yankee runway 16 left approach. Landing runway 16 right and 16 left. Departure runway 16 right. Departure frequency 124.2. Parallel approaches in progress. Wind 150 degrees 6 knots. Visibility 25 kilometers. View 2,000 feet cumulus. Scattered 5,000 feet cumulus. Broken 8,000 feet alto cumulus. Temperature 24. Dew point 22. QNH 1010 hectopascals 2983 inches. Remarks. Moderate turbulence. Observed at 2302. 50 miles southeast. Of Nalita VORDME 6,000 feet. Maintain. Reported by Boeing 767. Advise you have information Tango. Nalita International Airport information Tango. 2300. ILS Yankee runway 16 right approach and ILS Yankee runway 16 left approach. Landing runway 16 right and 16 left. Departure runway 16 right. Departure frequency 124.2. Parallel approaches in progress. Wind 150 degrees 6 knots. Visibility 25 kilometers. View 2,000 feet cumulus. Scattered 5,000 feet cumulus. Broken 8,000 feet alto cumulus. Temperature 24. Dew point 22. QNH 1010 hectopascals 2983 inches. Remarks. Moderate turbulence. Observed at 2302, 50 miles southeast of Nalita VORDME 6,000 feet. Maintain. Reported by Boeing 767. Advise you have information Tango. Nalita International Airport information Tango. 2300. ILS Yankee runway 16 right approach and ILS Yankee runway 16 left approach. Landing runway 16 right and 16 left. Departure runway 16 right. Departure frequency 124.2. Parallel approaches in progress. Wind 150 degrees 6 knots. Visibility 25 kilometers. View 2,000 feet cumulus. Scattered 5,000 feet cumulus. Broken 8,000 feet alto cumulus. Temperature 24. Dew point 22. QNH 1010 hectopascals 2983 inches. Remarks. Moderate turbulence. Observed at 2302. 50 miles southeast. Of Nalita VORDME 6,000 feet. Maintain. Reported by Boeing 767. Advise you have information Tango. Nalita International Airport information Tango. 2300. ILS Yankee runway 16 right approach and ILS Yankee runway 16 left approach. Landing runway 16 right and 16 left. Departure runway 16 right. Departure frequency 124.2. Parallel approaches in progress. Wind 150 degrees 6 knots. Visibility 25 kilometers. View 2,000 feet cumulus. Scattered 5,000 feet cumulus. Broken 8,000 feet alto cumulus. Temperature 24. Dew point 22. QNH 1010 hectopascals 2983 inches. Remarks. Moderate turbulence. Observed at 2302. 50 miles southeast. Of Nalita VORDME 6,000 feet. Maintain. Reported by Boeing 767.
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Nalitra International Airport information tango. 2300. ILS Yankee runway 16 right approach and ILS Yankee runway 16 left approach. Landing runway 16 right and 16 left. Departure runway 16 right. Departure frequency 124.2. Parallel approaches in progress. Wind 150 degrees 6 knots. Visibility 25 kilometers. View 2,000 feet cumulus. Scattered 5,000 feet cumulus. Broken 8,000 feet alto cumulus. Temperature 24. Dew point 22. QNH 1010 hectopascals 2983 inches. Remarks. Moderate turbulence. Observed at 2302. 50 miles southeast. Of Nalitra VORDME 6,000 feet. Maintain. Reported by Boeing 767. Advise you have information tango. Nalitra International Airport information tango. 2300. ILS Yankee runway 16 right approach and ILS Yankee runway 16 left approach. Landing runway 16 right and 16 left. Departure runway 16 right. Departure frequency 124.2. Parallel approaches in progress. Wind 150 degrees 6 knots. Visibility 25 kilometers. View 2,000 feet cumulus. Scattered 5,000 feet cumulus. Broken 8,000 feet alto cumulus. Temperature 24. Dew point 22. QNH 1010 hectopascals 2983 inches. Remarks. Moderate turbulence. Observed at 2302. 50 miles southeast. Of Nalitra VORDME 6,000 feet. Maintain. Reported by Boeing 767. Advise you have information tango. Nalitra International Airport information tango. 2300. ILS Yankee runway 16 right approach and ILS Yankee runway 16 left approach. Landing runway 16 right and 16 left. Departure runway 16 right. Departure frequency 124.2. Parallel approaches in progress. Wind 150 degrees 6 knots. Visibility 25 kilometers. View 2,000 feet cumulus. Scattered 5,000 feet cumulus. Broken 8,000 feet alto cumulus. Temperature 24. Dew point 22. QNH 1010 hectopascals 2983 inches. Remarks. Moderate turbulence. Observed at 2302. 50 miles southeast. Of Nalitra VORDME 6,000 feet. Maintain. Reported by Boeing 767. Advise you have information tango. Nalitra International Airport information tango. 2300. ILS Yankee runway 16 right approach and ILS Yankee runway 16 left approach. Landing runway 16 right and 16 left. Departure runway 16 right. Departure frequency 124.2. Parallel approaches in progress. Wind 150 degrees 6 knots. Visibility 25 kilometers. View 2,000 feet cumulus. Scattered 5,000 feet cumulus. Broken 8,000 feet alto cumulus. Temperature 24. Dew point 22. QNH 1010 hectopascals 2983 inches. Remarks. Moderate turbulence. Observed at 2302. 50 miles southeast. Of Nalitra VORDME 6,000 feet. Maintain. Reported by Boeing 767. Advise you have information tango. Nalitra International Airport information uniform. 2330.
ILS Yankee runway 16 right approach and ILS Yankee runway 16 left approach. Landing runway 16 right and 16 left. Departure runway 16 right. Departure frequency 124.2. Parallel approaches in progress. Wind 160 degrees 8 knots. Visibility 25 kilometers. View 2,000 feet cumulus. Scattered 5,000 feet cumulus. Broken 8,000 feet alto cumulus. Temperature 25. Dew point 23. QNH 1009 or hectopascals 29 or 82 inches. Remarks. Moderate turbulence. Observed at 2302. 50 miles southeast. Of Nalitra VORDME 6,000 feet. Maintain. Reported by Boeing 767. Advise you have information uniform. Nalitra International Airport information uniform. 2330. ILS Yankee runway 16 right approach and ILS Yankee runway 16 left approach. Landing runway 16 right and 16 left. Departure runway 16 right. Departure frequency 124.2. Parallel approaches in progress. Wind 160 degrees 8 knots. Visibility 25 kilometers. View 2,000 feet cumulus. Scattered 5,000 feet cumulus. Broken 8,000 feet alto cumulus. Temperature 25. Dew point 23. QNH 1009 or hectopascals 29 or 82 inches. Remarks. Moderate turbulence. Observed at 2302. 50 miles southeast. Of Nalitra VORDME 6,000 feet. Maintain. Reported by Boeing 767. Advise you have information uniform. Nalitra International Airport information uniform. 2330. ILS Yankee runway 16 right approach and ILS Yankee runway 16 left approach. Landing runway 16 right and 16 left. Departure runway 16 right. Departure frequency 124.2. Parallel approaches in progress. Wind 160 degrees 8 knots. Visibility 25 kilometers. View 2,000 feet cumulus. Scattered 5,000 feet cumulus. Broken 8,000 feet alto cumulus. Temperature 25. Dew point 23. QNH 1009 or hectopascals 29 or 82 inches. Remarks. Moderate turbulence. Observed at 2302. 50 miles southeast. Of Nalitra VORDME 6,000 feet. Maintain. Reported by Boeing 767. Advise you have information uniform. Nalitra International Airport information uniform. 2330. ILS Yankee runway 16 right approach and ILS Yankee runway 16 left approach. Landing runway 16 right and 16 left. Departure runway 16 right. Departure frequency 124.2. Parallel approaches in progress. Wind 160 degrees 8 knots. Visibility 25 kilometers. View 2,000 feet cumulus. Scattered 5,000 feet cumulus. Broken 8,000 feet alto cumulus. Temperature 25. Dew point 23. QNH 1009 or hectopascals 29 or 82 inches. Remarks. Moderate turbulence. Observed at 2302. 50 miles southeast. Of Nalitra VORDME 6,000 feet. Maintain. Reported by Boeing 767. Advise you have information uniform. Nalitra International Airport information uniform. 2330. ILS Yankee runway 16 right approach and ILS Yankee runway 16 left approach. Landing runway 16 right and 16 left. Departure runway 16 right.
departure frequency 124.2. Parallel approaches in progress. Wind 160 degrees 8 knots. Visibility 25 kilometers. View 2,000 feet cumulus. Scattered 5,000 feet cumulus. Broken 8,000 feet alto cumulus. Temperature 25. Dew point 23. QNH 1009 hectopascals 2982 inches. Remarks. Moderate turbulence. Observed at 2302. 50 miles southeast. Of Nalita VORDME 6,000 feet. Maintain. Reported by Boeing 767. Advise you have information uniform. Nalita International Airport information uniform. 2330. ILS Yankee runway 16 right approach and ILS Yankee runway 16 left approach. Landing runway 16 right and 16 left. Departure runway 16 right. Departure frequency 124.2. Parallel approaches in progress. Wind 160 degrees 8 knots. Visibility 25 kilometers. View 2,000 feet cumulus. Scattered 5,000 feet cumulus. Broken 8,000 feet alto cumulus. Temperature 25. Dew point 23. QNH 1009 hectopascals 2982 inches. Remarks. Moderate turbulence. Observed at 2302. 50 miles southeast. Of Nalita VORDME 6,000 feet. Maintain. Reported by Boeing 767. Advise you have information uniform. Nalita International Airport information uniform. 2330. ILS Yankee runway 16 right approach and ILS Yankee runway 16 left approach. Landing runway 16 right and 16 left. Departure runway 16 right. Departure frequency 124.2. Parallel approaches in progress. Wind 160 degrees 8 knots. Visibility 25 kilometers. View 2,000 feet cumulus. Scattered 5,000 feet cumulus. Broken 8,000 feet alto cumulus. Temperature 25. Dew point 23. QNH 1009 hectopascals 2982 inches. Remarks. Moderate turbulence. Observed at 2302. 50 miles southeast. Of Nalita VORDME 6,000 feet. Maintain. Reported by Boeing 767. Advise you have information uniform. Nalita International Airport information uniform. 2330. ILS Yankee runway 16 right approach and ILS Yankee runway 16 left approach. Landing runway 16 right and 16 left. Departure runway 16 right. Departure frequency 124.2. Parallel approaches in progress. Wind 160 degrees 8 knots. Visibility 25 kilometers. View 2,000 feet cumulus. Scattered 5,000 feet cumulus. Broken 8,000 feet alto cumulus. Temperature 25. Dew point 23. QNH 1009 hectopascals 2982 inches. Remarks. Moderate turbulence. Observed at 2302. 50 miles southeast. Of Nalita VORDME 6,000 feet. Maintain. Reported by Boeing 767. Advise you have information uniform. Nalita International Airport information uniform. 2330. ILS Yankee runway 16 right approach and ILS Yankee runway 16 left approach. Landing runway 16 right and 16 left. Departure runway 16 right. Departure frequency 124.2. Parallel approaches in progress. Wind 160 degrees 8 knots. Visibility 25 kilometers. View 2,000 feet cumulus.
scattered 5,000 feet cumulus. Broken 8,000 feet alto cumulus. Temperature 25. Dew point 23. QNH1009er hectopascals 2982 inches. Remarks. Moderate turbulence. Observed at 2302. 50 miles southeast. Of Nalitra VORDME 6,000 feet. Maintain. Reported by Boeing 767. Advise you have information uniform. Nalitra International Airport information uniform. 2330. ILS Yankee runway 16 right approach and ILS Yankee runway 16 left approach. Landing runway 16 right and 16 left. Departure runway 16 right. Departure frequency 124.2. Parallel approaches in progress. Wind 160 degrees 8 knots. Visibility 25 kilometers. View 2,000 feet cumulus. Scattered 5,000 feet cumulus. Broken 8,000 feet alto cumulus. Temperature 25. Dew point 23. QNH1009er hectopascals 2982 inches. Remarks. Moderate turbulence. Observed at 2302. 50 miles southeast. Of Nalitra VORDME 6,000 feet. Maintain. Reported by Boeing 767. Advise you have information uniform. Nalitra International Airport information uniform. 2330. ILS Yankee runway 16 right approach and ILS Yankee runway 16 left approach. Landing runway 16 right and 16 left. Departure runway 16 right. Departure frequency 124.2. Parallel approaches in progress. Wind 160 degrees 8 knots. Visibility 25 kilometers. View 2,000 feet cumulus. Scattered 5,000 feet cumulus. Broken 8,000 feet alto cumulus. Temperature 25. Dew point 23. QNH1009er hectopascals 2982 inches. Remarks. Moderate turbulence. Observed at 2302. 50 miles southeast. Of Nalitra VORDME 6,000 feet. Maintain. Reported by Boeing 767. Advise you have information uniform. Nalitra International Airport information Victor. 2330. ILS Yankee runway 16 left approach. Landing runway 16 left. Departure runway 16 right. Departure frequency 124.2. Wind 160 degrees 8 knots. Visibility 25 kilometers. View 2,000 feet cumulus. Scattered 5,000 feet cumulus. Broken 8,000 feet alto cumulus. Temperature 25. Dew point 23. QNH1009er hectopascals 2982 inches. Remarks. Moderate turbulence. Observed at 2302. 50 miles southeast. Of Nalitra VORDME 6,000 feet. Maintain. Reported by Boeing 767. Advise you have information Victor. Nalitra International Airport information Victor. 2330. ILS Yankee runway 16 left approach. Landing runway 16 left. Departure runway 16 right. Departure frequency 124.2. Wind 160 degrees 8 knots. Visibility 25 kilometers. View 2,000 feet cumulus. Scattered 5,000 feet cumulus. Broken 8,000 feet alto cumulus. Temperature 25. Dew point 23. QNH1009er hectopascals 2982 inches. Remarks. Moderate turbulence. Observed at 2302. 50 miles southeast. Of Nalitra VORDME 6,000 feet.
Maintain. Reported by Boeing 767. Advise you have information, Victor. Nalitra International Airport, information, Victor. 2330. ILS Yankee runway 16 left approach. Landing runway 16 left. Departure runway 16 right. Departure frequency 124.2. Wind 160 degrees 8 knots. Visibility 25 kilometers. View 2,000 feet cumulus. Scattered 5,000 feet cumulus. Broken 8,000 feet alto cumulus. Temperature 25. Dew point 23. QNH 1009 hectopascals 2982 inches. Remarks. Moderate turbulence. Observed at 2302. 50 miles southeast of Nalitra VORDME 6,000 feet. Maintain. Reported by Boeing 767. Advise you have information, Victor. Nalitra International Airport, information, Victor. 2330. ILS Yankee runway 16 left approach. Landing runway 16 left. Departure runway 16 right. Departure frequency 124.2. Wind 160 degrees 8 knots. Visibility 25 kilometers. View 2,000 feet cumulus. Scattered 5,000 feet cumulus. Broken 8,000 feet alto cumulus. Temperature 25. Dew point 23. QNH 1009 hectopascals 2982 inches. Remarks. Moderate turbulence. Observed at 2302. 50 miles southeast of Nalitra VORDME 6,000 feet. Maintain. Reported by Boeing 767. Advise you have information, Victor. Nalitra International Airport, information, Victor. 2330. ILS Yankee runway 16 left approach. Landing runway 16 left. Departure runway 16 right. Departure frequency 124.2. Wind 160 degrees 8 knots. Visibility 25 kilometers. View 2,000 feet cumulus. Scattered 5,000 feet cumulus. Broken 8,000 feet alto cumulus. Temperature 25. Dew point 23. QNH 1009 hectopascals 2982 inches. Remarks. Moderate turbulence. Observed at 2302. 50 miles southeast of Nalitra VORDME 6,000 feet. Maintain. Reported by Boeing 767. Advise you have information, Victor. Nalitra International Airport, information, Victor. 2330. ILS Yankee runway 16 left approach. Landing runway 16 left. Departure runway 16 right. Departure frequency 124.2. Wind 160 degrees 8 knots. Visibility 25 kilometers. View 2,000 feet cumulus. Scattered 5,000 feet cumulus. Broken 8,000 feet alto cumulus. Temperature 25. Dew point 23. QNH 1009 hectopascals 2982 inches. Remarks. Moderate turbulence. Observed at 2302. 50 miles southeast of Nalitra VORDME 6,000 feet. Maintain. Reported by Boeing 767. Advise you have information, Victor. Nalitra International Airport, information, Victor. 2330. ILS Yankee runway 16 left approach. Landing runway 16 left. Departure runway 16 right. Departure frequency 124.2. Wind 160 degrees 8 knots. Visibility 25 kilometers. View 2,000 feet cumulus. Scattered 5

Maintain. Reported by Boeing 767. Advise you have information, Victor. Nalitra International Airport information, Victor. 2330. ILS Yankee runway 16 left approach. Landing runway 16 left. Departure runway 16 right. Departure frequency 124.2. Wind 160 degrees 8 knots. Visibility 25 kilometers. View 2,000 feet cumulus. Scattered 5,000 feet cumulus. Broken 8,000 feet alto cumulus. Temperature 25. Dew point 23. QNH 1009 or hectopascals 2982 inches. Remarks. Moderate turbulence. Observed at 2302. 50 miles southeast of Nalitra VORDME 6,000 feet. Maintain. Reported by Boeing 767. Advise you have information, Victor. Nalitra International Airport information, Victor. 2330. ILS Yankee runway 16 left approach. Landing runway 16 left. Departure runway 16 right. Departure frequency 124.2. Wind 160 degrees 8 knots. Visibility 25 kilometers. View 2,000 feet cumulus. Scattered 5,000 feet cumulus. Broken 8,000 feet alto cumulus. Temperature 25. Dew point 23. QNH 1009 or hectopascals 2982 inches. Remarks. Moderate turbulence. Observed at 2302. 50 miles southeast of Nalitra VORDME 6,000 feet. Maintain. Reported by Boeing 767. Advise you have information, Victor. Nalitra International Airport information, Victor. 2330. ILS Yankee runway 16 left approach. Landing runway 16 left. Departure runway 16 right. Departure frequency 124.2. Wind 160 degrees 8 knots. Visibility 25 kilometers. View 2,000 feet cumulus. Scattered 5,000 feet cumulus. Broken 8,000 feet alto cumulus. Temperature 25. Dew point 23. QNH 1009 or hectopascals 2982 inches. Remarks. Moderate turbulence. Observed at 2302. 50 miles southeast of Nalitra VORDME 6,000 feet. Maintain. Reported by Boeing 767. Advise you have information, Victor. Nalitra International Airport information, Whiskey. 0000. ILS Yankee runway 16 left approach. Landing runway 16 left. Departure runway 16 right. Departure frequency 124.2. Wind 170 degrees 6 knots. Visibility 25 kilometers. View 2,000 feet cumulus. Broken 5,000 feet strato cumulus. Broken heights unknown. Temperature 25. Dew point 23. QNH 1009 or hectopascals 2982 inches. Advise you have information, Whiskey. Nalitra International Airport information, Whiskey. 0000. ILS Yankee runway 16 left approach. Landing runway 16 left. Departure runway 16 right. Departure frequency 124.2. Wind 170 degrees 6 knots. Visibility 25 kilometers. View 2,000 feet cumulus. Broken 5,000 feet strato cumulus. Broken heights unknown. Temperature 25. Dew point 23. QNH 1009 or hectopascals 2982 inches. Advise you have